25 degrees, which was set in 1959. 0.62 inches of precipitation fell today. No snow fell today, which brings the monthly total to a trace. The total snowfall since July 1st still stands at 29.6 inches. Sunset tonight is at 8:42 p.m. Sunrise tomorrow is at 6:11 a.m. At 7 p.m., weather reports for selected cities. At Mansfield Long Regional Airport, it was partly sunny. The temperature was 72 degrees, the dew point 64, and the relative humidity 76%. The wind was southwest, at 12 miles an hour. The pressure was 29.94 inches and falling. Elsewhere across Ohio, at Worcester, it was mostly sunny, with a temperature of 71. It was partly sunny, with a temperature of 75 at Marion, 79 at Toledo Express, 72 at Cleveland, 68 at Akron-Canton Regional Airport, and 77 at Columbus. It was cloudy, with a temperature of 65 at Youngstown, 72 at Cincinnati, 71 at Dayton, and 76 at Findlay. Reports from nearby cities outside Ohio. At Pittsburgh, rain was falling, with a temperature of 67. It was partly sunny, with a temperature of 80 at Detroit, 64 at Buffalo, and 81 at Chicago. At Indianapolis, it was cloudy, with a temperature of 73. The current time is 8:04 p.m. Eastern Daylight Time. 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On the latest weather map, a warm front will lift north across the region on Sunday, ushering in a much warmer conditions early next week. A strong cold front will move east across the region late Tuesday into Wednesday. The forecast for the Central Highlands. Tonight, mostly cloudy. A chance of showers and thunderstorms this evening. Lows in the lower 60s. Southwest winds 5 to 10 miles per hour. Gusts up to 25 miles per hour this evening. Chance of rain 50%. Sunday, partly cloudy with a slight chance of showers. A slight chance of thunderstorms in the afternoon. Highs in the upper 70s. Southwest winds 5 to 10 miles per hour. Chance of rain 20%. Sunday night, mostly clear. Lows in the mid-60s. South winds 5 to 10 miles per hour. Monday, mostly sunny. Highs in the mid-80s. Southwest winds 10 to 15 miles per hour with gusts up to 30 miles per hour. Monday night, partly cloudy. Lows around 70. Southwest winds 10 to 15 miles per hour with gusts up to 30 miles per hour. Tuesday, partly cloudy. Showers likely with a chance of thunderstorms in the afternoon. Highs in the mid-80s. Chance of rain 60%. Tuesday night, showers likely with a chance of thunderstorms. Lows in the mid-60s. Chance of rain 70%. At 8 p.m., weather reports for selected cities. At Mansfield Long Regional Airport, it was mostly cloudy. The temperature was 71 degrees. The dew point 64, and the relative humidity 78%. The wind was southwest, at 7 miles an hour. The pressure was 29.94 inches and steady. Elsewhere across Ohio, it was partly cloudy, with a temperature of 70 at Worcester, and 73 at Columbus. It was mostly cloudy, with a temperature of 73 at Marion, 78 at Toledo Express, 72 at Cleveland, and 68 at Akron-Canton Regional Airport. It was cloudy, with a temperature of 65 at Youngstown, 72 at Cincinnati, 69 at Dayton, and 74 at Findlay. Reports from nearby cities outside Ohio, skies ranged from partly sunny to cloudy. It was 67 at Pittsburgh, 78 at Detroit, 62 at Buffalo, 72 at Indianapolis, and 80 at Chicago. The current time is 8:07 p.m. Eastern Daylight Time. 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On the latest weather map,

warm front will lift north across the region on Sunday, ushering in a much warmer conditions early next week. A strong cold front will move east across the region late Tuesday into Wednesday. The forecast for the Central Highlands. Tonight, mostly cloudy. A chance of showers and thunderstorms this evening. Lows in the lower 60s. Southwest winds 5 to 10 miles per hour. Gusts up to 25 miles per hour this evening. Chance of rain 50%. Sunday, partly cloudy with a slight chance of showers. A slight chance of thunderstorms in the afternoon. Highs in the upper 70s. Southwest winds 5 to 10 miles per hour. Chance of rain 20%. Sunday night, mostly clear. Lows in the mid-60s. South winds 5 to 10 miles per hour. Monday, mostly sunny. Highs in the mid-80s. Southwest winds 10 to 15 miles per hour with gusts up to 30 miles per hour. Monday night, partly cloudy. Lows around 70. Southwest winds 10 to 15 miles per hour with gusts up to 30 miles per hour. Tuesday, partly cloudy. Showers likely with a chance of thunderstorms in the afternoon. Highs in the mid-80s. Chance of rain 60%. Tuesday night, showers likely with a chance of thunderstorms. Lows in the mid-60s. Chance of rain 70%. At 8 p.m., weather reports for selected cities. At Mansfield-Long Regional Airport, it was mostly cloudy. The temperature was 71 degrees, the dew point 64, and the relative humidity 78%. The wind was southwest, at 7 miles an hour. The pressure was 29.94 inches and steady. Elsewhere across Ohio, it was partly cloudy, with a temperature of 70 at Wooster and 73 at Columbus. It was mostly cloudy, with a temperature of 73 at Marion, 78 at Toledo Express, 72 at Cleveland, and 68 at Akron-Canton Regional Airport. It was cloudy, with a temperature of 65 at Youngstown, 72 at Cincinnati, 69 at Dayton, and 74 at Findlay. Reports from nearby cities outside Ohio, skies ranged from partly sunny to cloudy. It was 67 at Pittsburgh, 78 at Detroit, 62 at Buffalo, 72 at Indianapolis, and 80 at Chicago. The extended forecast for the Central Highlands. Wednesday, mostly cloudy with a chance of thunderstorms. Showers likely, mainly in the morning. Highs in the mid-70s. Chance of rain 70%. Wednesday night, mostly cloudy. Much cooler with lows in the upper 40s. Thursday, partly sunny. Cooler with highs in the lower 60s. Thursday night, mostly cloudy. Lows in the mid-40s. Friday, partly sunny. Highs around 70. Friday night, mostly cloudy. Lows in the lower 50s. Saturday, partly sunny. A chance of showers in the afternoon. Highs in the lower 70s. Chance of rain 30%. The current time is 8:11 p.m. Eastern Daylight Time. 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On the latest weather map, a warm front will lift north across the region on Sunday, ushering in a much warmer conditions early next week. A strong cold front will move east across the region late Tuesday into Wednesday. The forecast for the Central Highlands. Tonight, mostly cloudy. A chance of showers and thunderstorms this evening. Lows in the lower 60s. Southwest winds 5 to 10 miles per hour. Gusts up to 25 miles per hour this evening. Chance of rain 50%. Sunday, partly cloudy with a slight chance of showers. A slight chance of thunderstorms in the afternoon. Highs in the upper 70s. Southwest winds 5 to 10 miles per hour. Chance of rain 20%. Sunday night, mostly clear. Lows in the mid-60s. South winds 5 to 10 miles per hour. Monday, mostly sunny. Highs in the mid-80s. Southwest winds 10 to 15 miles per hour with gusts up to 30 miles per hour. Monday night, partly cloudy.
lows around 70. Southwest winds 10 to 15 miles per hour with gusts up to 30 miles per hour. Tuesday, partly cloudy. Showers likely with a chance of thunderstorms in the afternoon. Highs in the mid-80s. Chance of rain 60%. Tuesday night, showers likely with a chance of thunderstorms. Lows in the mid-60s. Chance of rain 70%. At 8 p.m., weather reports for selected cities. At Mansfield Long Regional Airport, it was partly cloudy. The temperature was 71 degrees, the dew point 64, and the relative humidity 78%. The wind was southwest, at 7 miles an hour. The pressure was 29.94 inches and steady. Elsewhere across Ohio, it was partly cloudy, with a temperature of 70 at Worcester and 73 at Columbus. It was mostly cloudy, with a temperature of 73 at Marion, 78 at Toledo Express, 72 at Cleveland, and 68 at Akron-Canton Regional Airport. Under mostly cloudy skies, Cincinnati reported 72, Dayton reported 69, and Findlay reported 74. At Youngstown, it was cloudy, with a temperature of 65. Reports from nearby cities outside Ohio, skies ranged from partly sunny to cloudy. It was 67 at Pittsburgh, 78 at Detroit, 62 at Buffalo, 72 at Indianapolis, and 80 at Chicago. The current time is 8:14 p.m. Eastern Daylight Time. 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The Mansfield, Ohio climate summary for this evening, as of 5:15 p.m., May 16, 2026. Today's high temperature was 71 degrees. The normal high is 71. The record high is 89 degrees, which was set in 1962. Today's low temperature was 53 degrees. The normal low is 50. The record low is 25 degrees, which was set in 1959. 0.62 inches of precipitation fell today. No snow fell today, which brings the monthly total to a trace. The total snowfall since July 1st still stands at 29.6 inches. Sunset tonight is at 8:42 p.m. Sunrise tomorrow is at 6:11 a.m. On the latest weather map, a warm front will lift north across the region on Sunday, ushering in a much warmer conditions early next week. A strong cold front will move east across the region late Tuesday into Wednesday. The forecast for the Central Highlands. Tonight, mostly cloudy. A chance of showers and thunderstorms this evening. Lows in the lower 60s. Southwest winds 5 to 10 miles per hour. Gusts up to 25 miles per hour this evening. Chance of rain 50%. Sunday, partly cloudy with a slight chance of showers. A slight chance of thunderstorms in the afternoon. Highs in the upper 70s. Southwest winds 5 to 10 miles per hour. Chance of rain 20%. Sunday night, mostly clear. Lows in the mid-60s. South winds 5 to 10 miles per hour. Monday, mostly sunny. Highs in the mid-80s. Southwest winds 10 to 15 miles per hour with gusts up to 30 miles per hour. Monday night, partly cloudy. Lows around 70. Southwest winds 10 to 15 miles per hour with gusts up to 30 miles per hour. Tuesday, partly cloudy. Showers likely with a chance of thunderstorms in the afternoon. Highs in the mid-80s. Chance of rain 60%. Tuesday night, showers likely with a chance of thunderstorms. Lows in the mid-60s. Chance of rain 70%. At 8 p.m., weather reports for selected cities. At Mansfield Long Regional Airport, it was partly cloudy. The temperature was 71 degrees, the dew point 64, and the relative humidity 78%. The wind was southwest, at 7 miles an hour. The pressure was 29.94 inches and steady. Elsewhere across Ohio, it was partly cloudy, with a temperature of 70 at Worcester and 73 at Columbus. It was mostly cloudy, with a temperature of 73 at Marion, 78 at Toledo Express, 72 at Cleveland,
and 68 at Akron-Canton Regional Airport. Under mostly cloudy skies, Cincinnati reported 72, Dayton reported 69, and Findlay reported 74. At Youngstown, it was cloudy, with a temperature of 65. Reports from nearby cities outside Ohio, skies ranged from partly sunny to cloudy. It was 67 at Pittsburgh, 78 at Detroit, 62 at Buffalo, 72 at Indianapolis, and 80 at Chicago. The current time is 8:18 p.m. Eastern Daylight Time. 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On the latest weather map, a warm front will lift north across the region on Sunday, ushering in a much warmer conditions early next week. A strong cold front will move east across the region late Tuesday into Wednesday. The forecast for the Central Highlands. Tonight, mostly cloudy. A chance of showers and thunderstorms this evening. Lows in the lower 60s. Southwest winds 5 to 10 miles per hour. Gusts up to 25 miles per hour this evening. Chance of rain 50%. Sunday, partly cloudy with a slight chance of showers. A slight chance of thunderstorms in the afternoon. Highs in the upper 70s. Southwest winds 5 to 10 miles per hour. Chance of rain 20%. Sunday night, mostly clear. Lows in the mid 60s. South winds 5 to 10 miles per hour. Monday, mostly sunny. Highs in the mid 80s. Southwest winds 10 to 15 miles per hour with gusts up to 30 miles per hour. Monday night, partly cloudy. Lows around 70. Southwest winds 10 to 15 miles per hour with gusts up to 30 miles per hour. Tuesday, partly cloudy. Showers likely with a chance of thunderstorms in the afternoon. Highs in the mid 80s. Chance of rain 60%. Tuesday night, showers likely with a chance of thunderstorms. Lows in the mid 60s. Chance of rain 70%. The extended forecast for the Central Highlands. Wednesday, mostly cloudy with a chance of thunderstorms. Showers likely, mainly in the morning. Highs in the mid-70s. Chance of rain 70%. Wednesday night, mostly cloudy. Much cooler with lows in the upper 40s. Thursday, partly sunny. Cooler with highs in the lower 60s. Thursday night, mostly cloudy. Lows in the mid-40s. Friday, partly sunny. Highs around 70. Friday night, mostly cloudy. Lows in the lower 50s. Saturday, partly sunny. A chance of showers in the afternoon. Highs in the lower 70s. Chance of rain 30%. At 8 p.m., weather reports for selected cities. At Mansfield-Lawn Regional Airport, it was partly cloudy. The temperature was 71 degrees. The dew point 64, and the relative humidity 78%. The wind was southwest, at 7 miles an hour. The pressure was 29.94 inches and steady. Elsewhere across Ohio, it was partly cloudy, with a temperature of 70 at Wooster, and 73 at Columbus. It was mostly cloudy, with a temperature of 73 at Marion, 78 at Toledo Express, 72 at Cleveland, and 68 at Akron-Canton Regional Airport. Under mostly cloudy skies, Cincinnati reported 72, Dayton reported 69, and Findlay reported 74. At Youngstown, it was cloudy, with a temperature of 65. Reports from nearby cities outside Ohio, skies ranged from partly sunny to cloudy. It was 67 at Pittsburgh, 78 at Detroit, 62 at Buffalo, 72 at Indianapolis, and 80 at Chicago. The current time is 8:22 p.m. Eastern Daylight Time. 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On the latest weather map, a warm front will lift north across the region on Sunday, ushering in a much warmer conditions early next week.
A strong cold front will move east across the region late Tuesday into Wednesday. The forecast for the Central Highlands. Tonight, mostly cloudy. A chance of showers and thunderstorms this evening. Lows in the lower 60s. Southwest winds 5 to 10 miles per hour. Gusts up to 25 miles per hour this evening. Chance of rain 50%. Sunday, partly cloudy with a slight chance of showers. A slight chance of thunderstorms in the afternoon. Highs in the upper 70s. Southwest winds 5 to 10 miles per hour. Chance of rain 20%. Sunday night, mostly clear. Lows in the mid 60s. South winds 5 to 10 miles per hour. Monday, mostly sunny. Highs in the mid 80s. Southwest winds 10 to 15 miles per hour with gusts up to 30 miles per hour. Monday night, partly cloudy. Lows around 70. Southwest winds 10 to 15 miles per hour with gusts up to 30 miles per hour. Tuesday, partly cloudy. Showers likely with a chance of thunderstorms in the afternoon. Highs in the mid 80s. Chance of rain 60%. Tuesday night, showers likely with a chance of thunderstorms. Lows in the mid 60s. Chance of rain 70%. At 8 p.m., weather reports for selected cities. At Mansfield Lawn Regional Airport, it was partly cloudy. The temperature was 71 degrees, the dew point 64, and the relative humidity 78%. The wind was southwest, at 7 miles an hour. The pressure was 29.94 inches and steady. Elsewhere across Ohio, it was partly cloudy, with a temperature of 70 at Wooster and 73 at Columbus. It was mostly cloudy, with a temperature of 73 at Marion, 78 at Toledo Express, 72 at Cleveland, and 68 at Akron-Canton Regional Airport. Under mostly cloudy skies, Cincinnati reported 72, Dayton reported 69, and Findlay reported 74. At Youngstown, it was cloudy, with a temperature of 65. Reports from nearby cities outside Ohio, skies ranged from partly sunny to cloudy. It was 67 at Pittsburgh, 78 at Detroit, 62 at Buffalo, 72 at Indianapolis, and 80 at Chicago. The current time is 8:25 p.m. Eastern Daylight Time. 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On the latest weather map, a warm front will live north across the region on Sunday, ushering in a much warmer conditions early next week. A strong cold front will move east across the region late Tuesday into Wednesday. The forecast for the Central Highlands. Tonight, mostly cloudy. A chance of showers and thunderstorms this evening. Lows in the lower 60s. Southwest winds 5 to 10 miles per hour. Gusts up to 25 miles per hour this evening. Chance of rain 50%. Sunday, partly cloudy with a slight chance of showers. A slight chance of thunderstorms in the afternoon. Highs in the upper 70s. Southwest winds 5 to 10 miles per hour. Chance of rain 20%. Sunday night, mostly clear. Lows in the mid-60s. South winds 5 to 10 miles per hour. Monday, mostly sunny. Highs in the mid-80s. Southwest winds 10 to 15 miles per hour with gusts up to 30 miles per hour. Monday night, partly cloudy. Lows around 70. Southwest winds 10 to 15 miles per hour with gusts up to 30 miles per hour. Tuesday, partly cloudy. Showers likely with a chance of thunderstorms in the afternoon. Highs in the mid-80s. Chance of rain 60%. Tuesday night, showers likely with a chance of thunderstorms. Lows in the mid-60s. Chance of rain 70%. At 8 p.m., weather reports for selected cities. At Mansfield Lawn Regional Airport, it was partly cloudy. The temperature was 71 degrees, the dew point 64, and the relative humidity 78%. The wind was southwest, at 7 miles an hour. The pressure was 29.94 inches and steady. Elsewhere across Ohio,
It was partly cloudy, with a temperature of 70 at Worcester and 73 at Columbus. It was mostly cloudy, with a temperature of 73 at Marion, 78 at Toledo Express, 72 at Cleveland, and 68 at Akron-Canton Regional Airport. Under mostly cloudy skies, Cincinnati reported 72, Dayton reported 69, and Findlay reported 74. At Youngstown, it was cloudy, with a temperature of 65. Reports from nearby cities outside Ohio, skies ranged from partly sunny to cloudy. It was 67 at Pittsburgh, 78 at Detroit, 62 at Buffalo, 72 at Indianapolis, and 80 at Chicago. The current time is 8:28 p.m. Eastern Daylight Time. 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On the latest weather map, a warm front will lift north across the region on Sunday, ushering in a much warmer conditions early next week. A strong cold front will move east across the region late Tuesday into Wednesday. The forecast for the Central Highlands. Tonight, mostly cloudy. A chance of showers and thunderstorms this evening. Lows in the lower 60s. Southwest winds 5 to 10 miles per hour. Gusts up to 25 miles per hour this evening. Chance of rain 50%. Sunday, partly cloudy with a slight chance of showers. A slight chance of thunderstorms in the afternoon. Highs in the upper 70s. Southwest winds 5 to 10 miles per hour. Chance of rain 20%. Sunday night, mostly clear. Lows in the mid-60s. South winds 5 to 10 miles per hour. Monday, mostly sunny. Highs in the mid-80s. Southwest winds 10 to 15 miles per hour with gusts up to 30 miles per hour. Monday night, partly cloudy. Lows around 70. Southwest winds 10 to 15 miles per hour with gusts up to 30 miles per hour. Tuesday, partly cloudy. Showers likely with a chance of thunderstorms in the afternoon. Highs in the mid-80s. Chance of rain 60%. Tuesday night, showers likely with a chance of thunderstorms. Lows in the mid-60s. Chance of rain 70%. The extended forecast for the Central Highlands. Wednesday, mostly cloudy with a chance of thunderstorms. Showers likely, mainly in the morning. Highs in the mid-70s. Chance of rain 70%. Wednesday night, mostly cloudy. Much cooler with lows in the upper 40s. Thursday, partly sunny. Cooler with highs in the lower 60s. Thursday night, mostly cloudy. Lows in the mid-40s. Friday, partly sunny. Highs around 70. Friday night, mostly cloudy. Lows in the lower 50s. Saturday, partly sunny. A chance of showers in the afternoon. Highs in the lower 70s. Chance of rain 30%. The Mansfield, Ohio climate summary for this evening, as of 5:15 p.m., May 16, 2026. Today's high temperature was 71 degrees. The normal high is 71. The record high is 89 degrees, which was set in 1962. Today's low temperature was 53 degrees. The normal low is 50. The record low is 25 degrees, which was set in 1959. 0.62 inches of precipitation fell today. No snow fell today, which brings the monthly total to a trace. The total snowfall since July 1st still stands at 29.6 inches. Sunset tonight is at 8:42 p.m. Sunrise tomorrow is at 6:11 a.m. At 8 p.m., weather reports for selected cities. At Mansfield Lawn Regional Airport, it was partly cloudy. The temperature was 71 degrees, the dew point 64, and the relative humidity 78%. The wind was southwest, at 7 miles an hour. The pressure was 29.94 inches and steady. Elsewhere across Ohio, it was partly cloudy, with a temperature of 70 at Worcester and 73 at Columbus. It was mostly cloudy, with a temperature of 73 at Marion, 78 at Toledo Express, 72 at Cleveland,
and 68 at Akron Canton Regional Airport. Under mostly cloudy skies, Cincinnati reported 72, Dayton reported 72, Dayton reported 69, and Findlay reported 74. At Youngstown, it was cloudy, with a temperature of 65. Reports from nearby cities outside Ohio, skies ranged from partly sunny to cloudy. It was 67 at Pittsburgh, 78 at Detroit, 62 at Buffalo, 72 at Indianapolis, and 80 at Chicago. The current time is 8:33 p.m. Eastern Daylight Time. 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On the latest weather map, a warm front will live north across the region on Sunday, ushering in a much warmer conditions early next week. A strong cold front will move east across the region late Tuesday into Wednesday. The forecast for the Central Highlands. Tonight, mostly cloudy. A chance of showers and thunderstorms this evening. Lows in the lower 60s. Southwest winds 5 to 10 miles per hour. Gusts up to 25 miles per hour this evening. Chance of rain 50%. Sunday, partly cloudy with a slight chance of showers. A slight chance of thunderstorms in the afternoon. Highs in the upper 70s. Southwest winds 5 to 10 miles per hour. Chance of rain 20%. Sunday night, mostly clear. Lows in the mid-60s. South winds 5 to 10 miles per hour. Monday, mostly sunny. Highs in the mid-80s. Southwest winds 10 to 15 miles per hour with gusts up to 30 miles per hour. Monday night, partly cloudy. Lows around 70. Southwest winds 10 to 15 miles per hour with gusts up to 30 miles per hour. Tuesday, partly cloudy. Showers likely with a chance of thunderstorms in the afternoon. Highs in the mid-80s. Chance of rain 60%. Tuesday night, showers likely with a chance of thunderstorms. Lows in the mid-60s. Chance of rain 70%. At 8 p.m., weather reports for selected cities. At Mansfield Long Regional Airport, it was partly cloudy. The temperature was 71 degrees, the dew point 64, and the relative humidity 78%. The wind was southwest, at 7 miles an hour. The pressure was 29.94 inches and steady. Elsewhere across Ohio, it was partly cloudy, with a temperature of 70 at Wooster, and 73 at Columbus. It was mostly cloudy, with a temperature of 73 at Marion, 78 at Toledo Express, 72 at Cleveland, and 68 at Akron Canton Regional Airport. Under mostly cloudy skies, Cincinnati reported 72, Dayton reported 69, and Findlay reported 74. At Youngstown, it was cloudy, with a temperature of 65. Reports from nearby cities outside Ohio, skies ranged from partly sunny to cloudy. It was 67 at Pittsburgh, 78 at Detroit, 62 at Buffalo, 72 at Indianapolis, and 80 at Chicago. The current time is 8:36 p.m. Eastern Daylight Time. 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On the latest weather map, a warm front will live north across the region on Sunday, ushering in a much warmer conditions early next week. A strong cold front will move east across the region late Tuesday into Wednesday. The forecast for the Central Highlands. Tonight, mostly cloudy. A chance of showers and thunderstorms this evening. Lows in the lower 60s. Southwest winds 5 to 10 miles per hour. Gusts up to 25 miles per hour this evening. Chance of rain 50%. Sunday, partly cloudy with a slight chance of showers. A slight chance of thunderstorms in the afternoon. Highs in the upper 70s. Southwest winds 5 to 10 miles per hour. Chance of rain 20%. Sunday night, mostly clear. Lows in the mid-60s. South winds 5 to 10 miles per hour.
Monday, mostly sunny. Highs in the mid-80s. Southwest winds 10 to 15 miles per hour with gusts up to 30 miles per hour. Monday night, partly cloudy. Lows around 70. Southwest winds 10 to 15 miles per hour with gusts up to 30 miles per hour. Tuesday, partly cloudy. Showers likely with a chance of thunderstorms in the afternoon. Highs in the mid-80s. Chance of rain 60%. Tuesday night, showers likely with a chance of thunderstorms. Lows in the mid-60s. Chance of rain 70%. At 8 p.m., weather reports for selected cities. At Mansfield-Lom Regional Airport, it was partly cloudy. The temperature was 71 degrees, the dew point 64, and the relative humidity 78%. The wind was southwest, at 7 miles an hour. The pressure was 29.94 inches and steady. Elsewhere across Ohio, it was partly cloudy, with a temperature of 70 at Wooster, and 73 at Columbus. It was mostly cloudy, with a temperature of 73 at Marion, 78 at Toledo Express, 72 at Cleveland, and 68 at Akron-Canton Regional Airport. Under mostly cloudy skies, Cincinnati reported 72, Dayton reported 69, and Findlay reported 74. At Youngstown, it was cloudy, with a temperature of 65. Reports from nearby cities outside Ohio, skies ranged from partly sunny to cloudy. It was 67 at Pittsburgh, 78 at Detroit, 62 at Buffalo, 72 at Indianapolis, and 80 at Chicago. The current time is 8:39 p.m. Eastern Daylight Time. 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The extended forecast for the Central Highlands. Wednesday, mostly cloudy with a chance of thunderstorms. Showers likely, mainly in the morning. Highs in the mid-70s. Chance of rain 70%. Wednesday night, mostly cloudy. Much cooler with lows in the upper 40s. Thursday, partly sunny. Cooler with highs in the lower 60s. Thursday night, mostly cloudy. Lows in the mid-40s. Friday, partly sunny. Highs around 70. Friday night, mostly cloudy. Lows in the lower 50s. Saturday, partly sunny. A chance of showers in the afternoon. Highs in the lower 70s. Chance of rain 30%. On the latest weather map, a warm front will live north across the region on Sunday, ushering in a much warmer conditions early next week. A strong cold front will move east across the region late Tuesday into Wednesday. The forecast for the Central Highlands. Tonight, mostly cloudy. A chance of showers and thunderstorms this evening. Lows in the lower 60s. Southwest winds 5 to 10 miles per hour. Gusts up to 25 miles per hour this evening. Chance of rain 50%. Sunday, partly cloudy with a slight chance of showers. A slight chance of thunderstorms in the afternoon. Highs in the upper 70s. Southwest winds 5 to 10 miles per hour. Chance of rain 20%. Sunday night, mostly clear. Lows in the mid-60s. South winds 5 to 10 miles per hour. Monday, mostly sunny. Highs in the mid-80s. Southwest winds 10 to 15 miles per hour with gusts up to 30 miles per hour. Monday night, partly cloudy. Lows around 70. Southwest winds 10 to 15 miles per hour with gusts up to 30 miles per hour. Tuesday, partly cloudy. Showers likely with a chance of thunderstorms in the afternoon. Highs in the mid-80s. Chance of rain 60%. Tuesday night, showers likely with a chance of thunderstorms. Lows in the mid-60s. Chance of rain 70%. At 8 p.m., weather reports for selected cities. At Mansfield-Lom Regional Airport, it was partly cloudy. The temperature was 71 degrees, the dew point 64, and the relative humidity 78%. The wind was southwest, at 7 miles an hour. The pressure was 29.94 inches and steady. Elsewhere across Ohio,
It was partly cloudy, with a temperature of 70 at Worcester, and 73 at Columbus. It was mostly cloudy, with a temperature of 73 at Marion, 78 at Toledo Express, 72 at Cleveland, and 68 at Akron-Canton Regional Airport. Under mostly cloudy skies, Cincinnati reported 72, Dayton reported 69, and Findlay reported 74. At Youngstown, it was cloudy, with a temperature of 65. Reports from nearby cities outside Ohio, skies ranged from partly sunny to cloudy. It was 67 at Pittsburgh, 78 at Detroit, 62 at Buffalo, 72 at Indianapolis, and 80 at Chicago. The current time is 8:43 p.m. Eastern Daylight Time. 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On the latest weather map, a warm front will lift north across the region on Sunday, ushering in a much warmer conditions early next week. A strong cold front will move east across the region late Tuesday into Wednesday. The forecast for the Central Highlands. Tonight, mostly cloudy. A chance of showers and thunderstorms this evening. Lows in the lower 60s. Southwest winds 5 to 10 miles per hour. Gusts up to 25 miles per hour this evening. Chance of rain 50%. Sunday, partly cloudy with a slight chance of showers. A slight chance of thunderstorms in the afternoon. Highs in the upper 70s. Southwest winds 5 to 10 miles per hour. Chance of rain 20%. Sunday night, mostly clear. Lows in the mid-60s. South winds 5 to 10 miles per hour. Monday, mostly sunny. Highs in the mid-80s. Southwest winds 10 to 15 miles per hour with gusts up to 30 miles per hour. Monday night, partly cloudy. Lows around 70. Southwest winds 10 to 15 miles per hour with gusts up to 30 miles per hour. Tuesday, partly cloudy. Showers likely with a chance of thunderstorms in the afternoon. Highs in the mid-80s. Chance of rain 60%. Tuesday night, showers likely with a chance of thunderstorms. Lows in the mid-60s. Chance of rain 70%. The Mansfield, Ohio climate summary for this evening, as of 5:15 p.m., May 16, 2026. Today's high temperature was 71 degrees. The normal high is 71. The record high is 89 degrees, which was set in 1962. Today's low temperature was 53 degrees. The normal low is 50. The record low is 25 degrees, which was set in 1959. 0.62 inches of precipitation fell today. No snow fell today, which brings the monthly total to a trace. The total snowfall since July 1st still stands at 29.6 inches. Sunset tonight is at 8:42 p.m. Sunrise tomorrow is at 6:11 a.m. At 8 p.m., weather reports for selected cities. At Mansfield Long Regional Airport, it was partly cloudy. The temperature was 71 degrees, the dew point 64, and the relative humidity 78%. The wind was southwest, at 7 miles an hour. The pressure was 29.94 inches and steady. Elsewhere across Ohio, it was partly cloudy, with a temperature of 70 at Worcester, and 73 at Columbus. It was mostly cloudy, with a temperature of 73 at Marion, 78 at Toledo Express, 72 at Cleveland, and 68 at Akron-Canton Regional Airport. Under mostly cloudy skies, Cincinnati reported 72, Dayton reported 69, and Findlay reported 74. At Youngstown, it was cloudy, with a temperature of 65. Reports from nearby cities outside Ohio, skies ranged from partly sunny to cloudy. It was 67 at Pittsburgh, 78 at Detroit, 62 at Buffalo, 72 at Indianapolis, and 80 at Chicago. The current time is 8:47 p.m. Eastern Daylight Time. 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
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On the latest weather map, a warm front will lift north across the region on Sunday, ushering in a much warmer conditions early next week. A strong cold front will move east across the region late Tuesday into Wednesday. The forecast for the Central Highlands. Tonight, mostly cloudy. A chance of showers and thunderstorms this evening. Lows in the lower 60s. Southwest winds 5 to 10 miles per hour. Gusts up to 25 miles per hour this evening. Chance of rain 50%. Sunday, partly cloudy with a slight chance of showers. A slight chance of thunderstorms in the afternoon. Highs in the upper 70s. Southwest winds 5 to 10 miles per hour. Chance of rain 20%. Sunday night, mostly clear. Lows in the mid-60s. South winds 5 to 10 miles per hour. Monday, mostly sunny. Highs in the mid-80s. Southwest winds 10 to 15 miles per hour with gusts up to 30 miles per hour. Monday night, partly cloudy. Lows around 70. Southwest winds 10 to 15 miles per hour with gusts up to 30 miles per hour. Tuesday, partly cloudy. Showers likely with a chance of thunderstorms in the afternoon. Highs in the mid-80s. Chance of rain 60%. Tuesday night, showers likely with a chance of thunderstorms. Lows in the mid-60s. Chance of rain 70%. At 8 p.m., weather reports for selected cities. At Mansfield Long Regional Airport, it was partly cloudy. The temperature was 71 degrees. The dew point 64, and the relative humidity 78%. The wind was southwest, at 7 miles an hour. The pressure was 29.94 inches and steady. Elsewhere across Ohio, it was partly cloudy, with a temperature of 70 at Worcester, and 73 at Columbus. It was mostly cloudy, with a temperature of 73 at Marion, 78 at Toledo Express, 72 at Cleveland, and 68 at Akron-Canton Regional Airport. Under mostly cloudy skies, Cincinnati reported 72, Dayton reported 69, and Findlay reported 74. At Youngstown, it was cloudy, with a temperature of 65. Reports from nearby cities outside Ohio, skies ranged from partly sunny to cloudy. It was 67 at Pittsburgh, 78 at Detroit, 62 at Buffalo, 72 at Indianapolis, and 80 at Chicago. The extended forecast for the Central Highlands. Wednesday, mostly cloudy with a chance of thunderstorms. Showers likely, mainly in the morning. Highs in the mid-70s. Chance of rain 70%. Wednesday night, mostly cloudy. Much cooler with lows in the upper 40s. Thursday, partly sunny. Cooler with highs in the lower 60s. Thursday night, mostly cloudy. Lows in the mid-40s. Friday, partly sunny. Highs around 70. Friday night, mostly cloudy. Lows in the lower 50s. Saturday, partly sunny. A chance of showers in the afternoon. Highs in the lower 70s. Chance of rain 30%. The current time is 8:51 p.m. Eastern Daylight Time. 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On the latest weather map, a warm front will lift north across the region on Sunday, ushering in a much warmer conditions early next week. A strong cold front will move east across the region late Tuesday into Wednesday. The forecast for the Central Highlands. Tonight, mostly cloudy. A chance of showers and thunderstorms this evening. Lows in the lower 60s. Southwest winds 5 to 10 miles per hour. Gusts up to 25 miles per hour this evening. Chance of rain 50%. Sunday, partly cloudy with a slight chance of showers. A slight chance of thunderstorms in the afternoon. Highs in the upper 70s. Southwest winds 5 to 10 miles per hour. Chance of rain 20%. Sunday night, mostly clear.
lows in the mid-60s. South winds 5 to 10 miles per hour. Monday, mostly sunny. Highs in the mid-80s. Southwest winds 10 to 15 miles per hour with gusts up to 30 miles per hour. Monday night, partly cloudy. Lows around 70. Southwest winds 10 to 15 miles per hour with gusts up to 30 miles per hour. Tuesday, partly cloudy. Showers likely with a chance of thunderstorms in the afternoon. Highs in the mid-80s. Chance of rain 60%. Tuesday night, showers likely with a chance of thunderstorms. Lows in the mid-60s. Chance of rain 70%. At 8 p.m., weather reports for selected cities. At Mansfield-Lom Regional Airport, it was partly cloudy. The temperature was 71 degrees, the dew point 64, and the relative humidity 78%. The wind was southwest, at 7 miles an hour. The pressure was 29.94 inches and steady. Elsewhere across Ohio, it was partly cloudy, with a temperature of 70 at Wooster, and 73 at Columbus. It was mostly cloudy, with a temperature of 73 at Marion, 78 at Toledo Express, 72 at Cleveland, and 68 at Akron-Canton Regional Airport. Under mostly cloudy skies, Cincinnati reported 72, Dayton reported 69, and Findlay reported 74. At Youngstown, it was cloudy, with a temperature of 65. Reports from nearby cities outside Ohio, skies ranged from partly sunny to cloudy. It was 67 at Pittsburgh, 78 at Detroit, 62 at Buffalo, 72 at Indianapolis, and 80 at Chicago. The current time is 8:54 p.m. Eastern Daylight Time. 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On the latest weather map, a warm front will lift north across the region on Sunday, ushering in a much warmer conditions early next week. A strong cold front will move east across the region late Tuesday into Wednesday. The forecast for the Central Highlands. Tonight, mostly cloudy. A chance of showers and thunderstorms this evening. Lows in the lower 60s. Southwest winds 5 to 10 miles per hour. Gusts up to 25 miles per hour this evening. Chance of rain 50%. Sunday, partly cloudy with a slight chance of showers. A slight chance of thunderstorms in the afternoon. Highs in the upper 70s. Southwest winds 5 to 10 miles per hour. Chance of rain 20%. Sunday night, mostly clear. Lows in the mid-60s. South winds 5 to 10 miles per hour. Monday, mostly sunny. Highs in the mid-80s. Southwest winds 10 to 15 miles per hour with gusts up to 30 miles per hour. Monday night, partly cloudy. Lows around 70. Southwest winds 10 to 15 miles per hour with gusts up to 30 miles per hour. Tuesday, partly cloudy. Showers likely with a chance of thunderstorms in the afternoon. Highs in the mid-80s. Chance of rain 60%. Tuesday night, showers likely with a chance of thunderstorms. Lows in the mid-60s. Chance of rain 70%. At 8 p.m., weather reports for selected cities. At Mansfield-Lom Regional Airport, it was partly cloudy. The temperature was 71 degrees. The dew point 64, and the relative humidity 78%. The wind was southwest, at 7 miles an hour. The pressure was 29.94 inches and steady. Elsewhere across Ohio, it was partly cloudy, with a temperature of 70 at Wooster, and 73 at Columbus. It was mostly cloudy, with a temperature of 73 at Marion, 78 at Toledo Express, 72 at Cleveland, and 68 at Akron-Canton Regional Airport. Under mostly cloudy skies, Cincinnati reported 72, Dayton reported 69, and Findlay reported 74. At Youngstown, it was cloudy, with a temperature of 65. Reports from nearby cities outside Ohio, skies ranged from partly sunny to cloudy. It was 67 at Pittsburgh, 78 at Detroit, 62 at Buffalo, 72 at Indianapolis, and 80 at Chicago.
The current time is 8:57 p.m. Eastern Daylight Time. 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On the latest weather map, a warm front will live north across the region on Sunday, ushering in a much warmer conditions early next week. A strong cold front will move east across the region late Tuesday into Wednesday. The forecast for the Central Highlands. Tonight, mostly cloudy. A chance of showers and thunderstorms this evening. Lows in the lower 60s. Southwest winds 5 to 10 miles per hour. Gusts up to 25 miles per hour this evening. Chance of rain 50%. Sunday, partly cloudy with a slight chance of showers. A slight chance of thunderstorms in the afternoon. Highs in the upper 70s. Southwest winds 5 to 10 miles per hour. Chance of rain 20%. Sunday night, mostly clear. Lows in the mid-60s. South winds 5 to 10 miles per hour. Monday, mostly sunny. Highs in the mid-80s. Southwest winds 10 to 15 miles per hour with gusts up to 30 miles per hour. Monday night, partly cloudy. Lows around 70. Southwest winds 10 to 15 miles per hour with gusts up to 30 miles per hour. Tuesday, partly cloudy. Showers likely with a chance of thunderstorms in the afternoon. Highs in the mid-80s. Chance of rain 60%. Tuesday night, showers likely with a chance of thunderstorms. Lows in the mid-60s. Chance of rain 70%. At 8 p.m., weather reports for selected cities. At Mansfield Long Regional Airport, it was partly cloudy. The temperature was 71 degrees. The dew point 64, and the relative humidity 78%. The wind was southwest, at 7 miles an hour. The pressure was 29.94 inches and steady. Elsewhere across Ohio, it was partly cloudy, with a temperature of 70 at Wooster, and 73 at Columbus. It was mostly cloudy, with a temperature of 73 at Marion, 78 at Toledo Express, 72 at Cleveland, and 68 at Akron-Canton Regional Airport. Under mostly cloudy skies, Cincinnati reported 72, Dayton reported 69, and Findlay reported 74. At Youngstown, it was cloudy, with a temperature of 65. Reports from nearby cities outside Ohio, skies ranged from partly sunny to cloudy. It was 67 at Pittsburgh, 78 at Detroit, 62 at Buffalo, 72 at Indianapolis, and 80 at Chicago. The Nearshore Marine Forecast. For the following marine location, the islands to Vermilion. Tonight, southwest winds 5 to 15 knots. A slight chance of showers and thunderstorms early. Waves 2 feet or less. Sunday, southwest winds 10 knots or less becoming east. A chance of showers and thunderstorms in the afternoon. Waves 1 foot or less. Sunday night, southeast winds 5 to 15 knots becoming south. Partly cloudy. Waves 1 foot or less. Monday, south winds 10 to 15 knots becoming southwest 15 to 20 knots. Sunny. Waves 2 feet or less. Winds and waves higher in and near thunderstorms. The water temperature off Toledo is 58 degrees, off Cleveland 54 degrees, and off Erie 54 degrees. The extended forecast for the Central Highlands. Wednesday, mostly cloudy with a chance of thunderstorms. Showers likely, mainly in the morning. Highs in the mid-70s. Chance of rain 70%. Wednesday night, mostly cloudy. Much cooler with lows in the upper 40s. Thursday, partly sunny. Cooler with highs in the lower 60s. Thursday night, mostly cloudy. Lows in the mid-40s. Friday, partly sunny. Highs around 70. Friday night, mostly cloudy. Lows in the lower 50s. Saturday, partly sunny. A chance of showers in the afternoon. Highs in the lower 70s. Chance of rain 30%. The Mansfield, Ohio climate summary for this evening, as of 5:15 p.m., May 16, 2026.
Today's high temperature was 71 degrees. The normal high is 71. The record high is 89 degrees, which was set in 1962. Today's low temperature was 53 degrees. The normal low is 50. The record low is 25 degrees, which was set

WWG57 from Butler on a frequency of 162.450 MHz. On the latest weather map, a warm front will live north across the region on Sunday, ushering in a much warmer conditions early next week. A strong cold front will move east across the region late Tuesday into Wednesday. The forecast for the Central Highlands. Tonight, mostly cloudy. A chance of showers and thunderstorms this evening. Lows in the lower 60s. Southwest winds 5 to 10 miles per hour. Gusts up to 25 miles per hour this evening. Chance of rain 50%. Sunday, partly cloudy with a slight chance of showers. A slight chance of thunderstorms in the afternoon. Highs in the upper 70s. Southwest winds 5 to 10 miles per hour. Chance of rain 20%. Sunday night, mostly clear. Lows in the mid-60s. South winds 5 to 10 miles per hour. Monday, mostly sunny. Highs in the mid-80s. Southwest winds 10 to 15 miles per hour with gusts up to 30 miles per hour. Monday night, partly cloudy. Lows around 70. Southwest winds 10 to 15 miles per hour with gusts up to 30 miles per hour. Tuesday, partly cloudy. Showers likely with a chance of thunderstorms in the afternoon. Highs in the mid-80s. Chance of rain 60%. Tuesday night, showers likely with a chance of thunderstorms. Lows in the mid-60s. Chance of rain 70%. The Nearshore Marine Forecast. For the following marine location, the islands to Vermilion. Overnight, southwest winds 5 to 10 knots. Mostly cloudy. Waves 1 foot or less. Sunday, southwest winds 10 knots or less becoming east. A chance of showers and thunderstorms in the afternoon. Waves 1 foot or less. Sunday night, southeast winds 5 to 15 knots becoming south. Partly cloudy. Waves 1 foot or less. Monday, south winds 10 to 15 knots becoming southwest 15 to 20 knots. Sunny. Waves 2 feet or less. Winds and waves higher in and near thunderstorms. The water temperature off Toledo is 58 degrees, off Cleveland 54 degrees, and off Erie 54 degrees. The current time is 9:06 p.m. Eastern Daylight Time. 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On the latest weather map, a warm front will live north across the region on Sunday, ushering in a much warmer conditions early next week. A strong cold front will move east across the region late Tuesday into Wednesday. The forecast for the Central Highlands. Tonight, mostly cloudy. A chance of showers and thunderstorms this evening. Lows in the lower 60s. Southwest winds 5 to 10 miles per hour. Gusts up to 25 miles per hour this evening. Chance of rain 50%. Sunday, partly cloudy with a slight chance of showers. A slight chance of thunderstorms in the afternoon. Highs in the upper 70s. Southwest winds 5 to 10 miles per hour. Chance of rain 20%. Sunday night, mostly clear. Lows in the mid-60s. South winds 5 to 10 miles per hour. Monday, mostly sunny. Highs in the mid-80s. Southwest winds 10 to 15 miles per hour with gusts up to 30 miles per hour. Monday night, partly cloudy. Lows around 70. Southwest winds 10 to 15 miles per hour with gusts up to 30 miles per hour. Tuesday, partly cloudy. Showers likely with a chance of thunderstorms in the afternoon. Highs in the mid-80s. Chance of rain 60%. Tuesday night, showers likely with a chance of thunderstorms. Lows in the mid-60s. Chance of rain 70%. At 9 p.m., weather reports for selected cities. At Mansfield-Long Regional Airport, it was partly cloudy. The temperature was 68 degrees, the dew point 63, and the relative humidity 84%. The wind was southwest, at 8 miles an hour. The pressure was 29.95 inches and rising. Elsewhere across Ohio, at Cincinnati,

Cincinnati, rain was falling, with a temperature of 64. It was partly cloudy, with a temperature of 67 at Worcester, 70 at Cleveland, and 64 at Akron-Canton Regional Airport. It was mostly cloudy, with a temperature of 69 at Marion, 72 at Toledo Express, and 63 at Youngstown. Under mostly cloudy skies, Dayton reported 69, Findlay reported 69, and Columbus reported 71. Reports from nearby cities outside Ohio, skies ranged from mostly cloudy to cloudy. It was 65 at Pittsburgh, 75 at Detroit, 64 at Buffalo, 70 at Indianapolis, and 78 at Chicago. The current time is 9:09 p.m. Eastern Daylight Time. 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On the latest weather map, a warm front will lift north across the region on Sunday, ushering in a much warmer conditions early next week. A strong cold front will move east across the region late Tuesday into Wednesday. The extended forecast for the Central Highlands. Wednesday, mostly cloudy with a chance of thunderstorms. Showers likely, mainly in the morning. Highs in the mid-70s. Chance of rain 70%. Wednesday night, mostly cloudy. Much cooler with lows in the upper 40s. Thursday, partly sunny. Cooler with highs in the lower 60s. Thursday night, mostly cloudy. Lows in the mid-40s. Friday, partly sunny. Highs around 70. Friday night, mostly cloudy. Lows in the lower 50s. Saturday, partly sunny. A chance of showers in the afternoon. Highs in the lower 70s. Chance of rain 30%. The forecast for the Central Highlands. Tonight, mostly cloudy. A chance of showers and thunderstorms this evening. Lows in the lower 60s. Southwest winds 5 to 10 miles per hour. Gusts up to 25 miles per hour this evening. Chance of rain 50%. Sunday, partly cloudy with a slight chance of showers. A slight chance of thunderstorms in the afternoon. Highs in the upper 70s. Southwest winds 5 to 10 miles per hour. Chance of rain 20%. Sunday night, mostly clear. Lows in the mid-60s. South winds 5 to 10 miles per hour. Monday, mostly sunny. Highs in the mid-80s. Southwest winds 10 to 15 miles per hour with gusts up to 30 miles per hour. Monday night, partly cloudy. Lows around 70. Southwest winds 10 to 15 miles per hour with gusts up to 30 miles per hour. Tuesday, partly cloudy. Showers likely with a chance of thunderstorms in the afternoon. Highs in the mid-80s. Chance of rain 60%. Tuesday night, showers likely with a chance of thunderstorms. Lows in the mid-60s. Chance of rain 70%. At 9 p.m., weather reports for selected cities. At Mansfield-Long Regional Airport, it was partly cloudy. The temperature was 68 degrees, the dew point 63, and the relative humidity 84%. The wind was southwest, at 8 miles an hour. The pressure was 29.95 inches and rising. Elsewhere across Ohio, at Cincinnati, rain was falling, with a temperature of 64. It was partly cloudy, with a temperature of 67 at Worcester, 70 at Cleveland, and 64 at Akron-Canton Regional Airport. It was mostly cloudy, with a temperature of 69 at Marion, 72 at Toledo Express, and 63 at Youngstown. Under mostly cloudy skies, Dayton reported 69, Findlay reported 69, and Columbus reported 71. Reports from nearby cities outside Ohio, skies ranged from mostly cloudy to cloudy. It was 65 at Pittsburgh, 75 at Detroit, 64 at Buffalo, 70 at Indianapolis, and 78 at Chicago. At 9 p.m., weather reports for selected cities. At Mansfield-Long Regional Airport, it was mostly cloudy. The temperature was 68 degrees, the dew point 63, and the relative humidity 84%. The wind was southwest, at 8 miles an hour.
The pressure was 29.95 inches and rising. Elsewhere across Ohio, at Cincinnati, rain was falling, with a temperature of 64. It was partly cloudy, with a temperature of 67 at Worcester, 70 at Cleveland, and 64 at Akron-Canton Regional Airport. It was mostly cloudy, with a temperature of 69 at Marion, 72 at Toledo Express, 63 at Youngstown, 69 at Findlay, and 71 at Columbus. At Dayton, it was cloudy, with a temperature of 69. Reports from nearby cities outside Ohio, skies ranged from mostly cloudy to cloudy. It was 65 at Pittsburgh, 75 at Detroit, 64 at Buffalo, 70 at Indianapolis, and 78 at Chicago. The current time is 9:14 p.m. Eastern Daylight Time. 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On the latest weather map, a warm front will lift north across the region on Sunday, ushering in a much warmer conditions early next week. A strong cold front will move east across the region late Tuesday into Wednesday. The Mansfield, Ohio climate summary for this evening, as of 5:15 p.m., May 16, 2026. Today's high temperature was 71 degrees. The normal high is 71. The record high is 89 degrees, which was set in 1962. Today's low temperature was 53 degrees. The normal low is 50. The record low is 25 degrees, which was set in 1959. 0.62 inches of precipitation fell today. No snow fell today, which brings the monthly total to a trace. The total snowfall since July 1st still stands at 29.6 inches. Sunset tonight is at 8:42 p.m. Sunrise tomorrow is at 6:11 a.m. The forecast for the Central Highlands. Tonight, mostly cloudy. A chance of showers and thunderstorms this evening. Lows in the lower 60s. Southwest winds 5 to 10 miles per hour. Gusts up to 25 miles per hour this evening. Chance of rain 50%. Sunday, partly cloudy with a slight chance of showers. A slight chance of thunderstorms in the afternoon. Highs in the upper 70s. Southwest winds 5 to 10 miles per hour. Chance of rain 20%. Sunday night, mostly clear. Lows in the mid-60s. South winds 5 to 10 miles per hour. Monday, mostly sunny. Highs in the mid-80s. Southwest winds 10 to 15 miles per hour with gusts up to 30 miles per hour. Monday night, partly cloudy. Lows around 70. Southwest winds 10 to 15 miles per hour with gusts up to 30 miles per hour. Tuesday, partly cloudy. Showers likely with a chance of thunderstorms in the afternoon. Highs in the mid-80s. Chance of rain 60%. Tuesday night, showers likely with a chance of thunderstorms. Lows in the mid-60s. Chance of rain 70%. At 9 p.m., weather reports for selected cities. At Mansfield Long Regional Airport, it was mostly cloudy. The temperature was 68 degrees, the dew point 63, and the relative humidity 84%. The wind was southwest, at 8 miles an hour. The pressure was 29.95 inches and rising. Elsewhere across Ohio, at Cincinnati, rain was falling, with a temperature of 64. It was partly cloudy, with a temperature of 67 at Worcester, 70 at Cleveland, and 64 at Akron-Canton Regional Airport. It was mostly cloudy, with a temperature of 69 at Marion, 72 at Toledo Express, 63 at Youngstown, 69 at Findlay, and 71 at Columbus. At Dayton, it was cloudy, with a temperature of 69. Reports from nearby cities outside Ohio, skies ranged from mostly cloudy to cloudy. It was 65 at Pittsburgh, 75 at Detroit, 64 at Buffalo, 70 at Indianapolis, and 78 at Chicago. The current time is 9:18 p.m. Eastern Daylight Time. 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
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On the latest weather map, a warm front will lift north across the region on Sunday, ushering in a much warmer conditions early next week. A strong cold front will move east across the region late Tuesday into Wednesday. The forecast for the Central Highlands. Tonight, mostly cloudy. A chance of showers and thunderstorms this evening. Lows in the lower 60s. Southwest winds 5 to 10 miles per hour. Gusts up to 25 miles per hour this evening. Chance of rain 50%. Sunday, partly cloudy with a slight chance of showers. A slight chance of thunderstorms in the afternoon. Highs in the upper 70s. Southwest winds 5 to 10 miles per hour. Chance of rain 20%. Sunday night, mostly clear. Lows in the mid-60s. South winds 5 to 10 miles per hour. Monday, mostly sunny. Highs in the mid-80s. Southwest winds 10 to 15 miles per hour with gusts up to 30 miles per hour. Monday night, partly cloudy. Lows around 70. Southwest winds 10 to 15 miles per hour with gusts up to 30 miles per hour. Tuesday, partly cloudy. Showers likely with a chance of thunderstorms in the afternoon. Highs in the mid-80s. Chance of rain 60%. Tuesday night, showers likely with a chance of thunderstorms. Lows in the mid-60s. Chance of rain 70%. The extended forecast for the Central Highlands. Wednesday, mostly cloudy with a chance of thunderstorms. Showers likely, mainly in the morning. Highs in the mid-70s. Chance of rain 70%. Wednesday night, mostly cloudy. Much cooler with lows in the upper 40s. Thursday, partly sunny. Cooler with highs in the lower 60s. Thursday night, mostly cloudy. Lows in the mid-40s. Friday, partly sunny. Highs around 70. Friday night, mostly cloudy. Lows in the lower 50s. Saturday, partly sunny. A chance of showers in the afternoon. Highs in the lower 70s. Chance of rain 30%. At 9 p.m., weather reports for selected cities. At Mansfield Long Regional Airport, it was mostly cloudy. The temperature was 68 degrees, the dew point 63, and the relative humidity 84%. The wind was southwest, at 8 miles an hour. The pressure was 29.95 inches and rising. Elsewhere across Ohio, at Cincinnati, rain was falling, with a temperature of 64. It was partly cloudy, with a temperature of 67 at Worcester, 70 at Cleveland, and 64 at Akron-Canton Regional Airport. It was mostly cloudy, with a temperature of 69 at Marion, 72 at Toledo Express, 63 at Youngstown, 69 at Findlay, and 71 at Columbus. At Dayton, it was cloudy, with a temperature of 69. Reports from nearby cities outside Ohio, skies ranged from mostly cloudy to cloudy. It was 65 at Pittsburgh, 75 at Detroit, 64 at Buffalo, 70 at Indianapolis, and 78 at Chicago. The current time is 9:22 p.m. Eastern Daylight Time. 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On the latest weather map, a warm front will lift north across the region on Sunday, ushering in a much warmer conditions early next week. A strong cold front will move east across the region late Tuesday into Wednesday. The forecast for the Central Highlands. Tonight, mostly cloudy. A chance of showers and thunderstorms this evening. Lows in the lower 60s. Southwest winds 5 to 10 miles per hour. Gusts up to 25 miles per hour this evening. Chance of rain 50%. Sunday, partly cloudy with a slight chance of showers. A slight chance of thunderstorms in the afternoon. Highs in the upper 70s. Southwest winds 5 to 10 miles per hour. Chance of rain 20%. Sunday night, mostly clear. Lows in the mid-60s.
south winds 5 to 10 miles per hour. Monday, mostly sunny. Highs in the mid-80s. Southwest winds 10 to 15 miles per hour with gusts up to 30 miles per hour. Monday night, partly cloudy. Lows around 70. Southwest winds 10 to 15 miles per hour with gusts up to 30 miles per hour. Tuesday, partly cloudy. Showers likely with a chance of thunderstorms in the afternoon. Highs in the mid-80s. Chance of rain 60%. Tuesday night, showers likely with a chance of thunderstorms. Lows in the mid-60s. Chance of rain 70%. At 9 p.m., weather reports for selected cities. At Mansfield Lawn Regional Airport, it was mostly cloudy. The temperature was 68 degrees, the dew point 63, and the relative humidity 84%. The wind was southwest, at 8 miles an hour. The pressure was 29.95 inches and rising. Elsewhere across Ohio, at Cincinnati, rain was falling, with a temperature of 64. It was partly cloudy, with a temperature of 67 at Worcester, 70 at Cleveland, and 64 at Akron-Canton Regional Airport. It was mostly cloudy, with a temperature of 69 at Marion, 72 at Toledo Express, 63 at Youngstown, 69 at Findlay, and 71 at Columbus. At Dayton, it was cloudy, with a temperature of 69. Reports from nearby cities outside Ohio, skies ranged from mostly cloudy to cloudy. It was 65 at Pittsburgh, 75 at Detroit, 64 at Buffalo, 70 at Indianapolis, and 78 at Chicago. The current time is 9:25 p.m. Eastern Daylight Time. 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On the latest weather map, a warm front will lift north across the region on Sunday, ushering in a much warmer conditions early next week. A strong cold front will move east across the region late Tuesday into Wednesday. The forecast for the Central Highlands. Tonight, mostly cloudy. A chance of showers and thunderstorms this evening. Lows in the lower 60s. Southwest winds 5 to 10 miles per hour. Gusts up to 25 miles per hour this evening. Chance of rain 50%. Sunday, partly cloudy with a slight chance of showers. A slight chance of thunderstorms in the afternoon. Highs in the upper 70s. Southwest winds 5 to 10 miles per hour. Chance of rain 20%. Sunday night, mostly clear. Lows in the mid-60s. South winds 5 to 10 miles per hour. Monday, mostly sunny. Highs in the mid-80s. Southwest winds 10 to 15 miles per hour with gusts up to 30 miles per hour. Monday night, partly cloudy. Lows around 70. Southwest winds 10 to 15 miles per hour with gusts up to 30 miles per hour. Tuesday, partly cloudy. Showers likely with a chance of thunderstorms in the afternoon. Highs in the mid-80s. Chance of rain 60%. Tuesday night, showers likely with a chance of thunderstorms. Lows in the mid-60s. Chance of rain 70%. At 9 p.m., weather reports for selected cities. At Mansfield Lawn Regional Airport, it was mostly cloudy. The temperature was 68 degrees, the dew point 63, and the relative humidity 84%. The wind was southwest, at 8 miles an hour. The pressure was 29.95 inches and rising. Elsewhere across Ohio, at Cincinnati, rain was falling, with a temperature of 64. It was partly cloudy, with a temperature of 67 at Worcester, 70 at Cleveland, and 64 at Akron-Canton Regional Airport. It was mostly cloudy, with a temperature of 69 at Marion, 72 at Toledo Express, 63 at Youngstown, 69 at Findlay, and 71 at Columbus. At Dayton, it was cloudy, with a temperature of 69. Reports from nearby cities outside Ohio, skies ranged from mostly cloudy to cloudy. It was 65 at Pittsburgh, 75 at Detroit, 64 at Buffalo, 70 at Indianapolis, and 78 at Chicago. The current time is 9:28 p.m. Eastern Daylight Time.
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On the latest weather map, a warm front will lift north across the region on Sunday, ushering in a much warmer conditions early next week. A strong cold front will move east across the region late Tuesday into Wednesday. The forecast for the Central Highlands. Tonight, mostly cloudy. A chance of showers and thunderstorms this evening. Lows in the lower 60s. Southwest winds 5 to 10 miles per hour. Gusts up to 25 miles per hour this evening. Chance of rain 50%. Sunday, partly cloudy with a slight chance of showers. A slight chance of thunderstorms in the afternoon. Highs in the upper 70s. Southwest winds 5 to 10 miles per hour. Chance of rain 20%. Sunday night, mostly clear. Lows in the mid-60s. South winds 5 to 10 miles per hour. Monday, mostly sunny. Highs in the mid-80s. Southwest winds 10 to 15 miles per hour with gusts up to 30 miles per hour. Monday night, partly cloudy. Lows around 70. Southwest winds 10 to 15 miles per hour with gusts up to 30 miles per hour. Tuesday, partly cloudy. Showers likely with a chance of thunderstorms in the afternoon. Highs in the mid-80s. Chance of rain 60%. Tuesday night, showers likely with a chance of thunderstorms. Lows in the mid-60s. Chance of rain 70%. The extended forecast for the Central Highlands. Wednesday, mostly cloudy with a chance of thunderstorms. Showers likely, mainly in the morning. Highs in the mid-70s. Chance of rain 70%. Wednesday night, mostly cloudy. Much cooler with lows in the upper 40s. Thursday, partly sunny. Cooler with highs in the lower 60s. Thursday night, mostly cloudy. Lows in the mid-40s. Friday, partly sunny. Highs around 70. Friday night, mostly cloudy. Lows in the lower 50s. Saturday, partly sunny. A chance of showers in the afternoon. Highs in the lower 70s. Chance of rain 30%. The Mansfield, Ohio climate summary for this evening, as of 5:15 p.m., May 16, 2026. Today's high temperature was 71 degrees. The normal high is 71. The record high is 89 degrees, which was set in 1962. Today's low temperature was 53 degrees. The normal low is 50. The record low is 25 degrees, which was set in 1959. 0.62 inches of precipitation fell today. No snow fell today, which brings the monthly total to a trace. The total snowfall since July 1st still stands at 29.6 inches. Sunset tonight is at 8:42 p.m. Sunrise tomorrow is at 6:11 a.m. At 9 p.m., weather reports for selected cities. At Mansfield-Lom Regional Airport, it was mostly cloudy. The temperature was 68 degrees, the dew point 63, and the relative humidity 84%. The wind was southwest, at 8 miles an hour. The pressure was 29.95 inches and rising. Elsewhere across Ohio, at Cincinnati, rain was falling, with a temperature of 64. It was partly cloudy, with a temperature of 67 at Worcester, 70 at Cleveland, and 64 at Akron-Canton Regional Airport. It was mostly cloudy, with a temperature of 69 at Marion, 72 at Toledo Express, 63 at Youngstown, 69 at Findlay, and 71 at Columbus. At Dayton, it was cloudy, with a temperature of 69. Reports from nearby cities outside Ohio, skies ranged from mostly cloudy to cloudy. It was 65 at Pittsburgh, 75 at Pittsburgh, 75 at Detroit, 64 at Buffalo, 70 at Indianapolis, and 78 at Chicago. The current time is 9:33 p.m. Eastern Daylight Time. 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
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On the latest weather map, a warm front will lift north across the region on Sunday, ushering in a much warmer conditions early next week. A strong cold front will move east across the region late Tuesday into Wednesday. The forecast for the Central Highlands. Tonight, mostly cloudy. A chance of showers and thunderstorms this evening. Lows in the lower 60s. Southwest winds 5 to 10 miles per hour. Gusts up to 25 miles per hour this evening. Chance of rain 50%. Sunday, partly cloudy with a slight chance of showers. A slight chance of thunderstorms in the afternoon. Highs in the upper 70s. Southwest winds 5 to 10 miles per hour. Chance of rain 20%. Sunday night, mostly clear. Lows in the mid-60s. South winds 5 to 10 miles per hour. Monday, mostly sunny. Highs in the mid-80s. Southwest winds 10 to 15 miles per hour with gusts up to 30 miles per hour. Monday night, partly cloudy. Lows around 70. Southwest winds 10 to 15 miles per hour with gusts up to 30 miles per hour. Tuesday, partly cloudy. Showers likely with a chance of thunderstorms in the afternoon. Highs in the mid-80s. Chance of rain 60%. Tuesday night, showers likely with a chance of thunderstorms. Lows in the mid-60s. Chance of rain 70%. At 9 p.m., weather reports for selected cities. At Mansfield Long Regional Airport, it was mostly cloudy. The temperature was 68 degrees, the dew point 63, and the relative humidity 84%. The wind was southwest, at 8 miles an hour. The pressure was 29.95 inches and rising. Elsewhere across Ohio, at Cincinnati, rain was falling, with a temperature of 64. It was partly cloudy, with a temperature of 67 at Worcester, 70 at Cleveland, and 64 at Akron-Canton Regional Airport. It was mostly cloudy, with a temperature of 69 at Marion, 72 at Toledo Express, 63 at Youngstown, 69 at Findlay, and 71 at Columbus. At Dayton, it was cloudy, with a temperature of 69. Reports from nearby cities outside Ohio, skies ranged from mostly cloudy to cloudy. It was 65 at Pittsburgh, 75 at Detroit, 64 at Buffalo, 70 at Indianapolis, and 78 at Chicago. The current time is 9:36 p.m. Eastern Daylight Time. 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On the latest weather map, a warm front will lift north across the region on Sunday, ushering in a much warmer conditions early next week. A strong cold front will move east across the region late Tuesday into Wednesday. The forecast for the Central Highlands. Tonight, mostly cloudy. A chance of showers and thunderstorms this evening. Lows in the lower 60s. Southwest winds 5 to 10 miles per hour. Gusts up to 25 miles per hour this evening. Chance of rain 50%. Sunday, partly cloudy with a slight chance of showers. A slight chance of thunderstorms in the afternoon. Highs in the upper 70s. Southwest winds 5 to 10 miles per hour. Chance of rain 20%. Sunday night, mostly clear. Lows in the mid-60s. South winds 5 to 10 miles per hour. Monday, mostly sunny. Highs in the mid-80s. Southwest winds 10 to 15 miles per hour with gusts up to 30 miles per hour. Monday night, partly cloudy. Lows around 70. Southwest winds 10 to 15 miles per hour with gusts up to 30 miles per hour. Tuesday, partly cloudy. Showers likely with a chance of thunderstorms in the afternoon. Highs in the mid-80s. Chance of rain 60%. Tuesday night, showers likely with a chance of thunderstorms. Lows in the mid-60s. Chance of rain 70%. At 9 p.m., weather reports for selected cities. At Mansfield Long Regional Airport, it was mostly cloudy.
The temperature was 68 degrees, the dew point 63, and the relative humidity 84%. The wind was southwest, at 8 miles an hour. The pressure was 29.95 inches and rising. Elsewhere across Ohio, at Cincinnati, rain was falling, with a temperature of 64. It was partly cloudy, with a temperature of 67 at Worcester, 70 at Cleveland, and 64 at Akron-Canton Regional Airport. It was mostly cloudy, with a temperature of 69 at Marion, 72 at Toledo Express, 63 at Youngstown, 69 at Findlay, and 71 at Columbus. At Dayton, it was cloudy, with a temperature of 69. Reports from nearby cities outside Ohio, skies ranged from mostly cloudy to cloudy. It was 65 at Pittsburgh, 75 at Detroit, 64 at Buffalo, 70 at Indianapolis, and 78 at Chicago. The current time is 9:39 p.m. Eastern Daylight Time. 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On the latest weather map, a warm front will lift north across the region on Sunday, ushering in a much warmer conditions early next week. A strong cold front will move east across the region late Tuesday into Wednesday. The extended forecast for the Central Highlands. Wednesday, mostly cloudy with a chance of thunderstorms. Showers likely, mainly in the morning. Highs in the mid-70s. Chance of rain 70%. Wednesday night, mostly cloudy. Much cooler with lows in the upper 40s. Thursday, partly sunny. Cooler with highs in the lower 60s. Thursday night, mostly cloudy. Lows in the mid-40s. Friday, partly sunny. Highs around 70. Friday night, mostly cloudy. Lows in the lower 50s. Saturday, partly sunny. A chance of showers in the afternoon. Highs in the lower 70s. Chance of rain 30%. The forecast for the Central Highlands. Tonight, mostly cloudy. A chance of showers and thunderstorms this evening. Lows in the lower 60s. Southwest winds 5 to 10 miles per hour. Gusts up to 25 miles per hour this evening. Chance of rain 50%. Sunday, partly cloudy with a slight chance of showers. A slight chance of thunderstorms in the afternoon. Highs in the upper 70s. Southwest winds 5 to 10 miles per hour. Chance of rain 20%. Sunday night, mostly clear. Lows in the mid-60s. South winds 5 to 10 miles per hour. Monday, mostly sunny. Highs in the mid-80s. Southwest winds 10 to 15 miles per hour with gusts up to 30 miles per hour. Monday night, partly cloudy. Lows around 70. Southwest winds 10 to 15 miles per hour with gusts up to 30 miles per hour. Tuesday, partly cloudy. Showers likely with a chance of thunderstorms in the afternoon. Highs in the mid-80s. Chance of rain 60%. Tuesday night, showers likely with a chance of thunderstorms. Lows in the mid-60s. Chance of rain 70%. At 9 p.m., weather reports for selected cities. At Mansfield-Lom Regional Airport, it was mostly cloudy. The temperature was 68 degrees, the dew point 63, and the relative humidity 84%. The wind was southwest, at 8 miles an hour. The pressure was 29.95 inches and rising. Elsewhere across Ohio, at Cincinnati, rain was falling, with a temperature of 64. It was partly cloudy, with a temperature of 67 at Worcester, 70 at Cleveland, and 64 at Akron-Canton Regional Airport. It was mostly cloudy, with a temperature of 69 at Marion, 72 at Toledo Express, 63 at Youngstown, 69 at Findlay, and 71 at Columbus. At Dayton, it was cloudy, with a temperature of 69. Reports from nearby cities outside Ohio, skies ranged from mostly cloudy to cloudy. It was 65 at Pittsburgh, 75 at Detroit, 64 at Buffalo, 70 at Indianapolis, and 78 at Chicago. The current time is 9:43 p.m. Eastern Daylight Time.
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On the latest weather map, a warm front will lift north across the region on Sunday, ushering in a much warmer conditions early next week. A strong cold front will move east across the region late Tuesday into Wednesday. The forecast for the Central Highlands. Tonight, mostly cloudy. A chance of showers and thunderstorms this evening. Lows in the lower 60s. Southwest winds 5 to 10 miles per hour. Gusts up to 25 miles per hour this evening. Chance of rain 50%. Sunday, partly cloudy with a slight chance of showers. A slight chance of thunderstorms in the afternoon. Highs in the upper 70s. Southwest winds 5 to 10 miles per hour. Chance of rain 20%. Sunday night, mostly clear. Lows in the mid 60s. South winds 5 to 10 miles per hour. Monday, mostly sunny. Highs in the mid 80s. Southwest winds 10 to 15 miles per hour with gusts up to 30 miles per hour. Monday night, partly cloudy. Lows around 70. Southwest winds 10 to 15 miles per hour with gusts up to 30 miles per hour. Tuesday, partly cloudy. Showers likely with a chance of thunderstorms in the afternoon. Highs in the mid 80s. Chance of rain 60%. Tuesday night, showers likely with a chance of thunderstorms. Lows in the mid-60s. Chance of rain 70%. The Mansfield, Ohio climate summary for this evening, as of 5:15 p.m., May 16, 2026. Today's high temperature was 71 degrees. The normal high is 71. The record high is 89 degrees, which was set in 1962. Today's low temperature was 53 degrees. The normal low is 50. The record low is 25 degrees, which was set in 1959. 0.62 inches of precipitation fell today. No snow fell today, which brings the monthly total to a trace. The total snowfall since July 1st still stands at 29.6 inches. Sunset tonight is at 8:42 p.m. Sunrise tomorrow is at 6:11 a.m. At 9 p.m., weather reports for selected cities. At Mansfield Long Regional Airport, it was mostly cloudy. The temperature was 68 degrees, the dew point 63, and the relative humidity 84%. The wind was southwest, at 8 miles an hour. The pressure was 29.95 inches and rising. Elsewhere across Ohio, at Cincinnati, rain was falling, with a temperature of 64. It was partly cloudy, with a temperature of 67 at Worcester, 70 at Cleveland, and 64 at Akron-Canton Regional Airport. It was mostly cloudy, with a temperature of 69 at Marion, 72 at Toledo Express, 63 at Youngstown, 69 at Findlay, and 71 at Columbus. At Dayton, it was cloudy, with a temperature of 69. Reports from nearby cities outside Ohio, skies ranged from mostly cloudy to cloudy. It was 65 at Pittsburgh, 75 at Detroit, 64 at Buffalo, 70 at Indianapolis, and 78 at Chicago. The current time is 9:47 p.m. Eastern Daylight Time. 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On the latest weather map, a warm front will lift north across the region on Sunday, ushering in a much warmer conditions early next week. A strong cold front will move east across the region late Tuesday into Wednesday. The forecast for the Central Highlands. Tonight, mostly cloudy. A chance of showers and thunderstorms this evening. Lows in the lower 60s. Southwest winds 5 to 10 miles per hour. Gusts up to 25 miles per hour this evening. Chance of rain 50%. Sunday, partly cloudy with a slight chance of showers. A slight chance of thunderstorms in the afternoon. Highs in the upper 70s. Southwest winds 5 to 10 miles per hour. Chance of rain 20%.
Sunday night, mostly clear. Lows in the mid-60s. South winds 5 to 10 miles per hour. Monday, mostly sunny. Highs in the mid-80s. Southwest winds 10 to 15 miles per hour with gusts up to 30 miles per hour. Monday night, partly cloudy. Lows around 70. Southwest winds 10 to 15 miles per hour with gusts up to 30 miles per hour. Tuesday, partly cloudy. Showers likely with a chance of thunderstorms in the afternoon. Highs in the mid-80s. Chance of rain 60%. Tuesday night, showers likely with a chance of thunderstorms. Lows in the mid-60s. Chance of rain 70%. At 9 p.m., weather reports for selected cities. At Mansfield Long Regional Airport, it was mostly cloudy. The temperature was 68 degrees, the dew point 63, and the relative humidity 84%. The wind was southwest, at 8 miles an hour. The pressure was 29.95 inches and rising. Elsewhere across Ohio, at Cincinnati, rain was falling, with a temperature of 64. It was partly cloudy, with a temperature of 67 at Worcester, 70 at Cleveland, and 64 at Akron-Canton Regional Airport. It was mostly cloudy, with a temperature of 69 at Marion, 72 at Toledo Express, 63 at Youngstown, 69 at Findlay, and 71 at Columbus. At Dayton, it was cloudy, with a temperature of 69. Reports from nearby cities outside Ohio, skies ranged from mostly cloudy to cloudy. It was 65 at Pittsburgh, 75 at Detroit, 64 at Buffalo, 70 at Indianapolis, and 78 at Chicago. The extended forecast for the Central Highlands. Wednesday, mostly cloudy with a chance of thunderstorms. Showers likely, mainly in the morning. Highs in the mid-70s. Chance of rain 70%. Wednesday night, mostly cloudy. Much cooler with lows in the upper 40s. Thursday, partly sunny. Cooler with highs in the lower 60s. Thursday night, mostly cloudy. Lows in the mid-40s. Friday, partly sunny. Highs around 70. Friday night, mostly cloudy. Lows in the lower 50s. Saturday, partly sunny. A chance of showers in the afternoon. Highs in the lower 70s. Chance of rain 30%. The current time is 9:51 p.m. Eastern Daylight Time. 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On the latest weather map, a warm front will lift north across the region on Sunday, ushering in a much warmer conditions early next week. A strong cold front will move east across the region late Tuesday into Wednesday. The forecast for the Central Highlands. Tonight, mostly cloudy. A chance of showers and thunderstorms this evening. Lows in the lower 60s. Southwest winds 5 to 10 miles per hour. Gusts up to 25 miles per hour this evening. Chance of rain 50%. Sunday, partly cloudy with a slight chance of showers. A slight chance of thunderstorms in the afternoon. Highs in the upper 70s. Southwest winds 5 to 10 miles per hour. Chance of rain 20%. Sunday night, mostly clear. Lows in the mid-60s. South winds 5 to 10 miles per hour. Monday, mostly sunny. Highs in the mid-80s. Southwest winds 10 to 15 miles per hour with gusts up to 30 miles per hour. Monday night, partly cloudy. Lows around 70. Southwest winds 10 to 15 miles per hour with gusts up to 30 miles per hour. Tuesday, partly cloudy. Showers likely with a chance of thunderstorms in the afternoon. Highs in the mid-80s. Chance of rain 60%. Tuesday night, showers likely with a chance of thunderstorms. Lows in the mid-60s. Chance of rain 70%. At 9 p.m., weather reports for selected cities. At Mansfield Long Regional Airport, it was mostly cloudy. The temperature was 68 degrees, the dew point 63, and the relative humidity 84%. The wind was southwest,
at 8 miles an hour. The pressure was 29.95 inches and rising. Elsewhere across Ohio, at Cincinnati, rain was falling, with a temperature of 64. It was partly cloudy, with a temperature of 67 at Worcester, 70 at Cleveland, and 64 at Akron-Canton Regional Airport. It was mostly cloudy, with a temperature of 69 at Marion, 72 at Toledo Express, 63 at Youngstown, 69 at Findlay, and 71 at Columbus. At Dayton, it was cloudy, with a temperature of 69. Reports from nearby cities outside Ohio, skies ranged from mostly cloudy to cloudy. It was 65 at Pittsburgh, 75 at Detroit, 64 at Buffalo, 70 at Indianapolis, and 78 at Chicago. The current time is 9:54 p.m. Eastern Daylight Time. 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On the latest weather map, a warm front will lift north across the region on Sunday, ushering in a much warmer conditions early next week. A strong cold front will move east across the region late Tuesday into Wednesday. The forecast for the Central Highlands. Tonight, mostly cloudy. A chance of showers and thunderstorms this evening. Lows in the lower 60s. Southwest winds 5 to 10 miles per hour. Gusts up to 25 miles per hour this evening. Chance of rain 50%. Sunday, partly cloudy with a slight chance of showers. A slight chance of thunderstorms in the afternoon. Highs in the upper 70s. Southwest winds 5 to 10 miles per hour. Chance of rain 20%. Sunday night, mostly clear. Lows in the mid-60s. South winds 5 to 10 miles per hour. Monday, mostly sunny. Highs in the mid-80s. Southwest winds 10 to 15 miles per hour with gusts up to 30 miles per hour. Monday night, partly cloudy. Lows around 70. Southwest winds 10 to 15 miles per hour with gusts up to 30 miles per hour. Tuesday, partly cloudy. Showers likely with a chance of thunderstorms in the afternoon. Highs in the mid-80s. Chance of rain 60%. Tuesday night, showers likely with a chance of thunderstorms. Lows in the mid-60s. Chance of rain 70%. At 9 p.m., weather reports for selected cities. At Mansfield-Lawn Regional Airport, it was mostly cloudy. The temperature was 68 degrees, the dew point 63, and the relative humidity 84%. The wind was southwest, at 8 miles an hour. The pressure was 29.95 inches and rising. Elsewhere across Ohio, at Cincinnati, rain was falling, with a temperature of 64. It was partly cloudy, with a temperature of 67 at Worcester, 70 at Cleveland, and 64 at Akron-Canton Regional Airport. It was mostly cloudy, with a temperature of 69 at Marion, 72 at Toledo Express, 63 at Youngstown, 69 at Findlay, and 71 at Columbus. At Dayton, it was cloudy, with a temperature of 69. Reports from nearby cities outside Ohio, skies ranged from mostly cloudy to cloudy. It was 65 at Pittsburgh, 75 at Detroit, 64 at Buffalo, 70 at Indianapolis, and 78 at Chicago. The current time is 9:57 p.m. Eastern Daylight Time. 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On the latest weather map, a warm front will lift north across the region on Sunday, ushering in a much warmer conditions early next week. A strong cold front will move east across the region late Tuesday into Wednesday. The forecast for the Central Highlands. Tonight, mostly cloudy. A chance of showers and thunderstorms this evening. Lows in the lower 60s. Southwest winds 5 to 10 miles per hour. Gusts up to 25 miles per hour this evening. Chance of rain 50%. Sunday, partly cloudy with a slight chance of showers. A slight chance of thunderstorms in the afternoon.
highs in the upper 70s. Southwest winds 5 to 10 miles per hour. Chance of rain 20%. Sunday night, mostly clear. Lows in the mid-60s. South winds 5 to 10 miles per hour. Monday, mostly sunny. Highs in the mid-80s. Southwest winds 10 to 15 miles per hour with gusts up to 30 miles per hour. Monday night, partly cloudy. Lows around 70. Southwest winds 10 to 15 miles per hour with gusts up to 30 miles per hour. Tuesday, partly cloudy. Showers likely with a chance of thunderstorms in the afternoon. Highs in the mid-80s. Chance of rain 60%. Tuesday night, showers likely with a chance of thunderstorms. Lows in the mid-60s. Chance of rain 70%. At 9 p.m., weather reports for selected cities. At Mansfield Long Regional Airport, it was mostly cloudy. The temperature was 68 degrees, the dew point 63, and the relative humidity 84%. The wind was southwest, at 8 miles an hour. The pressure was 29.95 inches and rising. Elsewhere across Ohio, at Cincinnati, rain was falling, with a temperature of 64. It was partly cloudy, with a temperature of 67 at Worcester, 70 at Cleveland, and 64 at Akron-Canton Regional Airport. It was mostly cloudy, with a temperature of 69 at Marion, 72 at Toledo Express, 63 at Youngstown, 69 at Findlay, and 71 at Columbus. At Dayton, it was cloudy, with a temperature of 69. Reports from nearby cities outside Ohio, skies ranged from mostly cloudy to cloudy. It was 65 at Pittsburgh, 75 at Detroit, 64 at Buffalo, 70 at Indianapolis, and 78 at Chicago. The Nearshore Marine Forecast. For the following marine location, the islands to Vermilion. Overnight, southwest winds 5 to 10 knots. Mostly cloudy. Waves 1 foot or less. Sunday, southwest winds 10 knots or less becoming east. A chance of showers and thunderstorms in the afternoon. Waves 1 foot or less. Sunday night, southeast winds 5 to 15 knots becoming south. Partly cloudy. Waves 1 foot or less. Monday, south winds 10 to 15 knots becoming southwest 15 to 20 knots. Sunny. Waves 2 feet or less. Winds and waves higher in and near thunderstorms. The water temperature off Toledo is 58 degrees, off Cleveland 54 degrees, and off Erie 54 degrees. The extended forecast for the Central Highlands. Wednesday, mostly cloudy with a chance of thunderstorms. Showers likely, mainly in the morning. Highs in the mid-70s. Chance of rain 70%. Wednesday night, mostly cloudy. Much cooler with lows in the upper 40s. Thursday, partly sunny. Cooler with highs in the lower 60s. Thursday night, mostly cloudy. Lows in the mid-40s. Friday, partly sunny. Highs around 70. Friday night, mostly cloudy. Lows in the lower 50s. Saturday, partly sunny. A chance of showers in the afternoon. Highs in the lower 70s. Chance of rain 30%. The Mansfield, Ohio climate summary for this evening, as of 5:15 p.m., May 16, 2026. Today's high temperature was 71 degrees. The normal high is 71. The record high is 89 degrees, which was set in 1962. Today's low temperature was 53 degrees. The normal low is 50. The record low is 25 degrees, which was set in 1959. 0.62 inches of precipitation fell today. No snow fell today, which brings the monthly total to a trace. The total snowfall since July 1st still stands at 29.6 inches. Sunset tonight is at 8:42 p.m. Sunrise tomorrow is at 6:11 a.m. The current time is 10:03 p.m. Eastern Daylight Time. 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On the latest weather map,
A warm front will live north across the region on Sunday, ushering in a much warmer conditions early next week. A strong cold front will move east across the region late Tuesday into Wednesday. The forecast for the Central Highlands. Tonight, mostly cloudy. A chance

highs in the mid-80s. Southwest winds 10 to 15 miles per hour with gusts up to 30 miles per hour. Monday night, partly cloudy. Lows around 70. Southwest winds 10 to 15 miles per hour with gusts up to 30 miles per hour. Tuesday, partly cloudy. Showers likely with a chance of thunderstorms in the afternoon. Highs in the mid-80s. Chance of rain 60%. Tuesday night, showers likely with a chance of thunderstorms. Lows in the mid-60s. Chance of rain 70%. At 9 p.m., weather reports for selected cities. At Mansfield-Long Regional Airport, it was mostly cloudy. The temperature was 68 degrees, the dew point 63, and the relative humidity 84%. The wind was southwest, at 8 miles an hour. The pressure was 29.95 inches and rising. Elsewhere across Ohio, at Cincinnati, rain was falling, with a temperature of 64. It was partly cloudy, with a temperature of 67 at Worcester, 70 at Cleveland, and 64 at Akron-Canton Regional Airport. It was mostly cloudy, with a temperature of 69 at Marion, 72 at Toledo Express, 63 at Youngstown, 69 at Findlay, and 71 at Columbus. At Dayton, it was cloudy, with a temperature of 69. Reports from nearby cities outside Ohio, skies ranged from mostly cloudy to cloudy. It was 65 at Pittsburgh, 75 at Detroit, 64 at Buffalo, 70 at Indianapolis, and 78 at Chicago. The current time is 10:06 p.m. Eastern Daylight Time. 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On the latest weather map, a warm front will lift north across the region on Sunday, ushering in a much warmer conditions early next week. A strong cold front will move east across the region late Tuesday into Wednesday. The forecast for the Central Highlands. Tonight, mostly cloudy. A chance of showers and thunderstorms this evening. Lows in the lower 60s. Southwest winds 5 to 10 miles per hour. Gusts up to 25 miles per hour this evening. Chance of rain 50%. Sunday, partly cloudy with a slight chance of showers. A slight chance of thunderstorms in the afternoon. Highs in the upper 70s. Southwest winds 5 to 10 miles per hour. Chance of rain 20%. Sunday night, mostly clear. Lows in the mid-60s. South winds 5 to 10 miles per hour. Monday, mostly sunny. Highs in the mid-80s. Southwest winds 10 to 15 miles per hour with gusts up to 30 miles per hour. Monday night, partly cloudy. Lows around 70. Southwest winds 10 to 15 miles per hour with gusts up to 30 miles per hour. Tuesday, partly cloudy. Showers likely with a chance of thunderstorms in the afternoon. Highs in the mid-80s. Chance of rain 60%. Tuesday night, showers likely with a chance of thunderstorms. Lows in the mid-60s. Chance of rain 70%. At 10 p.m., weather reports for selected cities. At Mansfield-Long Regional Airport, it was mostly cloudy. The temperature was 66 degrees, the dew point 63, and the relative humidity 90%. The wind was south, at 8 miles an hour. The pressure was 29.99 inches and rising. Elsewhere across Ohio, at Cincinnati, rain was falling, with a temperature of 65. It was partly cloudy, with a temperature of 67 at Worcester, 68 at Cleveland, and 64 at Akron-Canton Regional Airport. It was mostly cloudy, with a temperature of 69 at Marion, 70 at Toledo Express, 63 at Youngstown, and 69 at Findlay. It was cloudy, with a temperature of 69 at Dayton, and 70 at Columbus. Reports from nearby cities outside Ohio, skies ranged from mostly cloudy to cloudy. It was 63 at Pittsburgh, 74 at Detroit, 66 at Buffalo, 68 at Indianapolis, and 76 at Chicago. The current time is 10:09 p.m. Eastern Daylight Time. 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

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On the latest weather map, a warm front will lift north across the region on Sunday, ushering in a much warmer conditions early next week. A strong cold front will move east across the region late Tuesday into Wednesday. The forecast for the Central Highlands. Tonight, mostly cloudy. A chance of showers and thunderstorms this evening. Lows in the lower 60s. Southwest winds 5 to 10 miles per hour. Gusts up to 25 miles per hour this evening. Chance of rain 50%. Sunday, partly cloudy with a slight chance of showers. A slight chance of thunderstorms in the afternoon. Highs in the upper 70s. Southwest winds 5 to 10 miles per hour. Chance of rain 20%. Sunday night, mostly clear. Lows in the mid-60s. South winds 5 to 10 miles per hour. Monday, mostly sunny. Highs in the mid-80s. Southwest winds 10 to 15 miles per hour with gusts up to 30 miles per hour. Monday night, partly cloudy. Lows around 70. Southwest winds 10 to 15 miles per hour with gusts up to 30 miles per hour. Tuesday, partly cloudy. Showers likely with a chance of thunderstorms in the afternoon. Highs in the mid-80s. Chance of rain 60%. Tuesday night, showers likely with a chance of thunderstorms. Lows in the mid-60s. Chance of rain 70%. The extended forecast for the Central Highlands. Wednesday, mostly cloudy with a chance of thunderstorms. Showers likely, mainly in the morning. Highs in the mid-70s. Chance of rain 70%. Wednesday night, mostly cloudy. Much cooler with lows in the upper 40s. Thursday, partly sunny. Cooler with highs in the lower 60s. Thursday night, mostly cloudy. Lows in the mid-40s. Friday, partly sunny. Highs around 70. Friday night, mostly cloudy. Lows in the lower 50s. Saturday, partly sunny. A chance of showers in the afternoon. Highs in the lower 70s. Chance of rain 30%. At 10 p.m., weather reports for selected cities. At Mansfield Lawn Regional Airport, it was mostly cloudy. The temperature was 66 degrees, the dew point 63, and the relative humidity 90%. The wind was south, at 8 miles an hour. The pressure was 29.99 inches and rising. Elsewhere across Ohio, at Cincinnati, rain was falling, with a temperature of 65. It was partly cloudy, with a temperature of 67 at Worcester, 68 at Cleveland, and 64 at Akron-Canton Regional Airport. It was mostly cloudy, with a temperature of 69 at Marion, 70 at Toledo Express, 63 at Youngstown, and 69 at Findlay. It was cloudy, with a temperature of 69 at Dayton, and 70 at Columbus. Reports from nearby cities outside Ohio, skies ranged from mostly cloudy to cloudy. It was 63 at Pittsburgh, 74 at Detroit, 66 at Buffalo, 68 at Indianapolis, and 76 at Chicago. The current time is 10:13 p.m. Eastern Daylight Time. 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On the latest weather map, a warm front will lift north across the region on Sunday, ushering in a much warmer conditions early next week. A strong cold front will move east across the region late Tuesday into Wednesday. The forecast for the Central Highlands. Tonight, mostly cloudy. A chance of showers and thunderstorms this evening. Lows in the lower 60s. Southwest winds 5 to 10 miles per hour. Gusts up to 25 miles per hour this evening. Chance of rain 50%. Sunday, partly cloudy with a slight chance of showers. A slight chance of thunderstorms in the afternoon. Highs in the upper 70s. Southwest winds 5 to 10 miles per hour. Chance of rain 20%. Sunday night, mostly clear. Lows in the mid-60s.
south winds 5 to 10 miles per hour. Monday, mostly sunny. Highs in the mid-80s. Southwest winds 10 to 15 miles per hour with gusts up to 30 miles per hour. Monday night, partly cloudy. Lows around 70. Southwest winds 10 to 15 miles per hour with gusts up to 30 miles per hour. Tuesday, partly cloudy. Showers likely with a chance of thunderstorms in the afternoon. Highs in the mid-80s. Chance of rain 60%. Tuesday night, showers likely with a chance of thunderstorms. Lows in the mid-60s. Chance of rain 70%. The Mansfield, Ohio climate summary for this evening, as of 5:15 p.m., May 16, 2026. Today's high temperature was 71 degrees. The normal high is 71. The record high is 89 degrees, which was set in 1962. Today's low temperature was 53 degrees. The normal low is 50. The record low is 25 degrees, which was set in 1959. 0.62 inches of precipitation fell today. No snow fell today, which brings the monthly total to a trace. The total snowfall since July 1st still stands at 29.6 inches. Sunset tonight is at 8:42 p.m. Sunrise tomorrow is at 6:11 a.m. At 10 p.m., weather reports for selected cities. At Mansfield-Lom Regional Airport, it was mostly cloudy. The temperature was 66 degrees, the dew point 63, and the relative humidity 90%. The wind was south, at 8 miles an hour. The pressure was 29.99 inches and rising. Elsewhere across Ohio, at Cincinnati, rain was falling, with a temperature of 65. At Cleveland, it was partly cloudy, with a temperature of 68. It was mostly cloudy, with a temperature of 67 at Worcester, 69 at Marion, and 70 at Toledo Express. Under mostly cloudy skies, Akron-Canton Regional Airport reported 64, Youngstown reported 63, and Findlay reported 69. It was cloudy, with a temperature of 69 at Dayton, and 70 at Columbus. Reports from nearby cities outside Ohio, skies ranged from mostly cloudy to cloudy. It was 63 at Pittsburgh, 74 at Detroit, 66 at Buffalo, 68 at Indianapolis, and 76 at Chicago. The current time is 10:17 p.m. Eastern Daylight Time. 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On the latest weather map, a warm front will live north across the region on Sunday, ushering in a much warmer conditions early next week. A strong cold front will move east across the region late Tuesday into Wednesday. The forecast for the Central Highlands. Tonight, mostly cloudy. A chance of showers and thunderstorms this evening. Lows in the lower 60s. Southwest winds 5 to 10 miles per hour. Gusts up to 25 miles per hour this evening. Chance of rain 50%. Sunday, partly cloudy with a slight chance of showers. A slight chance of thunderstorms in the afternoon. Highs in the upper 70s. Southwest winds 5 to 10 miles per hour. Chance of rain 20%. Sunday night, mostly clear. Lows in the mid-60s. South winds 5 to 10 miles per hour. Monday, mostly sunny. Highs in the mid-80s. Southwest winds 10 to 15 miles per hour with gusts up to 30 miles per hour. Monday night, partly cloudy. Lows around 70. Southwest winds 10 to 15 miles per hour with gusts up to 30 miles per hour. Tuesday, partly cloudy. Showers likely with a chance of thunderstorms in the afternoon. Highs in the mid-80s. Chance of rain 60%. Tuesday night, showers likely with a chance of thunderstorms. Lows in the mid-60s. Chance of rain 70%. At 10 p.m., weather reports for selected cities. At Mansfield-Lom Regional Airport, it was mostly cloudy. The temperature was 66 degrees, the dew point 63, and the relative humidity 90%. The wind was south, at 8 miles an hour. The pressure was 29.99 inches and rising.
Elsewhere across Ohio, at Cincinnati, rain was falling, with a temperature of 65. At Cleveland, it was partly cloudy, with a temperature of 68. It was mostly cloudy, with a temperature of 67 at Worcester, 69 at Marion, and 70 at Toledo Express. Under mostly cloudy skies, Akron-Canton Regional Airport reported 64, Youngstown reported 63, and Findlay reported 69. It was cloudy, with a temperature of 69 at Dayton, and 70 at Columbus. Reports from nearby cities outside Ohio, skies ranged from mostly cloudy to cloudy. It was 63 at Pittsburgh, 74 at Detroit, 66 at Buffalo, 68 at Indianapolis, and 76 at Chicago. The extended forecast for the Central Highlands. Wednesday, mostly cloudy with a chance of thunderstorms. Showers likely, mainly in the morning. Highs in the mid-70s. Chance of rain 70%. Wednesday night, mostly cloudy. Much cooler with lows in the upper 40s. Thursday, partly sunny. Cooler with highs in the lower 60s. Thursday night, mostly cloudy. Lows in the mid-40s. Friday, partly sunny. Highs around 70. Friday night, mostly cloudy. Lows in the lower 50s. Saturday, partly sunny. A chance of showers in the afternoon. Highs in the lower 70s. Chance of rain 30%. The current time is 10:21 p.m. Eastern Daylight Time. 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On the latest weather map, a warm front will lift north across the region on Sunday, ushering in a much warmer conditions early next week. A strong cold front will move east across the region late Tuesday into Wednesday. The forecast for the Central Highlands. Tonight, mostly cloudy. A chance of showers and thunderstorms this evening. Lows in the lower 60s. Southwest winds 5 to 10 miles per hour. Gusts up to 25 miles per hour this evening. Chance of rain 50%. Sunday, partly cloudy with a slight chance of showers. A slight chance of thunderstorms in the afternoon. Highs in the upper 70s. Southwest winds 5 to 10 miles per hour. Chance of rain 20%. Sunday night, mostly clear. Lows in the mid 60s. South winds 5 to 10 miles per hour. Monday, mostly sunny. Highs in the mid 80s. Southwest winds 10 to 15 miles per hour with gusts up to 30 miles per hour. Monday night, partly cloudy. Lows around 70. Southwest winds 10 to 15 miles per hour with gusts up to 30 miles per hour. Tuesday, partly cloudy. Showers likely with a chance of thunderstorms in the afternoon. Highs in the mid-80s. Chance of rain 60%. Tuesday night, showers likely with a chance of thunderstorms. Lows in the mid-60s. Chance of rain 70%. At 10 p.m., weather reports for selected cities. At Mansfield Lawn Regional Airport, it was mostly cloudy. The temperature was 66 degrees, the dew point 63, and the relative humidity 90%. The wind was south, at 8 miles an hour. The pressure was 29.99 inches and rising. Elsewhere across Ohio, at Cincinnati, rain was falling, with a temperature of 65. At Cleveland, it was partly cloudy, with a temperature of 68. It was mostly cloudy, with a temperature of 67 at Worcester, 69 at Marion, and 70 at Toledo Express. Under mostly cloudy skies, Akron-Canton Regional Airport reported 64, Youngstown reported 63, and Findlay reported 69. It was cloudy, with a temperature of 69 at Dayton, and 70 at Columbus. Reports from nearby cities outside Ohio, skies ranged from mostly cloudy to cloudy. It was 63 at Pittsburgh, 74 at Detroit, 66 at Buffalo, 68 at Indianapolis, and 76 at Chicago. The current time is 10:24 p.m. Eastern Daylight Time. 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
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On the latest weather map, a warm front will lift north across the region on Sunday, ushering in a much warmer conditions early next week. A strong cold front will move east across the region late Tuesday into Wednesday. The forecast for the Central Highlands. Tonight, mostly cloudy. A chance of showers and thunderstorms this evening. Lows in the lower 60s. Southwest winds 5 to 10 miles per hour. Gusts up to 25 miles per hour this evening. Chance of rain 50%. Sunday, partly cloudy with a slight chance of showers. A slight chance of thunderstorms in the afternoon. Highs in the upper 70s. Southwest winds 5 to 10 miles per hour. Chance of rain 20%. Sunday night, mostly clear. Lows in the mid-60s. South winds 5 to 10 miles per hour. Monday, mostly sunny. Highs in the mid-80s. Southwest winds 10 to 15 miles per hour with gusts up to 30 miles per hour. Monday night, partly cloudy. Lows around 70. Southwest winds 10 to 15 miles per hour with gusts up to 30 miles per hour. Tuesday, partly cloudy. Showers likely with a chance of thunderstorms in the afternoon. Highs in the mid-80s. Chance of rain 60%. Tuesday night, showers likely with a chance of thunderstorms. Lows in the mid-60s. Chance of rain 70%. At 10 p.m., weather reports for selected cities. At Mansfield Long Regional Airport, it was mostly cloudy. The temperature was 66 degrees. The dew point 63, and the relative humidity 90%. The wind was south, at 8 miles an hour. The pressure was 29.99 inches and rising. Elsewhere across Ohio, at Cincinnati, rain was falling, with a temperature of 65. At Cleveland, it was partly cloudy, with a temperature of 68. It was mostly cloudy, with a temperature of 67 at Worcester, 69 at Marion, and 70 at Toledo Express. Under mostly cloudy skies, Akron-Canton Regional Airport reported 64, Youngstown reported 63, and Findlay reported 69. It was cloudy, with a temperature of 69 at Dayton, and 70 at Columbus. Reports from nearby cities outside Ohio, skies ranged from mostly cloudy to cloudy. It was 63 at Pittsburgh, 74 at Detroit, 66 at Buffalo, 68 at Indianapolis, and 76 at Chicago. The current time is 10:27 p.m. Eastern Daylight Time. 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On the latest weather map, a warm front will lift north across the region on Sunday, ushering in a much warmer conditions early next week. A strong cold front will move east across the region late Tuesday into Wednesday. The forecast for the Central Highlands. Tonight, mostly cloudy. A chance of showers and thunderstorms this evening. Lows in the lower 60s. Southwest winds 5 to 10 miles per hour. Gusts up to 25 miles per hour this evening. Chance of rain 50%. Sunday, partly cloudy with a slight chance of showers. A slight chance of thunderstorms in the afternoon. Highs in the upper 70s. Southwest winds 5 to 10 miles per hour. Chance of rain 20%. Sunday night, mostly clear. Lows in the mid-60s. South winds 5 to 10 miles per hour. Monday, mostly sunny. Highs in the mid-80s. Southwest winds 10 to 15 miles per hour with gusts up to 30 miles per hour. Monday night, partly cloudy. Lows around 70. Southwest winds 10 to 15 miles per hour with gusts up to 30 miles per hour. Tuesday, partly cloudy. Showers likely with a chance of thunderstorms in the afternoon. Highs in the mid-80s. Chance of rain 60%. Tuesday night, showers likely with a chance of thunderstorms. Lows in the mid-60s. Chance of rain 70%. At 10 p.m., weather reports for selected cities. At
Mansfield-Lom Regional Airport, it was mostly cloudy. The temperature was 66 degrees, the dew point 63, and the relative humidity 90%. The wind was south, at 8 miles an hour. The pressure was 29.99 inches and rising. Elsewhere across Ohio, at Cincinnati, rain was falling, with a temperature of 65. At Cleveland, it was partly cloudy, with a temperature of 68. It was mostly cloudy, with a temperature of 67 at Worcester, 69 at Marion, and 70 at Toledo Express. Under mostly cloudy skies, Akron-Canton Regional Airport reported 64, Youngstown reported 63, and Findlay reported 69. It was cloudy, with a temperature of 69 at Dayton, and 70 at Columbus. Reports from nearby cities outside Ohio, skies ranged from mostly cloudy to cloudy. It was 63 at Pittsburgh, 74 at Detroit, 66 at Buffalo, 68 at Indianapolis, and 76 at Chicago. The extended forecast for the Central Highlands. Wednesday, mostly cloudy with a chance of thunderstorms. Showers likely, mainly in the morning. Highs in the mid-70s. Chance of rain 70%. Wednesday night, mostly cloudy. Much cooler with lows in the upper 40s. Thursday, partly sunny. Cooler with highs in the lower 60s. Thursday night, mostly cloudy. Lows in the mid-40s. Friday, partly sunny. Highs around 70. Friday night, mostly cloudy. Lows in the lower 50s. Saturday, partly sunny. A chance of showers in the afternoon. Highs in the lower 70s. Chance of rain 30%. The Mansfield, Ohio climate summary for this evening, as of 5:15 p.m., May 16, 2026. Today's high temperature was 71 degrees. The normal high is 71. The record high is 89 degrees, which was set in 1962. Today's low temperature was 53 degrees. The normal low is 50. The record low is 25 degrees, which was set in 1959. 0.62 inches of precipitation fell today. No snow fell today, which brings the monthly total to a trace. The total snowfall since July 1st still stands at 29.6 inches. Sunset tonight is at 8:42 p.m. Sunrise tomorrow is at 6:11 a.m. The current time is 10:32 p.m. Eastern Daylight Time. 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On the latest weather map, a warm front will live north across the region on Sunday, ushering in a much warmer conditions early next week. A strong cold front will move east across the region late Tuesday into Wednesday. The forecast for the Central Highlands. Tonight, mostly cloudy. A chance of showers and thunderstorms this evening. Lows in the lower 60s. Southwest winds 5 to 10 miles per hour. Gusts up to 25 miles per hour this evening. Chance of rain 50%. Sunday 50%. Sunday, partly cloudy with a slight chance of showers. A slight chance of thunderstorms in the afternoon. Highs in the upper 70s. Southwest winds 5 to 10 miles per hour. Chance of rain 20%. Sunday night, mostly clear. Lows in the mid-60s. South winds 5 to 10 miles per hour. Monday, mostly sunny. Highs in the mid-80s. Southwest winds 10 to 15 miles per hour with gusts up to 30 miles per hour. Monday night, partly cloudy. Lows around 70. Southwest winds 10 to 15 miles per hour with gusts up to 30 miles per hour. Tuesday, partly cloudy. Showers likely with a chance of thunderstorms in the afternoon. Highs in the mid-80s. Chance of rain 60%. Tuesday night, showers likely with a chance of thunderstorms. Lows in the mid-60s. Chance of rain 70%. At 10 p.m., weather reports for selected cities. At Mansfield-Lom Regional Airport, it was mostly cloudy. The temperature was 66 degrees, the dew point 63, and the relative humidity 90%.
The wind was south, at 8 miles an hour. The pressure was 29.99 inches and rising. Elsewhere across Ohio, at Cincinnati, rain was falling, with a temperature of 65. At Cleveland, it was partly cloudy, with a temperature of 68. It was mostly cloudy, with a temperature of 67 at Worcester, 69 at Marion, and 70 at Toledo Express. Under mostly cloudy skies, Akron-Canton Regional Airport reported 64, Youngstown reported 63, and Findlay reported 69. It was cloudy, with a temperature of 69 at Dayton, and 70 at Columbus. Reports from nearby cities outside Ohio, skies ranged from mostly cloudy to cloudy. It was 63 at Pittsburgh, 74 at Detroit, 66 at Buffalo, 68 at Indianapolis, and 76 at Chicago. The current time is 10:35 p.m. Eastern Daylight Time. 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On the latest weather map, a warm front will lift north across the region on Sunday, ushering in a much warmer conditions early next week. A strong cold front will move east across the region late Tuesday into Wednesday. The forecast for the Central Highlands. Tonight, mostly cloudy. A chance of showers and thunderstorms this evening. Lows in the lower 60s. Southwest winds 5 to 10 miles per hour. Gusts up to 25 miles per hour this evening. Chance of rain 50%. Sunday, partly cloudy with a slight chance of showers. A slight chance of thunderstorms in the afternoon. Highs in the upper 70s. Southwest winds 5 to 10 miles per hour. Chance of rain 20%. Sunday night, mostly clear. Lows in the mid 60s. South winds 5 to 10 miles per hour. Monday, mostly sunny. Highs in the mid 80s. Southwest winds 10 to 15 miles per hour with gusts up to 30 miles per hour. Monday night, partly cloudy. Lows around 70. Southwest winds 10 to 15 miles per hour with gusts up to 30 miles per hour. Tuesday, partly cloudy. Showers likely with a chance of thunderstorms in the afternoon. Highs in the mid-80s. Chance of rain 60%. Tuesday night, showers likely with a chance of thunderstorms. Lows in the mid-60s. Chance of rain 70%. At 10 p.m., weather reports for selected cities. At Mansfield-Lawn Regional Airport, it was mostly cloudy. The temperature was 66 degrees, the dew point 63, and the relative humidity 90%. The wind was south, at 8 miles an hour. The pressure was 29.99 inches and rising. Elsewhere across Ohio, at Cincinnati, rain was falling, with a temperature of 65. At Cleveland, it was partly cloudy, with a temperature of 68. It was mostly cloudy, with a temperature of 67 at Worcester, 69 at Marion, and 70 at Toledo Express. Under mostly cloudy skies, Akron-Canton Regional Airport reported 64, Youngstown reported 63, and Findlay reported 69. It was cloudy, with a temperature of 69 at Dayton, and 70 at Columbus. Reports from nearby cities outside Ohio, skies ranged from mostly cloudy to cloudy. It was 63 at Pittsburgh, 74 at Detroit, 66 at Buffalo, 68 at Indianapolis, and 76 at Chicago. The current time is 10:38 p.m. Eastern Daylight Time. 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On the latest weather map, a warm front will lift north across the region on Sunday, ushering in a much warmer conditions early next week. A strong cold front will move east across the region late Tuesday into Wednesday. The forecast for the Central Highlands. Tonight, mostly cloudy. A chance of showers and thunderstorms this evening. Lows in the lower 60s. Southwest winds 5 to 10 miles per hour. Gusts up to 25 miles per hour this evening.
chance of rain 50%. Sunday, partly cloudy with a slight chance of showers. A slight chance of thunderstorms in the afternoon. Highs in the upper 70s. Southwest winds 5 to 10 miles per hour. Chance of rain 20%. Sunday night, mostly clear. Lows in the mid-60s. South winds 5 to 10 miles per hour. Monday, mostly sunny. Highs in the mid-80s. Southwest winds 10 to 15 miles per hour with gusts up to 30 miles per hour. Monday night, partly cloudy. Lows around 70. Southwest winds 10 to 15 miles per hour with gusts up to 30 miles per hour. Tuesday, partly cloudy. Showers likely with a chance of thunderstorms in the afternoon. Highs in the mid-80s. Chance of rain 60%. Tuesday night, showers likely with a chance of thunderstorms. Lows in the mid-60s. Chance of rain 70%. The extended forecast for the Central Highlands. Wednesday, mostly cloudy with a chance of thunderstorms. Showers likely, mainly in the morning. Highs in the mid-70s. Chance of rain 70%. Wednesday night, mostly cloudy. Much cooler with lows in the upper 40s. Thursday, partly sunny. Cooler with highs in the lower 60s. Thursday night, mostly cloudy. Lows in the mid-40s. Friday, partly sunny. Highs around 70. Friday night, mostly cloudy. Lows in the lower 50s. Saturday, partly sunny. A chance of showers in the afternoon. Highs in the lower 70s. Chance of rain 30%. At 10 p.m., weather reports for selected cities. At Mansfield Long Regional Airport, it was mostly cloudy. The temperature was 66 degrees, the dew point 63, and the relative humidity 90%. The wind was south, at 8 miles an hour. The pressure was 29.99 inches and rising. Elsewhere across Ohio, at Cincinnati, rain was falling, with a temperature of 65. At Cleveland, it was partly cloudy, with a temperature of 68. It was mostly cloudy, with a temperature of 67 at Worcester, 69 at Marion, and 70 at Toledo Express. Under mostly cloudy skies, Akron-Canton Regional Airport reported 64, Youngstown reported 63, and Findlay reported 69. It was cloudy, with a temperature of 69 at Dayton, and 70 at Columbus. Reports from nearby cities outside Ohio, skies ranged from mostly cloudy to cloudy. It was 63 at Pittsburgh, 74 at Detroit, 66 at Buffalo, 68 at Indianapolis, and 76 at Chicago. The current time is 10:42 p.m. Eastern Daylight Time. 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On the latest weather map, a warm front will live north across the region on Sunday, ushering in a much warmer conditions early next week. A strong cold front will move east across the region late Tuesday into Wednesday. The forecast for the Central Highlands. Tonight, mostly cloudy. A chance of showers and thunderstorms this evening. Lows in the lower 60s. Southwest winds 5 to 10 miles per hour. Gusts up to 25 miles per hour this evening. Chance of rain 50%. Sunday, partly cloudy with a slight chance of showers. A slight chance of thunderstorms in the afternoon. Highs in the upper 70s. Southwest winds 5 to 10 miles per hour. Chance of rain 20%. Sunday night, mostly clear. Lows in the mid-60s. South winds 5 to 10 miles per hour. Monday, mostly sunny. Highs in the mid-80s. Southwest winds 10 to 15 miles per hour with gusts up to 30 miles per hour. Monday night, partly cloudy. Lows around 70. Southwest winds 10 to 15 miles per hour with gusts up to 30 miles per hour. Tuesday, partly cloudy. Showers likely with a chance of thunderstorms in the afternoon. Highs in the mid-80s. Chance of rain 60%. Tuesday night, showers likely with a chance of thunderstorms.
lows in the mid-60s. Chance of rain 70%. At 10 p.m., weather reports for selected cities. At Mansfield Lom Regional Airport, it was mostly cloudy. The temperature was 66 degrees, the dew point 63, and the relative humidity 90%. The wind was south, at 8 miles an hour. The pressure was 29.99 inches and rising. Elsewhere across Ohio, at Cincinnati, rain was falling, with a temperature of 65. At Cleveland, it was partly cloudy, with a temperature of 68. It was mostly cloudy, with a temperature of 67 at Worcester, 69 at Marion, and 70 at Toledo Express. Under mostly cloudy skies, Akron-Canton Regional Airport reported 64, Youngstown reported 63, and Findlay reported 69. It was cloudy, with a temperature of 69 at Dayton, and 70 at Columbus. Reports from nearby cities outside Ohio, skies ranged from mostly cloudy to cloudy. It was 63 at Pittsburgh, 74 at Detroit, 66 at Buffalo, 68 at Indianapolis, and 76 at Chicago. The Mansfield, Ohio climate summary for this evening, as of 5:15 p.m., May 16, 2026. Today's high temperature was 71 degrees. The normal high is 71. The record high is 89 degrees, which was set in 1962. Today's low temperature was 53 degrees. The normal low is 50. The record low is 25 degrees, which was set in 1959. 0.62 inches of precipitation fell today. No snow fell today, which brings the monthly total to a trace. The total snowfall since July 1st still stands at 29.6 inches. Sunset tonight is at 8:42 p.m. Sunrise tomorrow is at 6:11 a.m. The current time is 10:46 p.m. Eastern Daylight Time. 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On the latest weather map, a warm front will lift north across the region on Sunday, ushering in a much warmer conditions early next week. A strong cold front will move east across the region late Tuesday into Wednesday. The forecast for the Central Highlands. Tonight, mostly cloudy. A chance of showers and thunderstorms this evening. Lows in the lower 60s. Southwest winds 5 to 10 miles per hour. Gusts up to 25 miles per hour this evening. Chance of rain 50%. Sunday, partly cloudy with a slight chance of showers. A slight chance of thunderstorms in the afternoon. Highs in the upper 70s. Southwest winds 5 to 10 miles per hour. Chance of rain 20%. Sunday night, mostly clear. Lows in the mid-60s. South winds 5 to 10 miles per hour. Monday, mostly sunny. Highs in the mid-80s. Southwest winds 10 to 15 miles per hour with gusts up to 30 miles per hour. Monday night, partly cloudy. Lows around 70. Southwest winds 10 to 15 miles per hour with gusts up to 30 miles per hour. Tuesday, partly cloudy. Showers likely with a chance of thunderstorms in the afternoon. Highs in the mid-80s. Chance of rain 60%. Tuesday night, showers likely with a chance of thunderstorms. Lows in the mid-60s. Chance of rain 70%. At 10 p.m., weather reports for selected cities. At Mansfield Lom Regional Airport, it was mostly cloudy. The temperature was 66 degrees, the dew point 63, and the relative humidity 90%. The wind was south, at 8 miles an hour. The pressure was 29.99 inches and rising. Elsewhere across Ohio, at Cincinnati, rain was falling, with a temperature of 65. At Cleveland, it was partly cloudy, with a temperature of 68. It was mostly cloudy, with a temperature of 67 at Worcester, 69 at Marion, and 70 at Toledo Express. Under mostly cloudy skies, Akron-Canton Regional Airport reported 64, Youngstown reported 63, and Findlay reported 69. It was cloudy, with a temperature of 69 at Dayton, and 70 at Columbus. Reports from nearby cities outside Ohio,
Skies ranged from mostly cloudy to cloudy. It was 63 at Pittsburgh, 74 at Detroit, 66 at Buffalo, 68 at Indianapolis, and 76 at Chicago. The current time is 10:49 p.m. Eastern Daylight Time. 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On the latest weather map, a warm front will lift north across the region on Sunday, ushering in a much warmer conditions early next week. A strong cold front will move east across the region late Tuesday into Wednesday. The extended forecast for the Central Highlands. Wednesday, mostly cloudy with a chance of thunderstorms. Showers likely, mainly in the morning. Highs in the mid-70s. Chance of rain 70%. Wednesday night, mostly cloudy. Much cooler with lows in the upper 40s. Thursday, partly sunny. Cooler with highs in the lower 60s. Thursday night, mostly cloudy. Lows in the mid-40s. Friday, partly sunny. Highs around 70. Friday night, mostly cloudy. Lows in the lower 50s. Saturday, partly sunny. A chance of showers in the afternoon. Highs in the lower 70s. Chance of rain 30%. The forecast for the Central Highlands. Tonight, mostly cloudy. A chance of showers and thunderstorms this evening. Lows in the lower 60s. Southwest winds 5 to 10 miles per hour. Gusts up to 25 miles per hour this evening. Chance of rain 50%. Sunday, partly cloudy with a slight chance of showers. A slight chance of thunderstorms in the afternoon. Highs in the upper 70s. Southwest winds 5 to 10 miles per hour. Chance of rain 20%. Sunday night, mostly clear. Lows in the mid-60s. South winds 5 to 10 miles per hour. Monday, mostly sunny. Highs in the mid-80s. Southwest winds 10 to 15 miles per hour with gusts up to 30 miles per hour. Monday night, partly cloudy. Lows around 70. Southwest winds 10 to 15 miles per hour with gusts up to 30 miles per hour. Tuesday, partly cloudy. Showers likely with a chance of thunderstorms in the afternoon. Highs in the mid-80s. Chance of rain 60%. Tuesday night, showers likely with a chance of thunderstorms. Lows in the mid-60s. Chance of rain 70%. At 10 p.m., weather reports for selected cities. At Mansfield Long Regional Airport, it was mostly cloudy. The temperature was 66 degrees, the dew point 63, and the relative humidity 90%. The wind was south, at 8 miles an hour. The pressure was 29.99 inches and rising. Elsewhere across Ohio, at Cincinnati, rain was falling, with a temperature of 65. At Cleveland, it was partly cloudy, with a temperature of 68. It was mostly cloudy, with a temperature of 67 at Worcester, 69 at Marion, and 70 at Toledo Express. Under mostly cloudy skies, Akron-Canton Regional Airport reported 64, Youngstown reported 63, and Findlay reported 69. It was cloudy, with a temperature of 69 at Dayton, and 70 at Columbus. Reports from nearby cities outside Ohio, skies ranged from mostly cloudy to cloudy. It was 63 at Pittsburgh, 74 at Detroit, 66 at Buffalo, 68 at Indianapolis, and 76 at Chicago. The current time is 10:53 p.m. Eastern Daylight Time. 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On the latest weather map, a warm front will lift north across the region on Sunday, ushering in a much warmer conditions early next week. A strong cold front will move east across the region late Tuesday into Wednesday. The forecast for the Central Highlands. Tonight, mostly cloudy. A chance of showers and thunderstorms this evening. Lows in the lower 60s.
southwest winds 5 to 10 miles per hour. Gusts up to 25 miles per hour this evening. Chance of rain 50%. Sunday, partly cloudy with a slight chance of showers. A slight chance of thunderstorms in the afternoon. Highs in the upper 70s. Southwest winds 5 to 10 miles per hour. Chance of rain 20%. Sunday night, mostly clear. Lows in the mid-60s. South winds 5 to 10 miles per hour. Monday, mostly sunny. Highs in the mid-80s. Southwest winds 10 to 15 miles per hour with gusts up to 30 miles per hour. Monday night, partly cloudy. Lows around 70. Southwest winds 10 to 15 miles per hour with gusts up to 30 miles per hour. Tuesday, partly cloudy. Showers likely with a chance of thunderstorms in the afternoon. Highs in the mid-80s. Chance of rain 60%. Tuesday night, showers likely with a chance of thunderstorms. Lows in the mid-60s. Chance of rain 70%. At 10 p.m., weather reports for selected cities. At Mansfield Long Regional Airport, it was mostly cloudy. The temperature was 66 degrees, the dew point 63, and the relative humidity 90%. The wind was south, at 8 miles an hour. The pressure was 29.99 inches and rising. Elsewhere across Ohio, at Cincinnati, rain was falling, with a temperature of 65. At Cleveland, it was partly cloudy, with a temperature of 68. It was mostly cloudy, with a temperature of 67 at Worcester, 69 at Marion, and 70 at Toledo Express. Under mostly cloudy skies, Akron-Canton Regional Airport reported 64, Youngstown reported 63, and Findlay reported 69. It was cloudy, with a temperature of 69 at Dayton, and 70 at Columbus. Reports from nearby cities outside Ohio, skies ranged from mostly cloudy to cloudy. It was 63 at Pittsburgh, 74 at Detroit, 66 at Buffalo, 68 at Indianapolis, and 76 at Chicago. The current time is 10:56 p.m. Eastern Daylight Time. 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On the latest weather map, a warm front will live north across the region on Sunday, ushering in a much warmer conditions early next week. A strong cold front will move east across the region late Tuesday into Wednesday. The forecast for the Central Highlands. Tonight, mostly cloudy. A chance of showers and thunderstorms this evening. Lows in the lower 60s. Southwest winds 5 to 10 miles per hour. Gusts up to 25 miles per hour this evening. Chance of rain 50%. Sunday, partly cloudy with a slight chance of showers. A slight chance of thunderstorms in the afternoon. Highs in the upper 70s. Southwest winds 5 to 10 miles per hour. Chance of rain 20%. Sunday night, mostly clear. Lows in the mid-60s. South winds 5 to 10 miles per hour. Monday, mostly sunny. Highs in the mid-80s. Southwest winds 10 to 15 miles per hour with gusts up to 30 miles per hour. Monday night, partly cloudy. Lows around 70. Southwest winds 10 to 15 miles per hour with gusts up to 30 miles per hour. Tuesday, partly cloudy. Showers likely with a chance of thunderstorms in the afternoon. Highs in the mid-80s. Chance of rain 60%. Tuesday night, showers likely with a chance of thunderstorms. Lows in the mid-60s. Chance of rain 70%. At 10 p.m., weather reports for selected cities. At Mansfield Long Regional Airport, it was mostly cloudy. The temperature was 66 degrees, the dew point 63, and the relative humidity 90%. The wind was south, at 8 miles an hour. The pressure was 29.99 inches and rising. Ohio, at Cincinnati, rain was falling, with a temperature of 65. At Cleveland, it was partly cloudy, with a temperature of 68. It was mostly cloudy, with a temperature of 67 at Worcester, 69 at Marion, and 70 at Toledo Express.
Under mostly cloudy skies, Akron-Canton Regional Airport reported 64, Youngstown reported 63, and Findlay reported 69. It was cloudy, with a temperature of 69 at Dayton and 70 at Columbus. Reports from nearby cities outside Ohio, skies ranged from mostly cloudy to cloudy. It was 63 at Pittsburgh, 74 at Detroit, 66 at Buffalo, 68 at Indianapolis, and 76 at Chicago. The current time is 10:59 p.m. Eastern Daylight Time. 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The Nearshore Marine Forecast. For the following marine location, the islands to Vermilion. Overnight, southwest winds 5 to 10 knots. Mostly cloudy. Waves 1 foot or less. Sunday, southwest winds 10 knots or less becoming east. A chance of showers and thunderstorms in the afternoon. Waves 1 foot or less. Sunday night, southeast winds 5 to 15 knots becoming south. Partly cloudy. Waves 1 foot or less. Monday, south winds 10 to 15 knots becoming southwest 15 to 20 knots. Sunny. Waves 2 feet or less. Winds and waves higher in and near thunderstorms. The water temperature off Toledo is 58 degrees, off Cleveland 54 degrees, and off Erie 54 degrees. The extended forecast for the Central Highlands. Wednesday, mostly cloudy with a chance of thunderstorms. Showers likely, mainly in the morning. Highs in the mid-70s. Chance of rain 70%. Wednesday night, mostly cloudy. Much cooler with lows in the upper 40s. Thursday, partly sunny. Cooler with highs in the lower 60s. Thursday night, mostly cloudy. Lows in the mid-40s. Friday, partly sunny. Highs around 70. Friday night, mostly cloudy. Lows in the lower 50s. Saturday, partly sunny. A chance of showers in the afternoon. Highs in the lower 70s. Chance of rain 30%. On the latest weather map, a warm front will lift north across the region on Sunday, ushering in a much warmer conditions early next week. A strong cold front will move east across the region late Tuesday into Wednesday. The forecast for the Central Highlands. Tonight, mostly cloudy. A chance of showers and thunderstorms this evening. Lows in the lower 60s. Southwest wind 5 to 10 miles per hour. Gusts up to 25 miles per hour this evening. Chance of rain 50%. Sunday, partly cloudy with a slight chance of showers. A slight chance of thunderstorms in the afternoon. Highs in the upper 70s. Southwest winds 5 to 10 miles per hour. Chance of rain 20%. Sunday night, mostly clear. Lows in the mid 60s. South winds 5 to 10 miles per hour. Monday, mostly sunny. Highs in the mid-80s. Southwest winds 10 to 15 miles per hour with gusts up to 30 miles per hour. Monday night, partly cloudy. Lows around 70. Southwest winds 10 to 15 miles per hour with gusts up to 30 miles per hour. Tuesday, partly cloudy. Showers likely with a chance of thunderstorms in the afternoon. Highs in the mid-80s. Chance of rain 60%. Tuesday night, showers likely with a chance of thunderstorms. Lows in the mid-60s. Chance of rain 70%. At 10 p.m., weather reports for selected cities. At Mansfield-Lawn Regional Airport, it was mostly cloudy. The temperature was 66 degrees, the dew point 63, and the relative humidity 90%. The wind was south at 8 miles an hour. The pressure was 29.99 inches and rising. Elsewhere across Ohio, at Cincinnati, rain was falling, with a temperature of 65. At Cleveland, it was partly cloudy, with a temperature of 68. It was mostly cloudy, with a temperature of 67 at Worcester, 69 at Marion, and 70 at Toledo Express.
under mostly cloudy skies. Akron-Canton Regional Airport reported 64, Youngstown reported 63, and Findlay reported 69.

station WW257 from Butler on a frequency of 162.450 MHz. On the latest weather map, a warm front will live north across the region on Sunday, ushering in a much warmer conditions early next week. A strong cold front will move east across the region late Tuesday into Wednesday. The forecast for the Central Highlands. Tonight, mostly cloudy. A chance of showers and thunderstorms this evening. Lows in the lower 60s. Southwest wind 5 to 10 miles per hour. Gusts up to 25 miles per hour this evening. Chance of rain 50%. Sunday, partly cloudy with a slight chance of showers. A slight chance of thunderstorms in the afternoon. Highs in the upper 70s. Southwest wind 5 to 10 miles per hour. Chance of rain 20%. Sunday night, mostly clear. Lows in the mid-60s. South winds 5 to 10 miles per hour. Monday, mostly sunny. Highs in the mid-80s. Southwest winds 10 to 15 miles per hour with gusts up to 30 miles per hour. Monday night, partly cloudy. Lows around 70. Southwest winds 10 to 15 miles per hour with gusts up to 30 miles per hour. Tuesday, partly cloudy. Showers likely with a chance of thunderstorms in the afternoon. Highs in the mid-80s. Chance of rain 60%. Tuesday night, showers likely with a chance of thunderstorms. Lows in the mid-60s. Chance of rain 70%. At 11 p.m., weather reports for selected cities. At Mansfield Long Regional Airport, it was mostly cloudy. The temperature was 66 degrees, the dew point 62, and the relative humidity 87%. The wind was southwest, at 10 miles an hour. The pressure was 30.00 inches and rising. Elsewhere across Ohio, at Cincinnati, rain was falling, with a temperature of 64. At Cleveland, it was partly cloudy, with a temperature of 68. It was mostly cloudy, with a temperature of 65 at Worcester, 67 at Marion, and 71 at Toledo Express. Under mostly cloudy skies, Akron-Canton Regional Airport reported 65, Youngstown reported 62, and Findlay reported 67. It was cloudy, with a temperature of 69 at Dayton, and 67 at Columbus. Reports from nearby cities outside Ohio, it was partly cloudy, with a temperature of 63 at Pittsburgh, and 63 at Buffalo. At Detroit, it was mostly cloudy, with a temperature of 68. It was cloudy, with a temperature of 65 at Indianapolis, and 74 at Chicago. The current time is 11:08 p.m. Eastern Daylight Time. 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On the latest weather map, a warm front will live north across the region on Sunday, ushering in a much warmer conditions early next week. A strong cold front will move east across the region late Tuesday into Wednesday. The forecast for the Central Highlands. Tonight, mostly cloudy. A chance of showers and thunderstorms this evening. Lows in the lower 60s. Southwest wind 5 to 10 miles per hour. Gusts up to 25 miles per hour this evening. Chance of rain 50%. Sunday, partly cloudy with a slight chance of showers. A slight chance of thunderstorms in the afternoon. Highs in the upper 70s. Southwest wind 5 to 10 miles per hour. Chance of rain 20%. Sunday night, mostly clear. Lows in the mid-60s. South winds 5 to 10 miles per hour. Monday, mostly sunny. Highs in the mid-80s. Southwest winds 10 to 15 miles per hour with gusts up to 30 miles per hour. Monday night, partly cloudy. Lows around 70. Southwest winds 10 to 15 miles per hour with gusts up to 30 miles per hour. Tuesday, partly cloudy. Showers likely with a chance of thunderstorms in the afternoon. Highs in the mid-80s. Chance of rain 60%. Tuesday night, showers likely with a chance of thunderstorms. Lows in the mid-60s. Chance of rain 70%. The extended forecast for the Central High

Wednesday, mostly cloudy with a chance of thunderstorms. Showers likely, mainly in the morning. Highs in the mid-70s. Chance of rain 70%. Wednesday night, mostly cloudy. Much cooler with lows in the upper 40s. Thursday, partly sunny. Cooler with highs in the lower 60s. Thursday night, mostly cloudy. Lows in the mid-40s. Friday, partly sunny. Highs around 70. Friday night, mostly cloudy. Lows in the lower 50s. Saturday, partly sunny. A chance of showers in the afternoon. Highs in the lower 70s. Chance of rain 30%. At 11 p.m., weather reports for selected cities. At Mansfield Lawn Regional Airport, it was mostly cloudy. The temperature was 66 degrees, the dew point 62, and the relative humidity 87%. The wind was southwest, at 10 miles an hour. The pressure was 30.00 inches and rising. Elsewhere across Ohio, at Cincinnati, rain was falling, with a temperature of 64. At Cleveland, it was partly cloudy, with a temperature of 68. It was mostly cloudy, with a temperature of 65 at Worcester, 67 at Marion, and 71 at Toledo Express. Under mostly cloudy skies, Akron-Canton Regional Airport reported 65, Youngstown reported 62, and Findlay reported 67. It was cloudy, with a temperature of 69 at Dayton, and 67 at Columbus. Reports from nearby cities outside Ohio, it was partly cloudy, with a temperature of 63 at Pittsburgh, and 63 at Buffalo. At Detroit, it was mostly cloudy, with a temperature of 68. It was cloudy, with a temperature of 65 at Indianapolis, and 74 at Chicago. The current time is 11:12 p.m. Eastern Daylight Time. 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On the latest weather map, a warm front will live north across the region on Sunday, ushering in a much warmer conditions early next week. A strong cold front will move east across the region late Tuesday into Wednesday. The forecast for the Central Highlands. Tonight, mostly cloudy. A chance of showers and thunderstorms this evening. Lows in the lower 60s. Southwest wind 5 to 10 miles per hour. Gusts up to 25 miles per hour this evening. Chance of rain 50%. Sunday, partly cloudy with a slight chance of showers. A slight chance of thunderstorms in the afternoon. Highs in the upper 70s. Southwest wind 5 to 10 miles per hour. Chance of rain 20%. Sunday night, mostly clear. Lows in the mid 60s. South winds 5 to 10 miles per hour. Monday, mostly sunny. Highs in the mid 80s. Southwest winds 10 to 15 miles per hour with gusts up to 30 miles per hour. Monday night, partly cloudy. Lows around 70. Southwest winds 10 to 15 miles per hour with gusts up to 30 miles per hour. Tuesday, partly cloudy. Showers likely with a chance of thunderstorms in the afternoon. Highs in the mid-80s. Chance of rain 60%. Tuesday night, showers likely with a chance of thunderstorms. Lows in the mid-60s. Chance of rain 70%. At 11 p.m., weather reports for selected cities. At Mansfield Lawn Regional Airport, it was partly cloudy. The temperature was 66 degrees, the dew point 62, and the relative humidity 87%. The wind was southwest, at 10 miles an hour. The pressure was 30.00 inches and rising. Elsewhere across Ohio, at Cincinnati, rain was falling, with a temperature of 64. It was partly cloudy, with a temperature of 65 at Worcester, 67 at Marion, 71 at Toledo Express, 68 at Cleveland, and 67 at Findlay. It was mostly cloudy, with a temperature of 65 at Akron-Canton Regional Airport, and 62 at Youngstown. It was cloudy, with a temperature of 69 at Dayton, and 67 at Columbus. Reports from nearby cities outside Ohio. At Pittsburgh, it was partly cloudy, with a temperature of 63.
It was mostly cloudy, with a temperature of 68 at Detroit, 63 at Buffalo, and 65 at Indianapolis. At Chicago, it was cloudy, with a temperature of 74. The current time is 11:15 p.m. Eastern Daylight Time. 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On the latest weather map, a warm front will lift north across the region on Sunday, ushering in a much warmer conditions early next week. A strong cold front will move east across the region late Tuesday into Wednesday. The forecast for the Central Highlands. Tonight, mostly cloudy. A chance of showers and thunderstorms this evening. Lows in the lower 60s. Southwest wind 5 to 10 miles per hour. Gusts up to 25 miles per hour this evening. Chance of rain 50%. Sunday, partly cloudy with a slight chance of showers. A slight chance of thunderstorms in the afternoon. Highs in the upper 70s. Southwest wind 5 to 10 miles per hour. Chance of rain 20%. Sunday night, mostly clear. Lows in the mid 60s. South winds 5 to 10 miles per hour. Monday, mostly sunny. Highs in the mid 80s. Southwest winds 10 to 15 miles per hour with gusts up to 30 miles per hour. Monday night, partly cloudy. Lows around 70. Southwest winds 10 to 15 miles per hour with gusts up to 30 miles per hour. Tuesday, partly cloudy. Showers likely with a chance of thunderstorms in the afternoon. Highs in the mid 80s. Chance of rain 60%. Tuesday night, showers likely with a chance of thunderstorms. Lows in the mid 60s. Chance of rain 70%. At 11 p.m., weather reports for selected cities. At Mansfield Long Regional Airport, it was partly cloudy. The temperature was 66 degrees, the dew point 62, and the relative humidity 87%. The wind was southwest, at 10 miles an hour. The pressure was 30.00 inches and rising. Elsewhere across Ohio, at Cincinnati, rain was falling, with a temperature of 64. It was partly cloudy, with a temperature of 65 at Worcester, 67 at Marion, 71 at Toledo Express, 68 at Cleveland, and 67 at Findlay. It was mostly cloudy, with a temperature of 65 at Akron-Canton Regional Airport, and 62 at Youngstown. It was cloudy, with a temperature of 69 at Dayton, and 67 at Columbus. Reports from nearby cities outside Ohio. At Pittsburgh, it was partly cloudy, with a temperature of 63. It was mostly cloudy, with a temperature of 68 at Detroit, 63 at Buffalo, and 65 at Indianapolis. At Chicago, it was cloudy, with a temperature of 74. The current time is 11:18 p.m. Eastern Daylight Time. 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On the latest weather map, a warm front will lift north across the region on Sunday, ushering in a much warmer conditions early next week. A strong cold front will move east across the region late Tuesday into Wednesday. The forecast for the Central Highlands. Tonight, mostly cloudy. A chance of showers and thunderstorms this evening. Lows in the lower 60s. Southwest wind 5 to 10 miles per hour. Gusts up to 25 miles per hour this evening. Chance of rain 50%. Sunday, partly cloudy with a slight chance of showers. A slight chance of thunderstorms in the afternoon. Highs in the upper 70s. Southwest wind 5 to 10 miles per hour. Chance of rain 20%. Sunday night, mostly clear. Lows in the mid 60s. South winds 5 to 10 miles per hour. Monday, mostly sunny. Highs in the mid 80s. Southwest winds 10 to 15 miles per hour with gusts up to 30 miles per hour. Monday night, partly cloudy. Lows around 70.
southwest winds 10 to 15 miles per hour with gusts up to 30 miles per hour. Tuesday, partly cloudy. Showers likely with a chance of thunderstorms in the afternoon. Highs in the mid-80s. Chance of rain 60%. Tuesday night, showers likely with a chance of thunderstorms. Lows in the mid-60s. Chance of rain 70%. The extended forecast for the Central Highlands. Wednesday, mostly cloudy with a chance of thunderstorms. Showers likely, mainly in the morning. Highs in the mid-70s. Chance of rain 70%. Wednesday night, mostly cloudy. Much cooler with lows in the upper 40s. Thursday, partly sunny. Cooler with highs in the lower 60s. Thursday night, mostly cloudy. Lows in the mid-40s. Friday, partly sunny. Highs around 70. Friday night, mostly cloudy. Lows in the lower 50s. Saturday, partly sunny. A chance of showers in the afternoon. Highs in the lower 70s. Chance of rain 30%. At 11 p.m., weather reports for selected cities. At Mansfield Long Regional Airport, it was partly cloudy. The temperature was 66 degrees, the dew point 62, and the relative humidity 87%. The wind was southwest, at 10 miles an hour. The pressure was 30.00 inches and rising. Elsewhere across Ohio, at Cincinnati, rain was falling, with a temperature of 64. It was partly cloudy, with a temperature of 65 at Wooster, 67 at Marion, 71 at Toledo Express, 68 at Cleveland, and 67 at Findlay. It was mostly cloudy, with a temperature of 65 at Akron-Canton Regional Airport, and 62 at Youngstown. It was cloudy, with a temperature of 69 at Dayton, and 67 at Columbus. Reports from nearby cities outside Ohio. At Pittsburgh, it was partly cloudy, with a temperature of 63. It was mostly cloudy, with a temperature of 68 at Detroit, 63 at Buffalo, and 65 at Indianapolis. At Chicago, it was cloudy, with a temperature of 74. The current time is 11:22 p.m. Eastern Daylight Time. 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On the latest weather map, a warm front will live north across the region on Sunday, ushering in a much warmer conditions early next week. A strong cold front will move east across the region late Tuesday into Wednesday. The forecast for the Central Highlands. Tonight, mostly cloudy. A chance of showers and thunderstorms this evening. Lows in the lower 60s. Southwest winds 5 to 10 miles per hour. Gusts up to 25 miles per hour this evening. Chance of rain 50%. Sunday, partly cloudy with a slight chance of showers. A slight chance of thunderstorms in the afternoon. Highs in the upper 70s. Southwest winds 5 to 10 miles per hour. Chance of rain 20%. Sunday night, mostly clear. Lows in the mid-60s. South winds 5 to 10 miles per hour. Monday, mostly sunny. Highs in the mid-80s. Southwest winds 10 to 15 miles per hour with gusts up to 30 miles per hour. Monday night, partly cloudy. Lows around 70. Southwest winds 10 to 15 miles per hour with gusts up to 30 miles per hour. Tuesday, partly cloudy. Showers likely with a chance of thunderstorms in the afternoon. Highs in the mid-80s. Chance of rain 60%. Tuesday night, showers likely with a chance of thunderstorms. Lows in the mid-60s. Chance of rain 70%. At 11 p.m., weather reports for selected cities. At Mansfield Long Regional Airport, it was partly cloudy. The temperature was 66 degrees, the dew point 62, and the relative humidity 87%. The wind was southwest, at 10 miles an hour. The pressure was 30.00 inches and rising. Elsewhere across Ohio, at Cincinnati, rain was falling, with a temperature of 64.
It was partly cloudy, with a temperature of 65 at Worcester, 67 at Marion, 71 at Toledo Express, 68 at Cleveland, and 67 at Findlay. It was mostly cloudy, with a temperature of 65 at Akron-Canton Regional Airport, and 62 at Youngstown. It was cloudy, with a temperature of 69 at Dayton, and 67 at Columbus. Reports from nearby cities outside Ohio. At Pittsburgh, it was partly cloudy, with a temperature of 63. It was mostly cloudy, with a temperature of 68 at Detroit, 63 at Buffalo, and 65 at Indianapolis. At Chicago, it was cloudy, with a temperature of 74. The current time is 11:25 p.m. Eastern Daylight Time. 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We supply the latest available information for the Central Highlands over station WWG57 from Butler on a frequency of 162.450 MHz. On the latest weather map, a warm front will lift north across the region on Sunday, ushering in a much warmer conditions early next week. A strong cold front will move east across the region late Tuesday into Wednesday. The forecast for the Central Highlands. Tonight, mostly cloudy. A chance of showers and thunderstorms this evening. Lows in the lower 60s. Southwest winds 5 to 10 miles per hour. Gusts up to 25 miles per hour this evening. Chance of rain 50%. Sunday, partly cloudy with a slight chance of showers. A slight chance of thunderstorms in the afternoon. Highs in the upper 70s. Southwest winds 5 to 10 miles per hour. Chance of rain 20%. Sunday night, mostly clear. Lows in the mid 60s. South winds 5 to 10 miles per hour. Monday, mostly sunny. Highs in the mid 80s. Southwest winds 10 to 15 miles per hour with gusts up to 30 miles per hour. Monday night, partly cloudy. Lows around 70. Southwest winds 10 to 15 miles per hour with gusts up to 30 miles per hour. Tuesday, partly cloudy. Showers likely with a chance of thunderstorms in the afternoon. Highs in the mid 80s. Chance of rain 60%. Tuesday night, showers likely with a chance of thunderstorms. Lows in the mid 60s. Chance of rain 70%. At 11 p.m., weather reports for selected cities. At Mansfield Lawn Regional Airport, it was partly cloudy. The temperature was 66 degrees, the dew point 62, and the relative humidity 87%. The wind was southwest, at 10 miles an hour. The pressure was 30.00 inches and rising. Elsewhere across Ohio, at Cincinnati, rain was falling, with a temperature of 64. It was partly cloudy, with a temperature of 65 at Worcester, 67 at Marion, 71 at Toledo Express, 68 at Cleveland, and 67 at Findlay. It was mostly cloudy, with a temperature of 65 at Akron-Canton Regional Airport, and 62 at Youngstown. It was cloudy, with a temperature of 69 at Dayton, and 67 at Columbus. Reports from nearby cities outside Ohio. At Pittsburgh, it was partly cloudy, with a temperature of 63. It was mostly cloudy, with a temperature of 68 at Detroit, 63 at Buffalo, and 65 at Indianapolis. At Chicago, it was cloudy, with a temperature of 74. The current time is 11:28 p.m. Eastern Daylight Time. 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On the latest weather map, a warm front will lift north across the region on Sunday, ushering in a much warmer conditions early next week. A strong cold front will move east across the region late Tuesday into Wednesday. The forecast for the Central Highlands. Tonight, mostly cloudy. A chance of showers and thunderstorms this evening. Lows in the lower 60s. Southwest winds 5 to 10 miles per hour. Gusts up to 25 miles per hour this evening. Chance of rain 50%. Sunday, partly cloudy with a slight chance of showers. A slight chance of thunderstorms in the afternoon.
highs in the upper 70s. Southwest wind 5 to 10 miles per hour. Chance of rain 20%. Sunday night, mostly clear. Lows in the mid 60s. South winds 5 to 10 miles per hour. Monday, mostly sunny. Highs in the mid 80s. Southwest winds 10 to 15 miles per hour with gusts up to 30 miles per hour. Monday night, partly cloudy. Lows around 70. Southwest winds 10 to 15 miles per hour with gusts up to 30 miles per hour. Tuesday, partly cloudy. Showers likely with a chance of thunderstorms in the afternoon. Highs in the mid 80s. Chance of rain 60%. Tuesday night, showers likely with a chance of thunderstorms. Lows in the mid 60s. Chance of rain 70%. The extended forecast for the Central Highlands. Wednesday, mostly cloudy with a chance of thunderstorms. Showers likely, mainly in the morning. Highs in the mid 70s. Chance of rain 70%. Wednesday night, mostly cloudy. Much cooler with lows in the upper 40s. Thursday, partly sunny. Cooler with highs in the lower 60s. Thursday night, mostly cloudy. Lows in the mid 40s. Friday, partly sunny. Highs around 70. Friday night, mostly cloudy. Lows in the lower 50s. Saturday, partly sunny. A chance of showers in the afternoon. Highs in the lower 70s. Chance of rain 30%. At 11 p.m., weather reports for selected cities. At Mansfield Lawn Regional Airport, it was partly cloudy. The temperature was 66 degrees, the dew point 62, and the relative humidity 87%. The wind was southwest, at 10 miles an hour. The pressure was 30.00 inches and rising. Elsewhere across Ohio, at Cincinnati, rain was falling, with a temperature of 64. It was partly cloudy, with a temperature of 65 at Wooster, 67 at Marion, 71 at Toledo Express, 68 at Cleveland, and 67 at Findlay. It was mostly cloudy, with a temperature of 65 at Akron-Canton Regional Airport, and 62 at Youngstown. It was cloudy, with a temperature of 69 at Dayton, and 67 at Columbus. Reports from nearby cities outside Ohio. At Pittsburgh, it was partly cloudy, with a temperature of 63. It was mostly cloudy, with a temperature of 68 at Detroit, 63 at Buffalo, and 65 at Indianapolis. At Chicago, it was cloudy, with a temperature of 74. The current time is 11:32 p.m. Eastern Daylight Time. 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WWG57 from Butler on a frequency of 162.450 MHz. On the latest weather map, a warm front will live north across the region on Sunday, ushering in a much warmer conditions early next week. A strong cold front will move east across the region late Tuesday into Wednesday. The forecast for the Central Highlands. Tonight, mostly cloudy. A chance of showers and thunderstorms this evening. Lows in the lower 60s. Southwest wind 5 to 10 miles per hour. Gusts up to 25 miles per hour this evening. Chance of rain 50%. Sunday, partly cloudy with a slight chance of showers. A slight chance of thunderstorms in the afternoon. Highs in the upper 70s. Southwest winds 5 to 10 miles per hour. Chance of rain 20%. Sunday night, mostly clear. Lows in the mid 60s. South winds 5 to 10 miles per hour. Monday, mostly sunny. Highs in the mid 80s. Southwest winds 10 to 15 miles per hour with gusts up to 30 miles per hour. Monday night, partly cloudy. Lows around 70. Southwest winds 10 to 15 miles per hour with gusts up to 30 miles per hour. Tuesday, partly cloudy. Showers likely with a chance of thunderstorms in the afternoon. Highs in the mid 80s. Chance of rain 60%. Tuesday night, showers likely with a chance of thunderstorms. Lows in the mid 60s. Chance of rain 70%.
at 11 p.m. Weather reports for selected cities. At Mansfield Lawn Regional Airport, it was partly cloudy. The temperature was 66 degrees. The dew point

62 and the relative humidity 87%. The wind was southwest at 10 miles an hour. The pressure was 30.00 inches and rising. Elsewhere across Ohio, at Cincinnati, rain was falling with a temperature of 64. It was partly cloudy with a temperature of 65 at Wooster, 67 at Marion, 71 at Toledo Express, 68 at Cleveland, and 67 at Findlay. It was mostly cloudy with a temperature of 65 at Akron-Canton Regional Airport and 62 at Youngstown. It was cloudy with a temperature of 69 at Dayton and 67 at Columbus. Reports from nearby cities outside Ohio. At Pittsburgh, it was partly cloudy with a temperature of 63. It was mostly cloudy with a temperature of 68 at Detroit, 63 at Buffalo, and 65 at Indianapolis. At Chicago, it was cloudy with a temperature of 74. The current time is 11:36 p.m. Eastern Daylight Time. 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On the latest weather map, a warm front will lift north across the region on Sunday, ushering in a much warmer conditions early next week. A strong cold front will move east across the region late Tuesday into Wednesday. The forecast for the Central Highlands. Tonight, mostly cloudy. A chance of showers and thunderstorms this evening. Lows in the lower 60s. Southwest winds 5 to 10 miles per hour. Gusts up to 25 miles per hour this evening. Chance of rain 50%. Sunday, partly cloudy with a slight chance of showers. A slight chance of thunderstorms in the afternoon. Highs in the upper 70s. Southwest winds 5 to 10 miles per hour. Chance of rain 20%. Sunday night, mostly clear. Lows in the mid 60s. South winds 5 to 10 miles per hour. Monday, mostly sunny. Highs in the mid 80s. Southwest winds 10 to 15 miles per hour with gusts up to 30 miles per hour. Monday night, partly cloudy. Lows around 70. Southwest winds 10 to 15 miles per hour with gusts up to 30 miles per hour. Tuesday, partly cloudy. Showers likely with a chance of thunderstorms in the afternoon. Highs in the mid 80s. Chance of rain 60%. Tuesday night, showers likely with a chance of thunderstorms. Lows in the mid 60s. Chance of rain 70%. At 11 p.m., weather reports for selected cities. At Mansfield Lawn Regional Airport, it was partly cloudy. The temperature was 66 degrees, the dew point 62, and the relative humidity 87%. The wind was southwest, at 10 miles an hour. The pressure was 30.00 inches and rising. Elsewhere across Ohio, at Cincinnati, rain was falling, with a temperature of 64. It was partly cloudy, with a temperature of 65 at Wooster, 67 at Marion, 71 at Toledo Express, 68 at Cleveland, and 67 at Findlay. It was mostly cloudy, with a temperature of 65 at Akron-Canton Regional Airport and 62 at Youngstown. It was cloudy, with a temperature of 69 at Dayton and 67 at Columbus. Reports from nearby cities outside Ohio. At Pittsburgh, it was partly cloudy, with a temperature of 63. It was mostly cloudy, with a temperature of 68 at Detroit, 63 at Buffalo, and 65 at Indianapolis. At Chicago, it was cloudy, with a temperature of 74. The current time is 11:39 p.m. Eastern Daylight Time. 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We supply the latest available information for the Central Highlands over station WWG57 from Butler on a frequency of 162.450 MHz. On the latest weather map, a warm front will lift north across the region on Sunday, ushering in a much warmer conditions early next week. A strong cold front will move east across the region late Tuesday into Wednesday. The forecast for the Central Highlands. Tonight, mostly cloudy. A chance of showers and thunderstorms this evening. Lows in the lower 60s.
southwest wind 5 to 10 miles per hour. Gusts up to 25 miles per hour this evening. Chance of rain 50%. Sunday, partly cloudy with a slight chance of showers. A slight chance of thunderstorms in the afternoon. Highs in the upper 70s. Southwest wind 5 to 10 miles per hour. Chance of rain 20%. Sunday night, mostly clear. Lows in the mid-60s. South winds 5 to 10 miles per hour. Monday, mostly sunny. Highs in the mid-80s. Southwest winds 10 to 15 miles per hour with gusts up to 30 miles per hour. Monday night, partly cloudy. Lows around 70. Southwest winds 10 to 15 miles per hour with gusts up to 30 miles per hour. Tuesday, partly cloudy. Showers likely with a chance of thunderstorms in the afternoon. Highs in the mid-80s. Chance of rain 60%. Tuesday night, showers likely with a chance of thunderstorms. Lows in the mid-60s. Chance of rain 70%. The extended forecast for the Central Highlands. Wednesday, mostly cloudy with a chance of thunderstorms. Showers likely, mainly in the morning. Highs in the mid-70s. Chance of rain 70%. Wednesday night, mostly cloudy. Much cooler with lows in the upper 40s. Thursday, partly sunny. Cooler with highs in the lower 60s. Thursday night, mostly cloudy. Lows in the mid-40s. Friday, partly sunny. Highs around 70. Friday night, mostly cloudy. Lows in the lower 50s. Saturday, partly sunny. A chance of showers in the afternoon. Highs in the lower 70s. Chance of rain 30%. At 11 p.m., weather reports for selected cities. At Mansfield Long Regional Airport, it was partly cloudy. The temperature was 66 degrees, the dew point 62, and the relative humidity 87%. The wind was southwest, at 10 miles an hour. The pressure was 30.00 inches and rising. Elsewhere across Ohio, at Cincinnati, rain was falling, with a temperature of 64. It was partly cloudy, with a temperature of 65 at Worcester, 67 at Marion, 71 at Toledo Express, 68 at Cleveland, and 67 at Findlay. It was mostly cloudy, with a temperature of 65 at Akron-Canton Regional Airport, and 62 at Youngstown. It was cloudy, with a temperature of 69 at Dayton, and 67 at Columbus. Reports from nearby cities outside Ohio. At Pittsburgh, it was partly cloudy, with a temperature of 63. It was mostly cloudy, with a temperature of 68 at Detroit, 63 at Buffalo, and 65 at Indianapolis. At Chicago, it was cloudy, with a temperature of 74. The current time is 11:43 p.m. Eastern Daylight Time. 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On the latest weather map, a warm front will lift north across the region on Sunday, ushering in a much warmer conditions early next week. A strong cold front will move east across the region late Tuesday into Wednesday. The forecast for the Central Highlands. Tonight, mostly cloudy. A chance of showers and thunderstorms this evening. Lows in the lower 60s. Southwest wind 5 to 10 miles per hour. Gusts up to 25 miles per hour this evening. Chance of rain 50%. Sunday, partly cloudy with a slight chance of showers. A slight chance of thunderstorms in the afternoon. Highs in the upper 70s. Southwest wind 5 to 10 miles per hour. Chance of rain 20%. Sunday night, mostly clear. Lows in the mid-60s. South winds 5 to 10 miles per hour. Monday, mostly sunny. Highs in the mid-80s. Southwest winds 10 to 15 miles per hour with gusts up to 30 miles per hour. Monday night, partly cloudy. Lows around 70. Southwest winds 10 to 15 miles per hour with gusts up to 30 miles per hour. Tuesday, partly cloudy. Showers likely with a chance of thunderstorms in the afternoon. Highs in the mid-80s.
chance of rain 60%. Tuesday night, showers likely with a chance of thunderstorms. Lows in the mid-60s. Chance of rain 70%. At 11 p.m., weather reports for selected cities. At Mansfield Lawn Regional Airport, it was partly cloudy. The temperature was 66 degrees, the dew point 62, and the relative humidity 87%. The wind was southwest, at 10 miles an hour. The pressure was 30.00 inches and rising. Elsewhere across Ohio, at Cincinnati, rain was falling, with a temperature of 64. It was partly cloudy, with a temperature of 65 at Worcester, 67 at Marion, 71 at Toledo Express, 68 at Cleveland, and 67 at Findlay. It was mostly cloudy, with a temperature of 65 at Akron-Canton Regional Airport, and 62 at Youngstown. It was cloudy, with a temperature of 69 at Dayton, and 67 at Columbus. Reports from nearby cities outside Ohio. At Pittsburgh, it was partly cloudy, with a temperature of 63. It was mostly cloudy, with a temperature of 68 at Detroit, 63 at Buffalo, and 65 at Indianapolis. At Chicago, it was cloudy, with a temperature of 74. The current time is 11:46 p.m. Eastern Daylight Time. 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On the latest weather map, a warm front will live north across the region on Sunday, ushering in a much warmer conditions early next week. A strong cold front will move east across the region late Tuesday into Wednesday. The forecast for the Central Highlands. Tonight, mostly cloudy. A chance of showers and thunderstorms this evening. Lows in the lower 60s. Southwest wind 5 to 10 miles per hour. Gusts up to 25 miles per hour this evening. Chance of rain 50%. Sunday, partly cloudy with a slight chance of showers. A slight chance of thunderstorms in the afternoon. Highs in the upper 70s. Southwest wind 5 to 10 miles per hour. Chance of rain 20%. Sunday night, mostly clear. Lows in the mid 60s. South winds 5 to 10 miles per hour. Monday, mostly sunny. Highs in the mid 80s. Southwest winds 10 to 15 miles per hour with gusts up to 30 miles per hour. Monday night, partly cloudy. Lows around 70. Southwest winds 10 to 15 miles per hour with gusts up to 30 miles per hour. Tuesday, partly cloudy. Showers likely with a chance of thunderstorms in the afternoon. Highs in the mid-80s. Chance of rain 60%. Tuesday night, showers likely with a chance of thunderstorms. Lows in the mid-60s. Chance of rain 70%. At 11 p.m., weather reports for selected cities. At Mansfield Lawn Regional Airport, it was partly cloudy. The temperature was 66 degrees, the dew point 62, and the relative humidity 87%. The wind was southwest, at 10 miles an hour. The pressure was 30.00 inches and rising. Elsewhere across Ohio, at Cincinnati, rain was falling, with a temperature of 64. It was partly cloudy, with a temperature of 65 at Worcester, 67 at Marion, 71 at Toledo Express, 68 at Cleveland, and 67 at Findlay. It was mostly cloudy, with a temperature of 65 at Akron-Canton Regional Airport, and 62 at Youngstown. It was cloudy, with a temperature of 69 at Dayton, and 67 at Columbus. Reports from nearby cities outside Ohio. At Pittsburgh, it was partly cloudy, with a temperature of 63. It was mostly cloudy, with a temperature of 68 at Detroit, 63 at Buffalo, and 65 at Indianapolis. At Chicago, it was cloudy, with a temperature of 74. The current time is 11:49 p.m. Eastern Daylight Time. 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
On the latest weather map, a warm front will live north across the region on Sunday, ushering in a much warmer conditions early next week. A strong cold front will move east across the region late Tuesday into Wednesday. The extended forecast for the Central Highlands. Wednesday, mostly cloudy with a chance of thunderstorms. Showers likely, mainly in the morning. Highs in the mid-70s. Chance of rain 70%. Wednesday night, mostly cloudy. Much cooler with lows in the upper 40s. Thursday, partly sunny. Cooler with highs in the lower 60s. Thursday night, mostly cloudy. Lows in the mid-40s. Friday, partly sunny. Highs around 70. Friday night, mostly cloudy. Lows in the lower 50s. Saturday, partly sunny. A chance of showers in the afternoon. Highs in the lower 70s. Chance of rain 30%. The forecast for the Central Highlands. Tonight, mostly cloudy. A chance of showers and thunderstorms this evening. Lows in the lower 60s. Southwest winds 5 to 10 miles per hour. Gusts up to 25 miles per hour this evening. Chance of rain 50%. Sunday, partly cloudy with a slight chance of showers. A slight chance of thunderstorms in the afternoon. Highs in the upper 70s. Southwest winds 5 to 10 miles per hour. Chance of rain 20%. Sunday night, mostly clear. Lows in the mid-60s. South winds 5 to 10 miles per hour. Monday, mostly sunny. Highs in the mid-80s. Southwest winds 10 to 15 miles per hour with gusts up to 30 miles per hour. Monday night, partly cloudy. Lows around 70. Southwest winds 10 to 15 miles per hour with gusts up to 30 miles per hour. Tuesday, partly cloudy. Showers likely with a chance of thunderstorms in the afternoon. Highs in the mid-80s. Chance of rain 60%. Tuesday night, showers likely with a chance of thunderstorms. Lows in the mid-60s. Chance of rain 70%. At 11 p.m., weather reports for selected cities. At Mansfield Long Regional Airport, it was partly cloudy. The temperature was 66 degrees, the dew point 62, and the relative humidity 87%. The wind was southwest, at 10 miles an hour. The pressure was 30.00 inches and rising. Elsewhere across Ohio, at Cincinnati, rain was falling, with a temperature of 64. It was partly cloudy, with a temperature of 65 at Wooster, 67 at Marion, 71 at Toledo Express, 68 at Cleveland, and 67 at Findlay. It was mostly cloudy, with a temperature of 65 at Akron-Canton Regional Airport, and 62 at Youngstown. It was cloudy, with a temperature of 69 at Dayton, and 67 at Columbus. Reports from nearby cities outside Ohio. At Pittsburgh, it was partly cloudy, with a temperature of 63. It was mostly cloudy, with a temperature of 68 at Detroit, 63 at Buffalo, and 65 at Indianapolis. At Chicago, it was cloudy, with a temperature of 74. The current time is 11:53 p.m. Eastern Daylight Time. 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We supply the latest available information for the Central Highlands over station WWG57 from Butler on a frequency of 162.450 MHz. On the latest weather map, a warm front will live north across the region on Sunday, ushering in a much warmer conditions early next week. A strong cold front will move east across the region late Tuesday into Wednesday. The forecast for the Central Highlands. Tonight, mostly cloudy. A chance of showers and thunderstorms this evening. Lows in the lower 60s. Southwest winds 5 to 10 miles per hour. Gusts up to 25 miles per hour this evening. Chance of rain 50%. Sunday, partly cloudy with a slight chance of showers. A slight chance of thunderstorms in the afternoon. Highs in the upper 70s. Southwest winds 5 to 10 miles per hour. Chance of rain 20%. Sunday night, mostly clear. Lows in the mid-60s. South winds 5 to 10 miles per hour. Monday, mostly sunny. Highs in the mid-80s.
southwest winds 10 to 15 miles per hour with gusts up to 30 miles per hour. Monday night, partly cloudy. Lows around 70. Southwest winds 10 to 15 miles per hour with gusts up to 30 miles per hour. Tuesday, partly cloudy. Showers likely with a chance of thunderstorms in the afternoon. Highs in the mid-80s. Chance of rain 60%. Tuesday night, showers likely with a chance of thunderstorms. Lows in the mid-60s. Chance of rain 70%. At 11 p.m., weather reports for selected cities. At Mansfield Long Regional Airport, it was partly cloudy. The temperature was 66 degrees, the dew point 62, and the relative humidity 87%. The wind was southwest, at 10 miles an hour. The pressure was 30.00 inches and rising. Elsewhere across Ohio, at Cincinnati, rain was falling, with a temperature of 64. It was partly cloudy, with a temperature of 65 at Wooster, 67 at Marion, 71 at Toledo Express, 68 at Cleveland, and 67 at Findlay. It was mostly cloudy, with a temperature of 65 at Akron-Canton Regional Airport, and 62 at Youngstown. It was cloudy, with a temperature of 69 at Dayton, and 67 at Columbus. Reports from nearby cities outside Ohio. At Pittsburgh, it was partly cloudy, with a temperature of 63. It was mostly cloudy, with a temperature of 68 at Detroit, 63 at Buffalo, and 65 at Indianapolis. At Chicago, it was cloudy, with a temperature of 74. The current time is 11:56 p.m. Eastern Daylight Time. 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On the latest weather map, a warm front will live north across the region on Sunday, ushering in a much warmer conditions early next week. A strong cold front will move east across the region late Tuesday into Wednesday. The forecast for the Central Highlands. Tonight, mostly cloudy. A chance of showers and thunderstorms this evening. Lows in the lower 60s. Southwest winds 5 to 10 miles per hour. Gusts up to 25 miles per hour this evening. Chance of rain 50%. Sunday, partly cloudy with a slight chance of showers. A slight chance of thunderstorms in the afternoon. Highs in the upper 70s. Southwest wind 5 to 10 miles per hour. Chance of rain 20%. Sunday night, mostly clear. Lows in the mid-60s. South winds 5 to 10 miles per hour. Monday, mostly sunny. Highs in the mid-80s. Southwest winds 10 to 15 miles per hour with gusts up to 30 miles per hour. Monday night, partly cloudy. Lows around 70. Southwest winds 10 to 15 miles per hour with gusts up to 30 miles per hour. Tuesday, partly cloudy. Showers likely with a chance of thunderstorms in the afternoon. Highs in the mid-80s. Chance of rain 60%. Tuesday night, showers likely with a chance of thunderstorms. Lows in the mid-60s. Chance of rain 70%. At 11 p.m., weather reports for selected cities. At Mansfield Long Regional Airport, it was partly cloudy. The temperature was 66 degrees, the dew point 62, and the relative humidity 87%. The wind was southwest, at 10 miles an hour. The pressure was 30.00 inches and rising. Elsewhere across Ohio, at Cincinnati, rain was falling, with a temperature of 64. It was partly cloudy, with a temperature of 65 at Wooster, 67 at Marion, 71 at Toledo Express, 68 at Cleveland, and 67 at Findlay. It was mostly cloudy, with a temperature of 65 at Akron-Canton Regional Airport, and 62 at Youngstown. It was cloudy, with a temperature of 69 at Dayton, and 67 at Columbus. Reports from nearby cities outside Ohio. At Pittsburgh, it was partly cloudy, with a temperature of 63. It was mostly cloudy, with a temperature of 68 at Detroit, 63 at Buffalo, and 65 at Indianapolis. At Chicago, it was cloudy, with a temperature of 74.
The current time is 11:59 p.m. Eastern Daylight Time. The near-shore marine forecast. For the following marine location, the islands to Vermilion. Overnight, southwest wind 5 to 10 knots. Mostly cloudy. Waves 1 foot or less. Sunday, southwest wind 10 knots or less becoming east. A chance of showers and thunderstorms in the afternoon. Waves 1 foot or less. Sunday night, southeast wind 5 to 15 knots becoming south. Partly cloudy. Waves 1 foot or less. Monday, south winds 10 to 15 knots becoming southwest 15 to 20 knots. Sunny. Waves 2 feet or less. Winds and waves higher in and near thunderstorms. The water temperature off Toledo is 58 degrees, off Cleveland 54 degrees, and off Erie 54 degrees. The extended forecast for the Central Highlands. Wednesday, mostly cloudy with a chance of thunderstorms. Showers likely, mainly in the morning. Highs in the mid-70s. Chance of rain 70%. Wednesday night, mostly cloudy. Much cooler with lows in the upper 40s. Thursday, partly sunny. Cooler with highs in the lower 60s. Thursday night, mostly cloudy. Lows in the mid-40s. Friday, partly sunny. Highs around 70. Friday night, mostly cloudy. Lows in the lower 50s. Saturday, partly sunny. A chance of showers in the afternoon. Highs in the lower 70s. Chance of rain 30%. 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On the latest weather map, a warm front will lift north across the region on Sunday, ushering in a much warmer conditions early next week. A strong cold front will move east across the region late Tuesday into Wednesday. The forecast for the Central Highlands. Tonight, mostly cloudy. A chance of showers and thunderstorms this evening. Lows in the lower 60s. Southwest wind 5 to 10 miles per hour. Gusts up to 25 miles per hour this evening. Chance of rain 50%. Sunday, partly cloudy with a slight chance of showers. A slight chance of thunderstorms in the afternoon. Highs in the upper 70s. Southwest wind 5 to 10 miles per hour. Chance of rain 20%. Sunday night, mostly clear. Lows in the mid-60s. South winds 5 to 10 miles per hour. Monday, mostly sunny. Highs in the mid-80s. Southwest winds 10 to 15 miles per hour with gusts up to 30 miles per hour. Monday night, partly cloudy. Lows around 70. Southwest winds 10 to 15 miles per hour with gusts up to 30 miles per hour. Tuesday, partly cloudy. Showers likely with a chance of thunderstorms in the afternoon. Highs in the mid-80s. Chance of rain 60%. Tuesday night, showers likely with a chance of thunderstorms. Lows in the mid-60s. Chance of rain 70%. At 11 p.m., weather reports for selected cities. At Mansfield Long Regional Airport, it was partly cloudy. The temperature was 66 degrees, the dew point 62, and the relative humidity 87%. The wind was southwest, at 10 miles an hour. The pressure was 30.00 inches and rising. Elsewhere across Ohio, at Cincinnati, rain was falling, with a temperature of 64. It was partly cloudy, with a temperature of 65 at Wooster, 67 at Marion, 71 at Toledo Express, 68 at Cleveland, and 67 at Findlay. It was mostly cloudy, with a temperature of 65 at Akron-Canton Regional Airport, and 62 at Youngstown. It was cloudy, with a temperature of 69 at Dayton, and 67 at Columbus. Reports from nearby cities outside Ohio. At Pittsburgh, it was partly cloudy, with a temperature of 63. It was mostly cloudy, with a temperature of 68 at Detroit, 63 at Buffalo, and 65 at Indianapolis. At Chicago, it was cloudy, with a temperature of 74. The current time is 12:04 a.m. Eastern Daylight Time.
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southwest wind 5 to 10 miles per hour. Gusts up to 25 miles per hour this evening. Chance of rain 50%. Sunday, partly cloudy with a slight chance of showers. A slight chance of thunderstorms in the afternoon. Highs in the upper 70s. Southwest wind 5 to 10 miles per hour. Chance of rain 20%. Sunday night, mostly clear. Lows in the mid 60s. South winds 5 to 10 miles per hour. Monday, mostly sunny. Highs in the mid 80s. Southwest winds 10 to 15 miles per hour with gusts up to 30 miles per hour. Monday night, partly cloudy. Lows around 70. Southwest winds 10 to 15 miles per hour with gusts up to 30 miles per hour. Tuesday, partly cloudy. Showers likely with a chance of thunderstorms in the afternoon. Highs in the mid 80s. Chance of rain 60%. Tuesday night, showers likely with a chance of thunderstorms. Lows in the mid 60s. Chance of rain 70%. At midnight, weather reports for selected cities. At Mansfield Long Regional Airport, it was partly cloudy. The temperature was 66 degrees, the dew point 61, and the relative humidity 84%. The wind was southwest, at 12 miles an hour, gusting to 22. The pressure was 30.01 inches and rising. Elsewhere across Ohio, it was partly cloudy, with a temperature of 65 at Worcester, 66 at Marion, and 70 at Toledo Express. Under partly cloudy skies, Cleveland reported 67, Akron-Canton Regional Airport reported 63, and Findlay reported 66. At Youngstown, it was mostly cloudy, with a temperature of 61. It was cloudy, with a temperature of 64 at Cincinnati, 67 at Dayton, and 68 at Columbus. Reports from nearby cities outside Ohio. At Pittsburgh, it was partly cloudy, with a temperature of 62. It was mostly cloudy, with a temperature of 64 in Detroit, 62 in Buffalo, and 66 at Indianapolis. At Chicago, it was cloudy, with a temperature of 73. The current time is 12:08 a.m. Eastern Daylight Time. 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On the latest weather map, a warm front will lift north across the region on Sunday, ushering in a much warmer conditions early next week. A strong cold front will move east across the region late Tuesday into Wednesday. The forecast for the Central Highlands. Tonight, mostly cloudy. A chance of showers and thunderstorms this evening. Lows in the lower 60s. Southwest wind 5 to 10 miles per hour. Gusts up to 25 miles per hour this evening. Chance of rain 50%. Sunday, partly cloudy with a slight chance of showers. A slight chance of thunderstorms in the afternoon. Highs in the upper 70s. Southwest wind 5 to 10 miles per hour. Chance of rain 20%. Sunday night, mostly clear. Lows in the mid-60s. South winds 5 to 10 miles per hour. Monday, mostly sunny. Highs in the mid-80s. Southwest winds 10 to 15 miles per hour with gusts up to 30 miles per hour. Monday night, partly cloudy. Lows around 70. Southwest winds 10 to 15 miles per hour with gusts up to 30 miles per hour. Tuesday, partly cloudy. Showers likely with a chance of thunderstorms in the afternoon. Highs in the mid-80s. Chance of rain 60%. Tuesday night, showers likely with a chance of thunderstorms. Lows in the mid-60s. Chance of rain 70%. The extended forecast for the Central Highlands. Wednesday, mostly cloudy with a chance of thunderstorms. Showers likely, mainly in the morning. Highs in the mid-70s. Chance of rain 70%. Wednesday night, mostly cloudy. Much cooler with lows in the upper 40s. Thursday, partly sunny. Cooler with highs in the lower 60s. Thursday night, mostly cloudy. Lows in the mid 40s. Friday, partly sunny. Highs around 70. Friday night, mostly

cloudy. Lows in the lower 50s. Saturday, partly sunny. A chance of showers in the afternoon. Highs in the lower 70s. Chance of rain 30%. At midnight, weather reports for selected cities. At Mansfield Long Regional Airport, it was partly cloudy. The temperature was 66 degrees, the dew point 61, and the relative humidity 84%. The wind was southwest, at 12 miles an hour, gusting to 22. The pressure was 30.01 inches and rising. Elsewhere across Ohio, it was partly cloudy, with a temperature of 65 at Wooster, 66 at Marion, and 70 at Toledo Express. Under partly cloudy skies, Cleveland reported 67, Akron-Canton Regional Airport reported 63, and Findlay reported 66. At Youngstown, it was mostly cloudy, with a temperature of 61. It was cloudy, with a temperature of 64 at Cincinnati, 67 at Dayton, and 68 at Columbus. Reports from nearby cities outside Ohio. At Pittsburgh, it was partly cloudy, with a temperature of 62. It was mostly cloudy, with a temperature of 64 in Detroit, 62 in Buffalo, and 66 at Indianapolis. At Chicago, it was cloudy, with a temperature of 73. The current time is 12:12 a.m. Eastern Daylight Time. 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On the latest weather map, a warm front will lift north across the region on Sunday, ushering in a much warmer conditions early next week. A strong cold front will move east across the region late Tuesday into Wednesday. The forecast for the Central Highlands. Tonight, mostly cloudy. A chance of showers and thunderstorms this evening. Lows in the lower 60s. Southwest wind 5 to 10 miles per hour. Gusts up to 25 miles per hour this evening. Chance of rain 50%. Sunday, partly cloudy with a slight chance of showers. A slight chance of thunderstorms in the afternoon. Highs in the upper 70s. Southwest wind 5 to 10 miles per hour. Chance of rain 20%. Sunday night, mostly clear. Lows in the mid-60s. South winds 5 to 10 miles per hour. Monday, mostly sunny. Highs in the mid-80s. Southwest winds 10 to 15 miles per hour with gusts up to 30 miles per hour. Monday night, partly cloudy. Lows around 70. Southwest winds 10 to 15 miles per hour with gusts up to 30 miles per hour. Tuesday, partly cloudy. Showers likely with a chance of thunderstorms in the afternoon. Highs in the mid-80s. Chance of rain 60%. Tuesday night, showers likely with a chance of thunderstorms. Lows in the mid-60s. Chance of rain 70%. At midnight, weather reports for selected cities. At Mansfield Long Regional Airport, it was partly cloudy. The temperature was 66 degrees, the dew point 61, and the relative humidity 84%. The wind was southwest, at 12 miles an hour, gusting to 22. The pressure was 30.01 inches and rising. Elsewhere across Ohio, at Toledo Express, it was clear, with a temperature of 70. It was partly cloudy, with a temperature of 65 at Wooster, 67 at Cleveland, 63 at Akron-Canton Regional Airport, and 66 at Findlay. It was mostly cloudy, with a temperature of 66 at Marion, and 61 at Youngstown. It was cloudy, with a temperature of 64 at Cincinnati, 67 at Dayton, and 68 at Columbus. Reports from nearby cities outside Ohio. At Pittsburgh, it was partly cloudy, with a temperature of 62. It was mostly cloudy, with a temperature of 64 in Detroit, 62 in Buffalo, and 66 at Indianapolis. At Chicago, it was cloudy, with a temperature of 73. The current time is 12:15 a.m. Eastern Daylight Time. 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
weatherman. A warm front will live north across the region on Sunday, ushering in the much warmer conditions early next week. A strong cold front will move east across the region late Tuesday into Wednesday. The forecast for the Central Highlands. Tonight, mostly cloudy. A chance of showers and thunderstorms this evening. Lows in the lower 60s. Southwest wind 5 to 10 miles per hour. Gusts up to 25 miles per hour this evening. Chance of rain 50%. Sunday, partly cloudy with a slight chance of showers. A slight chance of thunderstorms in the afternoon. Highs in the upper 70s. Southwest wind 5 to 10 miles per hour. Chance of rain 20%. Sunday night, mostly clear. Lows in the mid 60s. South winds 5 to 10 miles per hour. Monday, mostly sunny. Highs in the mid 80s. Southwest winds 10 to 15 miles per hour with gusts up to 30 miles per hour. Monday night, partly cloudy. Lows around 70. Southwest winds 10 to 15 miles per hour with gusts up to 30 miles per hour. Tuesday, partly cloudy. Showers likely with a chance of thunderstorms in the afternoon. Highs in the mid 80s. Chance of rain 60%. Tuesday night, showers likely with a chance of thunderstorms. Lows in the mid 60s. Chance of rain 70%. At midnight, weather reports for selected cities. At Mansfield Long Regional Airport, it was partly cloudy. The temperature was 66 degrees, the dew point 61, and the relative humidity 84%. The wind was southwest, at 12 miles an hour, gusting to 22. The pressure was 30.01 inches and rising. Elsewhere across Ohio, at Toledo Express, it was clear, with a temperature of 70. It was partly cloudy, with a temperature of 65 at Wooster, 67 at Cleveland, 63 at Akron-Canton Regional Airport, and 66 at Findlay. It was mostly cloudy, with a temperature of 66 at Marion, and 61 at Youngstown. It was cloudy, with a temperature of 64 at Cincinnati, 67 at Dayton, and 68 at Columbus. Reports from nearby cities outside Ohio. At Pittsburgh, it was partly cloudy, with a temperature of 62. It was mostly cloudy, with a temperature of 64 at Detroit, 62 at Buffalo, and 66 at Indianapolis. At Chicago, it was cloudy, with a temperature of 73. The current time is 12:18 a.m. Eastern Daylight Time. 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On the latest weather map, a warm front will live north across the region on Sunday, ushering in a much warmer conditions early next week. A strong cold front will move east across the region late Tuesday into Wednesday. The forecast for the Central Highlands. Tonight, mostly cloudy. A chance of showers and thunderstorms this evening. Lows in the lower 60s. Southwest winds 5 to 10 miles per hour. Gusts up to 25 miles per hour this evening. Chance of rain 50%. Sunday, partly cloudy with a slight chance of showers. A slight chance of thunderstorms in the afternoon. Highs in the upper 70s. Southwest winds 5 to 10 miles per hour. Chance of rain 20%. Sunday night, mostly clear. Lows in the mid 60s. South winds 5 to 10 miles per hour. Monday, mostly sunny. Highs in the mid 80s. Southwest winds 10 to 15 miles per hour with gusts up to 30 miles per hour. Monday night, partly cloudy. Lows around 70. Southwest winds 10 to 15 miles per hour with gusts up to 30 miles per hour. Tuesday, partly cloudy. Showers likely with a chance of thunderstorms in the afternoon. Highs in the mid 80s. Chance of rain 60%. Tuesday night, showers likely with a chance of thunderstorms. Lows in the mid 60s. Chance of rain 70%. The extended forecast for the Central Highlands. Wednesday, mostly cloudy with a chance of thunderstorms. Showers likely, mainly in the morning. Highs in the mid 70s. Chance of rain
70%. Wednesday night, mostly cloudy. Much cooler with lows in the upper 40s. Thursday, partly sunny. Cooler with highs in the lower 60s. Thursday night, mostly cloudy. Lows in the mid 40s. Friday, partly sunny. Highs around 70. Friday night, mostly cloudy. Lows in the lower 50s. Saturday, partly sunny. A chance of showers in the afternoon. Highs in the lower 70s. Chance of rain 30%. At midnight, weather reports for selected cities. At Mansfield Long Regional Airport, it was partly cloudy. The temperature was 66 degrees, the dew point 61, and the relative humidity 84%. The wind was southwest, at 12 miles an hour, gusting to 22. The pressure was 30.01 inches and rising. Elsewhere across Ohio, at Toledo Express, it was clear, with a temperature of 70. It was partly cloudy, with a temperature of 65 at Wooster, 67 at Cleveland, 63 at Akron-Canton Regional Airport, and 66 at Findlay. It was mostly cloudy, with a temperature of 66 at Marion, and 61 at Youngstown. It was cloudy, with a temperature of 64 at Cincinnati, 67 at Dayton, and 68 at Columbus. Reports from nearby cities outside Ohio. At Pittsburgh, it was partly cloudy, with a temperature of 62. It was mostly cloudy, with a temperature of 64 in Detroit, 62 in Buffalo, and 66 at Indianapolis. At Chicago, it was cloudy, with a temperature of 73. The current time is 12:22 a.m. Eastern Daylight Time. 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On the latest weather map, a warm front will lift north across the region on Sunday, ushering in a much warmer conditions early next week. A strong cold front will move east across the region late Tuesday into Wednesday. The forecast for the Central Highlands. Tonight, mostly cloudy. A chance of showers and thunderstorms this evening. Lows in the lower 60s. Southwest wind 5 to 10 miles per hour. Gusts up to 25 miles per hour this evening. Chance of rain 50%. Sunday, partly cloudy with a slight chance of showers. A slight chance of thunderstorms in the afternoon. Highs in the upper 70s. Southwest wind 5 to 10 miles per hour. Chance of rain 20%. Sunday night, mostly clear. Lows in the mid 60s. South winds 5 to 10 miles per hour. Monday, mostly sunny. Highs in the mid 80s. Southwest winds 10 to 15 miles per hour with gusts up to 30 miles per hour. Monday night, partly cloudy. Lows around 70. Southwest winds 10 to 15 miles per hour with gusts up to 30 miles per hour. Tuesday, partly cloudy. Showers likely with a chance of thunderstorms in the afternoon. Highs in the mid 80s. Chance of rain 60%. Tuesday night, showers likely with a chance of thunderstorms. Lows in the mid 60s. Chance of rain 70%. At midnight, weather reports for selected cities. At Mansfield Long Regional Airport, it was partly cloudy. The temperature was 66 degrees, the dew point 61, and the relative humidity 84%. The wind was southwest, at 12 miles an hour, gusting to 22. The pressure was 30.01 inches and rising. Elsewhere across Ohio, at Toledo Express, it was clear, with a temperature of 70. It was partly cloudy, with a temperature of 65 at Wooster, 67 at Cleveland, 63 at Akron-Canton Regional Airport, and 66 at Findlay. It was mostly cloudy, with a temperature of 66 at Marion, and 61 at Youngstown. It was cloudy, with a temperature of 64 at Cincinnati, 67 at Dayton, and 68 at Columbus. Reports from nearby cities outside Ohio. At Pittsburgh, it was partly cloudy, with a temperature of 62. It was mostly cloudy, with a temperature of 64 in Detroit, 62 in Buffalo, and 66 at Indianapolis. At Chicago, it was cloudy, with a temperature of 73. The current
Current time is 12:25 a.m. Eastern Daylight Time. 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On the latest weather map, a warm front will lift north across the region on Sunday, ushering in a much warmer conditions early next week. A strong cold front will move east across the region late Tuesday into Wednesday. The forecast for the Central Highlands. Tonight, mostly cloudy. A chance of showers and thunderstorms this evening. Lows in the lower 60s. Southwest winds 5 to 10 miles per hour. Gusts up to 25 miles per hour this evening. Chance of rain 50%. Sunday, partly cloudy with a slight chance of showers. A slight chance of thunderstorms in the afternoon. Highs in the upper 70s. Southwest winds 5 to 10 miles per hour. Chance of rain 20%. Sunday night, mostly clear. Lows in the mid-60s. South winds 5 to 10 miles per hour. Monday, mostly sunny. Highs in the mid-80s. Southwest winds 10 to 15 miles per hour with gusts up to 30 miles per hour. Monday night, partly cloudy. Lows around 70. Southwest winds 10 to 15 miles per hour with gusts up to 30 miles per hour. Tuesday, partly cloudy. Showers likely with a chance of thunderstorms in the afternoon. Highs in the mid-80s. Chance of rain 60%. Tuesday night, showers likely with a chance of thunderstorms. Lows in the mid-60s. Chance of rain 70%. At midnight, weather reports for selected cities. At Mansfield Long Regional Airport, it was partly cloudy. The temperature was 66 degrees, the dew point 61, and the relative humidity 84%. The wind was southwest, at 12 miles an hour, gusting to 22. The pressure was 30.01 inches and rising. Elsewhere across Ohio, at Toledo Express, it was clear, with a temperature of 70. It was partly cloudy, with a temperature of 65 at Wooster, 67 at Cleveland, 63 at Akron-Canton Regional Airport, and 66 at Findlay. It was mostly cloudy, with a temperature of 66 at Marion, and 61 at Youngstown. It was cloudy, with a temperature of 64 at Cincinnati, 67 at Dayton, and 68 at Columbus. Reports from nearby cities outside Ohio. At Pittsburgh, it was partly cloudy, with a temperature of 62. It was mostly cloudy, with a temperature of 64 at Detroit, 62 at Buffalo, and 66 at Indianapolis. At Chicago, it was cloudy, with a temperature of 73. The current time is 12:28 a.m. Eastern Daylight Time. 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On the latest weather map, a warm front will lift north across the region on Sunday, ushering in a much warmer conditions early next week. A strong cold front will move east across the region late Tuesday into Wednesday. The forecast for the Central Highlands. Tonight, mostly cloudy. A chance of showers and thunderstorms this evening. Lows in the lower 60s. Southwest winds 5 to 10 miles per hour. Gusts up to 25 miles per hour this evening. Chance of rain 50%. Sunday, partly cloudy with a slight chance of showers. A slight chance of thunderstorms in the afternoon. Highs in the upper 70s. Southwest winds 5 to 10 miles per hour. Chance of rain 20%. Sunday night, mostly clear. Lows in the mid-60s. South winds 5 to 10 miles per hour. Monday, mostly sunny. Highs in the mid-80s. Southwest winds 10 to 15 miles per hour with gusts up to 30 miles per hour. Monday night, partly cloudy. Lows around 70. Southwest winds 10 to 15 miles per hour with gusts up to 30 miles per hour. Tuesday, partly cloudy. Showers likely with a chance of thunderstorms in the afternoon. Highs in the mid-80s.
chance of rain 60%. Tuesday night, showers likely with a chance of thunderstorms. Lows in the mid-60s. Chance of rain 70%. The extended forecast for the Central Highlands. Wednesday, mostly cloudy with a chance of thunderstorms. Showers likely, mainly in the morning. Highs in the mid-70s. Chance of rain 70%. Wednesday night, mostly cloudy. Much cooler with lows in the upper 40s. Thursday, partly sunny. Cooler with highs in the lower 60s. Thursday night, mostly cloudy. Lows in the mid-40s. Friday, partly sunny. Highs around 70. Friday night, mostly cloudy. Lows in the lower 50s. Saturday, partly sunny. A chance of showers in the afternoon. Highs in the lower 70s. Chance of rain 30%. At midnight, weather reports for selected cities. At Mansfield-Lom Regional Airport, it was partly cloudy. The temperature was 66 degrees, the dew point 61, and the relative humidity 84%. The wind was southwest, at 12 miles an hour, gusting to 22. The pressure was 30.01 inches and rising. Elsewhere across Ohio, at Toledo Express, it was clear, with a temperature of 70. It was partly cloudy, with a temperature of 65 at Worcester, 67 at Cleveland, 63 at Akron-Canton Regional Airport, and 66 at Findlay. It was mostly cloudy, with a temperature of 66 at Marion, and 61 at Youngstown. It was cloudy, with a temperature of 64 at Cincinnati, 67 at Dayton, and 68 at Columbus. Reports from nearby cities outside Ohio. At Pittsburgh, it was partly cloudy, with a temperature of 62. It was mostly cloudy, with a temperature of 64 in Detroit, 62 in Buffalo, and 66 at Indianapolis. At Chicago, it was cloudy, with a temperature of 73. The current time is 12:32 a.m. Eastern Daylight Time. 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On the latest weather map, a warm front will lift north across the region on Sunday, ushering in a much warmer conditions early next week. A strong cold front will move east across the region late Tuesday into Wednesday. The forecast for the Central Highlands. Tonight, mostly cloudy. A chance of showers and thunderstorms this evening. Lows in the lower 60s. Southwest wind 5 to 10 miles per hour. Gusts up to 25 miles per hour this evening. Chance of rain 50%. Sunday, partly cloudy with a slight chance of showers. A slight chance of thunderstorms in the afternoon. Highs in the upper 70s. Southwest winds 5 to 10 miles per hour. Chance of rain 20%. Sunday night, mostly clear. Lows in the mid-60s. South winds 5 to 10 miles per hour. Monday, mostly sunny. Highs in the mid-80s. Southwest winds 10 to 15 miles per hour with gusts up to 30 miles per hour. Monday night, partly cloudy. Lows around 70. Southwest winds 10 to 15 miles per hour with gusts up to 30 miles per hour. Tuesday, partly cloudy. Showers likely with a chance of thunderstorms in the afternoon. Highs in the mid-80s. Chance of rain 60%. Tuesday night, showers likely with a chance of thunderstorms. Lows in the mid-60s. Chance of rain 70%. At midnight, weather reports for selected cities. At Mansfield-Lom Regional Airport, it was partly cloudy. The temperature was 66 degrees, the dew point 61, and the relative humidity 84%. The wind was southwest, at 12 miles an hour, gusting to 22. The pressure was 30.01 inches and rising. Elsewhere across Ohio, at Toledo Express, it was clear, with a temperature of 70. It was partly cloudy, with a temperature of 65 at Worcester, 67 at Cleveland, 63 at Akron-Canton Regional Airport, and 66 at Findlay. It was mostly cloudy, with a temperature of 66 at Marion, and 61 at Youngstown.
it was cloudy, with a temperature of 64 at Cincinnati, 67 at Dayton, and 68 at Columbus. Reports from nearby cities outside Ohio. At Pittsburgh, it was partly cloudy, with a temperature of 62. It was mostly cloudy, with a temperature of 64 in Detroit, 62 in Buffalo, and 66 at Indianapolis. At Chicago, it was cloudy, with a temperature of 73. The current time is 12:36 a.m. Eastern Daylight Time. 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On the latest weather map, a warm front will lift north across the region on Sunday, ushering in a much warmer conditions early next week. A strong cold front will move east across the region late Tuesday into Wednesday. The forecast for the Central Highlands. Tonight, mostly cloudy. A chance of showers and thunderstorms this evening. Lows in the lower 60s. Southwest winds 5 to 10 miles per hour. Gusts up to 25 miles per hour this evening. Chance of rain 50%. Sunday, partly cloudy with a slight chance of showers. A slight chance of thunderstorms in the afternoon. Highs in the upper 70s. Southwest winds 5 to 10 miles per hour. Chance of rain 20%. Sunday night, mostly clear. Lows in the mid-60s. South winds 5 to 10 miles per hour. Monday, mostly sunny. Highs in the mid-80s. Southwest winds 10 to 15 miles per hour with gusts up to 30 miles per hour. Monday night, partly cloudy. Lows around 70. Southwest winds 10 to 15 miles per hour with gusts up to 30 miles per hour. Tuesday, partly cloudy. Showers likely with a chance of thunderstorms in the afternoon. Highs in the mid-80s. Chance of rain 60%. Tuesday night, showers likely with a chance of thunderstorms. Lows in the mid-60s. Chance of rain 70%. At midnight, weather reports for selected cities. At Mansfield Long Regional Airport, it was partly cloudy. The temperature was 66 degrees, the dew point 61, and the relative humidity 84%. The wind was southwest, at 12 miles an hour, gusting to 22. The pressure was 30.01 inches and rising. Elsewhere across Ohio, at Toledo Express, it was clear, with a temperature of 70. It was partly cloudy, with a temperature of 65 at Wooster, 67 at Cleveland, 63 at Akron-Canton Regional Airport, and 66 at Findlay. It was mostly cloudy, with a temperature of 66 at Marion, and 61 at Youngstown. It was cloudy, with a temperature of 64 at Cincinnati, 67 at Dayton, and 68 at Columbus. Reports from nearby cities outside Ohio. At Pittsburgh, it was partly cloudy, with a temperature of 62. It was mostly cloudy, with a temperature of 64 in Detroit, 62 in Buffalo, and 66 at Indianapolis. At Chicago, it was cloudy, with a temperature of 73. The current time is 12:39 a.m. Eastern Daylight Time. 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We supply the latest available information for the Central Highlands over station WWG57 from Butler on a frequency of 162.450 MHz. On the latest weather map, a warm front will lift north across the region on Sunday, ushering in a much warmer conditions early next week. A strong cold front will move east across the region late Tuesday into Wednesday. The forecast for the Central Highlands. Tonight, mostly cloudy. A chance of showers and thunderstorms this evening. Lows in the lower 60s. Southwest wind 5 to 10 miles per hour. Gusts up to 25 miles per hour this evening. Chance of rain 50%. Sunday, partly cloudy with a slight chance of showers. A slight chance of thunderstorms in the afternoon. Highs in the upper 70s. Southwest winds 5 to 10 miles per hour. Chance of rain 20%. Sunday night, mostly clear. Lows in the mid-60s. South winds 5 to 10 miles per hour. Monday, mostly sunny.
highs in the mid-80s. Southwest winds 10 to 15 miles per hour with gusts up to 30 miles per hour. Monday night, partly cloudy. Lows around 70. Southwest winds 10 to 15 miles per hour with gusts up to 30 miles per hour. Tuesday, partly cloudy. Showers likely with a chance of thunderstorms in the afternoon. Highs in the mid-80s. Chance of rain 60%. Tuesday night, showers likely with a chance of thunderstorms. Lows in the mid-60s. Chance of rain 70%. The extended forecast for the Central Highlands. Wednesday, mostly cloudy with a chance of thunderstorms. Showers likely, mainly in the morning. Highs in the mid-70s. Chance of rain 70%. Wednesday night, mostly cloudy. Much cooler with lows in the upper 40s. Thursday, partly sunny. Cooler with highs in the lower 60s. Thursday night, mostly cloudy. Lows in the mid-40s. Friday, partly sunny. Highs around 70. Friday night, mostly cloudy. Lows in the lower 50s. Saturday, partly sunny. A chance of showers in the afternoon. Highs in the lower 70s. Chance of rain 30%. At midnight, weather reports for selected cities. At Mansfield Long Regional Airport, it was partly cloudy. The temperature was 66 degrees, the dew point 61, and the relative humidity 84%. The wind was southwest, at 12 miles an hour, gusting to 22. The pressure was 30.01 inches and rising. Elsewhere across Ohio, at Toledo Express, it was clear, with a temperature of 70. It was partly cloudy, with a temperature of 65 at Worcester, 67 at Cleveland, 63 at Akron-Canton Regional Airport, and 66 at Findlay. It was mostly cloudy, with a temperature of 66 at Marion, and 61 at Youngstown. It was cloudy, with a temperature of 64 at Cincinnati, 67 at Dayton, and 68 at Columbus. Reports from nearby cities outside Ohio. At Pittsburgh, it was partly cloudy, with a temperature of 62. It was mostly cloudy, with a temperature of 64 in Detroit, 62 in Buffalo, and 66 at Indianapolis. At Chicago, it was cloudy, with a temperature of 73. The current time is 12:43 a.m. Eastern Daylight Time. 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On the latest weather map, a warm front will lift north across the region on Sunday, ushering in a much warmer conditions early next week. A strong cold front will move east across the region late Tuesday into Wednesday. The forecast for the Central Highlands. Tonight, mostly cloudy. A chance of showers and thunderstorms this evening. Lows in the lower 60s. Southwest wind 5 to 10 miles per hour. Gusts up to 25 miles per hour this evening. Chance of rain 50%. Sunday, partly cloudy with a slight chance of showers. A slight chance of thunderstorms in the afternoon. Highs in the upper 70s. Southwest wind 5 to 10 miles per hour. Chance of rain 20%. Sunday night, mostly clear. Lows in the mid-60s. South winds 5 to 10 miles per hour. Monday, mostly sunny. Highs in the mid-80s. Southwest winds 10 to 15 miles per hour with gusts up to 30 miles per hour. Monday night, partly cloudy. Lows around 70. Southwest winds 10 to 15 miles per hour with gusts up to 30 miles per hour. Tuesday, partly cloudy. Showers likely with a chance of thunderstorms in the afternoon. Highs in the mid-80s. Chance of rain 60%. Tuesday night, showers likely with a chance of thunderstorms. Lows in the mid-60s. Chance of rain 70%. At midnight, weather reports for selected cities. At Mansfield Long Regional Airport, it was partly cloudy. The temperature was 66 degrees, the dew point 61, and the relative humidity 84%. The wind was southwest, at 12 miles an hour, gusting to 22. The pressure was 30.01 inches and rising.
Elsewhere across Ohio, at Toledo Express, it was clear, with a temperature of 70. It was partly cloudy, with a temperature of 65 at Worcester, 67 at Cleveland, 63 at Akron-Canton Regional Airport, and 66 at Findlay. It was mostly cloudy, with a temperature of 66 at Marion, and 61 at Youngstown. It was cloudy, with a temperature of 64 at Cincinnati, 67 at Dayton, and 68 at Columbus. Reports from nearby cities outside Ohio. At Pittsburgh, it was partly cloudy, with a temperature of 62. It was mostly cloudy, with a temperature of 64 at Detroit, 62 at Buffalo, and 66 at Indianapolis. At Chicago, it was cloudy, with a temperature of 73. The current time is 12:46 a.m. Eastern Daylight Time. 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On the latest weather map, a warm front will lift north across the region on Sunday, ushering in a much warmer conditions early next week. A strong cold front will move east across the region late Tuesday into Wednesday. The forecast for the Central Highlands. Tonight, mostly cloudy. A chance of showers and thunderstorms this evening. Lows in the lower 60s. Southwest wind 5 to 10 miles per hour. Gusts up to 25 miles per hour this evening. Chance of rain 50%. Sunday, partly cloudy with a slight chance of showers. A slight chance of thunderstorms in the afternoon. Highs in the upper 70s. Southwest wind 5 to 10 miles per hour. Chance of rain 20%. Sunday night, mostly clear. Lows in the mid 60s. South winds 5 to 10 miles per hour. Monday, mostly sunny. Highs in the mid 80s. Southwest winds 10 to 15 miles per hour with gusts up to 30 miles per hour. Monday night, partly cloudy. Lows around 70. Southwest winds 10 to 15 miles per hour with gusts up to 30 miles per hour. Tuesday, partly cloudy. Showers likely with a chance of thunderstorms in the afternoon. Highs in the mid 80s. Chance of rain 60%. Tuesday night, showers likely with a chance of thunderstorms. Lows in the mid 60s. Chance of rain 70%. At midnight, weather reports for selected cities. At Mansfield Long Regional Airport, it was partly cloudy. The temperature was 66 degrees, the dew point 61, and the relative humidity 84%. The wind was southwest, at 12 miles an hour, gusting to 22. The pressure was 30.01 inches and rising. Elsewhere across Ohio, at Toledo Express, it was clear, with a temperature of 70. It was partly cloudy, with a temperature of 65 at Worcester, 67 at Cleveland, 63 at Akron-Canton Regional Airport, and 66 at Findlay. It was mostly cloudy, with a temperature of 66 at Marion, and 61 at Youngstown. It was cloudy, with a temperature of 64 at Cincinnati, 67 at Dayton, and 68 at Columbus. Reports from nearby cities outside Ohio. At Pittsburgh, it was partly cloudy, with a temperature of 62. It was mostly cloudy, with a temperature of 64 at Detroit, 62 at Buffalo, and 66 at Indianapolis. At Chicago, it was cloudy, with a temperature of 73. The current time is 12:49 a.m. Eastern Daylight Time. 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We supply the latest available information for the Central Highlands over station WWG57 from Butler on a frequency of 162.450 MHz. The extended forecast for the Central Highlands. Wednesday, mostly cloudy with a chance of thunderstorms. Showers likely, mainly in the morning. Highs in the mid-70s. Chance of rain 70%. Wednesday night, mostly cloudy. Much cooler with lows in the upper 40s. Thursday, partly sunny. Cooler with highs in the lower 60s. Thursday night, mostly cloudy. Lows in the mid-40s. Friday, partly sunny. Highs around 70.
Friday night, mostly cloudy. Lows in the lower 50s. Saturday, partly sunny. A chance of showers in the afternoon. Highs in the lower 70s. Chance of rain 30%. On the latest weather map, a warm front will live north across the region on Sunday, ushering in a much warmer conditions early next week. A strong cold front will move east across the region late Tuesday into Wednesday. The forecast for the Central Highlands. Tonight, mostly cloudy. A chance of showers and thunderstorms this evening. Lows in the lower 60s. Southwest winds 5 to 10 miles per hour. Gusts up to 25 miles per hour this evening. Chance of rain 50%. Sunday, partly cloudy with a slight chance of showers. A slight chance of thunderstorms in the afternoon. Highs in the upper 70s. Southwest wind 5 to 10 miles per hour. Chance of rain 20%. Sunday night, mostly clear. Lows in the mid 60s. South winds 5 to 10 miles per hour. Monday, mostly sunny. Highs in the mid 80s. Southwest winds 10 to 15 miles per hour with gusts up to 30 miles per hour. Monday night, partly cloudy. Lows around 70. Southwest winds 10 to 15 miles per hour with gusts up to 30 miles per hour. Tuesday, partly cloudy. Showers likely with a chance of thunderstorms in the afternoon. Highs in the mid 80s. Chance of rain 60%. Tuesday night, showers likely with a chance of thunderstorms. Lows in the mid 60s. Chance of rain 70%. At midnight, weather reports for selected cities. At Mansfield Long Regional Airport, it was partly cloudy. The temperature was 66 degrees, the dew point 61, and the relative humidity 84%. The wind was southwest, at 12 miles an hour, gusting to 22. The pressure was 30.01 inches and rising. Elsewhere across Ohio, at Toledo Express, it was clear, with a temperature of 70. It was partly cloudy, with a temperature of 65 at Wooster, 67 at Cleveland, 63 at Akron-Canton Regional Airport, and 66 at Findlay. It was mostly cloudy, with a temperature of 66 at Marion, and 61 at Youngstown. It was cloudy, with a temperature of 64 at Cincinnati, 67 at Dayton, and 68 at Columbus. Reports from nearby cities outside Ohio. At Pittsburgh, it was partly cloudy, with a temperature of 62. It was mostly cloudy, with a temperature of 64 in Detroit, 62 in Buffalo, and 66 at Indianapolis. At Chicago, it was cloudy, with a temperature of 73. The current time is 12:53 a.m. Eastern Daylight Time. 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On the latest weather map, a warm front will live north across the region on Sunday, ushering in a much warmer conditions early next week. A strong cold front will move east across the region late Tuesday into Wednesday. The forecast for the Central Highlands. Tonight, mostly cloudy. A chance of showers and thunderstorms this evening. Lows in the lower 60s. Southwest winds 5 to 10 miles per hour. Gusts up to 25 miles per hour this evening. Chance of rain 50%. Sunday, partly cloudy with a slight chance of showers. A slight chance of thunderstorms in the afternoon. Highs in the upper 70s. Southwest winds 5 to 10 miles per hour. Chance of rain 20%. Sunday night, mostly clear. Lows in the mid 60s. South winds 5 to 10 miles per hour. Monday, mostly sunny. Highs in the mid 80s. Southwest winds 10 to 15 miles per hour with gusts up to 30 miles per hour. Monday night, partly cloudy. Lows around 70. Southwest winds 10 to 15 miles per hour with gusts up to 30 miles per hour. Tuesday, partly cloudy. Showers likely with a chance of thunderstorms in the afternoon. Highs in the mid 80s. Chance of rain 60%. Tuesday night, showers likely with a chance of thunderstorms. Lows in the mid 60s.
chance of rain 70%. At midnight, weather reports for selected cities. At Mansfield Long Regional Airport, it was partly cloudy. The temperature was 66 degrees, the dew point 61, and the relative humidity 84%. The wind was southwest, at 12 miles an hour, gusting to 22. The pressure was 30.01 inches and rising. Elsewhere across Ohio, at Toledo Express, it was clear, with a temperature of 70. It was partly cloudy, with a temperature of 65 at Worcester, 67 at Cleveland, 63 at Akron-Canton Regional Airport, and 66 at Findlay. It was mostly cloudy, with a temperature of 66 at Marion, and 61 at Youngstown. It was cloudy, with a temperature of 64 at Cincinnati, 67 at Dayton, and 68 at Columbus. Reports from nearby cities outside Ohio. At Pittsburgh, it was partly cloudy, with a temperature of 62. It was mostly cloudy, with a temperature of 64 at Detroit, 62 at Buffalo, and 66 at Indianapolis. At Chicago, it was cloudy, with a temperature of 73. The current time is 12:56 a.m. Eastern Daylight Time. 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On the latest weather map, a warm front will live north across the region on Sunday, ushering in a much warmer conditions early next week. A strong cold front will move east across the region late Tuesday into Wednesday. The forecast for the Central Highlands. Tonight, mostly cloudy. A chance of showers and thunderstorms this evening. Lows in the lower 60s. Southwest winds 5 to 10 miles per hour. Gusts up to 25 miles per hour this evening. Chance of rain 50%. Sunday, partly cloudy with a slight chance of showers. A slight chance of thunderstorms in the afternoon. Highs in the upper 70s. Southwest winds 5 to 10 miles per hour. Chance of rain 20%. Sunday night, mostly clear. Lows in the mid 60s. South winds 5 to 10 miles per hour. Monday, mostly sunny. Highs in the mid 80s. Southwest winds 10 to 15 miles per hour with gusts up to 30 miles per hour. Monday night, partly cloudy. Lows around 70. Southwest winds 10 to 15 miles per hour with gusts up to 30 miles per hour. Tuesday, partly cloudy. Showers likely with a chance of thunderstorms in the afternoon. Highs in the mid 80s. Chance of rain 60%. Tuesday night, showers likely with a chance of thunderstorms. Lows in the mid 60s. Chance of rain 70%. At midnight, weather reports for selected cities. At Mansfield Long Regional Airport, it was partly cloudy. The temperature was 66 degrees, the dew point 61, and the relative humidity 84%. The wind was southwest, at 12 miles an hour, gusting to 22. The pressure was 30.01 inches and rising. Elsewhere across Ohio, at Toledo Express, it was clear, with a temperature of 70. It was partly cloudy, with a temperature of 65 at Worcester, 67 at Cleveland, 63 at Akron-Canton Regional Airport, and 66 at Findlay. It was mostly cloudy, with a temperature of 66 at Marion, and 61 at Youngstown. It was cloudy, with a temperature of 64 at Cincinnati, 67 at Dayton, and 68 at Columbus. Reports from nearby cities outside Ohio. At Pittsburgh, it was partly cloudy, with a temperature of 62. It was mostly cloudy, with a temperature of 64 at Detroit, 62 at Buffalo, and 66 at Indianapolis. At Chicago, it was cloudy, with a temperature of 73. The Nearshore Marine Forecast. For the following marine location, the island to Vermilion. Overnight, southwest winds 5 to 10 knots. Mostly cloudy. Waves 1 foot or less. Sunday, southwest winds 10 knots or less becoming east. A chance of showers and thunderstorms in the afternoon. Waves 1 foot or less. Sunday night, southeast winds 5 to 15 knots becoming south. Partly cloudy. Waves 1 foot or less. Monday,
South winds 10 to 15 knots, becoming southwest 15 to 20 knots. Sunny. Waves 2 feet or less. Winds and waves higher in and near thunderstorms. The water temperature off Toledo is 58 degrees, off Cleveland 54 degrees, and off Erie 54 degrees. The extended forecast for the Central Highlands. Wednesday, mostly cloudy with a chance of thunderstorms. Showers likely, mainly in the morning. Highs in the mid-70s. Chance of rain 70%. Wednesday night, mostly cloudy. Much cooler with lows in the upper 40s. Thursday, partly sunny. Cooler with highs in the lower 60s. Thursday night, mostly cloudy. Lows in the mid-40s. Friday, partly sunny. Highs around 70. Friday night, mostly cloudy. Lows in the lower 50s. Saturday, partly sunny. A chance of showers in the afternoon. Highs in the lower 70s. Chance of rain 30%. The current time is 1:01 a.m. Eastern Daylight Time. 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On the latest weather map, a warm front will lift north across the region on Sunday, ushering in a much warmer conditions early next week. A strong cold front will move east across the region late Tuesday into Wednesday. The forecast for the Central Highlands. Tonight, mostly cloudy. A chance of showers and thunderstorms this evening. Lows in the lower 60s. Southwest winds 5 to 10 miles per hour. Gusts up to 25 miles per hour this evening. Chance of rain 50%. Sunday, partly cloudy with a slight chance of showers. A slight chance of thunderstorms in the afternoon. Highs in the upper 70s. Southwest winds 5 to 10 miles per hour. Chance of rain 20%. Sunday night, mostly clear. Lows in the mid-60s. South winds 5 to 10 miles per hour. Monday, mostly sunny. Highs in the mid-80s. Southwest winds 10 to 15 miles per hour with gusts up to 30 miles per hour. Monday night, partly cloudy. Lows around 70. Southwest winds 10 to 15 miles per hour with gusts up to 30 miles per hour. Tuesday, partly cloudy. Showers likely with a chance of thunderstorms in the afternoon. Highs in the mid-80s. Chance of rain 60%. Tuesday night, showers likely with a chance of thunderstorms. Lows in the mid-60s. Chance of rain 70%. At midnight, weather reports for selected cities. At Mansfield Lawn Regional Airport, it was partly cloudy. The temperature was 66 degrees, the dew point 61, and the relative humidity 84%. The wind was southwest, at 12 miles an hour, gusting to 22. The pressure was 30.01 inches and rising. Elsewhere across Ohio, at Toledo Express, it was clear, with a temperature of 70. It was partly cloudy, with a temperature of 65 at Worcester, 67 at Cleveland, 63 at Akron-Canton Regional Airport, and 66 at Findlay. It was mostly cloudy, with a temperature of 66 at Marion, and 61 at Youngstown. It was cloudy, with a temperature of 64 at Cincinnati, 67 at Dayton, and 68 at Columbus. Reports from nearby cities outside Ohio. At Pittsburgh, it was partly cloudy, with a temperature of 62. It was mostly cloudy, with a temperature of 64 at Detroit, 62 at Buffalo, and 66 at Indianapolis. At Chicago, it was cloudy, with a temperature of 73. The current time is 1:04 a.m. Eastern Daylight Time. 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On the latest weather map, a warm front will lift north across the region on Sunday, ushering in a much warmer conditions early next week. A strong cold front will move east across the region late Tuesday into Wednesday.
the forecast for the Central Highlands. Tonight, mostly cloudy.

sunny. Highs in the mid-80s. Southwest winds 10 to 15 miles per hour with gusts up to 30 miles per hour. Monday night, partly cloudy. Lows around 70. Southwest winds 10 to 15 miles per hour with gusts up to 30 miles per hour. Tuesday, partly cloudy. Showers likely with a chance of thunderstorms in the afternoon. Highs in the mid-80s. Chance of rain 60%. Tuesday night, showers likely with a chance of thunderstorms. Lows in the mid-60s. Chance of rain 70%. At 1 a.m., weather reports for selected cities. At Mansfield Lawn Regional Airport, it was partly cloudy. The temperature was 65 degrees, the dew point 62, and the relative humidity 90%. The wind was southwest, at 8 miles an hour. The pressure was 30.01 inches and steady. Elsewhere across Ohio, at Toledo Express, it was clear, with a temperature of 69. It was partly cloudy, with a temperature of 64 at Rooster, 67 at Cleveland, 62 at Akron-Canton Regional Airport, and 64 at Findlay. It was mostly cloudy, with a temperature of 65 at Marion, and 61 at Youngstown. It was cloudy, with a temperature of 64 at Cincinnati, 66 at Dayton, and 66 at Columbus. Reports from nearby cities outside Ohio. At Pittsburgh, it was partly cloudy, with a temperature of 62. It was mostly cloudy, with a temperature of 61 at Buffalo, and 66 at Indianapolis. It was cloudy, with a temperature of 67 at Detroit, and 71 at Chicago. The current time is 1:08 a.m. Eastern Daylight Time. 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On the latest weather map, a warm front will live north across the region on Sunday, ushering in the much warmer conditions early next week. A strong cold front will move east across the region late Tuesday into Wednesday. The forecast for the Central Highlands. Tonight, mostly cloudy. A chance of showers and thunderstorms this evening. Lows in the lower 60s. Southwest winds 5 to 10 miles per hour. Gusts up to 25 miles per hour this evening. Chance of rain 50%. Sunday, partly cloudy with a slight chance of showers. A slight chance of thunderstorms in the afternoon. Highs in the upper 70s. Southwest winds 5 to 10 miles per hour. Chance of rain 20%. Sunday night, mostly clear. Lows in the mid-60s. South winds 5 to 10 miles per hour. Monday, mostly sunny. Highs in the mid-80s. Southwest winds 10 to 15 miles per hour with gusts up to 30 miles per hour. Monday night, partly cloudy. Lows around 70. Southwest winds 10 to 15 miles per hour with gusts up to 30 miles per hour. Tuesday, partly cloudy. Showers likely with a chance of thunderstorms in the afternoon. Highs in the mid-80s. Chance of rain 60%. Tuesday night, showers likely with a chance of thunderstorms. Lows in the mid-60s. Chance of rain 70%. The extended forecast for the Central Highlands. Wednesday, mostly cloudy with a chance of thunderstorms. Showers likely, mainly in the morning. Highs in the mid-70s. Chance of rain 70%. Wednesday night, mostly cloudy. Much cooler with lows in the upper 40s. Thursday, partly sunny. Cooler with highs in the lower 60s. Thursday night, mostly cloudy. Lows in the mid-40s. Friday, partly sunny. Highs around 70. Friday night, mostly cloudy. Lows in the lower 50s. Saturday, partly sunny. A chance of showers in the afternoon. Highs in the lower 70s. Chance of rain 30%. At 1 a.m., weather reports for selected cities. At Mansfield Lawn Regional Airport, it was partly cloudy. The temperature was 65 degrees. The dew point 62, and the relative humidity 90%. The wind was southwest, at 8 miles an hour. The pressure was 30.01 inches and steady. Elsewhere across Ohio,

Toledo Express. It was clear, with a temperature of 69. It was partly cloudy, with a temperature of 64 at Wooster, 67 at Cleveland, 62 at Akron-Canton Regional Airport, and 64 at Findlay. It was mostly cloudy, with a temperature of 65 at Marion, and 61 at Youngstown. It was cloudy, with a temperature of 64 at Cincinnati, 66 at Dayton, and 66 at Columbus. Reports from nearby cities outside Ohio. At Pittsburgh, it was partly cloudy, with a temperature of 62. It was mostly cloudy, with a temperature of 61 at Buffalo, and 66 at Indianapolis. It was cloudy, with a temperature of 67 at Detroit, and 71 at Chicago. The current time is 1:12 a.m. Eastern Daylight Time. 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On the latest weather map, a warm front will live north across the region on Sunday, ushering in a much warmer conditions early next week. A strong cold front will move east across the region late Tuesday into Wednesday. The forecast for the Central Highlands. Tonight, mostly cloudy. A chance of showers and thunderstorms this evening. Lows in the lower 60s. Southwest winds 5 to 10 miles per hour. Gusts up to 25 miles per hour this evening. Chance of rain 50%. Sunday, partly cloudy with a slight chance of showers. A slight chance of thunderstorms in the afternoon. Highs in the upper 70s. Southwest winds 5 to 10 miles per hour. Chance of rain 20%. Sunday night, mostly clear. Lows in the mid 60s. South winds 5 to 10 miles per hour. Monday, mostly sunny. Highs in the mid 80s. Southwest winds 10 to 15 miles per hour with gusts up to 30 miles per hour. Monday night, partly cloudy. Lows around 70. Southwest winds 10 to 15 miles per hour with gusts up to 30 miles per hour. Tuesday, partly cloudy. Showers likely with a chance of thunderstorms in the afternoon. Highs in the mid-80s. Chance of rain 60%. Tuesday night, showers likely with a chance of thunderstorms. Lows in the mid-60s. Chance of rain 70%. At 1 a.m., weather reports for selected cities. At Mansfield-Lawn Regional Airport, it was partly cloudy. The temperature was 65 degrees, the dew point 62, and the relative humidity 90%. The wind was southwest, at 8 miles an hour. The pressure was 30.01 inches and steady. Elsewhere across Ohio, it was partly cloudy, with a temperature of 64 at Wooster, 65 at Marion, and 69 at Toledo Express. Under partly cloudy skies, Cleveland reported 67, Akron-Canton Regional Airport reported 62, and Findlay reported 64. It was mostly cloudy, with a temperature of 61 at Youngstown, and 66 at Columbus. It was cloudy, with a temperature of 64 at Cincinnati, and 66 at Dayton. Reports from nearby cities outside Ohio. At Pittsburgh, it was partly cloudy, with a temperature of 62. It was mostly cloudy, with a temperature of 61 at Buffalo, and 66 at Indianapolis. It was cloudy, with a temperature of 67 at Detroit, and 71 at Chicago. The current time is 1:15 a.m. Eastern Daylight Time. 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On the latest weather map, a warm front will lift north across the region on Sunday, ushering in a much warmer conditions early next week. A strong cold front will move east across the region late Tuesday into Wednesday. The forecast for the Central Highlands. Tonight, mostly cloudy. A chance of showers and thunderstorms this evening. Lows in the lower 60s. Southwest winds 5 to 10 miles per hour. Gusts up to 25 miles per hour this evening. Chance of rain 50%. Sunday, partly cloudy with a slight chance of showers.
a slight chance of thunderstorms in the afternoon. Highs in the upper 70s. Southwest wind 5 to 10 miles per hour. Chance of rain 20%. Sunday night, mostly clear. Lows in the mid 60s. South winds 5 to 10 miles per hour. Monday, mostly sunny. Highs in the mid 80s. Southwest winds 10 to 15 miles per hour with gusts up to 30 miles per hour. Monday night, partly cloudy. Lows around 70. Southwest winds 10 to 15 miles per hour with gusts up to 30 miles per hour. Tuesday, partly cloudy. Showers likely with a chance of thunderstorms in the afternoon. Highs in the mid 80s. Chance of rain 60%. Tuesday night, showers likely with a chance of thunderstorms. Lows in the mid 60s. Chance of rain 70%. At 1 a.m., weather reports for selected cities. At Mansfield Long Regional Airport, it was partly cloudy. The temperature was 65 degrees, the dew point 62, and the relative humidity 90%. The wind was southwest, at 8 miles an hour. The pressure was 30.01 inches and steady. Elsewhere across Ohio, it was partly cloudy, with a temperature of 64 at Wooster, 65 at Marion, and 69 at Toledo Express. Under partly cloudy skies, Cleveland reported 67, Akron-Canton Regional Airport reported 62, and Findlay reported 64. It was mostly cloudy, with a temperature of 61 at Youngstown, and 66 at Columbus. It was cloudy, with a temperature of 64 at Cincinnati, and 66 at Dayton. Reports from nearby cities outside Ohio. At Pittsburgh, it was partly cloudy, with a temperature of 62. It was mostly cloudy, with a temperature of 61 at Buffalo, and 66 at Indianapolis. It was cloudy, with a temperature of 67 at Detroit, and 71 at Chicago. The current time is 1:18 a.m. Eastern Daylight Time. 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On the latest weather map, a warm front will lift north across the region on Sunday, ushering in a much warmer conditions early next week. A strong cold front will move east across the region late Tuesday into Wednesday. The forecast for the Central Highlands. Tonight, mostly cloudy. A chance of showers and thunderstorms this evening. Lows in the lower 60s. Southwest winds 5 to 10 miles per hour. Gusts up to 25 miles per hour this evening. Chance of rain 50%. Sunday, partly cloudy with a slight chance of showers. A slight chance of thunderstorms in the afternoon. Highs in the upper 70s. Southwest winds 5 to 10 miles per hour. Chance of rain 20%. Sunday night, mostly clear. Lows in the mid-60s. South winds 5 to 10 miles per hour. Monday, mostly sunny. Highs in the mid-80s. Southwest winds 10 to 15 miles per hour with gusts up to 30 miles per hour. Monday night, partly cloudy. Lows around 70. Southwest winds 10 to 15 miles per hour with gusts up to 30 miles per hour. Tuesday, partly cloudy. Showers likely with a chance of thunderstorms in the afternoon. Highs in the mid-80s. Chance of rain 60%. Tuesday night, showers likely with a chance of thunderstorms. Lows in the mid-60s. Chance of rain 70%. The extended forecast for the Central Highlands. Wednesday, mostly cloudy with a chance of thunderstorms. Showers likely, mainly in the morning. Highs in the mid-70s. Chance of rain 70%. Wednesday night, mostly cloudy. Much cooler with lows in the upper 40s. Thursday, partly sunny. Cooler with highs in the lower 60s. Thursday night, mostly cloudy. Lows in the mid 40s. Friday, partly sunny. Highs around 70. Friday night, mostly cloudy. Lows in the lower 50s. Saturday, partly sunny. A chance of showers in the afternoon. Highs in the lower 70s. Chance of rain 30%.
At 1 a.m., weather reports for selected cities. At Mansfield Long Regional Airport, it was partly cloudy. The temperature was 65 degrees, the dew point 62, and the relative humidity 90%. The wind was southwest, at 8 miles an hour. The pressure was 30.01 inches and steady. Elsewhere across Ohio, it was partly cloudy, with a temperature of 64 at Wooster, 65 at Marion, and 69 at Toledo Express. Under partly cloudy skies, Cleveland reported 67, Akron-Canton Regional Airport reported 62, and Findlay reported 64. It was mostly cloudy, with a temperature of 61 at Youngstown, and 66 at Columbus. It was cloudy, with a temperature of 64 at Cincinnati, and 66 at Dayton. Reports from nearby cities outside Ohio. At Pittsburgh, it was partly cloudy, with a temperature of 62. It was mostly cloudy, with a temperature of 61 at Buffalo, and 66 at Indianapolis. It was cloudy, with a temperature of 67 at Detroit, and 71 at Chicago. The current time is 1:22 a.m. Eastern Daylight Time. 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On the latest weather map, a warm front will lift north across the region on Sunday, ushering in a much warmer conditions early next week. A strong cold front will move east across the region late Tuesday into Wednesday. The forecast for the Central Highlands. Tonight, mostly cloudy. A chance of showers and thunderstorms this evening. Lows in the lower 60s. Southwest winds 5 to 10 miles per hour. Gusts up to 25 miles per hour this evening. Chance of rain 50%. Sunday, partly cloudy with a slight chance of showers. A slight chance of thunderstorms in the afternoon. Highs in the upper 70s. Southwest winds 5 to 10 miles per hour. Chance of rain 20%. Sunday night, mostly clear. Lows in the mid 60s. South winds 5 to 10 miles per hour. Monday, mostly sunny. Highs in the mid 80s. Southwest winds 10 to 15 miles per hour with gusts up to 30 miles per hour. Monday night, partly cloudy. Lows around 70. Southwest winds 10 to 15 miles per hour with gusts up to 30 miles per hour. Tuesday, partly cloudy. Showers likely with a chance of thunderstorms in the afternoon. Highs in the mid 80s. Chance of rain 60%. Tuesday night, showers likely with a chance of thunderstorms. Lows in the mid 60s. Chance of rain 70%. At 1 a.m., weather reports for selected cities. At Mansfield Long Regional Airport, it was partly cloudy. The temperature was 65 degrees, the dew point 62, and the relative humidity 90%. The wind was southwest, at 8 miles an hour. The pressure was 30.01 inches and steady. Elsewhere across Ohio, it was partly cloudy, with a temperature of 64 at Wooster, 65 at Marion, and 69 at Toledo Express. Under partly cloudy skies, Cleveland reported 67, Akron-Canton Regional Airport reported 62, and Findlay reported 64. It was mostly cloudy, with a temperature of 61 at Youngstown, and 66 at Columbus. It was cloudy, with a temperature of 64 at Cincinnati, and 66 at Dayton. Reports from nearby cities outside Ohio. At Pittsburgh, it was partly cloudy, with a temperature of 62. It was mostly cloudy, with a temperature of 61 at Buffalo, and 66 at Indianapolis. It was cloudy, with a temperature of 67 at Detroit, and 71 at Chicago. The current time is 1:25 a.m. Eastern Daylight Time. 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On the latest weather map, a warm front will lift north across the region on Sunday, ushering in a much warmer conditions early next week. A strong cold front will move east across the region late Tuesday into Wednesday.
the forecast for the Central Highlands. Tonight, mostly cloudy. A chance of showers and thunderstorms this evening. Lows in the lower 60s. Southwest wind 5 to 10 miles per hour. Gusts up to 25 miles per hour this evening. Chance of rain 50%. Sunday, partly cloudy with a slight chance of showers. A slight chance of thunderstorms in the afternoon. Highs in the upper 70s. Southwest wind 5 to 10 miles per hour. Chance of rain 20%. Sunday night, mostly clear. Lows in the mid 60s. South winds 5 to 10 miles per hour. Monday, mostly sunny. Highs in the mid 80s. Southwest winds 10 to 15 miles per hour with gusts up to 30 miles per hour. Monday night, partly cloudy. Lows around 70. Southwest winds 10 to 15 miles per hour with gusts up to 30 miles per hour. Tuesday, partly cloudy. Showers likely with a chance of thunderstorms in the afternoon. Highs in the mid 80s. Chance of rain 60%. Tuesday night, showers likely with a chance of thunderstorms. Lows in the mid 60s. Chance of rain 70%. At 1 a.m., weather reports for selected cities. At Mansfield Lawn Regional Airport, it was partly cloudy. The temperature was 65 degrees, the dew point 62, and the relative humidity 90%. The wind was southwest, at 8 miles an hour. The pressure was 30.01 inches and steady. Elsewhere across Ohio, it was partly cloudy, with a temperature of 64 at Wooster, 65 at Marion, and 69 at Toledo Express. Under partly cloudy skies, Cleveland reported 67, Akron-Canton Regional Airport reported 62, and Findlay reported 64. It was mostly cloudy, with a temperature of 61 at Youngstown, and 66 at Columbus. It was cloudy, with a temperature of 64 at Cincinnati, and 66 at Dayton. Reports from nearby cities outside Ohio. At Pittsburgh, it was partly cloudy, with a temperature of 62. It was mostly cloudy, with a temperature of 61 at Buffalo, and 66 at Indianapolis. It was cloudy, with a temperature of 67 at Detroit, and 71 at Chicago. The current time is 1:28 a.m. Eastern Daylight Time. 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On the latest weather map, a warm front will lift north across the region on Sunday, ushering in a much warmer conditions early next week. A strong cold front will move east across the region late Tuesday into Wednesday. The forecast for the Central Highlands. Tonight, mostly cloudy. A chance of showers and thunderstorms this evening. Lows in the lower 60s. Southwest winds 5 to 10 miles per hour. Gusts up to 25 miles per hour this evening. Chance of rain 50%. Sunday, partly cloudy with a slight chance of showers. A slight chance of thunderstorms in the afternoon. Highs in the upper 70s. Southwest winds 5 to 10 miles per hour. Chance of rain 20%. Sunday night, mostly clear. Lows in the mid-60s. South winds 5 to 10 miles per hour. Monday, mostly sunny. Highs in the mid-80s. Southwest winds 10 to 15 miles per hour with gusts up to 30 miles per hour. Monday night, partly cloudy. Lows around 70. Southwest winds 10 to 15 miles per hour with gusts up to 30 miles per hour. Tuesday, partly cloudy. Showers likely with a chance of thunderstorms in the afternoon. Highs in the mid-80s. Chance of rain 60%. Tuesday night, showers likely with a chance of thunderstorms. Lows in the mid-60s. Chance of rain 70%. The extended forecast for the Central Highlands. Wednesday, mostly cloudy with a chance of thunderstorms. Showers likely, mainly in the morning. Highs in the mid-70s. Chance of rain 70%. Wednesday night, mostly cloudy. Much cooler with lows in the upper 40s. Thursday, partly sunny. Cooler with highs in the lower 60s. Thursday night,
mostly cloudy. Lows in the mid-40s. Friday, partly sunny. Highs around 70. Friday night, mostly cloudy. Lows in the lower 50s. Saturday, partly sunny. A chance of showers in the afternoon. Highs in the lower 70s. Chance of rain 30%. At 1 a.m., weather reports for selected cities. At Mansfield Long Regional Airport, it was partly cloudy. The temperature was 65 degrees, the dew point 62, and the relative humidity 90%. The wind was southwest, at 8 miles an hour. The pressure was 30.01 inches and steady. Elsewhere across Ohio, it was partly cloudy, with a temperature of 64 at Wooster, 65 at Marion, and 69 at Toledo Express. Under partly cloudy skies, Cleveland reported 67, Akron-Canton Regional Airport reported 62, and Findlay reported 64. It was mostly cloudy, with a temperature of 61 at Youngstown, and 66 at Columbus. It was cloudy, with a temperature of 64 at Cincinnati, and 66 at Dayton. Reports from nearby cities outside Ohio. At Pittsburgh, it was partly cloudy, with a temperature of 62. It was mostly cloudy, with a temperature of 61 at Buffalo, and 66 at Indianapolis. It was cloudy, with a temperature of 67 at Detroit, and 71 at Chicago. The current time is 1:32 a.m. Eastern Daylight Time. 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We supply the latest available information for the Central Highlands over station WWG57 from Butler on a frequency of 161 from Butler on a frequency of 162.450 MHz. On the latest weather map, a warm front will live north across the region on Sunday, ushering in a much warmer conditions early next week. A strong cold front will move east across the region late Tuesday into Wednesday. The forecast for the Central Highlands. Tonight, mostly cloudy. A chance of showers and thunderstorms this evening. Lows in the lower 60s. Southwest winds 5 to 10 miles per hour. Gusts up to 25 miles per hour this evening. Chance of rain 50%. Sunday, partly cloudy with a slight chance of showers. A slight chance of thunderstorms in the afternoon. Highs in the upper 70s. Southwest winds 5 to 10 miles per hour. Chance of rain 20%. Sunday night, mostly clear. Lows in the mid-60s. South winds 5 to 10 miles per hour. Monday, mostly sunny. Highs in the mid-80s. Southwest winds 10 to 15 miles per hour with gusts up to 30 miles per hour. Monday night, partly cloudy. Lows around 70. Southwest winds 10 to 15 miles per hour with gusts up to 30 miles per hour. Tuesday, partly cloudy. Showers likely with a chance of thunderstorms in the afternoon. Highs in the mid-80s. Chance of rain 60%. Tuesday night, showers likely with a chance of thunderstorms. Lows in the mid-60s. Chance of rain 70%. At 1 a.m., weather reports for selected cities. At Mansfield Long Regional Airport, it was partly cloudy. The temperature was 65 degrees, the dew point 62, and the relative humidity 90%. The wind was southwest, at 8 miles an hour. The pressure was 30.01 inches and steady. Elsewhere across Ohio, it was partly cloudy, with a temperature of 64 at Wooster, 65 at Marion, and 69 at Toledo Express. Under partly cloudy skies, Cleveland reported 67, Akron-Canton Regional Airport reported 62, and Findlay reported 64. It was mostly cloudy, with a temperature of 61 at Youngstown, and 66 at Columbus. It was cloudy, with a temperature of 64 at Cincinnati, and 66 at Dayton. Reports from nearby cities outside Ohio. At Pittsburgh, it was partly cloudy, with a temperature of 62. It was mostly cloudy, with a temperature of 61 at Buffalo, and 66 at Indianapolis. It was cloudy, with a temperature of 67 at Detroit, and 71 at Chicago. The current time is 1:36 a.m. Eastern Daylight Time. 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

silence over station WWG57 from Butler on a frequency of 162.450 MHz. On the latest weather map, a warm front will live north across the region on Sunday, ushering in a much warmer conditions early next week. A strong cold front will move east across the region late Tuesday into Wednesday. The forecast for the Central Highlands. Rest of tonight, mostly cloudy. Lows in the lower 60s. Southwest wind 5 to 10 miles per hour. Sunday, partly cloudy with a slight chance of showers and thunderstorms. Highs in the lower 80s. Southwest wind 5 to 10 miles per hour. Gusts up to 25 miles per hour in the afternoon. Chance of rain 20%. Sunday night, mostly clear. Lows in the mid-60s. South winds 5 to 10 miles per hour with gusts up to 25 miles per hour. Monday, mostly sunny. Highs in the mid-80s. Southwest winds 15 to 20 miles per hour with gusts up to 35 miles per hour. Monday night, partly cloudy in the evening, then becoming mostly cloudy. Lows in the upper 60s. Southwest winds 10 to 15 miles per hour with gusts up to 30 miles per hour. Tuesday, partly cloudy. A chance of showers and thunderstorms in the afternoon. Highs in the mid-80s. Chance of rain 50%. Tuesday night, showers. Thunderstorms likely, mainly in the evening. Lows in the lower 60s. Chance of rain 90%. The extended forecast for the Central Highlands. Wednesday, mostly cloudy with showers with a chance of thunderstorms in the morning, then partly sunny with a chance of showers in the afternoon. Much cooler with highs in the upper 60s. Chance of rain 90%. Wednesday night, mostly cloudy. Much cooler with lows in the mid-40s. Thursday, partly sunny. Highs in the lower 60s. Thursday night, mostly cloudy. Lows in the mid-40s. Friday, partly sunny. Highs around 70. Friday night, mostly cloudy. Lows in the lower 50s. Saturday, partly sunny. A chance of showers in the afternoon. Highs in the lower 70s. Chance of rain 30%. At 1 a.m., weather reports for selected cities. At Mansfield Long Regional Airport, it was partly cloudy. The temperature was 65 degrees, the dew point 62, and the relative humidity 90%. The wind was southwest, at 8 miles an hour. The pressure was 30.01 inches and steady. Elsewhere across Ohio, it was partly cloudy, with a temperature of 64 at Wooster, 65 at Marion, and 69 at Toledo Express. Under partly cloudy skies, Cleveland reported 67, Akron-Canton Regional Airport reported 62, and Findlay reported 64. It was mostly cloudy, with a temperature of 61 at Youngstown, and 66 at Columbus. It was cloudy, with a temperature of 64 at Cincinnati, and 66 at Dayton. Reports from nearby cities outside Ohio. At Pittsburgh, it was partly cloudy, with a temperature of 62. It was mostly cloudy, with a temperature of 61 at Buffalo, and 66 at Indianapolis. It was cloudy, with a temperature of 67 at Detroit, and 71 at Chicago. The extended forecast for the Central Highlands. Wednesday, mostly cloudy with showers with a chance of thunderstorms in the morning, then partly sunny with a chance of showers in the afternoon. Much cooler with highs in the upper 60s. Chance of rain 90%. Wednesday night, mostly cloudy. Much cooler with lows in the mid-40s. Thursday, partly sunny. Highs in the lower 60s. Thursday night, mostly cloudy. Lows in the mid-40s. Friday, partly sunny. Highs around 70. Friday night, mostly cloudy. Lows in the lower 50s. Saturday, partly sunny. A chance of showers in the afternoon. Highs in the lower 70s. Chance of rain 30%. The current time is 1:40 a.m. Eastern Daylight Time. 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
On the latest weather map, a warm front will lift north across the region on Sunday, ushering in a much warmer conditions early next week. A strong cold front will move east across the region late Tuesday into Wednesday. The forecast for the Central Highlands. Rest of tonight, mostly cloudy. Lows in the lower 60s. Southwest winds 5 to 10 miles per hour. Sunday, partly cloudy with a slight chance of showers and thunderstorms. Highs in the lower 80s. Southwest winds 5 to 10 miles per hour. Gusts up to 25 miles per hour in the afternoon. Chance of rain 20%. Sunday night, mostly clear. Lows in the mid-60s. South winds 5 to 10 miles per hour with gusts up to 25 miles per hour. Monday, mostly sunny. Highs in the mid-80s. Southwest winds 15 to 20 miles per hour with gusts up to 35 miles per hour. Monday night, partly cloudy in the evening, then becoming mostly cloudy. Lows in the upper 60s. Southwest winds 10 to 15 miles per hour with gusts up to 30 miles per hour. Tuesday, partly cloudy. A chance of showers and thunderstorms in the afternoon. Highs in the mid-80s. Chance of rain 50%. Tuesday night, showers. Thunderstorms likely, mainly in the evening. Lows in the lower 60s. Chance of rain 90%. At 1 a.m., weather reports for selected cities. At Mansfield Long Regional Airport, it was partly cloudy. The temperature was 65 degrees, the dew point 62, and the relative humidity 90%. The wind was southwest, at 8 miles an hour. The pressure was 30.01 inches and steady. Elsewhere across Ohio, it was partly cloudy, with a temperature of 64 at Wooster, 65 at Marion, and 69 at Toledo Express. Under partly cloudy skies, Cleveland reported 67, Akron Canton Regional Airport reported 62, and Findlay reported 64. It was mostly cloudy, with a temperature of 61 at Youngstown, and 66 at Columbus. It was cloudy, with a temperature of 64 at Cincinnati, and 66 at Dayton. Reports from nearby cities outside Ohio. At Pittsburgh, it was partly cloudy, with a temperature of 62. It was mostly cloudy, with a temperature of 61 at Buffalo, and 66 at Indianapolis. It was cloudy, with a temperature of 67 at Detroit, and 71 at Chicago. The current time is 1:44 a.m. Eastern Daylight Time. 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On the latest weather map, a warm front will lift north across the region on Sunday, ushering in a much warmer conditions early next week. A strong cold front will move east across the region late Tuesday into Wednesday. The forecast for the Central Highlands. Rest of tonight, mostly cloudy. Lows in the lower 60s. Southwest winds 5 to 10 miles per hour. Sunday, partly cloudy with a slight chance of showers and thunderstorms. Highs in the lower 80s. Southwest winds 5 to 10 miles per hour. Gusts up to 25 miles per hour in the afternoon. Chance of rain 20%. Sunday night, mostly clear. Lows in the mid-60s. South winds 5 to 10 miles per hour with gusts up to 25 miles per hour. Monday, mostly sunny. Highs in the mid-80s. Southwest winds 15 to 20 miles per hour with gusts up to 35 miles per hour. Monday night, partly cloudy in the evening, then becoming mostly cloudy. Lows in the upper 60s. Southwest winds 10 to 15 miles per hour with gusts up to 30 miles per hour. Tuesday, partly cloudy. A chance of showers and thunderstorms in the afternoon. Highs in the mid-80s. Chance of rain 50%. Tuesday night, showers. Thunderstorms likely, mainly in the evening. Lows in the lower 60s. Chance of rain 90%. At 1 a.m., weather reports for selected cities. At Mansfield Long Regional Airport, it was partly cloudy. The temperature was 65 degrees, the dew point 62, and the relative humidity 90%. The wind was southwest,
at 8 miles an hour. The pressure was 30.01 inches and steady. Elsewhere across Ohio, it was partly cloudy, with a temperature of 64 at Wooster, 65 at Marion, and 69 at Toledo Express. Under partly cloudy skies, Cleveland reported 67, Akron-Canton Regional Airport reported 62, and Findlay reported 64. It was mostly cloudy, with a temperature of 61 at Youngstown, and 66 at Columbus. It was cloudy, with a temperature of 64 at Cincinnati, and 66 at Dayton. Reports from nearby cities outside Ohio: at Pittsburgh, it was partly cloudy, with a temperature of 62. It was mostly cloudy, with a temperature of 61 at Buffalo, and 66 at Indianapolis. It was cloudy, with a temperature of 67 at Detroit, and 71 at Chicago. The current time is 1:47 a.m. Eastern Daylight Time. 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On the latest weather map, a warm front will lift north across the region on Sunday, ushering in a much warmer conditions early next week. A strong cold front will move east across the region late Tuesday into Wednesday. The forecast for the Central Highlands: west of tonight, mostly cloudy. Lows in the lower 60s. Southwest wind 5 to 10 miles per hour. Sunday, partly cloudy with a slight chance of showers and thunderstorms. Highs in the lower 80s. Southwest wind 5 to 10 miles per hour. Gusts up to 25 miles per hour in the afternoon. Chance of rain 20%. Sunday night, mostly clear. Lows in the mid-60s. South winds 5 to 10 miles per hour with gusts up to 25 miles per hour. Monday, mostly sunny. Highs in the mid-80s. Southwest winds 15 to 20 miles per hour with gusts up to 35 miles per hour. Monday night, partly cloudy in the evening, then becoming mostly cloudy. Lows in the upper 60s. Southwest winds 10 to 15 miles per hour with gusts up to 30 miles per hour. Tuesday, partly cloudy. A chance of showers and thunderstorms in the afternoon. Highs in the mid-80s. Chance of rain 50%. Tuesday night, showers. Thunderstorms likely, mainly in the evening. Lows in the lower 60s. Chance of rain 90%. At 1 a.m., weather reports for selected cities. At Mansfield Long Regional Airport, it was partly cloudy. The temperature was 65 degrees, the dew point 62, and the relative humidity 90%. The wind was southwest, at 8 miles an hour. The pressure was 30.01 inches and steady. Elsewhere across Ohio, it was partly cloudy, with a temperature of 64 at Wooster, 65 at Marion, and 69 at Toledo Express. Under partly cloudy skies, Cleveland reported 67, Akron-Canton Regional Airport reported 62, and Findlay reported 64. It was mostly cloudy, with a temperature of 61 at Youngstown, and 66 at Columbus. It was cloudy, with a temperature of 64 at Cincinnati, and 66 at Dayton. Reports from nearby cities outside Ohio: at Pittsburgh, it was partly cloudy, with a temperature of 62. It was mostly cloudy, with a temperature of 61 at Buffalo, and 66 at Indianapolis. It was cloudy, with a temperature of 67 at Detroit, and 71 at Chicago. The extended forecast for the Central Highlands: Wednesday, mostly cloudy with showers with a chance of thunderstorms in the morning, then partly sunny with a chance of showers in the afternoon. Much cooler with highs in the upper 60s. Chance of rain 90%. Wednesday night, mostly cloudy. Much cooler with lows in the mid-40s. Thursday, partly sunny. Highs in the lower 60s. Thursday night, mostly cloudy. Lows in the mid-40s. Friday, partly sunny. Highs around 70. Friday night, mostly cloudy. Lows in the lower 50s. Saturday, partly sunny. A chance of showers in the afternoon. Highs in the lower 70s. Chance of rain 30%.
The current time is 1:51 a.m. Eastern Daylight Time. 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On the latest weather map, a warm front will live north across the region on Sunday, ushering in a much warmer conditions early next week. A strong cold front will move east across the region late Tuesday into Wednesday. The forecast for the Central Highlands. Rest of tonight, mostly cloudy. Lows in the lower 60s. Southwest winds 5 to 10 miles per hour. Sunday, partly cloudy with a slight chance of showers and thunderstorms. Highs in the lower 80s. Southwest winds 5 to 10 miles per hour. Gusts up to 25 miles per hour in the afternoon. Chance of rain 20%. Sunday night, mostly clear. Lows in the mid-60s. South winds 5 to 10 miles per hour with gusts up to 25 miles per hour. Monday, mostly sunny. Highs in the mid-80s. Southwest winds 15 to 20 miles per hour with gusts up to 35 miles per hour. Monday night, partly cloudy in the evening, then becoming mostly cloudy. Lows in the upper 60s. Southwest winds 10 to 15 miles per hour with gusts up to 30 miles per hour. Tuesday, partly cloudy. A chance of showers and thunderstorms in the afternoon. Highs in the mid-80s. Chance of rain 50%. Tuesday night, showers. Thunderstorms likely, mainly in the evening. Lows in the lower 60s. Chance of rain 90%. At 1 a.m., weather reports for selected cities. At Mansfield Long Regional Airport, it was partly cloudy. The temperature was 65 degrees, the dew point 62, and the relative humidity 90%. The wind was southwest, at 8 miles an hour. The pressure was 30.01 inches and steady. Elsewhere across Ohio, it was partly cloudy, with a temperature of 64 at Wooster, 65 at Marion, and 69 at Toledo Express. Under partly cloudy skies, Cleveland reported 67, Akron-Canton Regional Airport reported 62, and Findlay reported 64. It was mostly cloudy, with a temperature of 61 at Youngstown, and 66 at Columbus. It was cloudy, with a temperature of 64 at Cincinnati, and 66 at Dayton. Reports from nearby cities outside Ohio. At Pittsburgh, it was partly cloudy, with a temperature of 62. It was mostly cloudy, with a temperature of 61 at Buffalo, and 66 at Indianapolis. It was cloudy, with a temperature of 67 at Detroit, and 71 at Chicago. The current time is 1:54 a.m. Eastern Daylight Time. 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On the latest weather map, a warm front will live north across the region on Sunday, ushering in a much warmer conditions early next week. A strong cold front will move east across the region late Tuesday into Wednesday. The forecast for the Central Highlands. West of tonight, mostly cloudy. Lows in the lower 60s. Southwest winds 5 to 10 miles per hour. Sunday, partly cloudy with a slight chance of showers and thunderstorms. Highs in the lower 80s. Southwest winds 5 to 10 miles per hour. Gusts up to 25 miles per hour in the afternoon. Chance of rain 20%. Sunday night, mostly clear. Lows in the mid-60s. South winds 5 to 10 miles per hour with gusts up to 25 miles per hour. Monday, mostly sunny. Highs in the mid-80s. Southwest winds 15 to 20 miles per hour with gusts up to 35 miles per hour. Monday night, partly cloudy in the evening, then becoming mostly cloudy. Lows in the upper 60s. Southwest winds 10 to 15 miles per hour with gusts up to 30 miles per hour. Tuesday, partly cloudy. A chance of showers and thunderstorms in the afternoon. Highs in the mid-80s. Chance of rain 50%. Tuesday night,
showers. Thunderstorms likely, mainly in the evening. Lows in the lower 60s. Chance of rain 90%. At 1 a.m., weather reports for selected cities. At Mansfield Long Regional Airport, it was partly cloudy. The temperature was 65 degrees, the dew point 62, and the relative humidity 90%. The wind was southwest, at 8 miles an hour. The pressure was 30.01 inches and steady. Elsewhere across Ohio, it was partly cloudy, with a temperature of 64 at Rooster, 65 at Marion, and 69 at Toledo Express. Under partly cloudy skies, Cleveland reported 67, Akron-Canton Regional Airport reported 62, and Findlay reported 64. It was mostly cloudy, with a temperature of 61 at Youngstown, and 66 at Columbus. It was cloudy, with a temperature of 64 at Cincinnati, and 66 at Dayton. Reports from nearby cities outside Ohio. At Pittsburgh, it was partly cloudy, with a temperature of 62. It was mostly cloudy, with a temperature of 61 at Buffalo, and 66 at Indianapolis. It was cloudy, with a temperature of 67 at Detroit, and 71 at Chicago. The current time is 1:57 a.m. Eastern Daylight Time. 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On the latest weather map, a warm front will live north across the region on Sunday, ushering in a much warmer conditions early next week. A strong cold front will move east across the region late Tuesday into Wednesday. The forecast for the Central Highlands. West of tonight, mostly cloudy. Lows in the lower 60s. Southwest wind 5 to 10 miles per hour. Sunday, partly cloudy with a slight chance of showers and thunderstorms. Highs in the lower 80s. Southwest wind 5 to 10 miles per hour. Gusts up to 25 miles per hour in the afternoon. Chance of rain 20%. Sunday night, mostly clear. Lows in the mid-60s. South winds 5 to 10 miles per hour with gusts up to 25 miles per hour. Monday, mostly sunny. Highs in the mid-80s. Southwest winds 15 to 20 miles per hour with gusts up to 35 miles per hour. Monday night, partly cloudy in the evening, then becoming mostly cloudy. Lows in the upper 60s. Southwest winds 10 to 15 miles per hour with gusts up to 30 miles per hour. Tuesday, partly cloudy. A chance of showers and thunderstorms in the afternoon. Highs in the mid-80s. Chance of rain 50%. Tuesday night, showers. Thunderstorms likely, mainly in the evening. Lows in the lower 60s. Chance of rain 90%. At 1 a.m., weather reports for selected cities. At Mansfield Long Regional Airport, it was partly cloudy. The temperature was 65 degrees, the dew point 62, and the relative humidity 90%. The wind was southwest, at 8 miles an hour. The pressure was 30.01 inches and steady. Elsewhere across Ohio, it was partly cloudy, with a temperature of 64 at Rooster, 65 at Marion, and 69 at Toledo Express. Under partly cloudy skies, Cleveland reported 67, Akron-Canton Regional Airport reported 62, and Findlay reported 64. It was mostly cloudy, with a temperature of 61 at Youngstown, and 66 at Columbus. It was cloudy, with a temperature of 64 at Cincinnati, and 66 at Dayton. Reports from nearby cities outside Ohio. At Pittsburgh, it was partly cloudy, with a temperature of 62. It was mostly cloudy, with a temperature of 61 at Buffalo, and 66 at Indianapolis. It was cloudy, with a temperature of 67 at Detroit, and 71 at Chicago. The Nearshore Marine Forecast. For the following marine location, the islands to Vermilion. Overnight, southwest winds 5 to 10 knots. Mostly cloudy. Waves 1 foot or less. Sunday, southwest winds 10 knots or less becoming east. A chance of showers and thunderstorms in the afternoon. Waves 1 foot or less. Sunday night, southeast winds 5 to 15 knots becoming south.
partly cloudy. Waves 1 foot or less. Monday, south winds 10 to 15 knots becoming southwest 15 to 20 knots. Sunny. Waves 2 feet or less. Winds and waves higher in and near thunderstorms. The water temperature off Toledo is 58 degrees, off Cleveland 54 degrees, and off Erie 54 degrees. The extended forecast for the Central Highlands. Wednesday, mostly cloudy with showers with a chance of thunderstorms in the morning, then partly sunny with a chance of showers in the afternoon. Much cooler with highs in the upper 60s. Chance of rain 90%. Wednesday night, mostly cloudy. Much cooler with lows in the mid-40s. Thursday, partly sunny. Highs in the lower 60s. Thursday night, mostly cloudy. Lows in the mid-40s. Friday, partly sunny. Highs around 70. Friday night, mostly cloudy. Lows in the lower 50s. Saturday, partly sunny. A chance of showers in the afternoon. Highs in the lower 70s. Chance of rain 30%. The Mansfield, Ohio climate summary for yesterday, May 16, 2026. Yesterday's high temperature was 73 degrees. The normal high is 71. Yesterday's low temperature was 53 degrees. The normal low is 50. 0.62 inches of precipitation fell yesterday, which brings the monthly total to 3.12 inches. This is 1.03 inches above the normal amount of 2.09 inches for May. The total precipitation for the year now stands at 16.25 inches, which is 0.80 inches above normal. No snow fell yesterday, which brings the monthly total to a trace. The total snowfall since July 1st still stands at 29.6 inches. There were 2 heating degree days yesterday. This brings the monthly total to 213. The yearly total since July 1st is 5,841. There were no cooling degree days yesterday. This leaves the monthly total at zero. The yearly total since January 1st is 25. The normal high temperature for today is 71 degrees, and the normal low is 50. The record high for today is 91, which occurred in 1962, and the record low is 31, which occurred in 1935. Sunrise today is at 6:11 a.m. and sunset is at 8:43 p.m. The current time is 2:03 a.m. Eastern Daylight Time. 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On the latest weather map, a warm front will lift north across the region on Sunday, ushering in a much warmer conditions early next week. A strong cold front will move east across the region late Tuesday into Wednesday. The forecast for the Central Highlands. West of tonight, mostly cloudy. Lows in the lower 60s. Southwest wind 5 to 10 miles per hour. Sunday, partly cloudy with a slight chance of showers and thunderstorms. Highs in the lower 80s. Southwest wind 5 to 10 miles per hour. Gusts up to 25 miles per hour in the afternoon. Chance of rain 20%. Sunday night, mostly clear. Lows in the mid-60s. South winds 5 to 10 miles per hour with gusts up to 25 miles per hour. Monday, mostly sunny. Highs in the mid-80s. Southwest winds 15 to 20 miles per hour with gusts up to 35 miles per hour. Monday night, partly cloudy in the evening, then becoming mostly cloudy. Lows in the upper 60s. Southwest winds 10 to 15 miles per hour with gusts up to 30 miles per hour. Tuesday, partly cloudy. A chance of showers and thunderstorms in the afternoon. Highs in the mid-80s. Chance of rain 50%. Tuesday night, showers. Thunderstorms likely, mainly in the evening. Lows in the lower 60s. Chance of rain 90%. At 2 a.m., weather reports for selected cities. At Mansfield Lawn Regional Airport, it was partly cloudy. The temperature was 62 degrees, the dew point 61, and the relative humidity 96%. The wind was southwest, at 7 miles an hour.
The pressure was 30.0.

Pittsburgh, and 62 in Buffalo. At Indianapolis, it was mostly cloudy, with a temperature of 65. It was cloudy, with a temperature of 67 at Detroit, and 70 at Chicago. The current time is 2:07 a.m. Eastern Daylight Time. 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On the latest weather map, a warm front will lift north across the region on Sunday, ushering in a much warmer conditions early next week. A strong cold front will move east across the region late Tuesday into Wednesday. The forecast for the Central Highlands. West of tonight, mostly cloudy. Lows in the lower 60s. Southwest wind 5 to 10 miles per hour. Sunday, partly cloudy with a slight chance of showers and thunderstorms. Highs in the lower 80s. Southwest wind 5 to 10 miles per hour. Gusts up to 25 miles per hour in the afternoon. Chance of rain 20%. Sunday night, mostly clear. Lows in the mid-60s. South winds 5 to 10 miles per hour with gusts up to 25 miles per hour. Monday, mostly sunny. Highs in the mid-80s. Southwest winds 15 to 20 miles per hour with gusts up to 35 miles per hour. Monday night, partly cloudy in the evening, then becoming mostly cloudy. Lows in the upper 60s. Southwest winds 10 to 15 miles per hour with gusts up to 30 miles per hour. Tuesday, partly cloudy. A chance of showers and thunderstorms in the afternoon. Highs in the mid-80s. Chance of rain 50%. Tuesday night, showers. Thunderstorms likely, mainly in the evening. Lows in the lower 60s. Chance of rain 90%. At 2 a.m., weather reports for selected cities. At Mansfield-Long Regional Airport, it was partly cloudy. The temperature was 62 degrees, the dew point 61, and the relative humidity 96%. The wind was southwest, at 7 miles an hour. The pressure was 30.01 inches and steady. Elsewhere across Ohio, at Cincinnati, rain was falling, with a temperature of 64. It was partly cloudy, with a temperature of 62 at Wooster, 65 at Marion, and 65 at Toledo Express. Under partly cloudy skies, Cleveland reported 66, Akron-Canton Regional Airport reported 60, and Findlay reported 63. It was mostly cloudy, with a temperature of 62 at Youngstown, and 65 at Columbus. At Dayton, it was cloudy, with a temperature of 65. Reports from nearby cities outside Ohio, it was partly cloudy, with a temperature of 61 at Pittsburgh, and 62 at Buffalo. At Indianapolis, it was mostly cloudy, with a temperature of 65. It was cloudy, with a temperature of 67 at Detroit, and 70 at Chicago. The extended forecast for the Central Highlands. Wednesday, mostly cloudy with showers with a chance of thunderstorms in the morning, then partly sunny with a chance of showers in the afternoon. Much cooler with highs in the upper 60s. Chance of rain 90%. Wednesday night, mostly cloudy. Much cooler with lows in the mid-40s. Thursday, partly sunny. Highs in the lower 60s. Thursday night, mostly cloudy. Lows in the mid-40s. Friday, partly sunny. Highs around 70. Friday night, mostly cloudy. Lows in the lower 50s. Saturday, partly sunny. A chance of showers in the afternoon. Highs in the lower 70s. Chance of rain 30%. The current time is 2:11 a.m. Eastern Daylight Time. 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On the latest weather map, a warm front will lift north across the region on Sunday, ushering in a much warmer conditions early next week. A strong cold front will move east across the region late Tuesday into Wednesday. The forecast for the Central Highlands. West of tonight, mostly

cloudy. Lows in the lower 60s. Southwest winds 5 to 10 miles per hour. Sunday, partly cloudy with a slight chance of showers and thunderstorms. Highs in the lower 80s. Southwest winds 5 to 10 miles per hour. Gusts up to 25 miles per hour in the afternoon. Chance of rain 20%. Sunday night, mostly clear. Lows in the mid-60s. South winds 5 to 10 miles per hour with gusts up to 25 miles per hour. Monday, mostly sunny. Highs in the mid-80s. Southwest winds 15 to 20 miles per hour with gusts up to 35 miles per hour. Monday night, partly cloudy in the evening, then becoming mostly cloudy. Lows in the upper 60s. Southwest winds 10 to 15 miles per hour with gusts up to 30 miles per hour. Tuesday, partly cloudy. A chance of showers and thunderstorms in the afternoon. Highs in the mid-80s. Chance of rain 50%. Tuesday night, showers. Thunderstorms likely, mainly in the evening. Lows in the lower 60s. Chance of rain 90%. At 2 a.m., weather reports for selected cities. At Mansfield Long Regional Airport, it was partly cloudy. The temperature was 62 degrees, the dew point 61, and the relative humidity 96%. The wind was southwest, at 7 miles an hour. The pressure was 30.01 inches and steady. Elsewhere across Ohio, at Cincinnati, rain was falling, with a temperature of 64. It was partly cloudy, with a temperature of 62 at Wooster, 65 at Marion, and 65 at Toledo Express. Under partly cloudy skies, Cleveland reported 66, Akron-Canton Regional Airport reported 60, and Findlay reported 63. It was mostly cloudy, with a temperature of 62 at Youngstown, and 65 at Columbus. At Dayton, it was cloudy, with a temperature of 65. Reports from nearby cities outside Ohio, it was partly cloudy, with a temperature of 61 at Pittsburgh, and 62 at Buffalo. At Indianapolis, it was mostly cloudy, with a temperature of 65. It was cloudy, with a temperature of 67 at Detroit, and 70 at Chicago. At 2 a.m., weather reports for selected cities. At Mansfield Long Regional Airport, it was mostly cloudy. The temperature was 62 degrees, the dew point 61, and the relative humidity 96%. The wind was southwest, at 7 miles an hour. The pressure was 30.01 inches and steady. Elsewhere across Ohio, at Cincinnati, rain was falling, with a temperature of 64. It was partly cloudy, with a temperature of 62 at Wooster, 65 at Toledo Express, and 60 at Akron-Canton Regional Airport. It was mostly cloudy, with a temperature of 65 at Marion, 66 at Cleveland, 62 at Youngstown, 63 at Findlay, and 65 at Columbus. At Dayton, it was cloudy, with a temperature of 65. Reports from nearby cities outside Ohio, it was partly cloudy, with a temperature of 61 at Pittsburgh, and 62 at Buffalo. At Indianapolis, it was mostly cloudy, with a temperature of 65. It was cloudy, with a temperature of 67 at Detroit, and 70 at Chicago. The Mansfield, Ohio climate summary for yesterday, May 16, 2026. Yesterday's high temperature was 73 degrees. The normal high is 71. Yesterday's low temperature was 53 degrees. The normal low is 50. 0.62 inches of precipitation fell yesterday, which brings the monthly total to 3.12 inches. This is 1.03 inches above the normal amount of 2.09 inches for May. The total precipitation for the year now stands at 16.25 inches, which is 0.80 inches above normal. No snow fell yesterday, which brings the monthly total to a trace. The total snowfall since July 1st still stands at 29.6 inches. There were 2 heating degree days yesterday. This brings the monthly total to 213. The yearly total since July 1st is 5,841. There were no cooling degree days yesterday. This leaves the monthly total at 0. The yearly total since January 1st is 25. The normal high temperature for today is 71 degrees, and the normal low is 50. The record high for today is 91, which occurred in 1962, and the record low is 31.
which occurred in 1935. Sunrise today is at 6:11 a.m. and sunset is at 8:43 p.m. The current time is 2:17 a.m. Eastern Daylight Time. 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On the latest weather map, a warm front will live north across the region on Sunday, ushering in a much warmer conditions early next week. A strong cold front will move east across the region late Tuesday into Wednesday. The forecast for the Central Highlands. West of tonight, mostly cloudy. Lows in the lower 60s. Southwest wind 5 to 10 miles per hour. Sunday, partly cloudy with a slight chance of showers and thunderstorms. Highs in the lower 80s. Southwest wind 5 to 10 miles per hour. Gusts up to 25 miles per hour in the afternoon. Chance of rain 20%. Sunday night, mostly clear. Lows in the mid 60s. South winds 5 to 10 miles per hour with gusts up to 25 miles per hour. Monday, mostly sunny. Highs in the mid 80s. Southwest winds 15 to 20 miles per hour with gusts up to 35 miles per hour. Monday night, partly cloudy in the evening, then becoming mostly cloudy. Lows in the upper 60s. Southwest winds 10 to 15 miles per hour with gusts up to 30 miles per hour. Tuesday, partly cloudy. A chance of showers and thunderstorms in the afternoon. Highs in the mid-80s. Chance of rain 50%. Tuesday night, showers. Thunderstorms likely, mainly in the evening. Lows in the lower 60s. Chance of rain 90%. At 2 a.m., weather reports for selected cities. At Mansfield-Lawn Regional Airport, it was mostly cloudy. The temperature was 62 degrees, the dew point 61, and the relative humidity 96%. The wind was southwest, at 7 miles an hour. The pressure was 30.01 inches and steady. Elsewhere across Ohio, at Cincinnati, rain was falling, with a temperature of 64. It was partly cloudy, with a temperature of 62 at Wooster, 65 at Toledo Express, and 60 at Akron-Canton Regional Airport. It was mostly cloudy, with a temperature of 65 at Marion, 66 at Cleveland, 62 at Youngstown, 63 at Findlay, and 65 at Columbus. At Dayton, it was cloudy, with a temperature of 65. Reports from nearby cities outside Ohio, it was partly cloudy, with a temperature of 61 at Pittsburgh, and 62 at Buffalo. At Indianapolis, it was mostly cloudy, with a temperature of 65. It was cloudy, with a temperature of 67 at Detroit, and 70 at Chicago. The extended forecast for the Central Highlands. Wednesday, mostly cloudy with showers with a chance of thunderstorms in the morning, then partly sunny with a chance of showers in the afternoon. Much cooler with highs in the upper 60s. Chance of rain 90%. Wednesday night, mostly cloudy. Much cooler with lows in the mid-40s. Thursday, partly sunny. Highs in the lower 60s. Thursday night, mostly cloudy. Lows in the mid-40s. Friday, partly sunny. Highs around 70. Friday night, mostly cloudy. Lows in the lower 50s. Saturday, partly sunny. A chance of showers in the afternoon. Highs in the lower 70s. Chance of rain 30%. The current time is 2:21 a.m. Eastern Daylight Time. 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On the latest weather map, a warm front will live north across the region on Sunday, ushering in a much warmer conditions early next week. A strong cold front will move east across the region late Tuesday into Wednesday. The forecast for the Central Highlands. West of tonight, mostly cloudy. Lows in the lower 60s. Southwest winds 5 to 10 miles per hour.
Sunday, partly cloudy with a slight chance of showers and thunderstorms. Highs in the lower 80s. Southwest wind 5 to 10 miles per hour. Gusts up to 25 miles per hour in the afternoon. Chance of rain 20%. Sunday night, mostly clear. Lows in the mid-60s. South winds 5 to 10 miles per hour with gusts up to 25 miles per hour. Monday, mostly sunny. Highs in the mid-80s. Southwest winds 15 to 20 miles per hour with gusts up to 35 miles per hour. Monday night, partly cloudy in the evening, then becoming mostly cloudy. Lows in the upper 60s. Southwest winds 10 to 15 miles per hour with gusts up to 30 miles per hour. Tuesday, partly cloudy. A chance of showers and thunderstorms in the afternoon. Highs in the mid-80s. Chance of rain 50%. Tuesday night, showers. Thunderstorms likely, mainly in the evening. Lows in the lower 60s. Chance of rain 90%. At 2 a.m., weather reports for selected cities. At Mansfield Long Regional Airport, it was mostly cloudy. The temperature was 62 degrees, the dew point 61, and the relative humidity 96%. The wind was southwest, at 7 miles an hour. The pressure was 30.01 inches and steady. Elsewhere across Ohio, at Cincinnati, rain was falling, with a temperature of 64. It was partly cloudy, with a temperature of 62 at Wooster, 65 at Toledo Express, and 60 at Akron Canton Regional Airport. It was mostly cloudy, with a temperature of 65 at Marion, 66 at Cleveland, 62 at Youngstown, 63 at Findlay, and 65 at Columbus. At Dayton, it was cloudy, with a temperature of 65. Reports from nearby cities outside Ohio, it was partly cloudy, with a temperature of 61 at Pittsburgh, and 62 at Buffalo. At Indianapolis, it was mostly cloudy, with a temperature of 65. It was cloudy, with a temperature of 67 at Detroit, and 70 at Chicago. The current time is 2:24 a.m. Eastern Daylight Time. 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On the latest weather map, a warm front will lift north across the region on Sunday, ushering in a much warmer conditions early next week. A strong cold front will move east across the region late Tuesday into Wednesday. The forecast for the Central Highlands. Rest of tonight, mostly cloudy. Lows in the lower 60s. Southwest winds 5 to 10 miles per hour. Sunday, partly cloudy with a slight chance of showers and thunderstorms. Highs in the lower 80s. Southwest winds 5 to 10 miles per hour. Gusts up to 25 miles per hour in the afternoon. Chance of rain 20%. Sunday night, mostly clear. Lows in the mid-60s. South winds 5 to 10 miles per hour with gusts up to 25 miles per hour. Monday, mostly sunny. Highs in the mid-80s. Southwest winds 15 to 20 miles per hour with gusts up to 35 miles per hour. Monday night, partly cloudy in the evening, then becoming mostly cloudy. Lows in the upper 60s. Southwest winds 10 to 15 miles per hour with gusts up to 30 miles per hour. Tuesday, partly cloudy. A chance of showers and thunderstorms in the afternoon. Highs in the mid-80s. Chance of rain 50%. Tuesday night, showers. Thunderstorms likely, mainly in the evening. Lows in the lower 60s. Chance of rain 90%. At 2 a.m., weather reports for selected cities. At Mansfield Long Regional Airport, it was mostly cloudy. The temperature was 62 degrees, the dew point 61, and the relative humidity 96%. The wind was southwest, at 7 miles an hour. The pressure was 30.01 inches and steady. Elsewhere across Ohio, at Cincinnati, rain was falling, with a temperature of 64. It was partly cloudy, with a temperature of 62 at Wooster, 65 at Toledo Express, and 60 at Akron Canton Regional Airport.
It was mostly cloudy, with a temperature of 65 at Marion, 66 at Cleveland, 62 at Youngstown, 63 at Findlay, and 65 at Columbus. At Dayton, it was cloudy, with a temperature of 65. Reports from nearby cities outside Ohio, it was partly cloudy, with a temperature of 61 at Pittsburgh, and 62 at Buffalo. At Indianapolis, it was mostly cloudy, with a temperature of 65. It was cloudy, with a temperature of 67 at Detroit, and 70 at Chicago. The current time is 2:27 a.m. Eastern Daylight Time. 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We supply the latest available information for the Central Highlands over station WWG57 from Butler on a frequency of 162.450 MHz. On the latest weather map, a warm front will lift north across the region on Sunday, ushering in a much warmer conditions early next week. A strong cold front will move east across the region late Tuesday into Wednesday. The forecast for the Central Highlands. West of tonight, mostly cloudy. Lows in the lower 60s. Southwest wind 5 to 10 miles per hour. Sunday, partly cloudy with a slight chance of showers and thunderstorms. Highs in the lower 80s. Southwest wind 5 to 10 miles per hour. Gusts up to 25 miles per hour in the afternoon. Chance of rain 20%. Sunday night, mostly clear. Lows in the mid-60s. South winds 5 to 10 miles per hour with gusts up to 25 miles per hour. Monday, mostly sunny. Highs in the mid-80s. Southwest winds 15 to 20 miles per hour with gusts up to 35 miles per hour. Monday night, partly cloudy in the evening, then becoming mostly cloudy. Lows in the upper 60s. Southwest winds 10 to 15 miles per hour with gusts up to 30 miles per hour. Tuesday, partly cloudy. A chance of showers and thunderstorms in the afternoon. Highs in the mid-80s. Chance of rain 50%. Tuesday night, showers. Thunderstorms likely, mainly in the evening. Lows in the lower 60s. Chance of rain 90%. At 2 a.m., weather reports for selected cities. At Mansfield Long Regional Airport, it was mostly cloudy. The temperature was 62 degrees, the dew point 61, and the relative humidity 96%. The wind was southwest, at 7 miles an hour. The pressure was 30.01 inches and steady. Elsewhere across Ohio, at Cincinnati, rain was falling, with a temperature of 64. It was partly cloudy, with a temperature of 62 at Wooster, 65 at Toledo Express, and 60 at Akron-Canton Regional Airport. It was mostly cloudy, with a temperature of 65 at Marion, 66 at Cleveland, 62 at Youngstown, 63 at Findlay, and 65 at Columbus. At Dayton, it was cloudy, with a temperature of 65. Reports from nearby cities outside Ohio, it was partly cloudy, with a temperature of 61 at Pittsburgh, and 62 at Buffalo. At Indianapolis, it was mostly cloudy, with a temperature of 65. It was cloudy, with a temperature of 67 at Detroit, and 70 at Chicago. The extended forecast for the Central Highlands. Wednesday, mostly cloudy with showers with a chance of thunderstorms in the morning, then partly sunny with a chance of showers in the afternoon. Much cooler with highs in the upper 60s. Chance of rain 90%. Wednesday night, mostly cloudy. Much cooler with lows in the mid-40s. Thursday, partly sunny. Highs in the lower 60s. Thursday night, mostly cloudy. Lows in the mid-40s. Friday, partly sunny. Highs around 70. Friday night, mostly cloudy. Lows in the lower 50s. Saturday, partly sunny. A chance of showers in the afternoon. Highs in the lower 70s. Chance of rain 30%. The Mansfield, Ohio climate summary for yesterday, May 16, 2026. Yesterday's high temperature was 73 degrees. The normal high is 71. Yesterday's low temperature was 53 degrees. The normal low is 50. 0.62 inches of precipitation fell yesterday, which brings the monthly total to 3.12 inches.
This is 1.03 inches above the normal amount of 2.09 inches for May. The total precipitation for the year now stands at 16.25 inches, which is 0.80 inches above normal. No snow fell yesterday, which brings the monthly total to a trace. The total snowfall since July 1st still stands at 29.6 inches. There were 2 heating degree days yesterday. This brings the monthly total to 213. The yearly total since July 1st is 5,841. There were no cooling degree days yesterday. This leaves the monthly total at 0. The yearly total since January 1st is 25. The normal high temperature for today is 71 degrees, and the normal low is 50. The record high for today is 91, which occurred in 1962, and the record low is 31, which occurred in 1935. Sunrise today is at 6:11 a.m. and sunset is at 8:43 p.m. The current time is 2:32 a.m. Eastern Daylight Time. 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On the latest weather map, a warm front will lift north across the region on Sunday, ushering in a much warmer conditions early next week. A strong cold front will move east across the region late Tuesday into Wednesday. The forecast for the Central Highlands. Rest of tonight, mostly cloudy. Lows in the lower 60s. Southwest wind 5 to 10 miles per hour. Sunday, partly cloudy with a slight chance of showers and thunderstorms. Highs in the lower 80s. Southwest wind 5 to 10 miles per hour. Gusts up to 25 miles per hour in the afternoon. Chance of rain 20%. Sunday night, mostly clear. Lows in the mid-60s. South winds 5 to 10 miles per hour with gusts up to 25 miles per hour. Monday, mostly sunny. Highs in the mid-80s. Southwest winds 15 to 20 miles per hour with gusts up to 35 miles per hour. Monday night, partly cloudy in the evening, then becoming mostly cloudy. Lows in the upper 60s. Southwest winds 10 to 15 miles per hour with gusts up to 30 miles per hour. Tuesday, partly cloudy. A chance of showers and thunderstorms in the afternoon. Highs in the mid-80s. Chance of rain 50%. Tuesday night, showers. Thunderstorms likely, mainly in the evening. Lows in the lower 60s. Chance of rain 90%. At 2 a.m., weather reports for selected cities. At Mansfield-Long Regional Airport, it was mostly cloudy. The temperature was 62 degrees, the dew point 61, and the relative humidity 96%. The wind was southwest, at 7 miles an hour. The pressure was 30.01 inches and steady. Elsewhere across Ohio, at Cincinnati, rain was falling, with a temperature of 64. It was partly cloudy, with a temperature of 62 at Wooster, 65 at Toledo Express, and 60 at Akron-Canton Regional Airport. It was mostly cloudy, with a temperature of 65 at Marion, 66 at Cleveland, 62 at Youngstown, 63 at Findlay, and 65 at Columbus. At Dayton, it was cloudy, with a temperature of 65. Reports from nearby cities outside Ohio, it was partly cloudy, with a temperature of 61 at Pittsburgh, and 62 at Buffalo. At Indianapolis, it was mostly cloudy, with a temperature of 65. It was cloudy, with a temperature of 67 at Detroit, and 70 at Chicago. The current time is 2:36 a.m. Eastern Daylight Time. 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On the latest weather map, a warm front will lift north across the region on Sunday, ushering in a much warmer conditions early next week. A strong cold front will move east across the region late Tuesday into Wednesday. The forecast for the Central Highlands. Rest of tonight, partly cloudy. Near steady temperature in the lower 60s.
southwest winds 5 to 10 miles per hour. Sunday, partly cloudy with a slight chance of showers and thunderstorms.

highs in the lower 80s. Southwest wind 5 to 10 miles per hour. Gusts up to 25 miles per hour in the afternoon. Chance of rain 20%. Sunday night, mostly clear. Lows in the mid-60s. South winds 5 to 10 miles per hour with gusts up to 25 miles per hour. Monday, mostly sunny. Highs in the mid-80s. Southwest winds 15 to 20 miles per hour with gusts up to 35 miles per hour. Monday night, partly cloudy in the evening, then becoming mostly cloudy. Lows in the upper 60s. Southwest winds 10 to 15 miles per hour with gusts up to 30 miles per hour. Tuesday, partly cloudy. A chance of showers and thunderstorms in the afternoon. Highs in the mid-80s. Chance of rain 50%. Tuesday night, showers. Thunderstorms likely, mainly in the evening. Lows in the lower 60s. Chance of rain 90%. The extended forecast for the Central Highlands. Wednesday, mostly cloudy with showers with a chance of thunderstorms in the morning, then partly sunny with a chance of showers in the afternoon. Much cooler with highs in the upper 60s. Chance of rain 90%. Wednesday night, partly cloudy in the evening, then becoming mostly cloudy. Much cooler with lows in the mid-40s. Thursday, partly sunny. Highs in the lower 60s. Thursday night, partly cloudy in the evening, then becoming mostly cloudy. Lows in the upper 40s. Friday, partly sunny in the morning, then becoming mostly cloudy. Highs in the lower 70s. Friday night, mostly cloudy with a 40% chance of showers. Lows in the mid-50s. Saturday, mostly cloudy with a chance of showers. Highs in the mid-70s. Chance of rain 50%. At 2 a.m., weather reports for selected cities. At Mansfield-Guam Regional Airport, it was mostly cloudy. The temperature was 62 degrees, the dew point 61, and the relative humidity 96%. The wind was southwest, at 7 miles an hour. The pressure was 30.01 inches and steady. Elsewhere across Ohio, at Cincinnati, rain was falling, with a temperature of 64. It was partly cloudy, with a temperature of 62 at Wooster, 65 at Toledo Express, and 60 at Akron-Canton Regional Airport. It was mostly cloudy, with a temperature of 65 at Marion, 66 at Cleveland, 62 at Youngstown, 63 at Findlay, and 65 at Columbus. At Dayton, it was cloudy, with a temperature of 65. Reports from nearby cities outside Ohio, it was partly cloudy, with a temperature of 61 at Pittsburgh, and 62 at Buffalo. At Indianapolis, it was mostly cloudy, with a temperature of 65. It was cloudy, with a temperature of 67 at Detroit, and 70 at Chicago. The extended forecast for the Central Highlands. Wednesday, mostly cloudy with showers with a chance of thunderstorms in the morning, then partly sunny with a chance of showers in the afternoon. Much cooler with highs in the upper 60s. Chance of rain 90%. Wednesday night, partly cloudy in the evening, then becoming mostly cloudy. Much cooler with lows in the mid-40s. Thursday, partly sunny. Highs in the lower 60s. Thursday night, partly cloudy in the evening, then becoming mostly cloudy. Lows in the upper 40s. Friday, partly sunny in the morning, then becoming mostly cloudy. Highs in the lower 70s. Friday night, mostly cloudy with a 40% chance of showers. Lows in the mid-50s. Saturday, mostly cloudy with a chance of showers. Highs in the mid-70s. Chance of rain 50%. The current time is 2:41 a.m. Eastern Daylight Time. 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On the latest weather map, a warm front will lift north across the region on Sunday, ushering in a much warmer conditions early next week. A strong cold front will move east across the region late Tuesday into Wednesday. The forecast for the Central Highlands. West of tonight, partly cloudy. Near steady temperature in the lower 60s.
southwest winds 5 to 10 miles per hour. Sunday, partly cloudy with a slight chance of showers and thunderstorms. Highs in the lower 80s. Southwest winds 5 to 10 miles per hour. Gusts up to 25 miles per hour in the afternoon. Chance of rain 20%. Sunday night, mostly clear. Lows in the mid-60s. South winds 5 to 10 miles per hour with gusts up to 25 miles per hour. Monday, mostly sunny. Highs in the mid-80s. Southwest winds 15 to 20 miles per hour with gusts up to 35 miles per hour. Monday night, partly cloudy in the evening, then becoming mostly cloudy. Lows in the upper 60s. Southwest winds 10 to 15 miles per hour with gusts up to 30 miles per hour. Tuesday, partly cloudy. A chance of showers and thunderstorms in the afternoon. Highs in the mid-80s. Chance of rain 50%. Tuesday night, showers. Thunderstorms likely, mainly in the evening. Lows in the lower 60s. Chance of rain 90%. At 2 a.m., weather reports for selected cities. At Mansfield Long Regional Airport, it was mostly cloudy. The temperature was 62 degrees, the dew point 61, and the relative humidity 96%. The wind was southwest, at 7 miles an hour. The pressure was 30.01 inches and steady. Elsewhere across Ohio, at Cincinnati, rain was falling, with a temperature of 64. It was partly cloudy, with a temperature of 62 at Wooster, 65 at Toledo Express, and 60 at Akron-Canton Regional Airport. It was mostly cloudy, with a temperature of 65 at Marion, 66 at Cleveland, 62 at Youngstown, 63 at Findlay, and 65 at Columbus. At Dayton, it was cloudy, with a temperature of 65. Reports from nearby cities outside Ohio, it was partly cloudy, with a temperature of 61 at Pittsburgh, and 62 at Buffalo. At Indianapolis, it was mostly cloudy, with a temperature of 65. It was cloudy, with a temperature of 67 at Detroit, and 70 at Chicago. The current time is 2:44 a.m. Eastern Daylight Time. 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On the latest weather map, a warm front will lift north across the region on Sunday, ushering in a much warmer conditions early next week. A strong cold front will move east across the region late Tuesday into Wednesday. The forecast for the Central Highlands. Rest of tonight, partly cloudy. Near steady temperature in the lower 60s. Southwest winds 5 to 10 miles per hour. Sunday, partly cloudy with a slight chance of showers and thunderstorms. Highs in the lower 80s. Southwest winds 5 to 10 miles per hour. Gusts up to 25 miles per hour in the afternoon. Chance of rain 20%. Sunday night, mostly clear. Lows in the mid-60s. South winds 5 to 10 miles per hour with gusts up to 25 miles per hour. Monday, mostly sunny. Highs in the mid-80s. Southwest winds 15 to 20 miles per hour with gusts up to 35 miles per hour. Monday night, partly cloudy in the evening, then becoming mostly cloudy. Lows in the upper 60s. Southwest winds 10 to 15 miles per hour with gusts up to 30 miles per hour. Tuesday, partly cloudy. A chance of showers and thunderstorms in the afternoon. Highs in the mid-80s. Chance of rain 50%. Tuesday night, showers. Thunderstorms likely, mainly in the evening. Lows in the lower 60s. Chance of rain 90%. The Mansfield, Ohio climate summary for yesterday, May 16, 2026. Yesterday's high temperature was 73 degrees. The normal high is 71. Yesterday's low temperature was 53 degrees. The normal low is 50. 0.62 inches of precipitation fell yesterday, which brings the monthly total to 3.12 inches. This is 1.03 inches above the normal amount of 2.09 inches for May.
The total precipitation for the year now stands at 16.25 inches, which is 0.80 inches above normal. No snow fell yesterday, which brings the monthly total to a trace. The total snowfall since July 1st still stands at 29.6 inches. There were 2 heating degree days yesterday. This brings the monthly total to 213. The yearly total since July 1st is 5,841. There were no cooling degree days yesterday. This leaves the monthly total at 0. The yearly total since January 1st is 25. The normal high temperature for today is 71 degrees, and the normal low is 50. The record high for today is 91, which occurred in 1962, and the record low is 31, which occurred in 1935. Sunrise today is at 6:11 a.m. and sunset is at 8:43 p.m. At 2 a.m., weather reports for selected cities. At Mansfield Long Regional Airport, it was mostly cloudy. The temperature was 62 degrees, the dew point 61, and the relative humidity 96%. The wind was southwest, at 7 miles an hour. The pressure was 30.01 inches and steady. Elsewhere across Ohio, at Cincinnati, rain was falling, with a temperature of 64. It was partly cloudy, with a temperature of 62 at Wooster, 65 at Toledo Express, and 60 at Akron-Canton Regional Airport. It was mostly cloudy, with a temperature of 65 at Marion, 66 at Cleveland, 62 at Youngstown, 63 at Findlay, and 65 at Columbus. At Dayton, it was cloudy, with a temperature of 65. Reports from nearby cities outside Ohio, it was partly cloudy, with a temperature of 61 at Pittsburgh, and 62 at Buffalo. At Indianapolis, it was mostly cloudy, with a temperature of 65. It was cloudy, with a temperature of 67 at Detroit, and 70 at Chicago. The current time is 2:48 a.m. Eastern Daylight Time. 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On the latest weather map, a warm front will lift north across the region on Sunday, ushering in a much warmer conditions early next week. A strong cold front will move east across the region late Tuesday into Wednesday. The forecast for the Central Highlands. West of tonight, partly cloudy. Near steady temperature in the lower 60s. Southwest wind 5 to 10 miles per hour. Sunday, partly cloudy with a slight chance of showers and thunderstorms. Highs in the lower 80s. Southwest wind 5 to 10 miles per hour. Gusts up to 25 miles per hour in the afternoon. Chance of rain 20%. Sunday night, mostly clear. Lows in the mid-60s. South winds 5 to 10 miles per hour with gusts up to 25 miles per hour. Monday, mostly sunny. Highs in the mid-80s. Southwest winds 15 to 20 miles per hour with gusts up to 35 miles per hour. Monday night, partly cloudy in the evening, then becoming mostly cloudy. Lows in the upper 60s. Southwest winds 10 to 15 miles per hour with gusts up to 30 miles per hour. Tuesday, partly cloudy. A chance of showers and thunderstorms in the afternoon. Highs in the mid-80s. Chance of rain 50%. Tuesday night, showers. Thunderstorms likely, mainly in the evening. Lows in the lower 60s. Chance of rain 90%. The extended forecast for the Central Highlands. Wednesday, mostly cloudy with showers with a chance of thunderstorms in the morning, then partly sunny with a chance of showers in the afternoon. Much cooler with highs in the upper 60s. Chance of rain 90%. Wednesday night, partly cloudy in the evening, then becoming mostly cloudy. Much cooler with lows in the mid-40s. Thursday, partly sunny. Highs in the lower 60s. Thursday night, partly cloudy in the evening, then becoming mostly cloudy. Lows in the upper 40s. Friday, partly sunny in the morning, then becoming mostly cloudy. Highs in the lower 70s. Friday night, mostly cloudy with a 40% chance of showers. Lows in the mid-50s. Saturday,
mostly cloudy with a chance of showers. Highs in the mid-70s. Chance of rain 50%. At 2 a.m., weather reports for selected cities. At Mansfield Long Regional Airport, it was mostly cloudy. The temperature was 62 degrees, the dew point 61, and the relative humidity 96%. The wind was southwest, at 7 miles an hour. The pressure was 30.01 inches and steady. Elsewhere across Ohio, at Cincinnati, rain was falling, with a temperature of 64. It was partly cloudy, with a temperature of 62 at Wooster, 65 at Toledo Express, and 60 at Akron-Canton Regional Airport. It was mostly cloudy, with a temperature of 65 at Marion, 66 at Cleveland, 62 at Youngstown, 63 at Tempe, and 65 at Columbus. At Dayton, it was cloudy, with a temperature of 65. Reports from nearby cities outside Ohio, it was partly cloudy, with a temperature of 61 at Pittsburgh, and 62 at Buffalo. At Indianapolis, it was mostly cloudy, with a temperature of 65. It was cloudy, with a temperature of 67 at Detroit, and 70 at Chicago. The current time is 2:53 a.m. Eastern Daylight Time. 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On the latest weather map, a warm front will lift north across the region on Sunday, ushering in a much warmer conditions early next week. A strong cold front will move east across the region late Tuesday into Wednesday. The forecast for the Central Highlands. Rest of tonight, partly cloudy. Near steady temperature in the lower 60s. Southwest wind 5 to 10 miles per hour. Sunday, partly cloudy with a slight chance of showers and thunderstorms. Highs in the lower 80s. Southwest wind 5 to 10 miles per hour. Gusts up to 25 miles per hour in the afternoon. Chance of rain 20%. Sunday night, mostly clear. Lows in the mid-60s. South winds 5 to 10 miles per hour with gusts up to 25 miles per hour. Monday, mostly sunny. Highs in the mid-80s. Southwest winds 15 to 20 miles per hour with gusts up to 35 miles per hour. Monday night, partly cloudy in the evening, then becoming mostly cloudy. Lows in the upper 60s. Southwest winds 10 to 15 miles per hour with gusts up to 30 miles per hour. Tuesday, partly cloudy. A chance of showers and thunderstorms in the afternoon. Highs in the mid-80s. Chance of rain 50%. Tuesday night, showers. Thunderstorms likely, mainly in the evening. Lows in the lower 60s. Chance of rain 90%. At 2 a.m., weather reports for selected cities. At Mansfield Long Regional Airport, it was mostly cloudy. The temperature was 62 degrees, the dew point 61, and the relative humidity 96%. The wind was southwest, at 7 miles an hour. The pressure was 30.01 inches and steady. Elsewhere across Ohio, at Cincinnati, rain was falling, with a temperature of 64. It was partly cloudy, with a temperature of 62 at Wooster, 65 at Toledo Express, and 60 at Akron-Canton Regional Airport. It was mostly cloudy, with a temperature of 65 at Marion, 66 at Cleveland, 62 at Youngstown, 63 at Findlay, and 65 at Columbus. At Dayton, it was cloudy, with a temperature of 65. Reports from nearby cities outside Ohio, it was partly cloudy, with a temperature of 61 at Pittsburgh, and 62 at Buffalo. At Indianapolis, it was mostly cloudy, with a temperature of 65. It was cloudy, with a temperature of 67 at Detroit, and 70 at Chicago. The current time is 2:56 a.m. Eastern Daylight Time. 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On the latest weather map, a warm front will lift north across the region on Sunday, ushering in a much warmer conditions early next week.
A strong cold front will move east across the region late Tuesday into Wednesday. The forecast for the Central Highlands. Rest of tonight, partly cloudy. Near steady temperature in the lower 60s. Southwest wind 5 to 10 miles per hour. Sunday, partly cloudy with a slight chance of showers and thunderstorms. Highs in the lower 80s. Southwest wind 5 to 10 miles per hour. Gusts up to 25 miles per hour in the afternoon. Chance of rain 20%. Sunday night, mostly clear. Lows in the mid-60s. South winds 5 to 10 miles per hour with gusts up to 25 miles per hour. Monday, mostly sunny. Highs in the mid-80s. Southwest winds 15 to 20 miles per hour with gusts up to 35 miles per hour. Monday night, partly cloudy in the evening, then becoming mostly cloudy. Lows in the upper 60s. Southwest winds 10 to 15 miles per hour with gusts up to 30 miles per hour. Tuesday, partly cloudy. A chance of showers and thunderstorms in the afternoon. Highs in the mid-80s. Chance of rain 50%. Tuesday night, showers. Thunderstorms likely, mainly in the evening. Lows in the lower 60s. Chance of rain 90%. At 2 a.m., weather reports for selected cities. At Mansfield-Long Regional Airport, it was mostly cloudy. The temperature was 62 degrees, the dew point 61, and the relative humidity 96%. The wind was southwest, at 7 miles an hour. The pressure was 30.01 inches and steady. Elsewhere across Ohio, at Cincinnati, rain was falling, with a temperature of 64. It was partly cloudy, with a temperature of 62 at Wooster, 65 at Toledo Express, and 60 at Akron-Canton Regional Airport. It was mostly cloudy, with a temperature of 65 at Marion, 66 at Cleveland, 62 at Youngstown, 63 at Findlay, and 65 at Columbus. At Dayton, it was cloudy, with a temperature of 65. Reports from nearby cities outside Ohio, it was partly cloudy, with a temperature of 61 at Pittsburgh, and 62 at Buffalo. At Indianapolis, it was mostly cloudy, with a temperature of 65. It was cloudy, with a temperature of 67 at Detroit, and 70 at Chicago. The current time is 2:59 a.m. Eastern Daylight Time. 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On the latest weather map, a warm front will lift north across the region on Sunday, ushering in a much warmer conditions early next week. A strong cold front will move east across the region late Tuesday into Wednesday. The Nearshore Marine Forecast. For the following marine locations, the islands to Vermilion. Overnight, southwest wind 5 to 10 knots. Mostly cloudy. Waves 1 foot or less. Sunday, southwest winds 10 knots or less becoming east. A chance of showers and thunderstorms in the afternoon. Waves 1 foot or less. Sunday night, southeast winds 5 to 15 knots becoming south. Partly cloudy. Waves 1 foot or less. Monday, south winds 10 to 15 knots becoming southwest 15 to 20 knots. Sunny. Waves 2 feet or less. Winds and waves higher in and near thunderstorms. The water temperature off Toledo is 58 degrees, off Cleveland 54 degrees, and off Erie 54 degrees. The extended forecast for the Central Highlands. Wednesday, mostly cloudy with showers with a chance of thunderstorms in the morning, then partly sunny with a chance of showers in the afternoon. Much cooler with highs in the upper 60s. Chance of rain 90%. Wednesday night, partly cloudy in the evening, then becoming mostly cloudy. Much cooler with lows in the mid-40s. Thursday, partly sunny. Highs in the lower 60s. Thursday night, partly cloudy in the evening, then becoming mostly cloudy. Lows in the upper 40s. Friday, partly sunny in the morning, then becoming mostly cloudy. Highs in the lower 70s. Friday night, mostly cloudy with a 40% chance of showers. Lows in the mid-50s.
Saturday, mostly cloudy with a chance of showers. Highs in the mid-70s. Chance of rain 50%. The Mansfield, Ohio climate summary for yesterday, May 16, 2026. Yesterday's high temperature was 73 degrees. The normal high of 71. Yesterday's low temperature was 53 degrees. The normal low is 50. 0.62 inches of precipitation fell yesterday, which brings the monthly total to 3.12 inches. This is 1.03 inches above the normal amount of 2.09 inches for May. The total precipitation for the year now stands at 16.25 inches, which is 0.80 inches above normal. No snow fell yesterday, which brings the monthly total to a trace. The total snowfall since July 1st still stands at 29.6 inches. There were 2 heating degree days yesterday. This brings the monthly total to 213. The yearly total since July 1st is 5,841. There were no cooling degree days yesterday. This leaves the monthly total at 0. The yearly total since January 1st is 25. The normal high temperature for today is 71 degrees, and the normal low is 50. The record high for today is 91, which occurred in 1962, and the record low is 31, which occurred in 1935. Sunrise today is at 6:11 a.m. and sunset is at 8:43 p.m. The forecast for the Central Highlands. West of tonight, partly cloudy. Near steady temperature in the lower 60s. Southwest winds 5 to 10 miles per hour. Sunday, partly cloudy with a slight chance of showers and thunderstorms. Highs in the lower 80s. Southwest winds 5 to 10 miles per hour. Gusts up to 25 miles per hour in the afternoon. Chance of rain 20%. Sunday night, mostly clear. Lows in the mid-60s. South winds 5 to 10 miles per hour with gusts up to 25 miles per hour. Monday, mostly sunny. Highs in the mid-80s. Southwest winds 15 to 20 miles per hour with gusts up to 35 miles per hour. Monday night, partly cloudy in the evening, then becoming mostly cloudy. Lows in the upper 60s. Southwest winds 10 to 15 miles per hour with gusts up to 30 miles per hour. Tuesday, partly cloudy. A chance of showers and thunderstorms in the afternoon. Highs in the mid-80s. Chance of rain 50%. Tuesday night, showers. Thunderstorms likely, mainly in the evening. Lows in the lower 60s. Chance of rain 90%. At 2 a.m., weather reports for selected cities. At Mansfield Long Regional Airport, it was mostly cloudy. The temperature was 62 degrees, the dew point 61, and the relative humidity 96%. The wind was southwest, at 7 miles an hour. The pressure was 30.01 inches and steady. Elsewhere across Ohio, at Cincinnati, rain was falling, with a temperature of 64. It was partly cloudy, with a temperature of 62 at Wooster, 65 at Toledo Express, and 60 at Akron-Canton Regional Airport. It was mostly cloudy, with a temperature of 65 at Marion, 66 at Cleveland, 62 at Youngstown, 63 at Findlay, and 65 at Columbus. At Dayton, it was cloudy, with a temperature of 65. Reports from nearby cities outside Ohio, it was partly cloudy, with a temperature of 61 at Pittsburgh, and 62 at Buffalo. At Indianapolis, it was mostly cloudy, with a temperature of 65. It was cloudy, with a temperature of 67 at Detroit, and 70 at Chicago. The current time is 3:05 a.m. Eastern Daylight Time. 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We supply the latest available information for the Central Highlands over station WWG57 from Butler on a frequency of 162.450 MHz. On the latest weather map, a warm front will lift north across the region on Sunday, ushering in a much warmer conditions early next week. A strong cold front will move east across the region late Tuesday into Wednesday. The forecast for the Central Highlands. Today, partly cloudy. A slight chance of showers and thunderstorms this afternoon. Highs in the lower 80s. Southwest winds 5 to 10 miles per hour.
Gusts up to 25 miles per hour this afternoon. Chance of rain 20%. Tonight, mostly clear. Lows

winds in the mid-80s. Southwest winds 15 to 20 miles per hour with gusts up to 35 miles per hour. Chance of rain 50%. Tuesday night, showers. Thunderstorms likely, mainly in the evening. Lows in the lower 60s. Chance of rain 90%. The extended forecast for the Central Highlands. Wednesday, mostly cloudy with showers with a chance of thunderstorms in the morning, then partly sunny with a chance of showers in the afternoon. Much cooler with highs in the upper 60s. Chance of rain 90%. Wednesday night, partly cloudy in the evening, then becoming mostly cloudy. Much cooler with lows in the mid-40s. Thursday, partly sunny. Highs in the lower 60s. Thursday night, partly cloudy in the evening, then becoming mostly cloudy. Lows in the upper 40s. Friday, partly sunny in the morning, then becoming mostly cloudy. Highs in the lower 70s. Friday night, mostly cloudy with a 40% chance of showers. Lows in the mid-50s. Saturday, mostly cloudy with a chance of showers. Highs in the mid-70s. Chance of rain 50%. At 3 a.m., weather reports for selected cities. At Mansfield Long Regional Airport, it was mostly cloudy. The temperature was 62 degrees, the dew point 60, and the relative humidity 93%. The wind was southwest, at 7 miles an hour. The pressure was 30.02 inches and rising. Elsewhere across Ohio, temperatures were between 61 and 66 degrees. At Cincinnati, thunder was reported. It was partly cloudy at Wooster, Toledo Express, and Akron-Canton Regional Airport. It was mostly cloudy at Marion, Cleveland, Youngstown, Findlay, and Columbus. At Dayton, it was cloudy. Reports from nearby cities outside Ohio, it was partly cloudy, with a temperature of 59 at Pittsburgh, and 62 at Buffalo. It was mostly cloudy, with a temperature of 66 at Detroit, and 64 at Indianapolis. At Chicago, it was cloudy, with a temperature of 69. The current time is 3:09 a.m. Eastern Daylight Time. 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The extended forecast for the Central Highlands. Wednesday, mostly cloudy with showers with a chance of thunderstorms in the morning, then partly sunny with a chance of showers in the afternoon. Much cooler with highs in the upper 60s. Chance of rain 90%. Wednesday night, partly cloudy in the evening, then becoming mostly cloudy. Much cooler with lows in the mid-40s. Thursday, partly sunny. Highs in the lower 60s. Thursday night, partly cloudy in the evening, then becoming mostly cloudy. Lows in the upper 40s. Friday, partly sunny in the morning, then becoming mostly cloudy. Highs in the lower 70s. Friday night, mostly cloudy with a 40% chance of showers. Lows in the mid-50s. Saturday, mostly cloudy with a chance of showers. Highs in the mid-70s. Chance of rain 50%. On the latest weather map, a warm front will live north across the region on Sunday, ushering in a much warmer conditions early next week. A strong cold front will move east across the region late Tuesday into Wednesday. The forecast for the Central Highlands. Today, partly cloudy. A slight chance of showers and thunderstorms this afternoon. Highs in the lower 80s. Southwest winds 5 to 10 miles per hour. Gusts up to 25 miles per hour this afternoon. Chance of rain 20%. Tonight, mostly clear. Lows in the mid-60s. South winds 5 to 10 miles per hour with gusts up to 25 miles per hour. Monday, mostly sunny. Highs in the mid-80s. Southwest winds 15 to 20 miles per hour with gusts up to 35 miles per hour. Monday night, partly cloudy in the evening, then becoming mostly cloudy. Lows in the upper 60s. Southwest winds 10 to 15 miles per hour with gusts up to 30 miles per hour. Tuesday, partly cloudy. A chance of showers and thunderstorms in the afternoon. Highs in the mid-80s.

15 to 20 miles per hour with gusts up to 35 miles per hour. Chance of rain 50%. Tuesday night, showers. Thunderstorms likely, mainly in the evening. Lows in the lower 60s. Chance of rain 90%. At 3 a.m., weather reports for selected cities. At Mansfield-Long Regional Airport, it was mostly cloudy. The temperature was 62 degrees, the dew point 60, and the relative humidity 93%. The wind was southwest, at 7 miles an hour. The pressure was 30.02 inches and rising. Elsewhere across Ohio, temperatures were between 61 and 66 degrees. At Cincinnati, thunder was reported. It was partly cloudy at Wooster, Toledo Express, and Akron-Canton Regional Airport. It was mostly cloudy at Marion, Cleveland, Youngstown, St. Lee, and Columbus. At Dayton, it was cloudy. Reports from nearby cities outside Ohio, it was partly cloudy, with a temperature of 59 at Pittsburgh and 62 at Buffalo. It was mostly cloudy, with a temperature of 66 at Detroit and 64 at Indianapolis. At Chicago, it was cloudy, with a temperature of 69. At 3 a.m., weather reports for selected cities. At Mansfield-Long Regional Airport, it was mostly cloudy. The temperature was 62 degrees, the dew point 60, and the relative humidity 93%. The wind was southwest, at 7 miles an hour. The pressure was 30.02 inches and rising. Elsewhere across Ohio, skies ranged from mostly cloudy to cloudy, and temperatures were between 61 and 65 degrees. Reports from nearby cities outside Ohio, it was partly cloudy, with a temperature of 58 at Pittsburgh and 62 at Buffalo. It was mostly cloudy, with a temperature of 66 at Detroit and 64 at Indianapolis. At Chicago, it was cloudy, with a temperature of 69. The current time is 3:14 a.m. Eastern Daylight Time. 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We supply the latest available information for the Central Highlands over station WWG57 from Butler on a frequency of 162.450 MHz. The Mansfield, Ohio climate summary for yesterday, May 16, 2026. Yesterday's high temperature was 73 degrees. The normal high is 71. Yesterday's low temperature was 53 degrees. The normal low is 50. 0.62 inches of precipitation fell yesterday, which brings the monthly total to 3.12 inches. This is 1.03 inches above the normal amount of 2.09 inches for May. The total precipitation for the year now stands at 16.25 inches, which is 0.80 inches above normal. No snow fell yesterday, which brings the monthly total to a trace. The total snowfall since July 1st still stands at 29.6 inches. There were two heating degree days yesterday. This brings the monthly total to 213. The yearly total since July 1st is 5,841. There were no cooling degree days yesterday. This leaves the monthly total at zero. The yearly total since January 1st is 25. The normal high temperature for today is 71 degrees, and the normal low is 50. The record high for today is 91, which occurred in 1962, and the record low is 31, which occurred in 1935. Sunrise today is at 6:11 a.m. and sunset is at 8:43 p.m. On the latest weather map, a warm front will lift north across the region on Sunday, ushering in a much warmer conditions early next week. A strong cold front will move east across the region late Tuesday into Wednesday. The forecast for the Central Highlands. Today, partly cloudy. A slight chance of showers and thunderstorms this afternoon. Highs in the lower 80s. Southwest wind 5 to 10 miles per hour. Gusts up to 25 miles per hour this afternoon. Chance of rain 20%. Tonight, mostly clear. Lows in the mid-60s. South winds 5 to 10 miles per hour with gusts up to 25 miles per hour. Monday, mostly sunny. Highs in the mid-80s. Southwest winds 15 to 20 miles per hour with gusts up to 35 miles per hour. Monday night, partly cloudy in the evening, then becoming mostly cloudy.
afternoon. Highs in the mid-80s. Southwest winds 15 to 20 miles per hour with gusts up to 35 miles per hour. Chance of rain 50%. Tuesday night, showers. Thunderstorms likely, mainly in the evening. Lows in the lower 60s. Chance of rain 90%. At 3 a.m., weather reports for selected cities. At Mansfield-Long Regional Airport, it was mostly cloudy. The temperature was 62 degrees, the dew point 60, and the relative humidity 93%. The wind was southwest, at 7 miles an hour. The pressure was 30.02 meters and rising. Elsewhere across Ohio, skies ranged from mostly

Bright cities outside Ohio, it was partly cloudy, with a temperature of 58 in Pittsburgh and 62 in Buffalo. It was mostly cloudy, with a temperature of 66 at Detroit and 64 at Indianapolis. At Chicago, it was cloudy, with a temperature of 69. The current time is 3:25 a.m. Eastern Daylight Time. 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On the latest weather map, a warm front will lift north across the region on Sunday, ushering in a much warmer conditions early next week. A strong cold front will move east across the region late Tuesday into Wednesday. The forecast for the Central Highlands. Today, partly cloudy. A slight chance of showers and thunderstorms this afternoon. Highs in the lower 80s. Southwest winds 5 to 10 miles per hour. Gusts up to 25 miles per hour this afternoon. Chance of rain 20%. Tonight, mostly clear. Lows in the mid-60s. South winds 5 to 10 miles per hour with gusts up to 25 miles per hour. Monday, mostly sunny. Highs in the mid-80s. Southwest winds 15 to 20 miles per hour with gusts up to 35 miles per hour. Monday night, partly cloudy in the evening, then becoming mostly cloudy. Lows in the upper 60s. Southwest winds 10 to 15 miles per hour with gusts up to 30 miles per hour. Tuesday, partly cloudy. A chance of showers and thunderstorms in the afternoon. Highs in the mid-80s. Southwest winds 15 to 20 miles per hour with gusts up to 35 miles per hour. Chance of rain 50%. Tuesday night, showers. Thunderstorms likely, mainly in the evening. Lows in the lower 60s. Chance of rain 90%. At 3 a.m., weather reports for selected cities. At Mansfield Long Regional Airport, it was mostly cloudy. The temperature was 62 degrees, the dew point 60, and the relative humidity 93%. The wind was southwest, at 7 miles an hour. The pressure was 30.02 inches and rising. Elsewhere across Ohio, skies ranged from mostly cloudy to cloudy, and temperatures were between 61 and 65 degrees. Reports from nearby cities outside Ohio, it was partly cloudy, with a temperature of 58 at Pittsburgh and 62 at Buffalo. It was mostly cloudy, with a temperature of 66 at Detroit and 64 at Indianapolis. At Chicago, it was cloudy, with a temperature of 69. The current time is 3:28 a.m. Eastern Daylight Time. 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On the latest weather map, a warm front will lift north across the region on Sunday, ushering in a much warmer conditions early next week. A strong cold front will move east across the region late Tuesday into Wednesday. The forecast for the Central Highlands. Today, partly cloudy. A slight chance of showers and thunderstorms this afternoon. Highs in the lower 80s. Southwest winds 5 to 10 miles per hour. Gusts up to 25 miles per hour this afternoon. Chance of rain 20%. Tonight, mostly clear. Lows in the mid-60s. South winds 5 to 10 miles per hour with gusts up to 25 miles per hour. Monday, mostly sunny. Highs in the mid-80s. Southwest winds 15 to 20 miles per hour with gusts up to 35 miles per hour. Monday night, partly cloudy in the evening, then becoming mostly cloudy. Lows in the upper 60s. Southwest winds 10 to 15 miles per hour with gusts up to 30 miles per hour. Tuesday, partly cloudy. A chance of showers and thunderstorms in the afternoon. Highs in the mid-80s. Southwest winds 15 to 20 miles per hour with gusts up to 35 miles per hour. Chance of rain 50%. Tuesday night, showers. Thunderstorms likely, mainly in the evening.
Lows in the lower 60s. Chance of rain 90%. The extended forecast for the Central Highlands. Wednesday, mostly cloudy with showers with a chance of thunderstorms in the morning, then partly sunny with a chance of showers in the afternoon. Much cooler with highs in the upper 60s. Chance of rain 90%. Wednesday night, partly cloudy in the evening, then becoming mostly cloudy. Much cooler with lows in the mid-40s. Thursday, partly sunny. Highs in the lower 60s. Thursday night, partly cloudy in the evening, then becoming mostly cloudy. Lows in the upper 40s. Friday, partly sunny in the morning, then becoming mostly cloudy. Highs in the lower 70s. Friday night, mostly cloudy with a 40% chance of showers. Lows in the mid-50s. Saturday, mostly cloudy with a chance of showers. Highs in the mid-70s. Chance of rain 50%. The Mansfield, Ohio climate summary for yesterday, May 16, 2026. Yesterday's high temperature was 73 degrees. The normal high is 71. Yesterday's low temperature was 53 degrees. The normal low is 50. 0.62 inches of precipitation fell yesterday, which brings the monthly total to 3.12 inches. This is 1.03 inches above the normal amount of 2.09 inches for May. The total precipitation for the year now stands at 16.25 inches, which is 0.80 inches above normal. No snow fell yesterday, which brings the monthly total to a trace. The total snowfall since July 1st still stands at 29.6 inches. There were two heating degree days yesterday. This brings the monthly total to 213. The yearly total since July 1st is 5,841. There were no cooling degree days yesterday. This leaves the monthly total at zero. The yearly total since January 1st is 25. The normal high temperature for today is 71 degrees, and the normal low is 50. The record high for today is 91, which occurred in 1962, and the record low is 31, which occurred in 1935. Sunrise today is at 6:11 a.m. and sunset is at 8:43 p.m. At 3 a.m., weather reports for selected cities. At Mansfield Long Regional Airport, it was mostly cloudy. The temperature was 62 degrees, the dew point 60, and the relative humidity 93%. The wind was southwest, at 7 miles an hour. The pressure was 30.02 inches and rising. Elsewhere across Ohio, skies ranged from mostly cloudy to cloudy, and temperatures were between 61 and 65 degrees. Reports from nearby cities by cities outside Ohio, it was partly cloudy, with a temperature of 58 at Pittsburgh and 62 at Buffalo. It was mostly cloudy, with a temperature of 66 at Detroit and 64 at Indianapolis. At Chicago, it was cloudy, with a temperature of 69. The current time is 3:33 a.m. Eastern Daylight Time. 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On the latest weather map, a warm front will lift north across the region on Sunday, ushering in a much warmer conditions early next week. A strong cold front will move east across the region late Tuesday into Wednesday. The forecast for the Central Highlands. Today, partly cloudy. A slight chance of showers and thunderstorms this afternoon. Highs in the lower 80s. Southwest winds 5 to 10 miles per hour. Gusts up to 25 miles per hour this afternoon. Chance of rain 20%. Tonight, mostly clear. Lows in the mid-60s. South winds 5 to 10 miles per hour with gusts up to 25 miles per hour. Monday, mostly sunny. Highs in the mid-80s. Southwest winds 15 to 20 miles per hour with gusts up to 35 miles per hour. Monday night, partly cloudy in the evening, then becoming mostly cloudy. Lows in the upper 60s. Southwest winds 10 to 15 miles per hour with gusts up to 30 miles per hour. Tuesday, partly cloudy. A chance of showers and thunderstorms in the afternoon. Highs in the mid-80s.
southwest winds 15 to 20 miles per hour with gusts up to 35 miles per hour. Chance of rain 50%. Tuesday night, showers. Thunderstorms likely, mainly in the evening. Lows in the lower 60s. Chance of rain 90%. At 3 a.m., weather reports for selected cities. At Mansfield Long Regional Airport, it was mostly cloudy. The temperature was 62 degrees, the dew point 60, and the relative humidity 93%. The wind was southwest, at 7 miles an hour. The pressure was 30.02 inches and rising. Elsewhere across Ohio, skies ranged from mostly cloudy to cloudy, and temperatures were between 61 and 65 degrees. Reports from nearby cities outside Ohio, it was partly cloudy, with a temperature of 58 at Pittsburgh and 62 at Buffalo. It was mostly cloudy, with a temperature of 66 at Detroit and 64 at Indianapolis. At Chicago, it was cloudy, with a temperature of 69. The current time is 3:36 a.m. Eastern Daylight Time. 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On the latest weather map, a warm front will lift north across the region on Sunday, ushering in a much warmer conditions early next week. A strong cold front will move east across the region late Tuesday into Wednesday. The forecast for the Central Highlands. Today, partly cloudy. A slight chance of showers and thunderstorms this afternoon. Highs in the lower 80s. Southwest winds 5 to 10 miles per hour. Gusts up to 25 miles per hour this afternoon. Chance of rain 20%. Tonight, mostly clear. Lows in the mid-60s. South winds 5 to 10 miles per hour with gusts up to 25 miles per hour. Monday, mostly sunny. Highs in the mid-80s. Southwest winds 15 to 20 miles per hour with gusts up to 35 miles per hour. Monday night, partly cloudy in the evening, then becoming mostly cloudy. Lows in the upper 60s. Southwest winds 10 to 15 miles per hour with gusts up to 30 miles per hour. Tuesday, partly cloudy. A chance of showers and thunderstorms in the afternoon. Highs in the mid-80s. Southwest winds 15 to 20 miles per hour with gusts up to 35 miles per hour. Chance of rain 50%. Tuesday night, showers. Thunderstorms likely, mainly in the evening. Lows in the lower 60s. Chance of rain 90%. At 3 a.m., weather reports for selected cities. At Mansfield Long Regional Airport, it was mostly cloudy. The temperature was 62 degrees, the dew point 60, and the relative humidity 93%. The wind was southwest, at 7 miles an hour. The pressure was 30.02 inches and rising. Elsewhere across Ohio, skies ranged from mostly cloudy to cloudy, and temperatures were between 61 and 65 degrees. Reports from nearby cities outside Ohio, it was partly cloudy, with a temperature of 58 at Pittsburgh and 62 at Buffalo. It was mostly cloudy, with a temperature of 66 at Detroit and 64 at Indianapolis. At Chicago, it was cloudy, with a temperature of 69. The current time is 3:39 a.m. Eastern Daylight Time. 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On the latest weather map, a warm front will lift north across the region on Sunday, ushering in a much warmer conditions early next week. A strong cold front will move east across the region late Tuesday into Wednesday. The forecast for the Central Highlands. Today, partly cloudy. A slight chance of showers and thunderstorms this afternoon. Highs in the lower 80s. Southwest winds 5 to 10 miles per hour. Gusts up to 25 miles per hour this afternoon. Chance of rain 20%. Tonight, mostly clear. Lows in the mid-60s.
south winds 5 to 10 miles per hour with gusts up to 25 miles per hour. Monday, mostly sunny. Highs in the mid-80s. Southwest winds 15 to 20 miles per hour with gusts up to 35 miles per hour. Monday night, partly cloudy in the evening, then becoming mostly cloudy. Lows in the upper 60s. Southwest winds 10 to 15 miles per hour with gusts up to 30 miles per hour. Tuesday, partly cloudy. A chance of showers and thunderstorms in the afternoon. Highs in the mid-80s. Southwest winds 15 to 20 miles per hour with gusts up to 35 miles per hour. Chance of rain 50%. Tuesday night, showers. Thunderstorms likely, mainly in the evening. Lows in the lower 60s. Chance of rain 90%. The extended forecast for the Central Highlands. Wednesday, mostly cloudy with showers with a chance of thunderstorms in the morning, then partly sunny with a chance of showers in the afternoon. Much cooler with highs in the upper 60s. Chance of rain 90%. Wednesday night, partly cloudy in the evening, then becoming mostly cloudy. Much cooler with lows in the mid-40s. Thursday, partly sunny. Highs in the lower 60s. Thursday night, partly cloudy in the evening, then becoming mostly cloudy. Lows in the upper 40s. Friday, partly sunny in the morning, then becoming mostly cloudy. Highs in the lower 70s. Friday night, mostly cloudy with a 40% chance of showers. Lows in the mid-50s. Saturday, mostly cloudy with a chance of showers. Highs in the mid-70s. Chance of rain 50%. At 3 a.m., weather reports for selected cities. At Mansfield Long Regional Airport, it was mostly cloudy. The temperature was 62 degrees, the dew point 60, and the relative humidity 93%. The wind was southwest, at 7 miles an hour. The pressure was 30.02 inches and rising. Elsewhere across Ohio, skies ranged from mostly cloudy to cloudy, and temperatures were between 61 and 65 degrees. Reports from nearby cities outside Ohio, it was partly cloudy, with a temperature of 58 at Pittsburgh and 62 at Buffalo. It was mostly cloudy, with a temperature of 66 at Detroit and 64 at Indianapolis. At Chicago, it was cloudy, with a temperature of 69. The current time is 3:42 a.m. Eastern Daylight Time. 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On the latest weather map, a warm front will lift north across the region on Sunday, ushering in a much warmer conditions early next week. A strong cold front will move east across the region late Tuesday into Wednesday. The forecast for the Central Highlands. Today, partly cloudy. A slight chance of showers and thunderstorms this afternoon. Highs in the lower 80s. Southwest winds 5 to 10 miles per hour. Gusts up to 25 miles per hour this afternoon. Chance of rain 20%. Tonight, mostly clear. Lows in the mid-60s. South winds 5 to 10 miles per hour with gusts up to 25 miles per hour. Monday, mostly sunny. Highs in the mid-80s. Southwest winds 15 to 20 miles per hour with gusts up to 35 miles per hour. Monday night, partly cloudy in the evening, then becoming mostly cloudy. Lows in the upper 60s. Southwest winds 10 to 15 miles per hour with gusts up to 30 miles per hour. Tuesday, partly cloudy. A chance of showers and thunderstorms in the afternoon. Highs in the mid-80s. Southwest winds 15 to 20 miles per hour with gusts up to 35 miles per hour. Chance of rain 50%. Tuesday night, showers. Thunderstorms likely, mainly in the evening. Lows in the lower 60s. Chance of rain 90%. At 3 a.m., weather reports for selected cities. At Mansfield Long Regional Airport, it was mostly cloudy. The temperature was 62 degrees, the dew point 60, and the relative humidity 93%. The wind was southwest, at 7 miles an hour.
the pressure was 30.02 inches and rising. Elsewhere across Ohio, skies ranged from mostly cloudy to cloudy, and temperatures were between 61 and 65 degrees. Reports from nearby cities outside Ohio, it was partly cloudy, with a temperature of 58 at Pittsburgh and 62 at Buffalo. It was mostly cloudy, with a temperature of 66 at Detroit and 64 at Indianapolis. At Chicago, it was cloudy, with a temperature of 69. The Mansfield, Ohio climate summary for yesterday, May 16, 2026. Yesterday's high temperature was 73 degrees. The normal high is 71. Yesterday's low temperature was 53 degrees. The normal low is 50. 0.62 inches of precipitation fell yesterday, which brings the monthly total to 3.12 inches. This is 1.03 inches above the normal amount of 2.09 inches for May. The total precipitation for the year now stands at 16.25 inches, which is 0.80 inches above normal. No snow fell yesterday, which brings the monthly total to a trace. The total snowfall since July 1st still stands at 29.6 inches. There were two heating degree days yesterday. This brings the monthly total to 213. The yearly total since July 1st is 5,841. There were no cooling degree days yesterday. This leaves the monthly total at zero. The yearly total since January 1st is 25. The normal high temperature for today is 71 degrees, and the normal low is 50. The record high for today is 91, which occurred in 1962, and the record low is 31, which occurred in 1935. Sunrise today is at 6:11 a.m. and sunset is at 8:43 p.m. The current time is 3:47 a.m. Eastern Daylight Time. 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On the latest weather map, a warm front will live north across the region on Sunday, ushering in a much warmer conditions early next week. A strong cold front will move east across the region late Tuesday into Wednesday. The forecast for the Central Highlands. Today, partly cloudy. A slight chance of showers and thunderstorms this afternoon. Highs in the lower 80s. Southwest winds 5 to 10 miles per hour. Gusts up to 25 miles per hour this afternoon. Chance of rain 20%. Tonight, mostly clear. Lows in the mid-60s. South winds 5 to 10 miles per hour with gusts up to 25 miles per hour. Monday, mostly sunny. Highs in the mid-80s. Southwest winds 15 to 20 miles per hour with gusts up to 35 miles per hour. Monday night, partly cloudy in the evening, then becoming mostly cloudy. Lows in the upper 60s. Southwest winds 10 to 15 miles per hour with gusts up to 30 miles per hour. Tuesday, partly cloudy. A chance of showers and thunderstorms in the afternoon. Highs in the mid-80s. Southwest winds 15 to 20 miles per hour with gusts up to 35 miles per hour. Chance of rain 50%. Tuesday night, showers. Thunderstorms likely, mainly in the evening. Lows in the lower 60s. Chance of rain 90%. At 3 a.m., weather reports for selected cities. At Mansfield-Long Regional Airport, it was mostly cloudy. The temperature was 62 degrees, the dew point 60, and the relative humidity 93%. The wind was southwest, at 7 miles an hour. The pressure was 30.02 inches and rising. Elsewhere across Ohio, skies ranged from mostly cloudy to cloudy, and temperatures were between 61 and 65 degrees. Reports from nearby cities outside Ohio, it was partly cloudy, with a temperature of 58 at Pittsburgh and 62 at Buffalo. It was mostly cloudy, with a temperature of 66 at Detroit and 64 at Indianapolis. At Chicago, it was cloudy, with a temperature of 69. The current time is 3:49 a.m. Eastern Daylight Time. 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
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The extended forecast for the Central Highlands. Wednesday, mostly cloudy with showers with a chance of thunderstorms in the morning, then partly sunny with a chance of showers in the afternoon. Much cooler with highs in the upper 60s. Chance of rain 90%. Wednesday night, partly cloudy in the evening, then becoming mostly cloudy. Much cooler with lows in the mid-40s. Thursday, partly sunny. Highs in the lower 60s. Thursday night, partly cloudy in the evening, then becoming mostly cloudy. Lows in the upper 40s. Friday, partly sunny in the morning, then becoming mostly cloudy. Highs in the lower 70s. Friday night, mostly cloudy with a 40% chance of showers. Lows in the mid-50s. Saturday, mostly cloudy with a chance of showers. Highs in the mid-70s. Chance of rain 50%. On the latest weather map, a warm front will live north across the region on Sunday, ushering in a much warmer conditions early next week. A strong cold front will move east across the region late Tuesday into Wednesday. The forecast for the Central Highlands. Today, partly cloudy. A slight chance of showers and thunderstorms this afternoon. Highs in the lower 80s. Southwest wind 5 to 10 miles per hour. Gusts up to 25 miles per hour this afternoon. Chance of rain 20%. Tonight, mostly clear. Lows in the mid-60s. South winds 5 to 10 miles per hour with gusts up to 25 miles per hour. Monday, mostly sunny. Highs in the mid-80s. Southwest winds 15 to 20 miles per hour with gusts up to 35 miles per hour. Monday night, partly cloudy in the evening, then becoming mostly cloudy. Lows in the upper 60s. Southwest winds 10 to 15 miles per hour with gusts up to 30 miles per hour. Tuesday, partly cloudy. A chance of showers and thunderstorms in the afternoon. Highs in the mid-80s. Southwest winds 15 to 20 miles per hour with gusts up to 35 miles per hour. Chance of rain 50%. Tuesday night, showers. Thunderstorms likely, mainly in the evening. Lows in the lower 60s. Chance of rain 90%. At 3 a.m., weather reports for selected cities. At Mansfield Long Regional Airport, it was mostly cloudy. The temperature was 62 degrees, the dew point 60, and the relative humidity 93%. The wind was southwest, at 7 miles an hour. The pressure was 30.02 inches and rising. Elsewhere across Ohio, skies ranged from mostly cloudy to cloudy, and temperatures were between 61 and 65 degrees. Reports from nearby cities outside Ohio, it was partly cloudy, with a temperature of 58 at Pittsburgh and 62 at Buffalo. It was mostly cloudy, with a temperature of 66 at Detroit and 64 at Indianapolis. At Chicago, it was cloudy, with a temperature of 69. The current time is 3:53 a.m. Eastern Daylight Time. 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We supply the latest available information for the Central Highlands over station WWG57 from Butler on a frequency of 162.450 MHz. On the latest weather map, a warm front will live north across the region on Sunday, ushering in a much warmer conditions early next week. A strong cold front will move east across the region late Tuesday into Wednesday. The forecast for the Central Highlands. Today, partly cloudy. A slight chance of showers and thunderstorms this afternoon. Highs in the lower 80s. Southwest wind 5 to 10 miles per hour. Gusts up to 25 miles per hour this afternoon. Chance of rain 20%. Tonight, mostly clear. Lows in the mid-60s. South winds 5 to 10 miles per hour with gusts up to 25 miles per hour. Monday, mostly sunny. Highs in the mid-80s. Southwest winds 15 to 20 miles per hour with gusts up to 35 miles per hour. Monday night, partly cloudy in the evening, then becoming mostly cloudy. Lows in the upper 60s.
southwest winds 10 to 15 miles per hour with gusts up to 30 miles per hour. Tuesday, partly cloudy. A chance of showers and thunderstorms in the afternoon. Highs in the mid-80s. Southwest winds 15 to 20 miles per hour with gusts up to 35 miles per hour. Chance of rain 50%. Tuesday night, showers. Thunderstorms likely, mainly in the evening. Lows in the lower 60s. Chance of rain 90%. At 3 a.m., weather reports for selected cities. At Mansfield Long Regional Airport, it was mostly cloudy. The temperature was 62 degrees, the dew point 60, and the relative humidity 93%. The wind was southwest, at 7 miles an hour. The pressure was 30.02 inches and rising. Elsewhere across Ohio, skies ranged from mostly cloudy to cloudy, and temperatures were between 61 and 65 degrees. Reports from nearby cities outside Ohio, it was partly cloudy, with a temperature of 58 at Pittsburgh and 62 at Buffalo. It was mostly cloudy, with a temperature of 66 at Detroit and 64 at Indianapolis. At Chicago, it was cloudy, with a temperature of 69. The current time is 3:56 a.m. Eastern Daylight Time. 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On the latest weather map, a warm front will live north across the region on Sunday, ushering in a much warmer conditions early next week. A strong cold front will move east across the region late Tuesday into Wednesday. The forecast for the Central Highlands. Today, partly cloudy. A slight chance of showers and thunderstorms this afternoon. Highs in the lower 80s. Southwest winds 5 to 10 miles per hour. Gusts up to 25 miles per hour this afternoon. Chance of rain 20%. Tonight, mostly clear. Lows in the mid-60s. South winds 5 to 10 miles per hour with gusts up to 25 miles per hour. Monday, mostly sunny. Highs in the mid-80s. Southwest winds 15 to 20 miles per hour with gusts up to 35 miles per hour. Monday night, partly cloudy in the evening, then becoming mostly cloudy. Lows in the upper 60s. Southwest winds 10 to 15 miles per hour with gusts up to 30 miles per hour. Tuesday, partly cloudy. A chance of showers and thunderstorms in the afternoon. Highs in the mid-80s. Southwest winds 15 to 20 miles per hour with gusts up to 35 miles per hour. Chance of rain 50%. Tuesday night, showers. Thunderstorms likely, mainly in the evening. Lows in the lower 60s. Chance of rain 90%. At 3 a.m., weather reports for selected cities. At Mansfield Long Regional Airport, it was mostly cloudy. The temperature was 62 degrees, the dew point 60, and the relative humidity 93%. The wind was southwest, at 7 miles an hour. The pressure was 30.02 inches and rising. Elsewhere across Ohio, skies ranged from mostly cloudy to cloudy, and temperatures were between 61 and 65 degrees. Reports from nearby cities outside Ohio, it was partly cloudy, with a temperature of 58 at Pittsburgh and 62 at Buffalo. It was mostly cloudy, with a temperature of 66 at Detroit and 64 at Indianapolis. At Chicago, it was cloudy, with a temperature of 69. The current time is 3:59 a.m. Eastern Daylight Time. 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On the latest weather map, a warm front will live north across the region on Sunday, ushering in a much warmer conditions early next week. A strong cold front will move east across the region late Tuesday into Wednesday. The forecast for the Central Highlands. Today, partly cloudy. A slight chance of showers and thunderstorms this afternoon. Highs in the lower 80s. Southwest winds 5 to 10 miles per hour.
gusts up to 25 miles per hour this afternoon. Chance of rain 20%. Tonight, mostly clear. Lows in the mid-60s. South winds 5 to 10 miles per hour with gusts up to 25 miles per hour. Monday, mostly sunny. Highs in the mid-80s. Southwest winds 15 to 20 miles per hour with gusts up to 35 miles per hour. Monday night, partly cloudy in the evening, then becoming mostly cloudy. Lows in the upper 60s. Southwest winds 10 to 15 miles per hour with gusts up to 30 miles per hour. Tuesday, partly cloudy. A chance of showers and thunderstorms in the afternoon. Highs in the mid-80s. Southwest winds 15 to 20 miles per hour with gusts up to 35 miles per hour. Chance of rain 50%. Tuesday night, showers. Thunderstorms likely, mainly in the evening. Lows in the lower 60s. Chance of rain 90%. The Nearshore Marine Forecast. For the following marine location, the islands to Vermilion. Overnight, southwest winds 5 to 10 knots. Mostly cloudy. Waves 1 foot or less. Sunday, southwest winds 10 knots or less becoming east. A chance of showers and thunderstorms in the afternoon. Waves 1 foot or less. Sunday night, southeast winds 5 to 15 knots becoming south. Partly cloudy. Waves 1 foot or less. Monday, south winds 10 to 15 knots becoming southwest 15 to 20 knots. Sunny. Waves 2 feet or less. Winds and waves higher in and near thunderstorms. The water temperature off Toledo is 58 degrees, off Cleveland 54 degrees, and off Erie 54 degrees. The extended forecast for the Central Highlands. Wednesday, mostly cloudy with showers with a chance of thunderstorms in the morning, then partly sunny with a chance of showers in the afternoon. Much cooler with highs in the upper 60s. Chance of rain 90%. Wednesday night, partly cloudy in the evening, then becoming mostly cloudy. Much cooler with lows in the mid-40s. Thursday, partly sunny. Highs in the lower 60s. Thursday night, partly cloudy in the evening, then becoming mostly cloudy. Lows in the upper 40s. Friday, partly sunny in the morning, then becoming mostly cloudy. Highs in the lower 70s. Friday night, mostly cloudy with a 40% chance of showers. Lows in the mid-50s. Saturday, mostly cloudy with a chance of showers. Highs in the mid-70s. Chance of rain 50%. The Mansfield, Ohio climate summary for yesterday, May 16, 2026. Yesterday's high temperature was 73 degrees. The normal high is 71. Yesterday's low temperature was 53 degrees. The normal low is 50. 0.62 inches of precipitation fell yesterday, which brings the monthly total to 3.12 inches. This is 1.03 inches above the normal amount of 2.09 inches for May. The total precipitation for the year now stands at 16.25 inches, which is 0.80 inches above normal. No snow fell yesterday, which brings the monthly total to a trace. The total snowfall since July 1st still stands at 29.6 inches. There were 2 heating degree days yesterday. This brings the monthly total to 213. The yearly total since July 1st is 5,841. There were no cooling degree days yesterday. This leaves the monthly total at 0. The yearly total since January 1st is 25. The normal high temperature for today is 71 degrees, and the normal low is 50. The record high for today is 91, which occurred in 1962, and the record low is 31, which occurred in 1935. Sunrise today is at 6:11 a.m. and sunset is at 8:43 p.m. At 3 a.m., weather reports for selected cities. At Mansfield-Long Regional Airport, it was mostly cloudy. The temperature was 62 degrees, the dew point 60, and the relative humidity 93%. The wind was southwest, at 7 miles an hour. The pressure was 30.02 inches and rising. Elsewhere across Ohio, skies ranged from mostly cloudy to cloudy, and temperatures were between 61 and 65 degrees.
reports from nearby cities outside Ohio, it was partly cloudy, with a temperature of 58 at Pittsburgh and 62 at Buffalo. It was mostly cloudy, with a temperature of 66 at Detroit and 64 at Indianapolis. At Chicago, it was cloudy, with a temperature of 69. The Nearshore Marine Forecast. For the following marine location, the islands to Vermilion. Today, southwest winds 5 to 10 knots becoming southeast. A slight chance of showers and thunderstorms early this afternoon. A chance of showers and thunderstorms late. Waves 1 foot or less. Tonight, southeast winds 5 to 15 knots becoming south. A slight chance of showers and thunderstorms in the evening. Waves 1 foot or less. Monday, south winds 10 to 15 knots becoming southwest 15 to 20 knots. Sunny. Waves 1 to 3 feet. Monday night, southwest winds 15 to 20 knots becoming south 10 to 15 knots. A chance of showers and thunderstorms in the evening, then a chance of showers overnight. Waves 2 feet or less. Winds and waves higher in and near thunderstorms. The water temperature off Toledo is 58 degrees, off Cleveland 54 degrees, and off Erie 54 degrees. The current time is 4:06 a.m. Eastern Daylight Time. 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The forecast for the Central Highlands. Today, partly cloudy. A slight chance of showers and thunderstorms this afternoon. Highs in the lower 80s. Southwest winds 5 to 10 miles per hour. Gusts up to 25 miles per hour this afternoon. Chance of rain 20%. Tonight, mostly clear. Lows in the mid-60s. South winds 5 to 10 miles per hour with gusts up to 25 miles per hour. Monday, mostly sunny. Highs in the mid-80s. Southwest winds 15 to 20 miles per hour with gusts up to 35 miles per hour. Monday night, partly cloudy in the evening, then becoming mostly cloudy.

Indianapolis, it was mostly cloudy, with a temperature of 63. It was cloudy, with a temperature of 64 in Detroit, and 69 at Chicago. The current time is 4:09 a.m. Eastern Daylight Time. 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The forecast for the Central Highlands. Today, partly cloudy. A slight chance of showers and thunderstorms this afternoon. Highs in the lower 80s. Southwest winds 5 to 10 miles per hour. Gusts up to 25 miles per hour this afternoon. Chance of rain 20%. Tonight, mostly clear. Lows in the mid-60s. South winds 5 to 10 miles per hour with gusts up to 25 miles per hour. Monday, mostly sunny. Highs in the mid-80s. Southwest winds 15 to 20 miles per hour with gusts up to 35 miles per hour. Monday night, partly cloudy in the evening, then becoming mostly cloudy. Lows in the upper 60s. Southwest winds 10 to 15 miles per hour with gusts up to 30 miles per hour. Tuesday, partly cloudy. A chance of showers and thunderstorms in the afternoon. Highs in the mid-80s. Southwest winds 15 to 20 miles per hour with gusts up to 35 miles per hour. Chance of rain 50%. Tuesday night, showers. Thunderstorms likely, mainly in the evening. Lows in the lower 60s. Chance of rain 90%. The extended forecast for the Central Highlands. Wednesday, mostly cloudy with showers with a chance of thunderstorms in the morning, then partly sunny with a chance of showers in the afternoon. Much cooler with highs in the upper 60s. Chance of rain 90%. Wednesday night, partly cloudy in the evening, then becoming mostly cloudy. Much cooler with lows in the mid-40s. Thursday, partly sunny. Highs in the lower 60s. Thursday night, partly cloudy in the evening, then becoming mostly cloudy. Lows in the upper 40s. Friday, partly sunny in the morning, then becoming mostly cloudy. Highs in the lower 70s. Friday night, mostly cloudy with a 40% chance of showers. Lows in the mid-50s. Saturday, mostly cloudy with a chance of showers. Highs in the mid-70s. Chance of rain 50%. At 4 a.m., weather reports for selected cities. At Mansfield Long Regional Airport, it was mostly cloudy. The temperature was 62 degrees, the dew point 60, and the relative humidity 93%. The wind was south at 7 miles an hour. The pressure was 30.02 meters and steady. Elsewhere across Ohio, it was mostly cloudy. It was 61 at Worcester, 62 at Marion, 64 at Toledo Express, 65 at Cleveland, and 59 at Athens and Regional Airport. Youngstown reported 60, Cincinnati reported 65, Dayton reported 62, Trenton reported 63, and Columbus reported 61. Reports from nearby cities outside Ohio, it was partly cloudy, with a temperature of 58 at Pittsburgh and 63 at Buffalo. At Indianapolis, it was mostly cloudy, with a temperature of 63. It was cloudy, with a temperature of 64 at Detroit and 69 at Chicago. The current time is 4:12 a.m. Eastern Daylight Time. 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The forecast for the Central Highlands. Today, partly cloudy. A slight chance of showers and thunderstorms this afternoon. Highs in the lower 80s. Southwest winds 5 to 10 miles per hour. Gusts up to 25 miles per hour this afternoon. Chance of rain 20%. Tonight, mostly clear. Lows in the mid-60s. South winds 5 to 10 miles per hour with gusts up to 25 miles per hour. Monday, mostly sunny. Highs in the mid-80s. Southwest winds 15 to 20 miles per hour.

It was partly cloudy, with a temperature of 63. It was mostly cloudy, with a temperature of 58 at Pittsburgh, and 63 in Indianapolis. It was cloudy, with a temperature of 64 at Detroit, and 69 at Chicago. The Mansfield, Ohio climate summary for yesterday, May 16, 2026. Yesterday's high temperature was 73 degrees. The normal high is 71. Yesterday's low temperature was 53 degrees. The normal low is 50. 0.62 inches of precipitation fell yesterday, which brings the monthly total to 3.12 inches. This is 1.03 inches above the normal amount of 2.09 inches for May. The total precipitation for the year now stands at 16.25 inches, which is 0.80 inches above normal. No snow fell yesterday, which brings the monthly total to a trace. The total snowfall since July 1st still stands at 29.6 inches. There were two heating degree days yesterday. This brings the monthly total to 213. The yearly total since July 1st is 5,841. There were no cooling degree days yesterday. This leaves the monthly total at zero. The yearly total since January 1st is 25. The normal high temperature for today is 71 degrees, and the normal low is 50. The record high for today is 91, which occurred in 1962, and the record low is 31, which occurred in 1935. Sunrise today is at 6:11 a.m. and sunset is at 8:43 p.m. The current time is 4:17 a.m. Eastern Daylight Time. 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The forecast for the Central Highlands. Today, partly cloudy. A slight chance of showers and thunderstorms this afternoon. Highs in the lower 80s. Southwest wind 5 to 10 miles per hour. Gusts up to 25 miles per hour this afternoon. Chance of rain 20%. Tonight, mostly clear. Lows in the mid-60s. South winds 5 to 10 miles per hour with gusts up to 25 miles per hour. Monday, mostly sunny. Highs in the mid-80s. Southwest winds 15 to 20 miles per hour with gusts up to 35 miles per hour. Monday night, partly cloudy in the evening, then becoming mostly cloudy. Lows in the upper 60s. Southwest winds 10 to 15 miles per hour with gusts up to 30 miles per hour. Tuesday, partly cloudy. A chance of showers and thunderstorms in the afternoon. Highs in the mid-80s. Southwest winds 15 to 20 miles per hour with gusts up to 35 miles per hour. Chance of rain 50%. Tuesday night, showers. Thunderstorms likely, mainly in the evening. Lows in the lower 60s. Chance of rain 90%. At 4 a.m., weather reports for selected cities. At Mansfield Long Regional Airport, it was mostly cloudy. The temperature was 62 degrees, the dew point 60, and the relative humidity 93%. The wind was south, at 7 miles an hour. The pressure was 30.02 inches and steady. Elsewhere across Ohio, it was mostly cloudy. It was 61 at Worcester, 62 at Marion, 64 at Toledo Express, 65 at Cleveland, and 59 at Akron-Canton Regional Airport. Youngstown reported 60, Cincinnati reported 65, Dayton reported 62, Findlay reported 63, and Columbus reported 61. Reports from nearby cities outside Ohio, at Buffalo, it was partly cloudy, with a temperature of 63. It was mostly cloudy, with a temperature of 58 at Pittsburgh, and 63 at Indianapolis. It was cloudy, with a temperature of 64 at Detroit, and 69 at Chicago. The extended forecast for the Central Highlands. Wednesday, mostly cloudy with showers with a chance of thunderstorms in the morning, then partly sunny with a chance of showers in the afternoon. Much cooler with highs in the upper 60s. Chance of rain 90%. Wednesday night, partly cloudy in the evening, then becoming mostly cloudy. Much cooler with lows in the mid-40s. Thursday, partly sunny. Highs in the low
60s. Thursday night, partly cloudy in the evening, then becoming mostly cloudy. Lows in the upper 40s. Friday, partly sunny in the morning, then becoming mostly cloudy. Highs in the lower 70s. Friday night, mostly cloudy with a 40% chance of showers. Lows in the mid-50s. Saturday, mostly cloudy with a chance of showers. Highs in the mid-70s. Chance of rain 50%. The current time is 4:21 a.m. Eastern Daylight Time. 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The forecast for the Central Highlands. Today, partly cloudy. A slight chance of showers and thunderstorms this afternoon. Highs in the lower 80s. Southwest wind 5 to 10 miles per hour. Gusts up to 25 miles per hour this afternoon. Chance of rain 20%. Tonight, mostly clear. Lows in the mid-60s. South winds 5 to 10 miles per hour with gusts up to 25 miles per hour. Monday, mostly sunny. Highs in the mid-80s. Southwest winds 15 to 20 miles per hour with gusts up to 35 miles per hour. Monday night, partly cloudy in the evening, then becoming mostly cloudy. Lows in the upper 60s. Southwest winds 10 to 15 miles per hour with gusts up to 30 miles per hour. Tuesday, partly cloudy. A chance of showers and thunderstorms in the afternoon. Highs in the mid-80s. Southwest winds 15 to 20 miles per hour with gusts up to 35 miles per hour. Chance of rain 50%. Tuesday night, showers. Thunderstorms likely, mainly in the evening. Lows in the lower 60s.

is likely mainly in the evening. Lows in the lower 60s. Up to bring 90%. At 4 a.m., weather reports for selected cities at Mansfield Long Regional Airport, it was mostly cloudy. The temperature was 62 degrees, but 2.60, and the relative humidity 93%. The wind was south at 7 miles an hour. The pressure was 30.02 meters and steady. Elsewhere across Ohio, it was mostly cloudy. It was 61 at Worcester, 62 at Marion, 64 at Toledo Express, 65 at Cleveland, and 59 at Akron-Canton Regional Airport. Youngstown reported 60, Cincinnati reported 65, Dayton reported 62, Findlay reported 63, and Columbus reported 61. Reports from nearby cities outside Ohio, at Buffalo, it was partly cloudy, with a temperature of 63. It was mostly cloudy, with a temperature of 58 at Pittsburgh, and 63 at Indianapolis. It was cloudy, with a temperature of 64 at Detroit, and 69 at Chicago. The current time is 4:26 a.m. Eastern Daylight Time. 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The forecast for the Central Highlands. Today, partly cloudy. A slight chance of showers and thunderstorms this afternoon. Highs in the lower 80s. Southwest wind 5 to 10 miles per hour. Gusts up to 25 miles per hour this afternoon. Chance of rain 20%. Tonight, mostly clear. Lows in the mid-60s. South winds 5 to 10 miles per hour with gusts up to 25 miles per hour. Monday, mostly sunny. Highs in the mid-80s. Southwest winds 15 to 20 miles per hour with gusts up to 35 miles per hour. Monday night, partly cloudy in the evening, then becoming mostly cloudy. Lows in the upper 60s. Southwest winds 10 to 15 miles per hour with gusts up to 30 miles per hour. Tuesday, partly cloudy. A chance of showers and thunderstorms in the afternoon. Highs in the mid-80s. Southwest winds 15 to 20 miles per hour with gusts up to 35 miles per hour. Chance of rain 50%. Tuesday night, showers. Thunderstorms likely, mainly in the evening. Lows in the lower 60s. Chance of rain 90%. At 4 a.m., weather reports for selected cities at Mansfield Long Regional Airport, it was mostly cloudy. The temperature was 62 degrees, the dew point 60, and the relative humidity 93%. The wind was south at 7 miles an hour. The pressure was 30.02 inches and steady. Elsewhere across Ohio, it was mostly cloudy. It was 61 at Worcester, 62 at Marion, 64 at Toledo Express, 65 at Cleveland, and 59 at Akron-Canton Regional Airport. Youngstown reported 60, Cincinnati reported 65, Dayton reported 62, Findlay reported 63, and Columbus reported 61. Reports from nearby cities outside Ohio, at Buffalo, it was partly cloudy, with a temperature of 63. It was mostly cloudy, with a temperature of 58 at Pittsburgh, and 63 at Indianapolis. It was cloudy, with a temperature of 64 at Detroit, and 69 at Chicago. The current time is 4:29 a.m. Eastern Daylight Time. 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The forecast for the Central Highlands. Today, partly cloudy. A slight chance of showers and thunderstorms this afternoon. Highs in the lower 80s. Southwest winds 5 to 10 miles per hour. Gusts up to 25 miles per hour this afternoon. Chance of rain 20%. Tonight, mostly clear. Lows in the mid-60s. South winds 5 to 10 miles per hour with gusts up to 25 miles per hour. Monday, mostly sunny. Highs in the mid-80s.
southwest winds 15 to 20 miles per hour with gusts up to 35 miles per hour. Monday night, partly cloudy in the evening, then becoming mostly cloudy. Lows in the upper 60s. Southwest winds 10 to 15 miles per hour with gusts up to 30 miles per hour. Tuesday, partly cloudy. A chance of showers and thunderstorms in the afternoon. Highs in the mid-80s. Southwest winds 15 to 20 miles per hour with gusts up to 35 miles per hour. Chance of rain 50%. Tuesday night, showers. Thunderstorms likely, mainly in the evening. Lows in the lower 60s. Chance of rain 90%. The extended forecast for the Central Highlands. Wednesday, mostly cloudy with showers with a chance of thunderstorms in the morning, then partly sunny with a chance of showers in the afternoon. Much cooler with highs in the upper 60s. Chance of rain 90%. Wednesday night, partly cloudy in the evening, then becoming mostly cloudy. Much cooler with lows in the mid-40s. Thursday, partly sunny. Highs in the lower 60s. Thursday night, partly cloudy in the evening, then becoming mostly cloudy. Lows in the upper 40s. Friday, partly sunny in the morning, then becoming mostly cloudy. Highs in the lower 70s. Friday night, mostly cloudy with a 40% chance of showers. Lows in the mid-50s. Saturday, mostly cloudy with a chance of showers. Highs in the mid-70s. Chance of rain 50%. The Mansfield, Ohio climate summary for yesterday, May 16, 2026. Yesterday's high temperature was 73 degrees. The normal high is 71. Yesterday's low temperature was 53 degrees. The normal low is 50. 0.62 inches of precipitation fell yesterday, which brings the monthly total to 3.12 inches. This is 1.03 inches above the normal amount of 2.09 inches for May. The total precipitation for the year now stands at 16.25 inches, which is 0.80 inches above normal. No snow fell yesterday, which brings the monthly total to a trace. The total snowfall since July 1st still stands at 29.6 inches. There were 2 heating degree days yesterday. This brings the monthly total to 213. The yearly total since July 1st is 5,841. There were no cooling degree days yesterday. This leaves the monthly total at zero. The yearly total since January 1st is 25. The normal high temperature for today is 71 degrees, and the normal low is 50. The record high for today is 91, which occurred in 1960.

4 Detroit and 69 at Chicago. The current time is 4:37 a.m. Eastern.

frequency of 162.450 megahertz. The forecast for the Central Highlands. Today, partly cloudy. A slight chance of showers and thunderstorms this afternoon. Highs in the lower 80s. Southwest wind 5 to 10 miles per hour. Gusts up to 25 miles per hour this afternoon. Chance of rain 20%. Tonight, mostly clear. Lows in the mid-60s. South winds 5 to 10 miles per hour with gusts up to 25 miles per hour. Monday, mostly sunny. Highs in the mid-80s. Southwest winds 15 to 20 miles per hour with gusts up to 35 miles per hour. Monday night, partly cloudy in the evening, then becoming mostly cloudy. Lows in the upper 60s. Southwest winds 10 to 15 miles per hour with gusts up to 30 miles per hour. Tuesday, partly cloudy. A chance of showers and thunderstorms in the afternoon. Highs in the mid-80s. Southwest winds 15 to 20 miles per hour with gusts up to 35 miles per hour. Chance of rain 50%. Tuesday night, showers. Thunderstorms likely, mainly in the evening. Lows in the lower 60s. Chance of rain 90%. At 4 a.m., weather reports for selected cities. At Mansfield Long Regional Airport, it was mostly cloudy. The temperature was 62 degrees, the dew point 60, and the relative humidity 93%. The wind was south, at 7 miles an hour. The pressure was 30.02 inches and steady. Elsewhere across Ohio, it was mostly cloudy. It was 61 at Worcester, 62 at Marion, 64 at Toledo Express, 65 at Cleveland, and 59 at Akron-Canton Regional Airport. Youngstown reported 60, Cincinnati reported 65, Dayton reported 62, Findlay reported 63, and Columbus reported 61. Reports from nearby cities outside Ohio, at Buffalo, it was partly cloudy, with a temperature of 63. It was mostly cloudy, with a temperature of 58 at Pittsburgh, and 63 at Indianapolis. It was cloudy, with a temperature of 64 at Detroit, and 69 at Chicago. The current time is 4:44 a.m. Eastern Daylight Time. 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The forecast for the Central Highlands. Today, partly cloudy. A slight chance of showers and thunderstorms this afternoon. Highs in the lower 80s. Southwest winds 5 to 10 miles per hour. Gusts up to 25 miles per hour this afternoon. Chance of rain 20%. Tonight, mostly clear. Lows in the mid-60s. South winds 5 to 10 miles per hour with gusts up to 25 miles per hour. Monday, mostly sunny. Highs in the mid-80s. Southwest winds 15 to 20 miles per hour with gusts up to 35 miles per hour. Monday night, partly cloudy in the evening, then becoming mostly cloudy. Lows in the upper 60s. Southwest winds 10 to 15 miles per hour with gusts up to 30 miles per hour. Tuesday, partly cloudy. A chance of showers and thunderstorms in the afternoon. Highs in the mid-80s. Southwest winds 15 to 20 miles per hour with gusts up to 35 miles per hour. Chance of rain 50%. Tuesday night, showers. Thunderstorms likely, mainly in the evening. Lows in the lower 60s. Chance of rain 90%. The Mansfield, Ohio climate summary for yesterday, May 16, 2026. Yesterday's high temperature was 73 degrees. The normal high is 71. Yesterday's low temperature was 53 degrees. The normal low is 50. 0.62 inches of precipitation fell yesterday, which brings the monthly total to 3.12 inches. This is 1.03 inches above the normal amount of 2.09 inches for May. The total precipitation for the year now stands at 16.25 inches, which is 0.80 inches above normal. No snow fell yesterday, which brings the monthly total to a trace.
The total snowfall since July 1st still stands at 29.6 inches. There were 2 heating degree days yesterday. This brings the monthly total to 213. The yearly total since July 1st is 5,841. There were no cooling degree days yesterday. This leaves the monthly total at 0. The yearly total since January 1st is 25. The normal high temperature for today is 71 degrees, and the normal low is 50. The record high for today is 91, which occurred in 1962, and the record low is 31, which occurred in 1935. Sunrise today is at 6:11 a.m. and sunset is at 8:43 p.m. At 4 a.m., weather reports for selected cities. At Mansfield Long Regional Airport, it was mostly cloudy. The temperature was 62 degrees, the dew point 60, and the relative humidity 93%. The wind was south, at 7 miles an hour. The pressure was 30.02 inches and steady. Elsewhere across Ohio, it was mostly cloudy. It was 61 at Worcester, 62 at Marion, 64 at Toledo Express, 65 at Cleveland, and 59 at Akron-Canton Regional Airport. Youngstown reported 60, Cincinnati reported 65, Dayton reported 62, Findlay reported 63, and Columbus reported 61. Reports from nearby cities outside Ohio, at Buffalo, it was partly cloudy, with a temperature of 63. It was mostly cloudy, with a temperature of 58 at Pittsburgh, and 63 at Indianapolis. It was cloudy, with a temperature of 64 at Detroit, and 69 at Chicago. The current time is 4:48 a.m. Eastern Daylight Time. 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The forecast for the Central Highlands. Today, partly cloudy. A slight chance of showers and thunderstorms this afternoon. Highs in the lower 80s. Southwest winds 5 to 10 miles per hour. Gusts up to 25 miles per hour this afternoon. Chance of rain 20%. Tonight, mostly clear. Lows in the mid-60s. South winds 5 to 10 miles per hour with gusts up to 25 miles per hour. Monday, mostly sunny. Highs in the mid-80s. Southwest winds 15 to 20 miles per hour with gusts up to 35 miles per hour. Monday night, partly cloudy in the evening, then becoming mostly cloudy. Lows in the upper 60s. Southwest winds 10 to 15 miles per hour with gusts up to 30 miles per hour. Tuesday, partly cloudy. A chance of showers and thunderstorms in the afternoon. Highs in the mid-80s. Southwest winds 15 to 20 miles per hour with gusts up to 35 miles per hour. Chance of rain 50%. Tuesday night, showers. Thunderstorms likely, mainly in the evening. Lows in the lower 60s. Chance of rain 90%. The extended forecast for the Central Highlands. Wednesday, mostly cloudy with showers with a chance of thunderstorms in the morning, then partly sunny with a chance of showers in the afternoon. Much cooler with highs in the upper 60s. Chance of rain 90%. Wednesday night, partly cloudy in the evening, then becoming mostly cloudy. Much cooler with lows in the mid-40s. Thursday, partly sunny. Highs in the lower 60s. Thursday night, partly cloudy in the evening, then becoming mostly cloudy. Lows in the upper 40s. Friday, partly sunny in the morning, then becoming mostly cloudy. Highs in the lower 70s. Friday night, mostly cloudy with a 40% chance of showers. Lows in the mid-50s. Saturday, mostly cloudy with a chance of showers. Highs in the mid-70s. Chance of rain 50%. At 4 a.m., weather reports for selected cities. At Mansfield Long Regional Airport, it was mostly cloudy. The temperature was 62 degrees, the dew point 60, and the relative humidity 93%. The wind was south, at 7 miles an hour. The pressure was 30.02 inches and steady. Elsewhere across Ohio, it was mostly cloudy.
8 with 61 at Worcester, 62 at Marion, 64 at Toledo Express, 65 at Cleveland, and 59 at Akron-Canton Regional Airport. Youngstown reported 60, Cincinnati reported 65, Dayton reported 62, Findlay reported 63, and Columbus reported 61. Reports from nearby cities outside Ohio, at Buffalo, it was partly cloudy, with a temperature of 63. It was mostly cloudy, with a temperature of 58 at Pittsburgh, and 63 at Indianapolis. It was cloudy, with a temperature of 64 at Detroit, and 69 at Chicago. The current time is 4:52 a.m. Eastern Daylight Time. 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The forecast for the Central Highlands. Today, partly cloudy. A slight chance of showers and thunderstorms this afternoon. Highs in the lower 80s. Southwest winds 5 to 10 miles per hour. Gusts up to 25 miles per hour this afternoon. Chance of rain 20%. Tonight, mostly clear. Lows in the mid-60s. South winds 5 to 10 miles per hour with gusts up to 25 miles per hour. Monday, mostly sunny. Highs in the mid-80s. Southwest winds 15 to 20 miles per hour with gusts up to 35 miles per hour. Monday night, partly cloudy in the evening, then becoming mostly cloudy. Lows in the upper 60s. Southwest winds 10 to 15 miles per hour with gusts up to 30 miles per hour. Tuesday, partly cloudy. A chance of showers and thunderstorms in the afternoon. Highs in the mid-80s. Southwest winds 15 to 20 miles per hour with gusts up to 35 miles per hour. Chance of rain 50%. Tuesday night, showers. Thunderstorms likely, mainly in the evening. Lows in the lower 60s. Chance of rain 90%. At 4 a.m., weather reports for selected cities. At Mansfield Lawn Regional Airport, it was mostly cloudy. The temperature was 62 degrees, the dew point 60, and the relative humidity 93%. The wind was south, at 7 miles an hour. The pressure was 30.02 inches and steady. Elsewhere across Ohio, it was mostly cloudy. It was 61 at Worcester, 62 at Marion, 64 at Toledo Express, 65 at Cleveland, and 59 at Akron-Canton Regional Airport. Youngstown reported 60, Cincinnati reported 65, Dayton reported 62, Findlay reported 63, and Columbus reported 61. Reports from nearby cities outside Ohio, at Buffalo, it was partly cloudy, with a temperature of 63. It was mostly cloudy, with a temperature of 58 at Pittsburgh, and 63 at Indianapolis. It was cloudy, with a temperature of 64 at Detroit, and 69 at Chicago. The current time is 4:54 a.m. Eastern Daylight Time. 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The forecast for the Central Highlands. Today, partly cloudy. A slight chance of showers and thunderstorms this afternoon. Highs in the lower 80s. Southwest winds 5 to 10 miles per hour. Gusts up to 25 miles per hour this afternoon. Chance of rain 20%. Tonight, mostly clear. Lows in the mid-60s. South winds 5 to 10 miles per hour with gusts up to 25 miles per hour. Monday, mostly sunny. Highs in the mid-80s. Southwest winds 15 to 20 miles per hour with gusts up to 35 miles per hour. Monday night, partly cloudy in the evening, then becoming mostly cloudy. Lows in the upper 60s. Southwest winds 10 to 15 miles per hour with gusts up to 30 miles per hour. Tuesday, partly cloudy. A chance of showers and thunderstorms in the afternoon. Highs in the mid-80s. Southwest winds 15 to 20 miles per hour with gusts up to 35 miles per hour.
chance of rain 50%. Tuesday night, showers. Thunderstorms likely, mainly in the evening. Lows in the lower 60s. Chance of rain 90%. At 4 a.m., weather reports for selected cities. At Mansfield-Lawn Regional Airport, it was mostly cloudy. The temperature was 62 degrees, the dew point 60, and the relative humidity 93%. The wind was south, at 7 miles an hour. The pressure was 30.02 inches and steady. Elsewhere across Ohio, it was mostly cloudy. It was 61 at Worcester, 62 at Marion, 64 at Toledo Express, 65 at Cleveland, and 59 at Akron-Canton Regional Airport. Youngstown reported 60, Cincinnati reported 65, Dayton reported 62, Findlay reported 63, and Columbus reported 61. Reports from nearby cities outside Ohio, at Buffalo, it was partly cloudy, with a temperature of 63. It was mostly cloudy, with a temperature of 58 at Pittsburgh, and 63 at Indianapolis. It was cloudy, with a temperature of 64 at Detroit, and 69 at Chicago. The current time is 4:57 a.m. Eastern Daylight Time. 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The forecast for the Central Highlands. Today, partly cloudy. A slight chance of showers and thunderstorms this afternoon. Highs in the lower 80s. Southwest winds 5 to 10 miles per hour. Gusts up to 25 miles per hour this afternoon. Chance of rain 20%. Tonight, mostly clear. Lows in the mid-60s. South winds 5 to 10 miles per hour with gusts up to 25 miles per hour. Monday, mostly sunny. Highs in the mid-80s. Southwest winds 15 to 20 miles per hour with gusts up to 35 miles per hour. Monday night, partly cloudy in the evening, then becoming mostly cloudy. Lows in the upper 60s. Southwest winds 10 to 15 miles per hour with gusts up to 30 miles per hour. Tuesday, partly cloudy. A chance of showers and thunderstorms in the afternoon. Highs in the mid-80s. Southwest winds 15 to 20 miles per hour with gusts up to 35 miles per hour. Chance of rain 50%. Tuesday night, showers. Thunderstorms likely, mainly in the evening. Lows in the lower 60s. Chance of rain 90%. At 4 a.m., weather reports for selected cities. At Mansfield-Lawn Regional Airport, it was mostly cloudy. The temperature was 62 degrees, the dew point 60, and the relative humidity 93%. The wind was south, at 7 miles an hour. The pressure was 30.02 inches and steady. Elsewhere across Ohio, it was mostly cloudy. It was 61 at Worcester, 62 at Marion, 64 at Toledo Express, 65 at Cleveland, and 59 at Akron-Canton Regional Airport. Youngstown reported 60, Cincinnati reported 65, Dayton reported 62, Findlay reported 63, and Columbus reported 61. Reports from nearby cities outside Ohio, at Buffalo, it was partly cloudy, with a temperature of 63. It was mostly cloudy, with a temperature of 58 at Pittsburgh, and 63 at Indianapolis. It was cloudy, with a temperature of 64 at Detroit, and 69 at Chicago. The Nearshore Marine Forecast. For the following marine location, the islands to Vermilion. Today, southwest winds 5 to 10 knots becoming southeast. A slight chance of showers and thunderstorms early this afternoon. A chance of showers and thunderstorms late. Waves 1 foot or less. Tonight, southeast winds 5 to 15 knots becoming south. A slight chance of showers and thunderstorms in the evening. Waves 1 foot or less. Monday, south winds 10 to 15 knots becoming southwest 15 to 20 knots. Sunny. Waves 1 to 3 feet. Monday night, southwest winds 15 to 20 knots becoming south 10 to 15 knots. A chance of showers and thunderstorms in the evening, then a chance of showers overnight. Waves 2 feet or less.
winds and waves higher in and near thunderstorms. The water temperature off Toledo is 58 degrees, off Cleveland 54 degrees, and off Erie 54 degrees. The extended forecast for the Central Highlands. Wednesday, mostly cloudy with showers with a chance of thunderstorms in the morning, then partly sunny with a chance of showers in the afternoon. Much cooler with highs in the upper 60s. Chance of rain 90%. Wednesday night, partly cloudy in the evening, then becoming mostly cloudy. Much cooler with lows in the mid-40s. Thursday, partly sunny. Highs in the lower 60s. Thursday night, partly cloudy in the evening, then becoming mostly cloudy. Lows in the upper 40s. Friday, partly sunny in the morning, then becoming mostly cloudy. Highs in the lower 70s. Friday night, mostly cloudy with a 40% chance of showers. Lows in the mid-50s. Saturday, mostly cloudy with a chance of showers. Highs in the mid-70s. Chance of rain 50%. The Mansfield, Ohio climate summary for yesterday, May 16, 2026. Yesterday's high temperature was 73 degrees. The normal high is 71. Yesterday's low temperature was 53 degrees. The normal low is 50. 0.62 inches of precipitation fell yesterday, which brings the monthly total to 3.12 inches. This is 1.03 inches above the normal amount of 2.09 inches for May. The total precipitation for the year now stands at 16.25 inches, which is 0.80 inches above normal. No snow fell yesterday, which brings the monthly total to a trace. The total snowfall since July 1st still stands at 29.6 inches. There were 2 heating degree days yesterday. This brings the monthly total to 213. The yearly total since July 1st is 5,841. There were no cooling degree days yesterday. This leaves the monthly total at 0. The yearly total since January 1st is 25. The normal high temperature for today is 71 degrees, and the normal low is 50. The record high for today is 91, which occurred in 1962, and the record low is 31, which occurred in 1935. Sunrise today is at 6:11 a.m. and sunset is at 8:43 p.m. The current time is 5:04 a.m. Eastern Daylight Time. 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The forecast for the Central Highlands. Today, partly cloudy. A slight chance of showers and thunderstorms this afternoon. Highs in the lower 80s. Southwest winds 5 to 10 miles per hour. Gusts up to 25 miles per hour this afternoon. Chance of rain 20%. Tonight, mostly clear. Lows in the mid-60s. South winds 5 to 10 miles per hour with gusts up to 25 miles per hour. Monday, mostly sunny. Highs in the mid-80s. Southwest winds 15 to 20 miles per hour with gusts up to 35 miles per hour. Monday night, partly cloudy in the evening, then becoming mostly cloudy. Lows in the upper 60s. Southwest winds 10 to 15 miles per hour with gusts up to 30 miles per hour. Tuesday, partly cloudy. A chance of showers and thunderstorms in the afternoon. Highs in the mid-80s. Southwest winds 15 to 20 miles per hour with gusts up to 35 miles per hour. Chance of rain 50%. Tuesday night, showers. Thunderstorms likely, mainly in the evening. Lows in the lower 60s. Chance of rain 90%. The current time is 5:05 a.m. Eastern Daylight Time. 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The forecast for the Central Highlands. Today, partly cloudy. A slight chance of showers and thunderstorms this afternoon. Highs in the lower 80s.
southwest winds 5 to 10 miles per hour. Gusts up to 25 miles per hour this afternoon. Chance of rain 20%. Tonight, mostly clear. Lows in the mid-60s. South winds 5 to 10 miles per hour with gusts up to 25 miles per hour. Monday, mostly sunny. Highs in the mid-80s. Southwest winds 15 to 20 miles per hour with gusts up to 35 miles per hour. Monday night, partly cloudy in the evening, then becoming mostly cloudy. Lows in the upper 60s. Southwest winds 10 to 15 miles per hour with gusts up to 30 miles per hour. Tuesday, partly cloudy. A chance of showers and thunderstorms in the afternoon. Highs in the mid-80s. Southwest winds 15 to 20 miles per hour with gusts up to 35 miles per hour. Chance of rain 50%. Tuesday night, showers. Thunderstorms likely, mainly in the evening. Lows in the lower 60s. Chance of rain 90%. At 5 a.m., weather reports for selected cities. At Mansfield Long Regional Airport, it was mostly cloudy. The temperature was 61 degrees, the dew point 60, and the relative humidity 97%. The wind was south, at 8 miles an hour. The pressure was 30.02 inches and steady. Elsewhere across Ohio, at Dayton, thunder was reported, with a temperature of 65. It was mostly cloudy, with a temperature of 61 at Worcester, 61 at Marion, 64 at Toledo Express, and 64 at Cleveland. Under mostly cloudy skies, Akron-Canton Regional Airport reported 58, Cincinnati reported 64, Findlay reported 62, and Columbus reported 58. At Youngstown, it was cloudy, with a temperature of 60. Reports from nearby cities outside Ohio, skies ranged from mostly cloudy to cloudy. It was 56 at Pittsburgh, 65 at Detroit, 63 at Buffalo, 63 at Indianapolis, and 68 at Chicago. The current time is 5:08 a.m. Eastern Daylight Time. 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

Monday, mostly sunny. Highs in the mid-80s. Southwest winds 15 to 20 miles per hour with gusts up to 35 miles per hour. Monday night, partly cloudy in the evening, then becoming mostly cloudy. Lows in the upper 60s. Southwest winds 10 to 15 miles per hour with gusts up to 30 miles per hour. Tuesday, partly cloudy. A chance of showers and thunderstorms in the afternoon. Highs in the mid-80s. Southwest winds 15 to 20 miles per hour with gusts up to 35 miles per hour. Chance of rain 50%. Tuesday night, showers. Thunderstorms likely, mainly in the evening. Lows in the lower 60s. Chance of rain 90%. The extended forecast for the Central Highlands. Wednesday, mostly cloudy with showers with a chance of thunderstorms in the morning, then partly sunny with a chance of showers in the afternoon. Much cooler with highs in the upper 60s. Chance of rain 90%. Wednesday night, partly cloudy in the evening, then becoming mostly cloudy. Much cooler with lows in the mid-40s. Thursday, partly sunny. Highs in the lower 60s. Thursday night, partly cloudy in the evening, then becoming mostly cloudy. Lows in the upper 40s. Friday, partly sunny in the morning, then becoming mostly cloudy. Highs in the lower 70s. Friday night, mostly cloudy with a 40% chance of showers. Lows in the mid-50s. Saturday, mostly cloudy with a chance of showers. Highs in the mid-70s. Chance of rain 50%. At 5 a.m., weather reports for selected cities. At Mansfield Long Regional Airport, it was mostly cloudy. The temperature was 61 degrees, the dew point 60, and the relative humidity 97%. The wind was south, at 8 miles an hour. The pressure was 30.02 inches and steady. Elsewhere across Ohio, at Dayton, thunder was reported, with a temperature of 65. It was mostly cloudy, with a temperature of 61 at Wooster, 61 at Marion, 64 at Toledo Express, and 64 at Cleveland. Under mostly cloudy skies, Akron-Canton Regional Airport reported 58, Cincinnati reported 64, Findlay reported 62, and Columbus reported 58. At Youngstown, it was cloudy, with a temperature of 60. Reports from nearby cities outside Ohio, skies ranged from mostly cloudy to cloudy. It was 56 at Pittsburgh, 65 at Detroit, 63 at Buffalo, 63 at Indianapolis, and 68 at Chicago. The current time is 5:12 a.m. Eastern Daylight Time. 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The forecast for the Central Highlands. Today, partly cloudy. A slight chance of showers and thunderstorms this afternoon. Highs in the lower 80s. Southwest winds 5 to 10 miles per hour. Gusts up to 25 miles per hour this afternoon. Chance of rain 20%. Tonight, mostly clear. Lows in the mid-60s. South winds 5 to 10 miles per hour with gusts up to 25 miles per hour. Monday, mostly sunny. Highs in the mid-80s. Southwest winds 15 to 20 miles per hour with gusts up to 35 miles per hour. Monday night, partly cloudy in the evening, then becoming mostly cloudy. Lows in the upper 60s. Southwest winds 10 to 15 miles per hour with gusts up to 30 miles per hour. Tuesday, partly cloudy. A chance of showers and thunderstorms in the afternoon. Highs in the mid-80s. Southwest winds 15 to 20 miles per hour with gusts up to 35 miles per hour. Chance of rain 50%. Tuesday night, showers. Thunderstorms likely, mainly in the evening. Lows in the lower 60s. Chance of rain 90%. At 5 a.m., weather reports for selected cities. At Mansfield Long Regional Airport, it was partly cloudy. The temperature was 61 degrees, the dew point 60, and the relative humidity 97%. The wind was south, at 8 miles an hour. The pressure was 30.02 inches and steady.

elsewhere across Ohio. At Dayton, thunder was reported with a temperature of 65. It was partly cloudy with a temperature of 61 at Marion, 64 at Cleveland, and 62 at Findlay. It was mostly cloudy with a temperature of 61 at Worcester, 64 at Toledo Express, 58 at Akron-Canton Regional Airport, 64 at Cincinnati, and 58 at Columbus. At Youngstown, it was cloudy with a temperature of 60. Reports from nearby cities outside Ohio. At Indianapolis, it was partly cloudy with a temperature of 63. At Pittsburgh, it was mostly cloudy with a temperature of 56. It was cloudy with a temperature of 65 at Detroit, 63 at Buffalo, and 68 at Chicago. The Mansfield, Ohio climate summary for yesterday, May 16, 2026. Yesterday's high temperature was 73 degrees. The normal high is 71. Yesterday's low temperature was 53 degrees. The normal low is 50. 0.62 inches of precipitation fell yesterday, which brings the monthly total to 3.12 inches. This is 1.03 inches above the normal amount of 2.09 inches for May. The total precipitation for the year now stands at 16.25 inches, which is 0.80 inches above normal. No snow fell yesterday, which brings the monthly total to a trace. The total snowfall since July 1st still stands at 29.6 inches. There were two heating degree days yesterday. This brings the monthly total to 213. The yearly total since July 1st is 5,841. There were no cooling degree days yesterday. This leaves the monthly total at zero. The yearly total since January 1st is 25. The normal high temperature for today is 71 degrees, and the normal low is 50. The record high for today is 91, which occurred in 1962, and the record low is 31, which occurred in 1935. Sunrise today is at 6:11 a.m. and sunset is at 8:43 p.m. The current time is 5:16 a.m. Eastern Daylight Time. 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The forecast for the Central Highlands. Today, partly cloudy. A slight chance of showers and thunderstorms this afternoon. Highs in the lower 80s. Southwest winds 5 to 10 miles per hour. Gusts up to 25 miles per hour this afternoon. Chance of rain 20%. Tonight, mostly clear. Lows in the mid-60s. South winds 5 to 10 miles per hour with gusts up to 25 miles per hour. Monday, mostly sunny. Highs in the mid-80s. Southwest winds 15 to 20 miles per hour with gusts up to 35 miles per hour. Monday night, partly cloudy in the evening, then becoming mostly cloudy. Lows in the upper 60s. Southwest winds 10 to 15 miles per hour with gusts up to 30 miles per hour. Tuesday, partly cloudy. A chance of showers and thunderstorms in the afternoon. Highs in the mid-80s. Southwest winds 15 to 20 miles per hour with gusts up to 35 miles per hour. Chance of rain 50%. Tuesday night, showers. Thunderstorms likely, mainly in the evening. Lows in the lower 60s. Chance of rain 90%. At 5 a.m., weather reports for selected cities. At Mansfield Long Regional Airport, it was partly cloudy. The temperature was 61 degrees, the dew point 60, and the relative humidity 97%. The wind was south, at 8 miles an hour. The pressure was 30.02 inches and steady. Elsewhere across Ohio, at Dayton, thunder was reported with a temperature of 65. It was partly cloudy, with a temperature of 61 at Marion, 64 at Cleveland, and 62 at Findlay. It was mostly cloudy, with a temperature of 61 at Worcester, 64 at Toledo Express, 58 at Akron-Canton Regional Airport, 64 at Cincinnati, and 58 at Columbus. At Youngstown, it was cloudy, with a temperature of 60. Reports from nearby cities outside Ohio. At Indianapolis, it was partly cloudy, with a temperature of 63.
At Pittsburgh, it was mostly cloudy, with a temperature of 56. It was cloudy, with a temperature of 65 at Detroit, 63 at Buffalo, and 68 at Chicago. The current time is 5:19 a.m. Eastern Daylight Time. 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The extended forecast for the Central Highlands. Wednesday, mostly cloudy with showers with a chance of thunderstorms in the morning, then partly sunny with a chance of showers in the afternoon. Much cooler with highs in the upper 60s. Chance of rain 90%. Wednesday night, partly cloudy in the evening, then becoming mostly cloudy. Much cooler with lows in the mid-40s. Thursday, partly sunny. Highs in the lower 60s. Thursday night, partly cloudy in the evening, then becoming mostly cloudy. Lows in the upper 40s. Friday, partly sunny in the morning, then becoming mostly cloudy. Highs in the lower 70s. Friday night, mostly cloudy with a 40% chance of showers. Lows in the mid-50s. Saturday, mostly cloudy with a chance of showers. Highs in the mid-70s. Chance of rain 50%. The forecast for the Central Highlands. Today, partly cloudy. A slight chance of showers and thunderstorms this afternoon. Highs in the lower 80s. Southwest winds 5 to 10 miles per hour. Gusts up to 25 miles per hour this afternoon. Chance of rain 20%. Tonight, mostly clear. Lows in the mid-60s. South winds 5 to 10 miles per hour with gusts up to 25 miles per hour. Monday, mostly sunny. Highs in the mid-80s. Southwest winds 15 to 20 miles per hour with gusts up to 35 miles per hour. Monday night, partly cloudy in the evening, then becoming mostly cloudy. Lows in the upper 60s. Southwest winds 10 to 15 miles per hour with gusts up to 30 miles per hour. Tuesday, partly cloudy. A chance of showers and thunderstorms in the afternoon. Highs in the mid-80s. Southwest winds 15 to 20 miles per hour with gusts up to 35 miles per hour. Chance of rain 50%. Tuesday night, showers. Thunderstorms likely, mainly in the evening. Lows in the lower 60s. Chance of rain 90%. At 5 a.m., weather reports for selected cities. At Mansfield-Lawn Regional Airport, it was partly cloudy. The temperature was 61 degrees, the dew point 60, and the relative humidity 97%. The wind was south, at 8 miles an hour. The pressure was 30.02 inches and steady. Elsewhere across Ohio, at Dayton, thunder was reported with a temperature of 65. It was partly cloudy, with a temperature of 61 at Marion, 64 at Cleveland, and 62 at Findlay. It was mostly cloudy, with a temperature of 61 at Worcester, 64 at Toledo Express, 58 at Akron-Canton Regional Airport, 64 at Cincinnati, and 58 at Columbus. At Youngstown, it was cloudy, with a temperature of 60. Reports from nearby cities outside Ohio. At Indianapolis, it was partly cloudy, with a temperature of 63. At Pittsburgh, it was mostly cloudy, with a temperature of 56. It was cloudy, with a temperature of 65 at Detroit, 63 at Buffalo, and 68 at Chicago. The current time is 5:23 a.m. Eastern Daylight Time. 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The forecast for the Central Highlands. Today, partly cloudy. A slight chance of showers and thunderstorms this afternoon. Highs in the lower 80s. Southwest winds 5 to 10 miles per hour. Gusts up to 25 miles per hour this afternoon. Chance of rain 20%. Tonight, mostly clear. Lows in the mid-60s.
South winds 5 to 10 miles per hour with gusts up to 25 miles per hour. Monday, mostly sunny. Highs in the mid-80s. Southwest winds 15 to 20 miles per hour with gusts up to 35 miles per hour. Monday night, partly cloudy in the evening, then becoming mostly cloudy. Lows in the upper 60s. Southwest winds 10 to 15 miles per hour with gusts up to 30 miles per hour. Tuesday, partly cloudy. A chance of showers and thunderstorms in the afternoon. Highs in the mid-80s. Southwest winds 15 to 20 miles per hour with gusts up to 35 miles per hour. Chance of rain 50%. Tuesday night, showers. Thunderstorms likely, mainly in the evening. Lows in the lower 60s. Chance of rain 90%. At 5 a.m., weather reports for selected cities. At Mansfield Long Regional Airport, it was partly cloudy. The temperature was 61 degrees, the dew point 60, and the relative humidity 97%. The wind was south, at 8 miles an hour. The pressure was 30.02 inches and steady. Elsewhere across Ohio, at Dayton, thunder was reported, with a temperature of 65. It was partly cloudy, with a temperature of 61 at Marion, 64 at Cleveland, and 62 at Findlay. It was mostly cloudy, with a temperature of 61 at Worcester, 64 at Toledo Express, 58 at Akron-Canton Regional Airport, 64 at Cincinnati, and 58 at Columbus. At Youngstown, it was cloudy, with a temperature of 60. Reports from nearby cities outside Ohio. At Indianapolis, it was partly cloudy, with a temperature of 63. At Pittsburgh, it was mostly cloudy, with a temperature of 56. It was cloudy, with a temperature of 65 at Detroit, 63 at Buffalo, and 68 at Chicago. The current time is 5:26 a.m. Eastern Daylight Time. 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The forecast for the Central Highlands. Today, partly cloudy. A slight chance of showers and thunderstorms this afternoon. Highs in the lower 80s. Southwest winds 5 to 10 miles per hour. Gusts up to 25 miles per hour this afternoon. Chance of rain 20%. Tonight, mostly clear. Lows in the mid-60s. South winds 5 to 10 miles per hour with gusts up to 25 miles per hour. Monday, mostly sunny. Highs in the mid-80s. Southwest winds 15 to 20 miles per hour with gusts up to 35 miles per hour. Monday night, partly cloudy in the evening, then becoming mostly cloudy. Lows in the upper 60s. Southwest winds 10 to 15 miles per hour with gusts up to 30 miles per hour. Tuesday, partly cloudy. A chance of showers and thunderstorms in the afternoon. Highs in the mid-80s. Southwest winds 15 to 20 miles per hour with gusts up to 35 miles per hour. Chance of rain 50%. Tuesday night, showers. Thunderstorms likely, mainly in the evening. Lows in the lower 60s. Chance of rain 90%. At 5 a.m., weather reports for selected cities. At Mansfield Long Regional Airport, it was partly cloudy. The temperature was 61 degrees, the dew point 60, and the relative humidity 97%. The wind was south, at 8 miles an hour. The pressure was 30.02 inches and steady. Elsewhere across Ohio, at Dayton, thunder was reported, with a temperature of 65. It was partly cloudy, with a temperature of 61 at Marion, 64 at Cleveland, and 62 at Findlay. It was mostly cloudy, with a temperature of 61 at Worcester, 64 at Toledo Express, 58 at Akron-Canton Regional Airport, 64 at Cincinnati, and 58 at Columbus. At Youngstown, it was cloudy, with a temperature of 60. Reports from nearby cities outside Ohio. At Indianapolis, it was partly cloudy, with a temperature of 63. At Pittsburgh, it was mostly cloudy, with a temperature of 56. It was cloudy, with a temperature of 65 at Detroit, 63 at Buffalo, and 68 at Chicago.
the current time is 5:29 a.m. Eastern Daylight Time. 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The forecast for the Central Highlands. Today, partly cloudy. A slight chance of showers and thunderstorms this afternoon. Highs in the lower 80s. Southwest winds 5 to 10 miles per hour. Gusts up to 25 miles per hour this afternoon. Chance of rain 20%. Tonight, mostly clear. Lows in the mid-60s. South winds 5 to 10 miles per hour with gusts up to 25 miles per hour. Monday, mostly sunny. Highs in the mid-80s. Southwest winds 15 to 20 miles per hour with gusts up to 35 miles per hour. Monday night, partly cloudy in the evening, then becoming mostly cloudy. Lows in the upper 60s. Southwest winds 10 to 15 miles per hour with gusts up to 30 miles per hour. Tuesday, partly cloudy. A chance of showers and thunderstorms in the afternoon. Highs in the mid-80s. Southwest winds 15 to 20 miles per hour with gusts up to 35 miles per hour. Chance of rain 50%. Tuesday night, showers. Thunderstorms likely, mainly in the evening. Lows in the lower 60s. Chance of rain 90%. The extended forecast for the Central Highlands. Wednesday, mostly cloudy with showers with a chance of thunderstorms in the morning, then partly sunny with a chance of showers in the afternoon. Much cooler with highs in the upper 60s. Chance of rain 90%. Wednesday night, partly cloudy in the evening, then becoming mostly cloudy. Much cooler with lows in the mid-40s. Thursday, partly sunny. Highs in the lower 60s. Thursday night, partly cloudy in the evening, then becoming mostly cloudy. Lows in the upper 40s. Friday, partly sunny in the morning, then becoming mostly cloudy. Highs in the lower 70s. Friday night, mostly cloudy with a 40% chance of showers. Lows in the mid-50s. Saturday, mostly cloudy with a chance of showers. Highs in the mid-70s. Chance of rain 50%. The Mansfield, Ohio climate summary for yesterday, May 16, 2026. Yesterday's high temperature was 73 degrees. The normal high is 71. Yesterday's low temperature was 53 degrees. The normal low is 50. 0.62 inches of precipitation fell yesterday, which brings the monthly total to 3.12 inches. This is 1.03 inches above the normal amount of 2.09 inches for May. The total precipitation for the year now stands at 16.25 inches, which is 0.80 inches above normal. No snow fell yesterday, which brings the monthly total to a trace. The total snowfall since July 1st still stands at 29.6 inches. There were 2 heating degree days yesterday. This brings the monthly total to 213. The yearly total since July 1st is 5,841. There were no cooling degree days yesterday. This leaves the monthly total at zero. The yearly total since January 1st is 25. The normal high temperature for today is 71 degrees, and the normal low is 50. The record high for today is 91, which occurred in 1962, and the record low is 31, which occurred in 1935. Sunrise today is at 6:11 a.m. and sunset is at 8:43 p.m. At 5 a.m., weather reports for selected cities. At Mansfield Lawn Regional Airport, it was partly cloudy. The temperature was 61 degrees, the dew point 60, and the relative humidity 97%. The wind was south, at 8 miles an hour. The pressure was 30.02 inches and steady. Elsewhere across Ohio, at Dayton, thunder was reported, with a temperature of 65. It was partly cloudy, with a temperature of 61 at Marion, 64 at Cleveland, and 62 at Findlay. It was mostly cloudy, with a temperature of 61 at Worcester, 64 at Toledo Express, 58 at Akron-Canton Regional Airport, 64 at Cincinnati, and 58 at Columbus. At Youngstown,
it was cloudy with a temperature of 60. Reports from

nearby cities outside Ohio. At Indianapolis, it was partly cloudy, with a temperature of 63. At Pittsburgh, it was mostly cloudy, with a temperature of 56. It was cloudy, with a temperature of 65 at Detroit, 63 at Buffalo, and 68 at Chicago. The current time is 5:34 a.m. Eastern Daylight Time. 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The forecast for the Central Highlands. Today, partly cloudy. A slight chance of showers and thunderstorms this afternoon. Highs in the lower 80s. Southwest winds 5 to 10 miles per hour. Gusts up to 25 miles per hour this afternoon. Chance of rain 20%. Tonight, mostly clear. Lows in the mid-60s. South winds 5 to 10 miles per hour with gusts up to 25 miles per hour. Monday, mostly sunny. Highs in the mid-80s. Southwest winds 15 to 20 miles per hour with gusts up to 35 miles per hour. Monday night, partly cloudy in the evening, then becoming mostly cloudy. Lows in the upper 60s. Southwest winds 10 to 15 miles per hour with gusts up to 30 miles per hour. Tuesday, partly cloudy. A chance of showers and thunderstorms in the afternoon. Highs in the mid-80s. Southwest winds 15 to 20 miles per hour with gusts up to 35 miles per hour. Chance of rain 50%. Tuesday night, showers. Thunderstorms likely, mainly in the evening. Lows in the lower 60s. Chance of rain 90%. At 5 a.m., weather reports for selected cities. At Mansfield Long Regional Airport, it was partly cloudy. The temperature was 61 degrees, the dew point 60, and the relative humidity 97%. The wind was south, at 8 miles an hour. The pressure was 30.02 inches and steady. Elsewhere across Ohio, at Dayton, thunder was reported, with a temperature of 65. It was partly cloudy, with a temperature of 61 at Marion, 64 at Cleveland, and 62 at Findlay. It was mostly cloudy, with a temperature of 61 at Worcester, 64 at Toledo Express, 58 at Akron-Canton Regional Airport, 64 at Cincinnati, and 58 at Columbus. At Youngstown, it was cloudy, with a temperature of 60. Reports from nearby cities outside Ohio. At Indianapolis, it was partly cloudy, with a temperature of 63. At Pittsburgh, it was mostly cloudy, with a temperature of 56. It was cloudy, with a temperature of 65 at Detroit, 63 at Buffalo, and 68 at Chicago. The current time is 5:37 a.m. Eastern Daylight Time. 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The forecast for the Central Highlands. Today, partly cloudy. A slight chance of showers and thunderstorms this afternoon. Highs in the lower 80s. Southwest winds 5 to 10 miles per hour. Gusts up to 25 miles per hour this afternoon. Chance of rain 20%. Tonight, mostly clear. Lows in the mid-60s. South winds 5 to 10 miles per hour with gusts up to 25 miles per hour. Monday, mostly sunny. Highs in the mid-80s. Southwest winds 15 to 20 miles per hour with gusts up to 35 miles per hour. Monday night, partly cloudy in the evening, then becoming mostly cloudy. Lows in the upper 60s. Southwest winds 10 to 15 miles per hour with gusts up to 30 miles per hour. Tuesday, partly cloudy. A chance of showers and thunderstorms in the afternoon. Highs in the mid-80s. Southwest winds 15 to 20 miles per hour with gusts up to 35 miles per hour. Chance of rain 50%. Tuesday night, showers. Thunderstorms likely, mainly in the evening. Lows in the lower 60s. Chance of rain 90%.
At 5 a.m., weather reports for selected cities. At Mansfield Lom Regional Airport, it was partly cloudy. The temperature was 61 degrees, the dew point 60, and the relative humidity 97%. The wind was south, at 8 miles an hour. The pressure was 30.02 inches and steady. Elsewhere across Ohio, at Dayton, thunder was reported, with a temperature of 65. It was partly cloudy, with a temperature of 61 at Marion, 64 at Cleveland, and 62 at Findlay. It was mostly cloudy, with a temperature of 61 at Worcester, 64 at Toledo Express, 58 at Akron-Canton Regional Airport, 64 at Cincinnati, and 58 at Columbus. At Youngstown, it was cloudy, with a temperature of 60. Reports from nearby cities outside Ohio. At Indianapolis, it was partly cloudy, with a temperature of 63. At Pittsburgh, it was mostly cloudy, with a temperature of 56. It was cloudy, with a temperature of 65 at Detroit, 63 at Buffalo, and 68 at Chicago. The extended forecast for the Central Highlands. Wednesday, mostly cloudy with showers with a chance of thunderstorms in the morning, then partly sunny with a chance of showers in the afternoon. Much cooler with highs in the upper 60s. Chance of rain 90%. Wednesday night, partly cloudy in the evening, then becoming mostly cloudy. Much cooler with lows in the mid-40s. Thursday, partly sunny. Highs in the lower 60s. Thursday night, partly cloudy in the evening, then becoming mostly cloudy. Lows in the upper 40s. Friday, partly sunny in the morning, then becoming mostly cloudy. Highs in the lower 70s. Friday night, mostly cloudy with a 40% chance of showers. Lows in the mid-50s. Saturday, mostly cloudy with a chance of showers. Highs in the mid-70s. Chance of rain 50%. The current time is 5:41 a.m. Eastern Daylight Time. 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The forecast for the Central Highlands. Today, partly cloudy. A slight chance of showers and thunderstorms this afternoon. Highs in the lower 80s. Southwest winds 5 to 10 miles per hour. Gusts up to 25 miles per hour this afternoon. Chance of rain 20%. Tonight, mostly clear. Lows in the mid-60s. South winds 5 to 10 miles per hour with gusts up to 25 miles per hour. Monday, mostly sunny. Highs in the mid-80s. Southwest winds 15 to 20 miles per hour with gusts up to 35 miles per hour. Monday night, partly cloudy in the evening, then becoming mostly cloudy. Lows in the upper 60s. Southwest winds 10 to 15 miles per hour with gusts up to 30 miles per hour. Tuesday, partly cloudy. A chance of showers and thunderstorms in the afternoon. Highs in the mid-80s. Southwest winds 15 to 20 miles per hour with gusts up to 35 miles per hour. Chance of rain 50%. Tuesday night, showers. Thunderstorms likely, mainly in the evening. Lows in the lower 60s. Chance of rain 90%. At 5 a.m., weather reports for selected cities. At Mansfield Lom Regional Airport, it was partly cloudy. The temperature was 61 degrees, the dew point 60, and the relative humidity 97%. The wind was south, at 8 miles an hour. The pressure was 30.02 inches and steady. Elsewhere across Ohio, at Dayton, thunder was reported, with a temperature of 65. It was partly cloudy, with a temperature of 61 at Marion, 64 at Cleveland, and 62 at Findlay. It was mostly cloudy, with a temperature of 61 at Worcester, 64 at Toledo Express, 58 at Akron-Canton Regional Airport, 64 at Cincinnati, and 58 at Columbus. At Youngstown, it was cloudy, with a temperature of 60. Reports from nearby cities outside Ohio. At Indianapolis, it was partly cloudy, with a temperature of 63. At Pittsburgh, it was mostly cloudy, with a temperature of 56.
it was cloudy, with a temperature of 65 at Detroit, 63 at Buffalo, and 68 at Chicago. The current time is 5:44 a.m. Eastern Daylight Time. 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The Mansfield, Ohio climate summary for yesterday, May 16, 2026. Yesterday's high temperature was 73 degrees. The normal high is 71. Yesterday's low temperature was 53 degrees. The normal low is 50. 0.62 inches of precipitation fell yesterday, which brings the monthly total to 3.12 inches. This is 1.03 inches above the normal amount of 2.09 inches for May. The total precipitation for the year now stands at 16.25 inches, which is 0.80 inches above normal. No snow fell yesterday, which brings the monthly total to a trace. The total snowfall since July 1st still stands at 29.6 inches. There were two heating degree days yesterday. This brings the monthly total to 213. The yearly total since July 1st is 5,841. There were no cooling degree days yesterday. This leaves the monthly total at zero. The yearly total since January 1st is 25. The normal high temperature for today is 71 degrees, and the normal low is 50. The record high for today is 91, which occurred in 1962, and the record low is 31, which occurred in 1935. Sunrise today is at 6:11 a.m. and sunset is at 8:43 p.m. The forecast for the Central Highlands. Today, partly cloudy. A slight chance of showers and thunderstorms this afternoon. Highs in the lower 80s. Southwest winds 5 to 10 miles per hour. Gusts up to 25 miles per hour this afternoon. Chance of rain 20%. Tonight, mostly clear. Lows in the mid-60s. South winds 5 to 10 miles per hour with gusts up to 25 miles per hour. Monday, mostly sunny. Highs in the mid-80s. Southwest winds 15 to 20 miles per hour with gusts up to 35 miles per hour. Monday night, partly cloudy in the evening, then becoming mostly cloudy. Lows in the upper 60s. Southwest winds 10 to 15 miles per hour with gusts up to 30 miles per hour. Tuesday, partly cloudy. A chance of showers and thunderstorms in the afternoon. Highs in the mid-80s. Southwest winds 15 to 20 miles per hour with gusts up to 35 miles per hour. Chance of rain 50%. Tuesday night, showers. Thunderstorms likely, mainly in the evening. Lows in the lower 60s. Chance of rain 90%. At 5 a.m., weather reports for selected cities. At Mansfield Long Regional Airport, it was partly cloudy. The temperature was 61 degrees, the dew point 60, and the relative humidity 97%. The wind was south, at 8 miles an hour. The pressure was 30.02 inches and steady. Elsewhere across Ohio, at Dayton, thunder was reported, with a temperature of 65. It was partly cloudy, with a temperature of 61 at Marion, 64 at Cleveland, and 62 at Findlay. It was mostly cloudy, with a temperature of 61 at Worcester, 64 at Toledo Express, 58 at Akron-Canton Regional Airport, 64 at Cincinnati, and 58 at Columbus. At Youngstown, it was cloudy, with a temperature of 60. Reports from nearby cities outside Ohio. At Indianapolis, it was partly cloudy, with a temperature of 63. At Pittsburgh, it was mostly cloudy, with a temperature of 56. It was cloudy, with a temperature of 65 at Detroit, 63 at Buffalo, and 68 at Chicago. The current time is 5:49 a.m. Eastern Daylight Time. 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The forecast for the Central Highlands. Today, partly cloudy.
a slight chance of showers and thunderstorms this afternoon. Highs in the lower 80s. Southwest winds 5 to 10 miles per hour. Gusts up to 25 miles per hour this afternoon. Chance of rain 20%. Tonight, mostly clear. Lows in the mid-60s. South winds 5 to 10 miles per hour with gusts up to 25 miles per hour. Monday, mostly sunny. Highs in the mid-80s. Southwest winds 15 to 20 miles per hour with gusts up to 35 miles per hour. Monday night, partly cloudy in the evening, then becoming mostly cloudy. Lows in the upper 60s. Southwest winds 10 to 15 miles per hour with gusts up to 30 miles per hour. Tuesday, partly cloudy. A chance of showers and thunderstorms in the afternoon. Highs in the mid-80s. Southwest winds 15 to 20 miles per hour with gusts up to 35 miles per hour. Chance of rain 50%. Tuesday night, showers. Thunderstorms likely, mainly in the evening. Lows in the lower 60s. Chance of rain 90%. The extended forecast for the Central Highlands. Wednesday, mostly cloudy with showers with a chance of thunderstorms in the morning, then partly sunny with a chance of showers in the afternoon. Much cooler with highs in the upper 60s. Chance of rain 90%. Wednesday night, partly cloudy in the evening, then becoming mostly cloudy. Much cooler with lows in the mid-40s. Thursday, partly sunny. Highs in the lower 60s. Thursday night, partly cloudy in the evening, then becoming mostly cloudy. Lows in the upper 40s. Friday, partly sunny in the morning, then becoming mostly cloudy. Highs in the lower 70s. Friday night, mostly cloudy with a 40% chance of showers. Lows in the mid-50s. Saturday, mostly cloudy with a chance of showers. Highs in the mid-70s. Chance of rain 50%. At 5 a.m., weather reports for selected cities. At Mansfield Lawn Regional Airport, it was partly cloudy. The temperature was 61 degrees, the dew point 60, and the relative humidity 97%. The wind was south, at 8 miles an hour. The pressure was 30.02 inches and steady. Elsewhere across Ohio, at Dayton, thunder was reported, with a temperature of 65. It was partly cloudy, with a temperature of 61 at Marion, 64 at Cleveland, and 62 at Findlay. It was mostly cloudy, with a temperature of 61 at Worcester, 64 at Toledo Express, 58 at Akron-Canton Regional Airport, 64 at Cincinnati, and 58 at Columbus. At Youngstown, it was cloudy, with a temperature of 60. Reports from nearby cities outside Ohio. At Indianapolis, it was partly cloudy, with a temperature of 63. At Pittsburgh, it was mostly cloudy, with a temperature of 56. It was cloudy, with a temperature of 65 at Detroit, 63 at Buffalo, and 68 at Chicago. The current time is 5:52 a.m. Eastern Daylight Time. 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The forecast for the Central Highlands. Today, partly cloudy. A slight chance of showers and thunderstorms this afternoon. Highs in the lower 80s. Southwest winds 5 to 10 miles per hour. Gusts up to 25 miles per hour this afternoon. Chance of rain 20%. Tonight, mostly clear. Lows in the mid-60s. South winds 5 to 10 miles per hour with gusts up to 25 miles per hour. Monday, mostly sunny. Highs in the mid-80s. Southwest winds 15 to 20 miles per hour with gusts up to 35 miles per hour. Monday night, partly cloudy in the evening, then becoming mostly cloudy. Lows in the upper 60s. Southwest winds 10 to 15 miles per hour with gusts up to 30 miles per hour. Tuesday, partly cloudy. A chance of showers and thunderstorms in the afternoon. Highs in the mid-80s. Southwest winds 15 to 20 miles per hour with gusts up to 35 miles per hour. Chance of rain 50%. Tuesday night, showers.
Thunderstorms likely, mainly in the evening. Lows in the lower 60s. Chance of rain 90%. At 5 a.m., weather reports for selected cities. At Mansfield-Long Regional Airport, it was partly cloudy. The temperature was 61 degrees, the dew point 60, and the relative humidity 97%. The wind was south, at 8 miles an hour. The pressure was 30.02 inches and steady. Elsewhere across Ohio, at Dayton, thunder was reported, with a temperature of 65. It was partly cloudy, with a temperature of 61 at Marion, 64 at Cleveland, and 62 at Findlay. It was mostly cloudy, with a temperature of 61 at Worcester, 64 at Toledo Express, 58 at Akron-Canton Regional Airport, 64 at Cincinnati, and 58 at Columbus. At Youngstown, it was cloudy, with a temperature of 60. Reports from nearby cities outside Ohio. At Indianapolis, it was partly cloudy, with a temperature of 63. At Pittsburgh, it was mostly cloudy, with a temperature of 56. It was cloudy, with a temperature of 65 at Detroit, 63 at Buffalo, and 68 at Chicago. The current time is 5:55 a.m. Eastern Daylight Time. 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The forecast for the Central Highlands. Today, partly cloudy. A slight chance of showers and thunderstorms this afternoon. Highs in the lower 80s. Southwest winds 5 to 10 miles per hour. Gusts up to 25 miles per hour this afternoon. Chance of rain 20%. Tonight, mostly clear. Lows in the mid-60s. South winds 5 to 10 miles per hour with gusts up to 25 miles per hour. Monday, mostly sunny. Highs in the mid-80s. Southwest winds 15 to 20 miles per hour with gusts up to 35 miles per hour. Monday night, partly cloudy in the evening, then becoming mostly cloudy. Lows in the upper 60s. Southwest winds 10 to 15 miles per hour with gusts up to 30 miles per hour. Tuesday, partly cloudy. A chance of showers and thunderstorms in the afternoon. Highs in the mid-80s. Southwest winds 15 to 20 miles per hour with gusts up to 35 miles per hour. Chance of rain 50%. Tuesday night, showers. Thunderstorms likely, mainly in the evening. Lows in the lower 60s. Chance of rain 90%. At 5 a.m., weather reports for selected cities. At Mansfield-Long Regional Airport, it was partly cloudy. The temperature was 61 degrees, the dew point 60, and the relative humidity 97%. The wind was south, at 8 miles an hour. The pressure was 30.02 inches and steady. Elsewhere across Ohio, at Dayton, thunder was reported, with a temperature of 65. It was partly cloudy, with a temperature of 61 at Marion, 64 at Cleveland, and 62 at Findlay. It was mostly cloudy, with a temperature of 61 at Worcester, 64 at Toledo Express, 58 at Akron-Canton Regional Airport, 64 at Cincinnati, and 58 at Columbus. At Youngstown, it was cloudy, with a temperature of 60. Reports from nearby cities outside Ohio. At Indianapolis, it was partly cloudy, with a temperature of 63. At Pittsburgh, it was mostly cloudy, with a temperature of 56. It was cloudy, with a temperature of 65 at Detroit, 63 at Buffalo, and 68 at Chicago. The current time is 5:58 a.m. Eastern Daylight Time. 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The forecast for the Central Highlands. Today, partly cloudy. A slight chance of showers and thunderstorms this afternoon. Highs in the lower 80s. Southwest winds 5 to 10 miles per hour. Gusts up to 25 miles per hour this afternoon. Chance of rain 20%. Tonight, mostly clear.
lows in the mid-60s. South winds 5 to 10 miles per hour with gusts up to 25 miles per hour. Monday, mostly sunny. Highs in the mid-80s. Southwest winds 15 to 20 miles per hour with gusts up to 35 miles per hour. Monday night, partly cloudy in the evening, then becoming mostly cloudy. Lows in the upper 60s. Southwest winds 10 to 15 miles per hour with gusts up to 30 miles per hour. Tuesday, partly cloudy. A chance of showers and thunderstorms in the afternoon. Highs in the mid-80s. Southwest winds 15 to 20 miles per hour with gusts up to 35 miles per hour. Chance of rain 50%. Tuesday night, showers. Thunderstorms likely, mainly in the evening. Lows in the lower 60s. Chance of rain 90%. The Nearshore Marine Forecast. For the following marine location, the islands to Vermilion. Today, southwest winds 5 to 10 knots becoming southeast. A slight chance of showers and thunderstorms early this afternoon. A chance of showers and thunderstorms late. Waves 1 foot or less. Tonight, southeast winds 5 to 15 knots becoming south. A slight chance of showers and thunderstorms in the evening. Waves 1 foot or less. Monday, south winds 10 to 15 knots becoming southwest 15 to 20 knots. Sunny. Waves 1 to 3 feet. Monday night, southwest winds 15 to 20 knots becoming south 10 to 15 knots. A chance of showers and thunderstorms in the evening, then a chance of showers overnight. Waves 2 feet or less. Winds and waves higher in and near thunderstorms. The water temperature off Toledo is 58 degrees, off Cleveland 54 degrees, and off Erie 54 degrees. The extended forecast for the Central Highlands. Wednesday, mostly cloudy with showers with a chance of thunderstorms in the morning, then partly sunny with a chance of showers in the afternoon. Much cooler with highs in the upper 60s. Chance of rain 90%. Wednesday night, partly cloudy in the evening, then becoming mostly cloudy. Much cooler with lows in the mid-40s. Thursday, partly sunny. Highs in the lower 60s. Thursday night, partly cloudy in the evening, then becoming mostly cloudy. Lows in the upper 40s. Friday, partly sunny in the morning, then becoming mostly cloudy. Highs in the lower 70s. Friday night, mostly cloudy with a 40% chance of showers. Lows in the mid-50s. Saturday, mostly cloudy with a chance of showers. Highs in the mid-70s. Chance of rain 50%. The Mansfield, Ohio climate summary for yesterday, May 16, 2026. Yesterday's high temperature was 73 degrees. The normal high is 71. Yesterday's low temperature was 53 degrees. The normal low is 50. 0.62 inches of precipitation fell yesterday, which brings the monthly total to 3.12 inches. This is 1.03 inches above the normal amount of 2.09 inches for May. The total precipitation for the year now stands at 16.25 inches, which is 0.80 inches above normal. No snow fell yesterday, which brings the monthly total to a trace. The total snowfall since July 1st still stands at 29.6 inches. There were 2 heating degree days yesterday. This brings the monthly total to 213. The yearly total since July 1st is 5,841. There were no cooling degree days yesterday. This leaves the monthly total at 0. The yearly total since January 1st is 25. The normal high temperature for today is 71 degrees, and the normal low is 50. The record high for today is 91, which occurred in 1962, and the record low is 31, which occurred in 1935. Sunrise today is at 6:11 a.m. and sunset is at 8:43 p.m. At 5 a.m., weather reports for selected cities. At Mansfield Lawn Regional Airport, it was partly cloudy. The temperature was 61 degrees, the dew point 60, and the relative humidity 97%. The wind was south, at 8 miles an hour. The pressure was 30.02 inches and steady. Elsewhere across Ohio, at Dayton, thunder was reported, with a temperature of 65.
It was partly cloudy, with a temperature of 61 at Marion, 64 at Cleveland, and 62 at Findlay. It was mostly cloudy, with a temperature of 61 at Worcester, 64 at Toledo Express, 58 at Akron-Canton Regional Airport, 64 at Cincinnati, and 58 at Columbus. At Youngstown, it was cloudy, with a temperature of 60. Reports from nearby cities outside Ohio. At Indianapolis, it was partly cloudy, with a temperature of 63. At Pittsburgh, it was mostly cloudy, with a temperature of 56. It was cloudy, with a temperature of 65 at Detroit, 63 at Buffalo, and 68 at Chicago. The current time is 6:05 a.m. Eastern Daylight Time. 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The forecast for the Central Highlands. Today, partly cloudy. A slight chance of showers and thunderstorms this afternoon. Highs in the lower 80s. Southwest winds 5 to 10 miles per hour. Gusts up to 25 miles per hour this afternoon. Chance of rain 20%. Tonight, mostly clear. Lows in the mid-60s. South winds 5 to 10 miles per hour with gusts up to 25 miles per hour. Monday, mostly sunny. Highs in the mid-80s. Southwest winds 15 to 20 miles per hour with gusts up to 35 miles per hour. Monday night, partly cloudy in the evening, then becoming mostly cloudy. Lows in the upper 60s. Southwest winds 10 to 15 miles per hour with gusts up to 30 miles per hour. Tuesday, partly cloudy. A chance of showers and thunderstorms in the afternoon. Highs in the mid-80s. Southwest winds 15 to 20 miles per hour with gusts up to 35 miles per hour. Chance of rain 50%. Tuesday night, showers. Thunderstorms likely, mainly in the evening. Lows in the lower 60s. Chance of rain 90%. The forecast for the Central Highlands. Today, partly cloudy with a slight chance of showers and thunderstorms. Highs in the lower 80s. Southwest winds 5 to 10 miles per hour. Gusts up to 25 miles per hour this afternoon. Chance of rain 20%. Tonight, mostly clear. Lows in the mid-60s. South winds 5 to 10 miles per hour with gusts up to 25 miles per hour. Monday, mostly sunny. Highs in the mid-80s. Southwest winds 15 to 20 miles per hour with gusts up to 35 miles per hour. Monday night, partly cloudy in the evening, then becoming mostly cloudy. Lows in the upper 60s. Southwest winds 10 to 15 miles per hour with gusts up to 30 miles per hour. Tuesday, partly cloudy. A chance of showers and thunderstorms in the afternoon. Highs in the mid-80s. Southwest winds 15 to 20 miles per hour with gusts up to 35 miles per hour. Chance of rain 50%. Tuesday night, showers. Thunderstorms likely, mainly in the evening. Lows in the lower 60s. Chance of rain 90%. The extended forecast for the Central Highlands. Wednesday, mostly cloudy with showers with a chance of thunderstorms in the morning, then partly sunny with a chance of showers in the afternoon. Much cooler with highs in the upper 60s. Chance of rain 90%. Wednesday night, partly cloudy in the evening, then becoming mostly cloudy. Much cooler with lows in the mid-40s. Thursday, partly sunny. Highs in the lower 60s. Thursday night, partly cloudy in the evening, then becoming mostly cloudy. Lows in the upper 40s. Friday, partly sunny in the morning, then becoming mostly cloudy. Highs in the lower 70s. Friday night, mostly cloudy with a 40% chance of showers. Lows in the mid-50s. Saturday, mostly cloudy with a chance of showers. Highs in the mid-70s. Chance of rain 50%. At 6 a.m., weather reports for selected cities. At Mansfield-Long Regional Airport, it was partly cloudy. The temperature was 59 degrees, the dew point 58, and the relative humidity 96%.
The wind was south at 6 miles an hour. The pressure was 30.03 inches and rising. Elsewhere across

64. The extended forecast for the Central Highlands. Wednesday, mostly cloudy with showers with a chance of thunderstorms in the morning, then partly sunny with a chance of showers in the afternoon. Much cooler with highs in the upper 60s. Chance of rain 90%. Wednesday night, partly cloudy in the evening, then becoming mostly cloudy. Much cooler with lows in the mid-40s. Thursday, partly sunny. Highs in the lower 60s. Thursday night, partly cloudy in the evening, then becoming mostly cloudy. Lows in the upper 40s. Friday, partly sunny in the morning, then becoming mostly cloudy. Highs in the lower 70s. Friday night, mostly cloudy with a 40% chance of showers. Lows in the mid-50s. Saturday, mostly cloudy with a chance of showers. Highs in the mid-70s. Chance of rain 50%. The current time is 6:11 a.m. Eastern Daylight Time. 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The forecast for the Central Highlands. Today, partly cloudy with a slight chance of showers and thunderstorms. Highs in the lower 80s. Southwest winds 5 to 10 miles per hour. Gusts up to 25 miles per hour this afternoon. Chance of rain 20%. Tonight, mostly clear. Lows in the mid-60s. South winds 5 to 10 miles per hour with gusts up to 25 miles per hour. Monday, mostly sunny. Highs in the mid-80s. Southwest winds 15 to 20 miles per hour with gusts up to 35 miles per hour. Monday night, partly cloudy in the evening, then becoming mostly cloudy. Lows in the upper 60s. Southwest winds 10 to 15 miles per hour with gusts up to 30 miles per hour. Tuesday, partly cloudy. A chance of showers and thunderstorms in the afternoon. Highs in the mid-80s. Southwest winds 15 to 20 miles per hour with gusts up to 35 miles per hour. Chance of rain 50%. Tuesday night, showers. Thunderstorms likely, mainly in the evening. Lows in the lower 60s. Chance of rain 90%. At 6 a.m., weather reports for selected cities. At Mansfield Lawn Regional Airport, it was partly cloudy. The temperature was 59 degrees, the dew point 58, and the relative humidity 96%. The wind was south, at 6 miles an hour. The pressure was 30.03 inches and rising. Elsewhere across Ohio, it was partly cloudy, with a temperature of 60 at Marion, 63 at Cleveland, and 60 at Findlay. It was mostly cloudy, with a temperature of 60 at Wooster, 63 at Toledo Express, and 58 at Akron-Canton Regional Airport. Under mostly cloudy skies, Cincinnati reported 64, Dayton reported 65, and Columbus reported 62. At Youngstown, it was cloudy, with a temperature of 59. Reports from nearby cities outside Ohio, at Indianapolis, it was partly cloudy, with a temperature of 63. It was mostly cloudy, with a temperature of 58 at Pittsburgh, 61 at Buffalo, and 67 at Chicago. At Detroit, it was cloudy, with a temperature of 64. At 6 a.m., weather reports for selected cities. At Mansfield Lawn Regional Airport, it was partly cloudy. The temperature was 59 degrees, the dew point 58, and the relative humidity 96%. The wind was south, at 6 miles an hour. The pressure was 30.03 inches and rising. Elsewhere across Ohio, it was partly cloudy, with a temperature of 60 at Marion, 63 at Cleveland, and 60 at Findlay. It was mostly cloudy, with a temperature of 60 at Wooster, 63 at Toledo Express, and 58 at Akron-Canton Regional Airport. Under mostly cloudy skies, Cincinnati reported 64, Dayton reported 65, and Columbus reported 62. At Youngstown, it was cloudy, with a temperature of 59. Reports from nearby cities outside Ohio, at Indianapolis, it was partly cloudy, with a temperature of 63. It was mostly cloudy, with a temperature of 58 at Pittsburgh, 61 at Buffalo, and 67 at Chicago.

Detroit. It was cloudy, with a temperature of 64. The Mansfield, Ohio climate summary for yesterday, May 16, 2026. Yesterday's high temperature was 73 degrees. The normal high is 71. Yesterday's low temperature was 53 degrees. The normal low is 50. 0.62 inches of precipitation fell yesterday, which brings the monthly total to 3.12 inches. This is 1.03 inches above the normal amount of 2.09 inches for May. The total precipitation for the year now stands at 16.25 inches, which is 0.80 inches above normal. No snow fell yesterday, which brings the monthly total to a trace. The total snowfall since July 1st still stands at 29.6 inches. There were two heating degree days yesterday. This brings the monthly total to 213. The yearly total since July 1st is 5,841. There were no cooling degree days yesterday. This leaves the monthly total at zero. The yearly total since January 1st is 25. The normal high temperature for today is 71 degrees, and the normal low is 50. The record high for today is 91, which occurred in 1962, and the record low is 31, which occurred in 1935. Sunrise today is at 6:11 a.m. and sunset is at 8:43 p.m. The current time is 6:16 a.m. Eastern Daylight Time. 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On the latest weather map, a warm front will continue lifting north of the area today, ushering in unseasonably warm and humid weather. A strong cold front crosses Tuesday night into early Wednesday, with high pressure building in for Thursday and Friday behind the front. The forecast for the Central Highlands. Today, partly cloudy with a slight chance of showers and thunderstorms. Highs in the lower 80s. Southwest winds 5 to 10 miles per hour. Gusts up to 25 miles per hour this afternoon. Chance of rain 20%. Tonight, mostly clear. Lows in the mid-60s. South winds 5 to 10 miles per hour with gusts up to 25 miles per hour. Monday, mostly sunny. Highs in the mid-80s. Southwest winds 15 to 20 miles per hour with gusts up to 35 miles per hour. Monday night, partly cloudy in the evening, then becoming mostly cloudy. Lows in the upper 60s. Southwest winds 10 to 15 miles per hour with gusts up to 30 miles per hour. Tuesday, partly cloudy. A chance of showers and thunderstorms in the afternoon. Highs in the mid-80s. Southwest winds 15 to 20 miles per hour with gusts up to 35 miles per hour. Chance of rain 50%. Tuesday night, showers. Thunderstorms likely, mainly in the evening. Lows in the lower 60s. Chance of rain 90%. At 6 a.m., weather reports for selected cities. At Mansfield Long Regional Airport, it was partly cloudy. The temperature was 59 degrees, the dew point 58, and the relative humidity 96%. The wind was south, at 6 miles an hour. The pressure was 30.03 inches and rising. Elsewhere across Ohio, it was partly cloudy, with a temperature of 60 at Marion, 63 at Cleveland, and 60 at Findlay. It was mostly cloudy, with a temperature of 60 at Wooster, 63 at Toledo Express, and 58 at Akron-Canton Regional Airport. Under mostly cloudy skies, Cincinnati reported 64, Dayton reported 65, and Columbus reported 62. At Youngstown, it was cloudy, with a temperature of 59. Reports from nearby cities outside Ohio. At Indianapolis, it was partly cloudy, with a temperature of 63. It was mostly cloudy, with a temperature of 58 at Pittsburgh, 61 at Buffalo, and 67 at Chicago. At Detroit, it was cloudy, with a temperature of 64. The extended forecast for the Central Highlands. Wednesday, mostly cloudy with showers with a chance of thunderstorms in the morning, then partly sunny with a chance of showers in the afternoon. Much cooler with highs in the upper 60s. Chance of rain 90%. Wednesday night,
partly cloudy in the evening, then becoming mostly cloudy. Much cooler with lows in the mid-40s. Thursday, partly sunny. Highs in the lower 60s. Thursday night, partly cloudy in the evening, then becoming mostly cloudy. Lows in the upper 40s. Friday, partly sunny in the morning, then becoming mostly cloudy. Highs in the lower 70s. Friday night, mostly cloudy with a 40% chance of showers. Lows in the mid-50s. Saturday, mostly cloudy with a chance of showers. Highs in the mid-70s. Chance of rain 50%. The current time is 6:21 a.m. Eastern Daylight Time. 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On the latest weather map, a warm front will continue lifting north of the area today, ushering in unseasonably warm and humid weather. A strong cold front crosses Tuesday night into early Wednesday, with high pressure building in for Thursday and Friday behind the front. The forecast for the Central Highlands. Today, partly cloudy with a slight chance of showers and thunderstorms. Highs in the lower 80s. Southwest winds 5 to 10 miles per hour. Gusts up to 25 miles per hour this afternoon. Chance of rain 20%. Tonight, mostly clear. Lows in the mid-60s. South winds 5 to 10 miles per hour with gusts up to 25 miles per hour. Monday, mostly sunny. Highs in the mid-80s. Southwest winds 15 to 20 miles per hour with gusts up to 35 miles per hour. Monday night, partly cloudy in the evening, then becoming mostly cloudy. Lows in the upper 60s. Southwest winds 10 to 15 miles per hour with gusts up to 30 miles per hour. Tuesday, partly cloudy. A chance of showers and thunderstorms in the afternoon. Highs in the mid-80s. Southwest winds 15 to 20 miles per hour with gusts up to 35 miles per hour. Chance of rain 50%. Tuesday night, showers. Thunderstorms likely, mainly in the evening. Lows in the lower 60s. Chance of rain 90%. At 6 a.m., weather reports for selected cities. At Mansfield Long Regional Airport, it was partly cloudy. The temperature was 59 degrees, the dew point 58, and the relative humidity 96%. The wind was south, at 6 miles an hour. The pressure was 30.03 inches and rising. Elsewhere across Ohio, it was partly cloudy, with a temperature of 60 at Marion, 63 at Cleveland, and 60 at Findlay. It was mostly cloudy, with a temperature of 60 at Wooster, 63 at Toledo Express, and 58 at Akron-Canton Regional Airport. Under mostly cloudy skies, Cincinnati reported 64, Dayton reported 65, and Columbus reported 62. At Youngstown, it was cloudy, with a temperature of 59. Reports from nearby cities outside Ohio. At Indianapolis, it was partly cloudy, with a temperature of 63. It was mostly cloudy, with a temperature of 58 at Pittsburgh, 61 at Buffalo, and 67 at Chicago. At Detroit, it was cloudy, with a temperature of 64. The current time is 6:24 a.m. Eastern Daylight Time. 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On the latest weather map, a warm front will continue lifting north of the area today, ushering in unseasonably warm and humid weather. A strong cold front crosses Tuesday night into early Wednesday, with high pressure building in for Thursday and Friday behind the front. The forecast for the Central Highlands. Today, partly cloudy with a slight chance of showers and thunderstorms. Highs in the lower 80s. Southwest winds 5 to 10 miles per hour. Gusts up to 25 miles per hour this afternoon. Chance of rain 20%. Tonight, mostly clear. Lows in the mid-60s.
south winds 5 to 10 miles per hour with gusts up to 25 miles per hour. Monday, mostly sunny. Highs in the mid-80s. Southwest winds 15 to 20 miles per hour with gusts up to 35 miles per hour. Monday night, partly cloudy in the evening, then becoming mostly cloudy. Lows in the upper 60s. Southwest winds 10 to 15 miles per hour with gusts up to 30 miles per hour. Tuesday, partly cloudy. A chance of showers and thunderstorms in the afternoon. Highs in the mid-80s. Southwest winds 15 to 20 miles per hour with gusts up to 35 miles per hour. Chance of rain 50%. Tuesday night, showers. Thunderstorms likely, mainly in the evening. Lows in the lower 60s. Chance of rain 90%. At 6 a.m., weather reports for selected cities. At Mansfield Long Regional Airport, it was partly cloudy. The temperature was 59 degrees, the dew point 58, and the relative humidity 96%. The wind was south, at 6 miles an hour. The pressure was 30.03 inches and rising. Elsewhere across Ohio, it was partly cloudy, with a temperature of 60 at Marion, 63 at Cleveland, and 60 at Findlay. It was mostly cloudy, with a temperature of 60 at Wooster, 63 at Toledo Express, and 58 at Akron-Canton Regional Airport. Under mostly cloudy skies, Cincinnati reported 64, Dayton reported 65, and Columbus reported 62. At Youngstown, it was cloudy, with a temperature of 59. Reports from nearby cities outside Ohio, at Indianapolis, it was partly cloudy, with a temperature of 63. It was mostly cloudy, with a temperature of 58 at Pittsburgh, 61 at Buffalo, and 67 at Chicago. At Detroit, it was cloudy, with a temperature of 64. The current time is 6:27 a.m. Eastern Daylight Time. 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On the latest weather map, a warm front will continue lifting north of the area today, ushering in unseasonably warm and humid weather. A strong cold front crosses Tuesday night into early Wednesday, with high pressure building in for Thursday and Friday behind the front. The forecast for the Central Highlands. Today, partly cloudy with a slight chance of showers and thunderstorms. Highs in the lower 80s. Southwest winds 5 to 10 miles per hour. Gusts up to 25 miles per hour this afternoon. Chance of rain 20%. Tonight, mostly clear. Lows in the mid-60s. South winds 5 to 10 miles per hour with gusts up to 25 miles per hour. Monday, mostly sunny. Highs in the mid-80s. Southwest winds 15 to 20 miles per hour with gusts up to 35 miles per hour. Monday night, partly cloudy in the evening, then becoming mostly cloudy. Lows in the upper 60s. Southwest winds 10 to 15 miles per hour with gusts up to 30 miles per hour. Tuesday, partly cloudy. A chance of showers and thunderstorms in the afternoon. Highs in the mid-80s. Southwest winds 15 to 20 miles per hour with gusts up to 35 miles per hour. Chance of rain 50%. Tuesday night, showers. Thunderstorms likely, mainly in the evening. Lows in the lower 60s. Chance of rain 90%. At 6 a.m., weather reports for selected cities. At Mansfield Long Regional Airport, it was partly cloudy. The temperature was 59 degrees, the dew point 58, and the relative humidity 96%. The wind was south, at 6 miles an hour. The pressure was 30.03 inches and rising. Elsewhere across Ohio, it was partly cloudy, with a temperature of 60 at Marion, 63 at Cleveland, and 60 at Findlay. It was mostly cloudy, with a temperature of 60 at Wooster, 63 at Toledo Express, and 58 at Akron-Canton Regional Airport. Under mostly cloudy skies, Cincinnati reported 64, Dayton reported 65, and Columbus reported 62. At Youngstown, it was cloudy, with a temperature of 59.
reports from nearby cities outside Ohio. At Indianapolis, it was partly cloudy, with a temperature of 63. It was mostly cloudy, with a temperature of 58 at Pittsburgh, 61 at Buffalo, and 67 at Chicago. At Detroit, it was cloudy, with a temperature of 64. The extended forecast for the Central Highlands. Wednesday, mostly cloudy with showers with a chance of thunderstorms in the morning, then partly sunny with a chance of showers in the afternoon. Much cooler with highs in the upper 60s. Chance of rain 90%. Wednesday night, partly cloudy in the evening, then becoming mostly cloudy. Much cooler with lows in the mid-40s. Thursday, partly sunny. Highs in the lower 60s. Thursday night, partly cloudy in the evening, then becoming mostly cloudy. Lows in the upper 40s. Friday, partly sunny in the morning, then becoming mostly cloudy. Highs in the lower 70s. Friday night, mostly cloudy with a 40% chance of showers. Lows in the mid-50s. Saturday, mostly cloudy with a chance of showers. Highs in the mid-70s. Chance of rain 50%. The Mansfield, Ohio climate summary for yesterday, May 16, 2026. Yesterday's high temperature was 73 degrees. The normal high is 71. Yesterday's low temperature was 53 degrees. The normal low is 50. 0.62 inches of precipitation fell yesterday, which brings the monthly total to 3.12 inches. This is 1.03 inches above the normal amount of 2.09 inches for May. The total precipitation for the year now stands at 16.25 inches, which is 0.80 inches above normal. No snow fell yesterday, which brings the monthly total to a trace. The total snowfall since July 1st still stands at 29.6 inches. There were 2 heating degree days yesterday. This brings the monthly total to 213. The yearly total since July 1st is 5,841. There were no cooling degree days yesterday. This leaves the monthly total at 0. The yearly total since January 1st is 25. The normal high temperature for today is 71 degrees, and the normal low is 50. The record high for today is 91, which occurred in 1962, and the record low is 31, which occurred in 1935. Sunrise today is at 6:11 a.m. and sunset is at 8:43 p.m. The current time is 6:32 a.m. Eastern Daylight Time. 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On the latest weather map, a warm front will continue lifting north of the area today, ushering in unseasonably warm and humid weather. A strong cold front crosses Tuesday night into early Wednesday, with high pressure building in for Thursday and Friday behind the front. The forecast for the Central Highlands. Today, partly cloudy with a slight chance of showers and thunderstorms. Highs in the lower 80s. Southwest winds 5 to 10 miles per hour. Gusts up to 25 miles per hour this afternoon. Chance of rain 20%. Tonight, mostly clear. Lows in the mid-60s. South winds 5 to 10 miles per hour with gusts up to 25 miles per hour. Monday, mostly sunny. Highs in the mid-80s. Southwest winds 15 to 20 miles per hour with gusts up to 35 miles per hour. Monday night, partly cloudy in the evening, then becoming mostly cloudy. Lows in the upper 60s. Southwest winds 10 to 15 miles per hour with gusts up to 30 miles per hour. Tuesday, partly cloudy. A chance of showers and thunderstorms in the afternoon. Highs in the mid-80s. Southwest winds 15 to 20 miles per hour with gusts up to 35 miles per hour. Chance of rain 50%. Tuesday night, showers. Thunderstorms likely, mainly in the evening. Lows in the lower 60s. Chance of rain 90%. At 6 a.m., weather reports for selected cities. At Mansfield Long Regional Airport, it was partly cloudy. The temperature was 59 degrees, the dew point 58, and the relative humidity 96%. The wind was south,
at 6 miles an hour. The pressure was 30.03 inches and rising. Elsewhere across Ohio, it was partly cloudy, with a temperature of 60 at Marion, 63 at Cleveland, and 60 at Findlay. It was mostly cloudy, with a temperature of 60 at Wooster, 63 at Toledo Express, and 58 at Akron-Canton Regional Airport. Under mostly cloudy skies, Cincinnati reported 64, Dayton reported 65, and Columbus reported 62. At Youngstown, it was cloudy, with a temperature of 59. Reports from nearby cities outside Ohio. At Indianapolis, it was partly cloudy, with a temperature of 63. It was mostly cloudy, with a temperature of 58 at Pittsburgh, 61 at Buffalo, and 67 at Chicago. At Detroit, it was cloudy, with a temperature of 64. The current time is 6:36 a.m. Eastern Daylight Time. 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On the latest weather map, a warm front will continue lifting north of the area today, ushering in unseasonably warm and humid weather. A strong cold front crosses Tuesday night into early Wednesday, with high pressure building in for Thursday and Friday behind the front. The forecast for the Central Highlands. Today, partly cloudy with a slight chance of showers and thunderstorms. Highs in the lower 80s. Southwest winds 5 to 10 miles per hour. Gusts up to 25 miles per hour this afternoon. Chance of rain 20%. Tonight, mostly clear. Lows in the mid-60s. South winds 5 to 10 miles per hour with gusts up to 25 miles per hour. Monday, mostly sunny. Highs in the mid-80s. Southwest winds 15 to 20 miles per hour with gusts up to 35 miles per hour. Monday night, partly cloudy in the evening, then becoming mostly cloudy. Lows in the upper 60s. Southwest winds 10 to 15 miles per hour with gusts up to 30 miles per hour. Tuesday, partly cloudy. A chance of showers and thunderstorms in the afternoon. Highs in the mid-80s. Southwest winds 15 to 20 miles per hour with gusts up to 35 miles per hour. Chance of rain 50%. Tuesday night, showers. Thunderstorms likely, mainly in the evening. Lows in the lower 60s. Chance of rain 90%. At 6 a.m., weather reports for selected cities. At Mansfield-Long Regional Airport, it was partly cloudy. The temperature was 59 degrees, the dew point 58, and the relative humidity 96%. The wind was south, at 6 miles an hour. The pressure was 30.03 inches and rising. Elsewhere across Ohio, it was partly cloudy, with a temperature of 60 at Marion, 63 at Cleveland, and 60 at Findlay. It was mostly cloudy, with a temperature of 60 at Wooster, 63 at Toledo Express, and 58 at Akron-Canton Regional Airport. Under mostly cloudy skies, Cincinnati reported 64, Dayton reported 65, and Columbus reported 62. At Youngstown, it was cloudy, with a temperature of 59. Reports from nearby cities outside Ohio. At Indianapolis, it was partly cloudy, with a temperature of 63. It was mostly cloudy, with a temperature of 58 at Pittsburgh, 61 at Buffalo, and 67 at Chicago. At Detroit, it was cloudy, with a temperature of 64. The current time is 6:39 a.m. Eastern Daylight Time. 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On the latest weather map, a warm front will continue lifting north of the area today, ushering in unseasonably warm and humid weather. A strong cold front crosses Tuesday night into early Wednesday, with high pressure building in for Thursday and Friday behind the front. The forecast for the Central Highlands. Today, partly cloudy with a slight chance of showers and thunderstorms. Highs in the lower 80s. Southwest winds 5 to 10 miles per hour.
Gusts up to 25 miles per hour this afternoon. Chance of rain 20%. Tonight, mostly clear. Lows in the mid-60s. South winds 5 to 10 miles per hour with gusts up to 25 miles per hour. Monday, mostly sunny. Highs in the mid-80s. Southwest winds 15 to 20 miles per hour with gusts up to 35 miles per hour. Monday night, partly cloudy in the evening, then becoming mostly cloudy. Lows in the upper 60s. Southwest winds 10 to 15 miles per hour with gusts up to 30 miles per hour. Tuesday, partly cloudy. A chance of showers and thunderstorms in the afternoon. Highs in the mid-80s. Southwest winds 15 to 20 miles per hour with gusts up to 35 miles per hour. Chance of rain 50%. Tuesday night, showers. Thunderstorms likely, mainly in the evening. Lows in the lower 60s. Chance of rain 90%. The extended forecast for the Central Highlands. Wednesday, mostly cloudy with showers with a chance of thunderstorms in the morning, then partly sunny with a chance of showers in the afternoon. Much cooler with highs in the upper 60s. Chance of rain 90%. Wednesday night, partly cloudy in the evening, then becoming mostly cloudy. Much cooler with lows in the mid-40s. Thursday, partly sunny. Highs in the lower 60s. Thursday night, partly cloudy in the evening, then becoming mostly cloudy. Lows in the upper 40s. Friday, partly sunny in the morning, then becoming mostly cloudy. Highs in the lower 70s. Friday night, mostly cloudy with a 40% chance of showers. Lows in the mid-50s. Saturday, mostly cloudy with a chance of showers. Highs in the mid-70s. Chance of rain 50%. At 6 a.m., weather reports for selected cities. At Mansfield Long Regional Airport, it was partly cloudy. The temperature was 59 degrees, the dew point 58, and the relative humidity 96%. The wind was south, at 6 miles an hour. The pressure was 30.03 inches and rising. Elsewhere across Ohio, it was partly cloudy, with a temperature of 60 at Marion, 63 at Cleveland, and 60 at Findlay. It was mostly cloudy, with a temperature of 60 at Wooster, 63 at Toledo Express, and 58 at Akron-Canton Regional Airport. Under mostly cloudy skies, Cincinnati reported 64, Dayton reported 65, and Columbus reported 62. At Youngstown, it was cloudy, with a temperature of 59. Reports from nearby cities outside Ohio. At Indianapolis, it was partly cloudy, with a temperature of 63. It was mostly cloudy, with a temperature of 58 at Pittsburgh, 61 at Buffalo, and 67 at Chicago. At Detroit, it was cloudy, with a temperature of 64. The current time is 6:43 a.m. Eastern Daylight Time. 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On the latest weather map, a warm front will continue lifting north of the area today, ushering in unseasonably warm and humid weather. A strong cold front crosses Tuesday night into early Wednesday, with high pressure building in for Thursday and Friday behind the front. The forecast for the Central Highlands. Today, partly cloudy with a slight chance of showers and thunderstorms. Highs in the lower 80s. Southwest winds 5 to 10 miles per hour. Gusts up to 25 miles per hour this afternoon. Chance of rain 20%. Tonight, mostly clear. Lows in the mid-60s. South winds 5 to 10 miles per hour with gusts up to 25 miles per hour. Monday, mostly sunny. Highs in the mid-80s. Southwest winds 15 to 20 miles per hour with gusts up to 35 miles per hour. Monday night, partly cloudy in the evening, then becoming mostly cloudy. Lows in the upper 60s. Southwest winds 10 to 15 miles per hour with gusts up to 30 miles per hour. Tuesday, partly cloudy. A chance of showers and thunderstorms in the afternoon. Highs in the mid-80s.
southwest winds 15 to 20 miles per hour with gusts up to 35 miles per hour. Chance of rain 50%. Tuesday night, showers. Thunderstorms likely, mainly in the evening. Lows in the lower 60s. Chance of rain 90%. The Mansfield, Ohio climate summary for yesterday, May 16, 2026. Yesterday's high temperature was 73 degrees. The normal high is 71. Yesterday's low temperature was 53 degrees. The normal low is 50. 0.62 inches of precipitation fell yesterday, which brings the monthly total to 3.12 inches. This is 1.03 inches above the normal amount of 2.09 inches for May. The total precipitation for the year now stands at 16.25 inches, which is 0.80 inches above normal. No snow fell yesterday, which brings the monthly total to a trace. The total snowfall since July 1st still stands at 29.6 inches. There were 2 heating degree days yesterday. This brings the monthly total to 213. The yearly total since July 1st is 5,841. There were no cooling degree days yesterday. This leaves the monthly total at 0. The yearly total since January 1st is 25. The normal high temperature for today is 71 degrees, and the normal low is 50. The record high for today is 91, which occurred in 1962, and the record low is 31, which occurred in 1935. Sunrise today is at 6:11 a.m. and sunset is at 8:43 p.m. At 6 a.m., weather reports for selected cities. At Mansfield Long Regional Airport, it was partly cloudy. The temperature was 59 degrees, the dew point 58, and the relative humidity 96%. The wind was south, at 6 miles an hour. The pressure was 30.03 inches and rising. Elsewhere across Ohio, it was partly cloudy, with a temperature of 60 at Marion, 63 at Cleveland, and 60 at Findlay. It was mostly cloudy, with a temperature of 60 at Wooster, 63 at Toledo Express, and 58 at Akron-Canton Regional Airport. Under mostly cloudy skies, Cincinnati reported 64, Dayton reported 65, and Columbus reported 62. At Youngstown, it was cloudy, with a temperature of 59. Reports from nearby cities outside Ohio. At Indianapolis, it was partly cloudy, with a temperature of 63. It was mostly cloudy, with a temperature of 58 at Pittsburgh, 61 at Buffalo, and 67 at Chicago. At Detroit, it was cloudy, with a temperature of 64. The current time is 6:48 a.m. Eastern Daylight Time. 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On the latest weather map, a warm front will continue lifting north of the area today, ushering in unseasonably warm and humid weather. A strong cold front crosses Tuesday night into early Wednesday, with high pressure building in for Thursday and Friday behind the front. The forecast for the Central Highlands. Today, partly cloudy with a slight chance of showers and thunderstorms. Highs in the lower 80s. Southwest winds 5 to 10 miles per hour. Gusts up to 25 miles per hour this afternoon. Chance of rain 20%. Tonight, mostly clear. Lows in the mid-60s. South winds 5 to 10 miles per hour with gusts up to 25 miles per hour. Monday, mostly sunny. Highs in the mid-80s. Southwest winds 15 to 20 miles per hour with gusts up to 35 miles per hour. Monday night, partly cloudy in the evening, then becoming mostly cloudy. Lows in the upper 60s. Southwest winds 10 to 15 miles per hour with gusts up to 30 miles per hour. Tuesday, partly cloudy. A chance of showers and thunderstorms in the afternoon. Highs in the mid-80s. Southwest winds 15 to 20 miles per hour with gusts up to 35 miles per hour. Chance of rain 50%. Tuesday night, showers. Thunderstorms likely, mainly in the evening. Lows in the lower 60s. Chance of rain 90%. The extended forecast for the Central Highlands.
Wednesday, mostly cloudy with showers with a chance of thunderstorms in the morning, then partly sunny with a chance of showers in the afternoon. Much cooler with highs in the upper 60s. Chance of rain 90%. Wednesday night, partly cloudy in the evening, then becoming mostly cloudy. Much cooler with lows in the mid-40s. Thursday, partly sunny. Highs in the lower 60s. Thursday night, partly cloudy in the evening, then becoming mostly cloudy. Lows in the upper 40s. Friday, partly sunny in the morning, then becoming mostly cloudy. Highs in the lower 70s. Friday night, mostly cloudy with a 40% chance of showers. Lows in the mid-50s. Saturday, mostly cloudy with a chance of showers. Highs in the mid-70s. Chance of rain 50%. At 6 a.m., weather reports for selected cities. At Mansfield Long Regional Airport, it was partly cloudy. The temperature was 59 degrees, the dew point 58, and the relative humidity 96%. The wind was south, at 6 miles an hour. The pressure was 30.03 inches and rising. Elsewhere across Ohio, it was partly cloudy, with a temperature of 60 at Marion, 63 at Cleveland, and 60 at Findlay. It was mostly cloudy, with a temperature of 60 at Wooster, 63 at Toledo Express, and 58 at Akron-Canton Regional Airport. Under mostly cloudy skies, Cincinnati reported 64, Dayton reported 65, and Columbus reported 62. At Youngstown, it was cloudy, with a temperature of 59. Reports from nearby cities outside Ohio. At Indianapolis, it was partly cloudy, with a temperature of 63. It was mostly cloudy, with a temperature of 58 at Pittsburgh, 61 at Buffalo, and 67 at Chicago. At Detroit, it was cloudy, with a temperature of 64. The current time is 6:52 a.m. Eastern Daylight Time. 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On the latest weather map, a warm front will continue lifting north of the area today, ushering in unseasonably warm and humid weather. A strong cold front crosses Tuesday night into early Wednesday, with high pressure building in for Thursday and Friday behind the front. The forecast for the Central Highlands. Today, partly cloudy with a slight chance of showers and thunderstorms. Highs in the lower 80s. Southwest winds 5 to 10 miles per hour. Gusts up to 25 miles per hour this afternoon. Chance of rain 20%. Tonight, mostly clear. Lows in the mid-60s. South winds 5 to 10 miles per hour with gusts up to 25 miles per hour. Monday, mostly sunny. Highs in the mid-80s. Southwest winds 15 to 20 miles per hour with gusts up to 35 miles per hour. Monday night, partly cloudy in the evening, then becoming mostly cloudy. Lows in the upper 60s. Southwest winds 10 to 15 miles per hour with gusts up to 30 miles per hour. Tuesday, partly cloudy. A chance of showers and thunderstorms in the afternoon. Highs in the mid-80s. Southwest winds 15 to 20 miles per hour with gusts up to 35 miles per hour. Chance of rain 50%. Tuesday night, showers. Thunderstorms likely, mainly in the evening. Lows in the lower 60s. Chance of rain 90%. At 6 a.m., weather reports for selected cities. At Mansfield Long Regional Airport, it was partly cloudy. The temperature was 59 degrees, the dew point 58, and the relative humidity 96%. The wind was south, at 6 miles an hour. The pressure was 30.03 inches and rising. Elsewhere across Ohio, it was partly cloudy, with a temperature of 60 at Marion, 63 at Cleveland, and 60 at Findlay. It was mostly cloudy, with a temperature of 60 at Wooster, 63 at Toledo Express, and 58 at Akron-Canton Regional Airport. Under mostly cloudy skies, Cincinnati reported 64, Dayton reported 65, and Columbus reported 62. At Youngstown, it was cloudy, with a temperature of 59.
Reports from nearby cities outside Ohio. At Indianapolis, it was partly cloudy, with a temperature of 63. It was mostly cloudy, with a temperature of 58 at Pittsburgh, 61 at Buffalo, and 67 at Chicago. At Detroit, it was cloudy, with a temperature of 64. The current time is 6:55 a.m. Eastern Daylight Time. 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On the latest weather map, a warm front will continue lifting north of the area today, ushering in unseasonably warm and humid weather. A strong cold front crosses Tuesday night into early Wednesday, with high pressure building in for Thursday and Friday behind the front. The forecast for the Central Highlands. Today, partly cloudy with a slight chance of showers and thunderstorms. Highs in the lower 80s. Southwest winds 5 to 10 miles per hour. Gusts up to 25 miles per hour this afternoon. Chance of rain 20%. Tonight, mostly clear. Lows in the mid-60s. South winds 5 to 10 miles per hour with gusts up to 25 miles per hour. Monday, mostly sunny. Highs in the mid-80s. Southwest winds 15 to 20 miles per hour with gusts up to 35 miles per hour. Monday night, partly cloudy in the evening, then becoming mostly cloudy. Lows in the upper 60s. Southwest winds 10 to 15 miles per hour with gusts up to 30 miles per hour. Tuesday, partly cloudy. A chance of showers and thunderstorms in the afternoon. Highs in the mid-80s. Southwest winds 15 to 20 miles per hour with gusts up to 35 miles per hour. Chance of rain 50%. Tuesday night, showers. Thunderstorms likely, mainly in the evening. Lows in the lower 60s. Chance of rain 90%. At 6 a.m., weather reports for selected cities. At Mansfield Lawn Regional Airport, it was partly cloudy. The temperature was 59 degrees, the dew point 58, and the relative humidity 96%. The wind was south, at 6 miles an hour. The pressure was 30.03 inches and rising. Elsewhere across Ohio, it was partly cloudy, with a temperature of 60 at Marion, 63 at Cleveland, and 60 at Findlay. It was mostly cloudy, with a temperature of 60 at Wooster, 63 at Toledo Express, and 58 at Akron-Canton Regional Airport. Under mostly cloudy skies, Cincinnati reported 64, Dayton reported 65, and Columbus reported 62. At Youngstown, it was cloudy, with a temperature of 59. Reports from nearby cities outside Ohio. At Indianapolis, it was partly cloudy, with a temperature of 63. It was mostly cloudy, with a temperature of 58 at Pittsburgh, 61 at Buffalo, and 67 at Chicago. At Detroit, it was cloudy, with a temperature of 64. The current time is 6:58 a.m. Eastern Daylight Time. 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On the latest weather map, a warm front will continue lifting north of the area today, ushering in unseasonably warm and humid weather. A strong cold front crosses Tuesday night into early Wednesday, with high pressure building in for Thursday and Friday behind the front. The forecast for the Central Highlands. Today, partly cloudy with a slight chance of showers and thunderstorms. Highs in the lower 80s. Southwest winds 5 to 10 miles per hour. Gusts up to 25 miles per hour this afternoon. Chance of rain 20%. Tonight, mostly clear. Lows in the mid-60s. South winds 5 to 10 miles per hour with gusts up to 25 miles per hour. Monday, mostly sunny. Highs in the mid-80s. Southwest winds 15 to 20 miles per hour with gusts up to 35 miles per hour. Monday night, partly cloudy in the evening, then becoming mostly cloudy. Lows in the upper 60s.
southwest winds 10 to 15 miles per hour with gusts up to 30 miles per hour. Tuesday, partly cloudy. A chance of showers and thunderstorms in the afternoon. Highs in the mid-80s. Southwest winds 15 to 20 miles per hour with gusts up to 35 miles per hour. Chance of rain 50%. Tuesday night, showers. Thunderstorms likely, mainly in the evening. Lows in the lower 60s. Chance of rain 90%. The Nearshore Marine Forecast. For the following marine location, the islands to Vermilion. Today, southwest winds 5 to 10 knots becoming southeast. A slight chance of showers and thunderstorms early this afternoon. A chance of showers and thunderstorms late. Waves 1 foot or less. Tonight, southeast winds 5 to 15 knots becoming south. A slight chance of showers and thunderstorms in the evening. Waves 1 foot or less. Monday, south winds 10 to 15 knots becoming southwest 15 to 20 knots. Sunny. Waves 1 to 3 feet. Monday night, southwest winds 15 to 20 knots becoming south 10 to 15 knots. A chance of showers and thunderstorms in the evening, then a chance of showers overnight. Waves 2 feet or less. Winds and waves higher in and near thunderstorms. The water temperature off Toledo is 58 degrees, off Cleveland 54 degrees, and off Erie 54 degrees. The extended forecast for the Central Highlands. Wednesday, mostly cloudy with showers with a chance of thunderstorms in the morning, then partly sunny with a chance of showers in the afternoon. Much cooler with highs in the upper 60s. Chance of rain 90%. Wednesday night, partly cloudy in the evening, then becoming mostly cloudy. Much cooler with lows in the mid-40s. Thursday, partly sunny. Highs in the lower 60s. Thursday night, partly cloudy in the evening, then becoming mostly cloudy. Lows in the upper 40s. Friday, partly sunny in the morning, then becoming mostly cloudy. Highs in the lower 70s. Friday night, mostly cloudy with a 40% chance of showers. Lows in the mid-50s. Saturday, mostly cloudy with a chance of showers. Highs in the mid-70s. Chance of rain 50%. The Mansfield, Ohio Climate Summary for yesterday, May 16, 2026. Yesterday's high temperature was 73 degrees. The normal high is 71. Yesterday's low temperature was 53 degrees. The normal low is 50. 0.62 inches of precipitation fell yesterday, which brings the monthly total to 3.12 inches. This is 1.03 inches above the normal amount of 2.09 inches for May. The total precipitation for the year now stands at 16.25 inches, which is 0.80 inches above normal. No snow fell yesterday, which brings the monthly total to a trace. The total snowfall since July 1st still stands at 29.6 inches. There were 2 heating degree days yesterday. This brings the monthly total to 213. The yearly total since July 1st is 5,841. There were no cooling degree days yesterday. This leaves the monthly total at 0. The yearly total since January 1st is 25. The normal high temperature for today is 71 degrees, and the normal low is 50. The record high for today is 91, which occurred in 1962, and the record low is 31, which occurred in 1935. Sunrise today is at 6:11 a.m. and sunset is at 8:43 p.m. At 6 a.m., weather reports for selected cities. At Mansfield Long Regional Airport, it was partly cloudy. The temperature was 59 degrees, the dew point 58, and the relative humidity 96%. The wind was south, at 6 miles an hour. The pressure was 30.03 inches and rising. Elsewhere across Ohio, it was partly cloudy, with a temperature of 60 at Marion, 63 at Cleveland, and 60 at Findlay. It was mostly cloudy, with a temperature of 60 at Wooster, 63 at Toledo Express, and 58 at Akron-Canton Regional Airport. Under mostly cloudy skies, Cincinnati reported 64, Dayton reported 65, and Columbus reported 62. At Youngstown, it was cloudy, with a temperature of 59. Reports from nearby cities outside Ohio, at Indianapolis,
It was partly cloudy, with a temperature of 63. It was mostly cloudy, with a temperature of 58 at Pittsburgh, 61 at Buffalo, and 67 at Chicago. At Detroit, it was cloudy, with a temperature of 64. The current time is 7:05 a.m. Eastern Daylight Time. 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On the latest weather map, a warm front will continue lifting north of the area today, ushering in unseasonably warm and humid weather. A strong cold front crosses Tuesday night into early Wednesday, with high pressure building in for Thursday and Friday behind the front. The forecast for the Central Highlands. Today, partly cloudy with a slight chance of showers and thunderstorms. Highs in the lower 80s. Southwest winds 5 to 10 miles per hour. Gusts up to 25 miles per hour this afternoon. Chance of rain 20%. Tonight, mostly clear. Lows in the mid-60s. South winds 5 to 10 miles per hour with gusts up to 25 miles per hour. Monday, mostly sunny. Highs in the mid-80s. Southwest winds 15 to 20 miles per hour with gusts up to 35 miles per hour. Monday night, partly cloudy in the evening, then becoming mostly cloudy. Lows in the upper 60s. Southwest winds 10 to 15 miles per hour with gusts up to 30 miles per hour. Tuesday, partly cloudy. A chance of showers and thunderstorms in the afternoon. Highs in the mid-80s. Southwest winds 15 to 20 miles per hour with gusts up to 35 miles per hour. Chance of rain 50%. Tuesday night, showers. Thunderstorms likely, mainly in the evening. Lows in the lower 60s. Chance of rain 90%. At 7 a.m., weather reports for selected cities. At Mansfield Long Regional Airport, it was partly cloudy. The temperature was 61 degrees, the dew point 60, and the relative humidity 97%. The wind was south at 8 miles an hour. The pressure was 30.05 inches and rising. Elsewhere across Ohio, it was partly cloudy, with a temperature of 62 at Marion, 64 at Cleveland, and 62 at Findlay. It was mostly cloudy, with a temperature of 60 at Wooster, 60 at Toledo Express, and 58 at Akron-Canton Regional Airport. Under mostly cloudy skies, Cincinnati reported 63, Dayton reported 65, and Columbus reported 64. At Youngstown, it was cloudy, with a temperature of 58. Reports from nearby cities outside Ohio, skies ranged from mostly cloudy to cloudy. It was 58 at Pittsburgh, 63 at Detroit, 61 at Buffalo, 64 at Indianapolis, and 66 at Chicago. The current time is 7:08 a.m. Eastern Daylight Time. 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On the latest weather map, a warm front will continue lifting north of the area today, ushering in unseasonably warm and humid weather. A strong cold front crosses Tuesday night into early Wednesday, with high pressure building in for Thursday and Friday behind the front. The forecast for the Central Highlands. Today, partly cloudy with a slight chance of showers and thunderstorms. Highs in the lower 80s. Southwest winds 5 to 10 miles per hour. Gusts up to 25 miles per hour this afternoon. Chance of rain 20%. Tonight, mostly clear. Lows in the mid-60s. South winds 5 to 10 miles per hour with gusts up to 25 miles per hour. Monday, mostly sunny. Highs in the mid-80s. Southwest winds 15 to 20 miles per hour with gusts up to 35 miles per hour. Monday night, partly cloudy in the evening, then becoming mostly cloudy. Lows in the upper 60s. Southwest winds 10 to 15 miles per hour with gusts up to 30 miles per hour. Tuesday, partly cloudy. A chance of showers and thunderstorms in the afternoon.
highs in the mid-80s. Southwest winds 15 to 20 miles per hour with gusts up to 35 miles per hour. Chance of rain 50%. Tuesday night, showers. Thunderstorms likely, mainly in the evening. Lows in the lower 60s. Chance of rain 90%. The extended forecast for the

highs in the lower 70s. Friday night, mostly cloudy with a 40% chance of showers. Lows in the mid-50s. Saturday, mostly cloudy with a chance of showers. Highs in the mid-70s. Chance of rain 50%. At 7 a.m., weather reports for selected cities. At Mansfield Lawn Regional Airport, it was partly cloudy. The temperature was 61 degrees, the dew point 60, and the relative humidity 97%. The wind was south, at 8 miles an hour. The pressure was 30.05 inches and rising. Elsewhere across Ohio, it was partly cloudy, with a temperature of 62 at Marion, 64 at Cleveland, and 62 at Findlay. It was mostly cloudy, with a temperature of 60 at Wooster, 60 at Toledo Express, and 58 at Akron-Canton Regional Airport. Under mostly cloudy skies, Cincinnati reported 63, Dayton reported 65, and Columbus reported 64. At Youngstown, it was cloudy, with a temperature of 58. Reports from nearby cities outside Ohio, skies ranged from mostly cloudy to cloudy. It was 58 at Pittsburgh, 63 at Detroit, 61 at Buffalo, 64 at Indianapolis, and 66 at Chicago. The current time is 7:12 a.m. Eastern Daylight Time. 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On the latest weather map, a warm front will continue lifting north of the area today, ushering in unseasonably warm and humid weather. A strong cold front crosses Tuesday night into early Wednesday, with high pressure building in for Thursday and Friday behind the front. The forecast for the Central Highlands. Today, partly cloudy with a slight chance of showers and thunderstorms. Highs in the lower 80s. Southwest winds 5 to 10 miles per hour. Gusts up to 25 miles per hour this afternoon. Chance of rain 20%. Tonight, mostly clear. Lows in the mid-60s. South winds 5 to 10 miles per hour with gusts up to 25 miles per hour. Monday, mostly sunny. Highs in the mid-80s. Southwest winds 15 to 20 miles per hour with gusts up to 35 miles per hour. Monday night, partly cloudy in the evening, then becoming mostly cloudy. Lows in the upper 60s. Southwest winds 10 to 15 miles per hour with gusts up to 30 miles per hour. Tuesday, partly cloudy. A chance of showers and thunderstorms in the afternoon. Highs in the mid-80s. Southwest winds 15 to 20 miles per hour with gusts up to 35 miles per hour. Chance of rain 50%. Tuesday night, showers. Thunderstorms likely, mainly in the evening. Lows in the lower 60s. Chance of rain 90%. At 7 a.m., weather reports for selected cities. At Mansfield Lawn Regional Airport, it was partly cloudy. The temperature was 61 degrees, the dew point 60, and the relative humidity 97%. The wind was south, at 8 miles an hour. The pressure was 30.05 inches and rising. Elsewhere across Ohio, at Toledo Express, it was clear, with a temperature of 60. It was partly cloudy, with a temperature of 64 at Cleveland, and 62 at Findlay. It was mostly cloudy, with a temperature of 60 at Wooster, 62 at Marion, and 58 at Akron-Canton Regional Airport. Under mostly cloudy skies, Cincinnati reported 63, Dayton reported 65, and Columbus reported 64. At Youngstown, it was cloudy, with a temperature of 58. Reports from nearby cities outside Ohio, skies ranged from mostly cloudy to cloudy. It was 58 at Pittsburgh, 63 at Detroit, 61 at Buffalo, 64 at Indianapolis, and 66 at Chicago. The Mansfield, Ohio climate summary for yesterday, May 16, 2026. Yesterday's high temperature was 73 degrees. The normal high is 71. Yesterday's low temperature was 53 degrees. The normal low is 50. 0.62 inches of precipitation fell yesterday, which brings the monthly total to 3.12 inches. This is 1.03 inches above the normal amount of 2.0.

inches for May. The total precipitation for the year now stands at 16.25 inches, which is 0.80 inches above normal. No snow fell yesterday, which brings the monthly total to a trace. The total snowfall since July 1st still stands at 29.6 inches. There were two heating degree days yesterday. This brings the monthly total to 213. The yearly total since July 1st is 5,841. There were no cooling degree days yesterday. This leaves the monthly total at zero. The yearly total since January 1st is 25. The normal high temperature for today is 71 degrees, and the normal low is 50. The record high for today is 91, which occurred in 1962, and the record low is 31, which occurred in 1935. Sunrise today is at 6:11 a.m. and sunset is at 8:43 p.m. The current time is 7:17 a.m. Eastern Daylight Time. 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On the latest weather map, a warm front will continue lifting north of the area today, ushering in unseasonably warm and humid weather. A strong cold front crosses Tuesday night into early Wednesday, with high pressure building in for Thursday and Friday behind the front. The forecast for the Central Highlands. Today, partly cloudy with a slight chance of showers and thunderstorms. Highs in the lower 80s. Southwest wind 5 to 10 miles per hour. Gusts up to 25 miles per hour this afternoon. Chance of rain 20%. Tonight, mostly clear. Lows in the mid-60s. South winds 5 to 10 miles per hour with gusts up to 25 miles per hour. Monday, mostly sunny. Highs in the mid-80s. Southwest winds 15 to 20 miles per hour with gusts up to 35 miles per hour. Monday night, partly cloudy in the evening, then becoming mostly cloudy. Lows in the upper 60s. Southwest winds 10 to 15 miles per hour with gusts up to 30 miles per hour. Tuesday, partly cloudy. A chance of showers and thunderstorms in the afternoon. Highs in the mid-80s. Southwest winds 15 to 20 miles per hour with gusts up to 35 miles per hour. Chance of rain 50%. Tuesday night, showers. Thunderstorms likely, mainly in the evening. Lows in the lower 60s. Chance of rain 90%. At 7 a.m., weather reports for selected cities. At Mansfield Long Regional Airport, it was partly cloudy. The temperature was 61 degrees, the dew point 60, and the relative humidity 97%. The wind was south at 8 miles an hour. The pressure was 30.05 inches and rising. Elsewhere across Ohio, at Toledo Express, it was clear, with a temperature of 60. It was partly cloudy, with a temperature of 64 at Cleveland, and 62 at Findlay. It was mostly cloudy, with a temperature of 60 at Wooster, 62 at Marion, and 58 at Akron-Canton Regional Airport. Under mostly cloudy skies, Cincinnati reported 63, Dayton reported 65, and Columbus reported 64. At Youngstown, it was cloudy, with a temperature of 58. Reports from nearby cities outside Ohio, skies ranged from mostly cloudy to cloudy. It was 58 at Pittsburgh, 63 at Detroit, 61 at Buffalo, 64 at Indianapolis, and 66 at Chicago. The extended forecast for the Central Highlands. Wednesday, mostly cloudy with showers with a chance of thunderstorms in the morning, then partly sunny with a chance of showers in the afternoon. Much cooler with highs in the upper 60s. Chance of rain 90%. Wednesday night, partly cloudy in the evening, then becoming mostly cloudy. Much cooler with lows in the mid-40s. Thursday, partly sunny. Highs in the lower 60s. Thursday night, partly cloudy in the evening, then becoming mostly cloudy. Lows in the upper 40s. Friday, partly sunny in the morning, then becoming mostly cloudy. Highs in the lower 70s. Friday night, mostly cloudy with a 40% chance of showers. Lows in the mid-50s.
Saturday, mostly cloudy with a chance of showers. Highs in the mid-70s. Chance of rain 50%. The extended forecast for the Central Highlands. Wednesday, mostly cloudy with showers with a chance of thunderstorms in the morning, then partly sunny with a chance of showers in the afternoon. Much cooler with highs in the upper 60s. Chance of rain 90%. Wednesday night, partly cloudy in the evening, then becoming mostly cloudy. Much cooler with lows in the mid-40s. Thursday, partly sunny. Highs in the lower 60s. Thursday night, partly cloudy in the evening, then becoming mostly cloudy. Lows in the upper 40s. Friday, partly sunny in the morning, then becoming mostly cloudy. Highs in the lower 70s. Friday night, mostly cloudy with a 40% chance of showers. Lows in the mid-50s. Saturday, mostly cloudy with a chance of showers. Highs in the mid-70s. Chance of rain 50%. At 7 a.m., weather reports for selected cities. At Mansfield Long Regional Airport, it was partly cloudy. The temperature was 61 degrees, the dew point 60, and the relative humidity 97%. The wind was south, at 8 miles an hour. The pressure was 30.05 inches and rising. Elsewhere across Ohio, at Toledo Express, it was clear, with a temperature of 60. It was partly cloudy, with a temperature of 64 at Cleveland, and 62 at Findlay. It was mostly cloudy, with a temperature of 60 at Wooster, 62 at Marion, and 58 at Akron-Canton Regional Airport. Under mostly cloudy skies, Cincinnati reported 63, Dayton reported 65, and Columbus reported 64. At Youngstown, it was cloudy, with a temperature of 58. Reports from nearby cities outside Ohio, skies ranged from mostly cloudy to cloudy. It was 58 at Pittsburgh, 63 at Detroit, 61 at Buffalo, 64 at Indianapolis, and 66 at Chicago. The current time is 7:23 a.m. Eastern Daylight Time. 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On the latest weather map, a warm front will continue lifting north of the area today, ushering in unseasonably warm and humid weather. A strong cold front crosses Tuesday night into early Wednesday, with high pressure building in for Thursday and Friday behind the front. The forecast for the Central Highlands. Today, partly cloudy with a slight chance of showers and thunderstorms. Highs in the lower 80s. Southwest wind 5 to 10 miles per hour. Gusts up to 25 miles per hour this afternoon. Chance of rain 20%. Tonight, mostly clear. Lows in the mid-60s. South winds 5 to 10 miles per hour with gusts up to 25 miles per hour. Monday, mostly sunny. Highs in the mid-80s. Southwest winds 15 to 20 miles per hour with gusts up to 35 miles per hour. Monday night, partly cloudy in the evening, then becoming mostly cloudy. Lows in the upper 60s. Southwest winds 10 to 15 miles per hour with gusts up to 30 miles per hour. Tuesday, partly cloudy. A chance of showers and thunderstorms in the afternoon. Highs in the mid-80s. Southwest winds 15 to 20 miles per hour with gusts up to 35 miles per hour. Chance of rain 50%. Tuesday night, showers. Thunderstorms likely, mainly in the evening. Lows in the lower 60s. Chance of rain 90%. At 7 a.m., weather reports for selected cities. At Mansfield Long Regional Airport, it was partly cloudy. The temperature was 61 degrees, the dew point 60, and the relative humidity 97%. The wind was south, at 8 miles an hour. The pressure was 30.05 inches and rising. Elsewhere across Ohio, at Toledo Express, it was clear, with a temperature of 60. It was partly cloudy, with a temperature of 64 at Cleveland, and 62 at Findlay. It was mostly cloudy, with a temperature of 60 at Wooster, 62 at Marion, and 58 at Akron-Canton Regional Airport. Under mostly cloudy skies,
Cincinnati reported 63, Dayton reported 65, and Columbus reported 64. At Youngstown, it was cloudy, with a temperature of 58. Reports from nearby cities outside Ohio, skies ranged from mostly cloudy to cloudy. It was 58 at Pittsburgh, 63 at Detroit, 61 at Buffalo, 64 at Indianapolis, and 66 at Chicago. The current time is 7:26 a.m. Eastern Daylight Time. 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On the latest weather map, a warm front will continue lifting north of the area today, ushering in unseasonably warm and humid weather. A strong cold front crosses Tuesday night into early Wednesday, with high pressure building in for Thursday and Friday behind the front. The forecast for the Central Highlands. Today, partly cloudy with a slight chance of showers and thunderstorms. Highs in the lower 80s. Southwest wind 5 to 10 miles per hour. Gusts up to 25 miles per hour this afternoon. Chance of rain 20%. Tonight, mostly clear. Lows in the mid-60s. South winds 5 to 10 miles per hour with gusts up to 25 miles per hour. Monday, mostly sunny. Highs in the mid-80s. Southwest winds 15 to 20 miles per hour with gusts up to 35 miles per hour. Monday night, partly cloudy in the evening, then becoming mostly cloudy. Lows in the upper 60s. Southwest winds 10 to 15 miles per hour with gusts up to 30 miles per hour. Tuesday, partly cloudy. A chance of showers and thunderstorms in the afternoon. Highs in the mid-80s. Southwest winds 15 to 20 miles per hour with gusts up to 35 miles per hour. Chance of rain 50%. Tuesday night, showers. Thunderstorms likely, mainly in the evening. Lows in the lower 60s. Chance of rain 90%. At 7 a.m., weather reports for selected cities. At Mansfield Long Regional Airport, it was partly cloudy. The temperature was 61 degrees, the dew point 60, and the relative humidity 97%. The wind was south, at 8 miles an hour. The pressure was 30.05 inches and rising. Elsewhere across Ohio, at Toledo Express, it was clear, with a temperature of 60. It was partly cloudy, with a temperature of 64 at Cleveland, and 62 at Findlay. It was mostly cloudy, with a temperature of 60 at Wooster, 62 at Marion, and 58 at Akron-Canton Regional Airport. Under mostly cloudy skies, Cincinnati reported 63, Dayton reported 65, and Columbus reported 64. At Youngstown, it was cloudy, with a temperature of 58. Reports from nearby cities outside Ohio, skies ranged from mostly cloudy to cloudy. It was 58 at Pittsburgh, 63 at Detroit, 61 at Buffalo, 64 at Indianapolis, and 66 at Chicago. The current time is 7:29 a.m. Eastern Daylight Time. 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On the latest weather map, a warm front will continue lifting north of the area today, ushering in unseasonably warm and humid weather. A strong cold front crosses Tuesday night into early Wednesday, with high pressure building in for Thursday and Friday behind the front. The extended forecast for the Central Highlands. Wednesday, mostly cloudy with showers with a chance of thunderstorms in the morning, then partly sunny with a chance of showers in the afternoon. Much cooler with highs in the upper 60s. Chance of rain 90%. Wednesday night, partly cloudy in the evening, then becoming mostly cloudy. Much cooler with lows in the mid-40s. Thursday, partly sunny. Highs in the lower 60s. Thursday night, partly cloudy in the evening, then becoming mostly cloudy. Lows in the upper 40s. Friday, partly sunny in the morning, then becoming mostly cloudy. Highs in the lower 70s. Friday night,
Mostly cloudy with a 40% chance of showers. Lows in the mid-50s. Saturday, mostly cloudy with a chance of showers. Highs in the mid-70s. Chance of rain 50%. The Mansfield, Ohio climate summary for yesterday, May 16, 2026. Yesterday's high temperature was 73 degrees. The normal high is 71. Yesterday's low temperature was 53 degrees. The normal low is 50. 0.62 inches of precipitation fell yesterday, which brings the monthly total to 3.12 inches. This is 1.03 inches above the normal amount of 2.09 inches for May. The total precipitation for the year now stands at 16.25 inches, which is 0.80 inches above normal. No snow fell yesterday, which brings the monthly total to a trace. The total snowfall since July 1st still stands at 29.6 inches. There were 2 heating degree days yesterday. This brings the monthly total to 213. The yearly total since July 1st is 5,841. There were no cooling degree days yesterday. This leaves the monthly total at 0. The yearly total since January 1st is 25. The normal high temperature for today is 71 degrees, and the normal low is 50. The record high for today is 91, which occurred in 1962, and the record low is 31, which occurred in 1935. Sunrise today is at 6:11 a.m. and sunset is at 8:43 p.m. The forecast for the Central Highlands. Today, partly cloudy with a slight chance of showers and thunderstorms. Highs in the lower 80s. Southwest wind 5 to 10 miles per hour. Gusts up to 25 miles per hour this afternoon. Chance of rain 20%. Tonight, mostly clear. Lows in the mid-60s. South winds 5 to 10 miles per hour with gusts up to 25 miles per hour. Monday, mostly sunny. Southwest winds 15 to 20 miles per hour with gusts up to 35 miles per hour. Monday night, partly cloudy in the evening, then becoming mostly cloudy. Lows in the upper 60s. Southwest winds 10 to 15 miles per hour with gusts up to 30 miles per hour. Tuesday, partly cloudy. A chance of showers and thunderstorms in the afternoon. Highs in the mid-80s. Southwest winds 15 to 20 miles per hour with gusts up to 35 miles per hour. Chance of rain 50%. Tuesday night, showers. Thunderstorms likely, mainly in the evening. Lows in the lower 60s. Chance of rain 90%. At 7 a.m., weather reports for selected cities. At Mansfield Long Regional Airport, it was partly cloudy. The temperature was 61 degrees, the dew point 60, and the relative humidity 97%. The wind was south at 8 miles an hour. The pressure was 30.05 inches and rising. Elsewhere across Ohio, at Toledo Express, it was clear, with a temperature of 60. It was partly cloudy, with a temperature of 64 at Cleveland, and 62 at Findlay. It was mostly cloudy, with a temperature of 60 at Wooster, 62 at Marion, and 58 at Akron-Canton Regional Airport. Under mostly cloudy skies, Cincinnati reported 63, Dayton reported 65, and Columbus reported 64. At Youngstown, it was cloudy, with a temperature of 58. Reports from nearby cities outside Ohio, skies ranged from mostly cloudy to cloudy. It was 58 at Pittsburgh, 63 at Detroit, 61 at Buffalo, 64 at Indianapolis, and 66 at Chicago. The current time is 7:35 a.m. Eastern Daylight Time. 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On the latest weather map, a warm front will continue lifting north of the area today, ushering in unseasonably warm and humid weather. A strong cold front crosses Tuesday night into early Wednesday, with high pressure building in for Thursday and Friday behind the front. The forecast for the Central Highlands. Today, partly cloudy with a slight chance of showers and thunderstorms. Highs in the lower 80s.
southwest winds 5 to 10 miles per hour. Gusts up to 25 miles per hour this afternoon. Chance of rain 20%. Tonight, mostly clear. Lows in the mid-60s. South winds 5 to 10 miles per hour with gusts up to 25 miles per hour. Monday, mostly sunny. Highs in the mid-80s. Southwest winds 15 to 20 miles per hour with gusts up to 35 miles per hour. Monday night, partly cloudy in the evening, then becoming mostly cloudy. Lows in the upper 60s. Southwest winds 10 to 15 miles per hour with gusts up to 30 miles per hour. Tuesday, partly cloudy. A chance of showers and thunderstorms in the afternoon. Highs in the mid-80s. Southwest winds 15 to 20 miles per hour with gusts up to 35 miles per hour. Chance of rain 50%. Tuesday night, showers. Thunderstorms likely, mainly in the evening. Lows in the lower 60s. Chance of rain 90%. At 7 a.m., weather reports for selected cities. At Mansfield Long Regional Airport, it was partly cloudy. The temperature was 61 degrees, the dew point 60, and the relative humidity 97%. The wind was south, at 8 miles an hour. The pressure was 30.05 inches and rising. Elsewhere across Ohio, at Toledo Express, it was clear, with a temperature of 60. It was partly cloudy, with a temperature of 64 at Cleveland, and 62 at Findlay. It was mostly cloudy, with a temperature of 60 at Wooster, 62 at Marion, and 58 at Akron-Canton Regional Airport. Under mostly cloudy skies, Cincinnati reported 63, Dayton reported 65, and Columbus reported 64. At Youngstown, it was cloudy, with a temperature of 58. Reports from nearby cities outside Ohio, skies ranged from mostly cloudy to cloudy. It was 58 at Pittsburgh, 63 at Detroit, 61 at Buffalo, 64 at Indianapolis, and 66 at Chicago. The current time is 7:38 a.m. Eastern Daylight Time. 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On the latest weather map, a warm front will continue lifting north of the area today, ushering in unseasonably warm and humid weather. A strong cold front crosses Tuesday night into early Wednesday, with high pressure building in for Thursday and Friday behind the front. The forecast for the Central Highlands. Today, partly cloudy with a slight chance of showers and thunderstorms. Highs in the lower 80s. Southwest winds 5 to 10 miles per hour. Gusts up to 25 miles per hour this afternoon. Chance of rain 20%. Tonight, mostly clear. Lows in the mid-60s. South winds 5 to 10 miles per hour with gusts up to 25 miles per hour. Monday, mostly sunny. Highs in the mid-80s. Southwest winds 15 to 20 miles per hour with gusts up to 35 miles per hour. Monday night, partly cloudy in the evening, then becoming mostly cloudy. Lows in the upper 60s. Southwest winds 10 to 15 miles per hour with gusts up to 30 miles per hour. Tuesday, partly cloudy. A chance of showers and thunderstorms in the afternoon. Highs in the mid-80s. Southwest winds 15 to 20 miles per hour with gusts up to 35 miles per hour. Chance of rain 50%. Tuesday night, showers. Thunderstorms likely, mainly in the evening. Lows in the lower 60s. Chance of rain 90%. The extended forecast for the Central Highlands. Wednesday, mostly cloudy with showers with a chance of thunderstorms in the morning, then partly sunny with a chance of showers in the afternoon. Much cooler with highs in the upper 60s. Chance of rain 90%. Wednesday night, partly cloudy in the evening, then becoming mostly cloudy. Much cooler with lows in the mid-40s. Thursday, partly sunny. Highs in the lower 60s. Thursday night, partly cloudy in the evening, then becoming mostly cloudy. Lows in the upper 40s. Friday, partly sunny in the morning, then becoming mostly cloudy.
highs in the lower 70s. Friday night, mostly cloudy with a 40% chance of showers. Lows in the mid-50s. Saturday, mostly cloudy with a chance of showers. Highs in the mid-70s. Chance of rain 50%. At 7 a.m., weather reports for selected cities. At Mansfield Lawn Regional Airport, it was partly cloudy. The temperature was 61 degrees, the dew point 60, and the relative humidity 97%. The wind was south, at 8 miles an hour. The pressure was 30.05 inches and rising. Elsewhere across Ohio, at Toledo Express, it was clear, with a temperature of 60. It was partly cloudy, with a temperature of 64 at Cleveland, and 62 at Findlay. It was mostly cloudy, with a temperature of 60 at Wooster, 62 at Marion, and 58 at Akron-Canton Regional Airport. Under mostly cloudy skies, Cincinnati reported 63, Dayton reported 65, and Columbus reported 64. At Youngstown, it was cloudy, with a temperature of 58. Reports from nearby cities outside Ohio, skies ranged from mostly cloudy to cloudy. It was 58 at Pittsburgh, 63 at Detroit, 61 at Buffalo, 64 at Indianapolis, and 66 at Chicago. The current time is 7:42 a.m. Eastern Daylight Time. 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On the latest weather map, a warm front will continue lifting north of the area today, ushering in unseasonably warm and humid weather. A strong cold front crosses Tuesday night into early Wednesday, with high pressure building in for Thursday and Friday behind the front. The forecast for the Central Highlands. Today, partly cloudy with a slight chance of showers and thunderstorms. Highs in the lower 80s. Southwest winds 5 to 10 miles per hour. Gusts up to 25 miles per hour this afternoon. Chance of rain 20%. Tonight, mostly clear. Lows in the mid-60s. South winds 5 to 10 miles per hour with gusts up to 25 miles per hour. Monday, mostly sunny. Highs in the mid-80s. Southwest winds 15 to 20 miles per hour with gusts up to 35 miles per hour. Monday night, partly cloudy in the evening, then becoming mostly cloudy. Lows in the upper 60s. Southwest winds 10 to 15 miles per hour with gusts up to 30 miles per hour. Tuesday, partly cloudy. A chance of showers and thunderstorms in the afternoon. Highs in the mid-80s. Southwest winds 15 to 20 miles per hour with gusts up to 35 miles per hour. Chance of rain 50%. Tuesday night, showers. Thunderstorms likely, mainly in the evening. Lows in the lower 60s. Chance of rain 90%. At 7 a.m., weather reports for selected cities. At Mansfield Lawn Regional Airport, it was partly cloudy. The temperature was 61 degrees, the dew point 60, and the relative humidity 97%. The wind was south, at 8 miles an hour. The pressure was 30.05 inches and rising. Elsewhere across Ohio, at Toledo Express, it was clear, with a temperature of 60. It was partly cloudy, with a temperature of 64 at Cleveland, and 62 at Findlay. It was mostly cloudy, with a temperature of 60 at Wooster, 62 at Marion, and 58 at Akron-Canton Regional Airport. Under mostly cloudy skies, Cincinnati reported 63, Dayton reported 65, and Columbus reported 64. At Youngstown, it was cloudy, with a temperature of 58. Reports from nearby cities outside Ohio, skies ranged from mostly cloudy to cloudy. It was 58 at Pittsburgh, 63 at Detroit, 61 at Buffalo, 64 at Indianapolis, and 66 at Chicago. The Mansfield, Ohio climate summary for yesterday, May 16, 2026. Yesterday's high temperature was 73 degrees. The normal high is 71. Yesterday's low temperature was 53 degrees. The normal low is 50. 0.62 inches of precipitation fell yesterday, which brings the monthly total to 3.12 inches.
This is 1.03 inches above the normal amount of 2.09 inches for May. The total precipitation for the year now stands at 16.25 inches, which is 0.80 inches above normal. No snow fell yesterday, which brings the monthly total to a trace. The total snowfall since July 1st still stands at 29.6 inches. There were 2 heating degree days yesterday. This brings the monthly total to 213. The yearly total since July 1st is 5,841. There were no cooling degree days yesterday. This leaves the monthly total at 0. The yearly total since January 1st is 25. The normal high temperature for today is 71 degrees, and the normal low is 50. The record high for today is 91, which occurred in 1962, and the record low is 31, which occurred in 1935. Sunrise today is at 6:11 a.m. and sunset is at 8:43 p.m. The current time is 7:46 a.m. Eastern Daylight Time. 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On the latest weather map, a warm front will continue lifting north of the area today, ushering in unseasonably warm and humid weather. A strong cold front crosses Tuesday night into early Wednesday, with high pressure building in for Thursday and Friday behind the front. The forecast for the Central Highlands. Today, partly cloudy with a slight chance of showers and thunderstorms. Highs in the lower 80s. Southwest winds 5 to 10 miles per hour. Gusts up to 25 miles per hour this afternoon. Chance of rain 20%. Tonight, mostly clear. Lows in the mid-60s. South winds 5 to 10 miles per hour with gusts up to 25 miles per hour. Monday, mostly sunny. Highs in the mid-80s. Southwest winds 15 to 20 miles per hour with gusts up to 35 miles per hour. Monday night, partly cloudy in the evening, then becoming mostly cloudy. Lows in the upper 60s. Southwest winds 10 to 15 miles per hour with gusts up to 30 miles per hour. Tuesday, partly cloudy. A chance of showers and thunderstorms in the afternoon. Highs in the mid-80s. Southwest winds 15 to 20 miles per hour with gusts up to 35 miles per hour. Chance of rain 50%. Tuesday night, showers. Thunderstorms likely, mainly in the evening. Lows in the lower 60s. Chance of rain 90%. At 7 a.m., weather reports for selected cities. At Mansfield-Long Regional Airport, it was partly cloudy. The temperature was 61 degrees, the dew point 60, and the relative humidity 97%. The wind was south, at 8 miles an hour. The pressure was 30.05 inches and rising. Elsewhere across Ohio, at Toledo Express, it was clear, with a temperature of 60. It was partly cloudy, with a temperature of 64 at Cleveland, and 62 at Findlay. It was mostly cloudy, with a temperature of 60 at Wooster, 62 at Marion, and 58 at Akron-Canton Regional Airport. Under mostly cloudy skies, Cincinnati reported 63, Dayton reported 65, and Columbus reported 64. At Youngstown, it was cloudy, with a temperature of 58. Reports from nearby cities outside Ohio, skies ranged from mostly cloudy to cloudy. It was 58 at Pittsburgh, 63 at Detroit, 61 at Buffalo, 64 at Indianapolis, and 66 at Chicago. The extended forecast for the Central Highlands. Wednesday, mostly cloudy with showers with a chance of thunderstorms in the morning, then partly sunny with a chance of showers in the afternoon. Much cooler with highs in the upper 60s. Chance of rain 90%. Wednesday night, partly cloudy in the evening, then becoming mostly cloudy. Much cooler with lows in the mid-40s. Thursday, partly sunny. Highs in the lower 60s. Thursday night, partly cloudy in the evening, then becoming mostly cloudy. Lows in the upper 40s. Friday, partly sunny in the morning, then becoming mostly cloudy. Highs in the lower 70s. Friday night, mostly cloudy with a 40% chance of showers.
lows in the mid-50s. Saturday, mostly cloudy with a chance of showers. Highs in the mid-70s. Chance of rain 50%. The current time is 7:51 a.m. Eastern Daylight Time. 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On the latest weather map, a warm front will continue lifting north of the area today, ushering in unseasonably warm and humid weather. A strong cold front crosses Tuesday night into early Wednesday, with high pressure building in for Thursday and Friday behind the front. The forecast for the Central Highlands. Today, partly cloudy with a slight chance of showers and thunderstorms. Highs in the lower 80s. Southwest wind 5 to 10 miles per hour. Gusts up to 25 miles per hour this afternoon. Chance of rain 20%. Tonight, mostly clear. Lows in the mid-60s. South winds 5 to 10 miles per hour with gusts up to 25 miles per hour. Monday, mostly sunny. Highs in the mid-80s. Southwest winds 15 to 20 miles per hour with gusts up to 35 miles per hour. Monday night, partly cloudy in the evening, then becoming mostly cloudy. Lows in the upper 60s. Southwest winds 10 to 15 miles per hour with gusts up to 30 miles per hour. Tuesday, partly cloudy. A chance of showers and thunderstorms in the afternoon. Highs in the mid-80s. Southwest winds 15 to 20 miles per hour with gusts up to 35 miles per hour. Chance of rain 50%. Tuesday night, showers. Thunderstorms likely, mainly in the evening. Lows in the lower 60s. Chance of rain 90%. At 7 a.m., weather reports for selected cities. At Mansfield Long Regional Airport, it was partly cloudy. The temperature was 61 degrees, the dew point 60, and the relative humidity 97%. The wind was south at 8 miles an hour. The pressure was 30.05 inches and rising. Elsewhere across Ohio, at Toledo Express, it was clear, with a temperature of 60. It was partly cloudy, with a temperature of 64 at Cleveland, and 62 at Findlay. It was mostly cloudy, with a temperature of 60 at Wooster, 62 at Marion, and 58 at Akron-Canton Regional Airport. Under mostly cloudy skies, Cincinnati reported 63, Dayton reported 65, and Columbus reported 64. At Youngstown, it was cloudy, with a temperature of 58. Reports from nearby cities outside Ohio, skies ranged from mostly cloudy to cloudy. It was 58 at Pittsburgh, 63 at Detroit, 61 at Buffalo, 64 at Indianapolis, and 66 at Chicago. The current time is 7:54 a.m. Eastern Daylight Time. 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On the latest weather map, a warm front will continue lifting north of the area today, ushering in unseasonably warm and humid weather. A strong cold front crosses Tuesday night into early Wednesday, with high pressure building in for Thursday and Friday behind the front. The forecast for the Central Highlands. Today, partly cloudy with a slight chance of showers and thunderstorms. Highs in the lower 80s. Southwest wind 5 to 10 miles per hour. Gusts up to 25 miles per hour this afternoon. Chance of rain 20%. Tonight, mostly clear. Lows in the mid-60s. South winds 5 to 10 miles per hour with gusts up to 25 miles per hour. Monday, mostly sunny. Highs in the mid-80s. Southwest winds 15 to 20 miles per hour with gusts up to 35 miles per hour. Monday night, partly cloudy in the evening, then becoming mostly cloudy. Lows in the upper 60s. Southwest winds 10 to 15 miles per hour with gusts up to 30 miles per hour. Tuesday, partly cloudy. A chance of showers and thunderstorms in the afternoon. Highs in the mid-80s.
southwest winds 15 to 20 miles per hour with gusts up to 35 miles per hour. Chance of rain 50%. Tuesday night, showers. Thunderstorms likely, mainly in the evening. Lows in the lower 60s. Chance of rain 90%. At 7 a.m., weather reports for selected cities. At Mansfield Long Regional Airport, it was partly cloudy. The temperature was 61 degrees, the dew point 60, and the relative humidity 97%. The wind was south, at 8 miles an hour. The pressure was 30.05 inches and rising. Elsewhere across Ohio, at Toledo Express, it was clear, with a temperature of 60. It was partly cloudy, with a temperature of 64 at Cleveland, and 62 at Findlay. It was mostly cloudy, with a temperature of 60 at Wooster, 62 at Marion, and 58 at Akron-Canton Regional Airport. Under mostly cloudy skies, Cincinnati reported 63, Dayton reported 65, and Columbus reported 64. At Youngstown, it was cloudy, with a temperature of 58. Reports from nearby cities outside Ohio, skies ranged from mostly cloudy to cloudy. It was 58 at Pittsburgh, 63 at Detroit, 61 at Buffalo, 64 at Indianapolis, and 66 at Chicago. The current time is 7:57 a.m. Eastern Daylight Time. 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On the latest weather map, a warm front will continue lifting north of the area today, ushering in unseasonably warm and humid weather. A strong cold front crosses Tuesday night into early Wednesday, with high pressure building in for Thursday and Friday behind the front. The forecast for the Central Highlands. Today, partly cloudy with a slight chance of showers and thunderstorms. Highs in the lower 80s. Southwest wind 5 to 10 miles per hour. Gusts up to 25 miles per hour this afternoon. Chance of rain 20%. Tonight, mostly clear. Lows in the mid-60s. South winds 5 to 10 miles per hour with gusts up to 25 miles per hour. Monday, mostly sunny. Highs in the mid-80s. Southwest winds 15 to 20 miles per hour with gusts up to 35 miles per hour. Monday night, partly cloudy in the evening, then becoming mostly cloudy. Lows in the upper 60s. Southwest winds 10 to 15 miles per hour with gusts up to 30 miles per hour. Tuesday, partly cloudy. A chance of showers and thunderstorms in the afternoon. Highs in the mid-80s. Southwest winds 15 to 20 miles per hour with gusts up to 35 miles per hour. Chance of rain 50%. Tuesday night, showers. Thunderstorms likely, mainly in the evening. Lows in the lower 60s. Chance of rain 90%. At 7 a.m., weather reports for selected cities. At Mansfield Long Regional Airport, it was partly cloudy. The temperature was 61 degrees, the dew point 60, and the relative humidity 97%. The wind was south, at 8 miles an hour. The pressure was 30.05 inches and rising. Elsewhere across Ohio, at Toledo Express, it was clear, with a temperature of 60. It was partly cloudy, with a temperature of 64 at Cleveland, and 62 at Findlay. It was mostly cloudy, with a temperature of 60 at Wooster, 62 at Marion, and 58 at Akron-Canton Regional Airport. Under mostly cloudy skies, Cincinnati reported 63, Dayton reported 65, and Columbus reported 64. At Youngstown, it was cloudy, with a temperature of 58. Reports from nearby cities outside Ohio, skies ranged from mostly cloudy to cloudy. It was 58 at Pittsburgh, 63 at Detroit, 61 at Buffalo, 64 at Indianapolis, and 66 at Chicago. The Nearshore Marine Forecast. For the following marine location, the Islands to Vermilion. Today, southwest winds 5 to 10 knots becoming southeast. A slight chance of showers and thunderstorms early this afternoon. A chance of showers and thunderstorms late. Waves 1 foot or less. Tonight, southeast winds 5 to 15 knots becoming south.
a slight chance of showers and thunderstorms in the evening. Waves 1 foot or less. Monday, south winds 10 to 15 knots becoming southwest 15 to 20 knots. Sunny. Waves 1 to 3 feet. Monday night, southwest winds 15 to 20 knots becoming south 10 to 15 knots. A chance of showers and thunderstorms in the evening, then a chance of showers overnight. Waves 2 feet or less. Winds and waves higher in and near thunderstorms. The water temperature off Toledo is 58 degrees, off Cleveland 54 degrees, and off Erie 54 degrees. The extended forecast for the Central Highlands. Wednesday, mostly cloudy with showers with a chance of thunderstorms in the morning, then partly sunny with a chance of showers in the afternoon. Much cooler with highs in the upper 60s. Chance of rain 90%. Wednesday night, partly cloudy in the evening, then becoming mostly cloudy. Much cooler with lows in the mid-40s. Thursday, partly sunny. Highs in the lower 60s. Thursday night, partly cloudy in the evening, then becoming mostly cloudy. Lows in the upper 40s. Friday, partly sunny in the morning, then becoming mostly cloudy. Highs in the lower 70s. Friday night, mostly cloudy with a 40% chance of showers. Lows in the mid-50s. Saturday, mostly cloudy with a chance of showers. Highs in the mid-70s. Chance of rain 50%. The Mansfield, Ohio climate summary for yesterday, May 16, 2026. Yesterday's high temperature was 73 degrees. The normal high is 71. Yesterday's low temperature was 53 degrees. The normal low is 50. 0.62 inches of precipitation fell yesterday, which brings the monthly total to 3.12 inches. This is 1.03 inches above the normal amount of 2.09 inches for May. The total precipitation for the year now stands at 16.25 inches, which is 0.80 inches above normal. No snow fell yesterday, which brings the monthly total to a trace. The total snowfall since July 1st still stands at 29.6 inches. There were 2 heating degree days yesterday. This brings the monthly total to 213. The yearly total since July 1st is 5,841. There were no cooling degree days yesterday. This leaves the monthly total at 0. The yearly total since January 1st is 25. The normal high temperature for today is 71 degrees, and the normal low is 50. The record high for today is 91, which occurred in 1962, and the record low is 31, which occurred in 1935. Sunrise today is at 6:11 a.m. and sunset is at 8:43 p.m. The current time is 8:04 a.m. Eastern Daylight Time. 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On the latest weather map, a warm front will continue lifting north of the area today, ushering in unseasonably warm and humid weather. A strong cold front crosses Tuesday night into early Wednesday, with high pressure building in for Thursday and Friday behind the front. The forecast for the Central Highlands. Today, partly cloudy with a slight chance of showers and thunderstorms. Highs in the lower 80s. Southwest winds 5 to 10 miles per hour. Gusts up to 25 miles per hour this afternoon. Chance of rain 20%. Tonight, mostly clear. Lows in the mid-60s. South winds 5 to 10 miles per hour with gusts up to 25 miles per hour. Monday, mostly sunny. Highs in the mid-80s. Southwest winds 15 to 20 miles per hour with gusts up to 35 miles per hour. Monday night, partly cloudy in the evening, then becoming mostly cloudy. Lows in the upper 60s. Southwest winds 10 to 15 miles per hour with gusts up to 30 miles per hour. Tuesday, partly cloudy. A chance of showers and thunderstorms in the afternoon. Highs in the mid-80s. Southwest winds 15 to 20 miles per hour with gusts up to 35 miles per hour. Chance of rain 50%. Tuesday night, showers.
thunderstorms likely, mainly in the evening. Lows in the lower 60s. Chance of rain 90%. The current time is 8:06 a.m. Eastern Daylight Time. 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On the latest weather map, a warm front will continue lifting north of the area today, ushering in unseasonably warm and humid weather. A strong cold front crosses Tuesday night into early Wednesday, with high pressure building in for Thursday and Friday behind the front. The forecast for the Central Highlands. Today, partly cloudy with a slight chance of showers and thunderstorms. Highs in the lower 80s. Southwest wind 5 to 10 miles per hour. Gusts up to 25 miles per hour this afternoon. Chance of rain 20%. Tonight, mostly clear. Lows in the mid-60s. South winds 5 to 10 miles per hour with gusts up to 25 miles per hour. Monday, mostly sunny. Highs in the mid-80s. Southwest winds 15 to 20 miles per hour with gusts up to 35 miles per hour. Monday night, partly cloudy in the evening, then becoming mostly cloudy. Lows in the upper 60s. Southwest winds 10 to 15 miles per hour with gusts up to 30 miles per hour. Tuesday, partly cloudy. A chance of showers and thunderstorms in the afternoon. Highs in the mid-80s. Southwest winds 15 to 20 miles per hour with gusts up to 35 miles per hour. Chance of rain 50%. Tuesday night, showers. Thunderstorms likely, mainly in the evening. Lows in the lower 60s. Chance of rain 90%. At 8 a.m., weather reports for selected cities. At Mansfield Long Regional Airport, it was mostly sunny. The temperature was 65 degrees, the dew point 61, and the relative humidity 87%. The wind was south, at 7 miles an hour. The pressure was 30.08 inches and rising. Elsewhere across Ohio, temperatures were between 61 and 66 degrees. At Columbus, rain was falling. At Marion, thunder was reported. At Toledo Express, it was sunny. It was mostly sunny at Cleveland and Findlay. It was partly sunny at Worcester, Akron-Canton Regional Airport, Cincinnati, and Dayton. At Youngstown, it was cloudy. Reports from nearby cities outside Ohio, skies ranged from mostly sunny to partly sunny. It was 63 at Pittsburgh, 65 at Detroit, 62 at Buffalo, 65 at Indianapolis, and 68 at Chicago. The current time is 8:09 a.m. Eastern Daylight Time. 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On the latest weather map, a warm front will continue lifting north of the area today, ushering in unseasonably warm and humid weather. A strong cold front crosses Tuesday night into early Wednesday, with high pressure building in for Thursday and Friday behind the front. The forecast for the Central Highlands. Today, partly cloudy with a slight chance of showers and thunderstorms. Highs in the lower 80s. Southwest wind 5 to 10 miles per hour. Gusts up to 25 miles per hour this afternoon. Chance of rain 20%. Tonight, mostly clear. Lows in the mid-60s. South winds 5 to 10 miles per hour with gusts up to 25 miles per hour. Monday, mostly sunny. Highs in the mid-80s. Southwest winds 15 to 20 miles per hour with gusts up to 35 miles per hour. Monday night, partly cloudy in the evening, then becoming mostly cloudy. Lows in the upper 60s. Southwest winds 10 to 15 miles per hour with gusts up to 30 miles per hour. Tuesday, partly cloudy. A chance of showers and thunderstorms in the afternoon. Highs in the mid-80s. Southwest winds 15 to 20 miles per hour with gusts up to 35 miles per hour. Chance of rain 50%. Tuesday night,
showers. Thunderstorms likely, mainly in the evening. Lows in the lower 60s. Chance of rain 90%. The extended forecast for

40% chance of showers. Lows in the mid-50s. Saturday, mostly cloudy with a chance of showers. Highs in the mid-70s. Chance of rain 50%. At 8 a.m., weather reports for selected cities. At Mansfield Long Regional Airport, it was mostly sunny. The temperature was 65 degrees, the dew point 61, and the relative humidity 87%. The wind was south at 7 miles an hour. The pressure was 30.08 inches and rising. Elsewhere across Ohio, temperatures were between 61 and 66 degrees. At Columbus, rain was falling. At Marion, thunder was reported. At Toledo Express, it was sunny. It was mostly sunny at Cleveland and Findlay. It was partly sunny at Wooster, Akron-Canton Regional Airport, Cincinnati, and Dayton. At Youngstown, it was cloudy. Reports from nearby cities outside Ohio, skies ranged from mostly sunny to partly sunny. It was 63 at Pittsburgh, 65 at Detroit, 62 at Buffalo, 65 at Indianapolis, and 68 at Chicago. The current time is 8:13 a.m. Eastern Daylight Time. 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On the latest weather map, a warm front will continue lifting north of the area today, ushering in unseasonably warm and humid weather. A strong cold front crosses Tuesday night into early Wednesday, with high pressure building in for Thursday and Friday behind the front. The forecast for the Central Highlands. Today, partly cloudy with a slight chance of showers and thunderstorms. Highs in the lower 80s. Southwest winds 5 to 10 miles per hour. Gusts up to 25 miles per hour this afternoon. Chance of rain 20%. Tonight, mostly clear. Lows in the mid-60s. South winds 5 to 10 miles per hour with gusts up to 25 miles per hour. Monday, mostly sunny. Highs in the mid-80s. Southwest winds 15 to 20 miles per hour with gusts up to 35 miles per hour. Monday night, partly cloudy in the evening, then becoming mostly cloudy. Lows in the upper 60s. Southwest winds 10 to 15 miles per hour with gusts up to 30 miles per hour. Tuesday, partly cloudy. A chance of showers and thunderstorms in the afternoon. Highs in the mid-80s. Southwest winds 15 to 20 miles per hour with gusts up to 35 miles per hour. Chance of rain 50%. Tuesday night, showers. Thunderstorms likely, mainly in the evening. Lows in the lower 60s. Chance of rain 90%. The Mansfield, Ohio climate summary for yesterday, May 16, 2026. Yesterday's high temperature was 73 degrees. The normal high is 71. Yesterday's low temperature was 53 degrees. The normal low is 50. 0.62 inches of precipitation fell yesterday, which brings the monthly total to 3.12 inches. This is 1.03 inches above the normal amount of 2.09 inches for May. The total precipitation for the year now stands at 16.25 inches, which is 0.80 inches above normal. No snow fell yesterday, which brings the monthly total to a trace. The total snowfall since July 1st still stands at 29.6 inches. There were 2 heating degree days yesterday. This brings the monthly total to 213. The yearly total since July 1st is 5,841. There were no cooling degree days yesterday. This leaves the monthly total at 0. The yearly total since January 1st is 25. The normal high temperature for today is 71 degrees, and the normal low is 50. The record high for today is 91, which occurred in 1962, and the record low is 31, which occurred in 1935. Sunrise today is at 6:11 a.m. and sunset is at 8:43 p.m. At 8 a.m., weather reports for selected cities. At Mansfield Long Regional Airport, it was partly sunny. The temperature was 65 degrees, the dew point 61, and the relative humidity 87%. The wind was south at 7 miles an hour. The pressure was 30.

0.08 inches and rising. Elsewhere across Ohio, temperatures were between 61 and 66 degrees. At Columbus, rain was falling. At Marion, thunder was reported. It was sunny at Toledo Express and Findlay. It was mostly sunny at Worcester and Cleveland. It was partly sunny at Akron-Canton Regional Airport, Cincinnati, and Dayton. At Youngstown, it was cloudy. Reports from nearby cities outside Ohio, skies ranged from mostly sunny to partly sunny. It was 63 at Pittsburgh, 65 at Detroit, 62 at Buffalo, 65 at Indianapolis, and 68 at Chicago. The current time is 8:17 a.m. Eastern Daylight Time. 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On the latest weather map, a warm front will continue lifting north of the area today, ushering in unseasonably warm and humid weather. A strong cold front crosses Tuesday night into early Wednesday, with high pressure building in for Thursday and Friday behind the front. The forecast for the Central Highlands. Today, partly cloudy with a slight chance of showers and thunderstorms. Highs in the lower 80s. Southwest wind 5 to 10 miles per hour. Gusts up to 25 miles per hour this afternoon. Chance of rain 20%. Tonight, mostly clear. Lows in the mid-60s. South winds 5 to 10 miles per hour with gusts up to 25 miles per hour. Monday, mostly sunny. Highs in the mid-80s. Southwest winds 15 to 20 miles per hour with gusts up to 35 miles per hour. Monday night, partly cloudy in the evening, then becoming mostly cloudy. Lows in the upper 60s. Southwest winds 10 to 15 miles per hour with gusts up to 30 miles per hour. Tuesday, partly cloudy. A chance of showers and thunderstorms in the afternoon. Highs in the mid-80s. Southwest winds 15 to 20 miles per hour with gusts up to 35 miles per hour. Chance of rain 50%. Tuesday night, showers. Thunderstorms likely, mainly in the evening. Lows in the lower 60s. Chance of rain 90%. At 8 a.m., weather reports for selected cities. At Mansfield Lawn Regional Airport, it was partly sunny. The temperature was 65 degrees, the dew point 61, and the relative humidity 87%. The wind was south at 7 miles an hour. The pressure was 30.08 inches and rising. Elsewhere across Ohio, temperatures were between 61 and 66 degrees. At Columbus, rain was falling. At Marion, thunder was reported. It was sunny at Toledo Express and Findlay. It was mostly sunny at Worcester and Cleveland. It was partly sunny at Akron-Canton Regional Airport, Cincinnati, and Dayton. At Youngstown, it was cloudy. Reports from nearby cities outside Ohio, skies ranged from mostly sunny to partly sunny. It was 63 at Pittsburgh, 65 at Detroit, 62 at Buffalo, 65 at Indianapolis, and 68 at Chicago. The extended forecast for the Central Highlands. Wednesday, mostly cloudy with showers with a chance of thunderstorms in the morning, then partly sunny with a chance of showers in the afternoon. Much cooler with highs in the upper 60s. Chance of rain 90%. Wednesday night, partly cloudy in the evening, then becoming mostly cloudy. Much cooler with lows in the mid-40s. Thursday, partly sunny. Highs in the lower 60s. Thursday night, partly cloudy in the evening, then becoming mostly cloudy. Lows in the upper 40s. Friday, partly sunny in the morning, then becoming mostly cloudy. Highs in the lower 70s. Friday night, mostly cloudy with a 40% chance of showers. Lows in the mid-50s. Saturday, mostly cloudy with a chance of showers. Highs in the mid-70s. Chance of rain 50%. The current time is 8:21 a.m. Eastern Daylight Time. 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
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On the latest weather map, a warm front will continue lifting north of the area today, ushering in unseasonably warm and humid weather. A strong cold front crosses Tuesday night into early Wednesday, with high pressure building in for Thursday and Friday behind the front. The forecast for the Central Highlands. Today, partly cloudy with a slight chance of showers and thunderstorms. Highs in the lower 80s. Southwest winds 5 to 10 miles per hour. Gusts up to 25 miles per hour this afternoon. Chance of rain 20%. Tonight, mostly clear. Lows in the mid-60s. South winds 5 to 10 miles per hour with gusts up to 25 miles per hour. Monday, mostly sunny. Highs in the mid-80s. Southwest winds 15 to 20 miles per hour with gusts up to 35 miles per hour. Monday night, partly cloudy in the evening, then becoming mostly cloudy. Lows in the upper 60s. Southwest winds 10 to 15 miles per hour with gusts up to 30 miles per hour. Tuesday, partly cloudy. A chance of showers and thunderstorms in the afternoon. Highs in the mid-80s. Southwest winds 15 to 20 miles per hour with gusts up to 35 miles per hour. Chance of rain 50%. Tuesday night, showers. Thunderstorms likely, mainly in the evening. Lows in the lower 60s. Chance of rain 90%. At 8 a.m., weather reports for selected cities. At Mansfield Long Regional Airport, it was partly sunny. The temperature was 65 degrees, the dew point 61, and the relative humidity 87%. The wind was south, at 7 miles an hour. The pressure was 30.08 inches and rising. Elsewhere across Ohio, temperatures were between 61 and 66 degrees. At Columbus, rain was falling. At Marion, thunder was reported. It was sunny at Toledo Express and Findlay. It was mostly sunny at Worcester and Cleveland. It was partly sunny at Akron-Canton Regional Airport, Cincinnati, and Dayton. At Youngstown, it was cloudy. Reports from nearby cities outside Ohio, skies ranged from mostly sunny to partly sunny. It was 63 at Pittsburgh, 65 at Detroit, 62 at Buffalo, 65 at Indianapolis, and 68 at Chicago. The current time is 8:24 a.m. Eastern Daylight Time. 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On the latest weather map, a warm front will continue lifting north of the area today, ushering in unseasonably warm and humid weather. A strong cold front crosses Tuesday night into early Wednesday, with high pressure building in for Thursday and Friday behind the front. The forecast for the Central Highlands. Today, partly cloudy with a slight chance of showers and thunderstorms. Highs in the lower 80s. Southwest winds 5 to 10 miles per hour. Gusts up to 25 miles per hour this afternoon. Chance of rain 20%. Tonight, mostly clear. Lows in the mid-60s. South winds 5 to 10 miles per hour with gusts up to 25 miles per hour. Monday, mostly sunny. Highs in the mid-80s. Southwest winds 15 to 20 miles per hour with gusts up to 35 miles per hour. Monday night, partly cloudy in the evening, then becoming mostly cloudy. Lows in the upper 60s. Southwest winds 10 to 15 miles per hour with gusts up to 30 miles per hour. Tuesday, partly cloudy. A chance of showers and thunderstorms in the afternoon. Highs in the mid-80s. Southwest winds 15 to 20 miles per hour with gusts up to 35 miles per hour. Chance of rain 50%. Tuesday night, showers. Thunderstorms likely, mainly in the evening. Lows in the lower 60s. Chance of rain 90%. At 8 a.m., weather reports for selected cities. At Mansfield Long Regional Airport, it was partly sunny. The temperature was 65 degrees,
the dew point 61, and the relative humidity 87%. The wind was south at 7 miles an hour. The pressure was 30.08 inches and rising. Elsewhere across Ohio, temperatures were between 61 and 66 degrees. At Columbus, rain was falling. At Marion, thunder was reported. It was sunny at Toledo Express and Findlay. It was mostly sunny at Worcester and Cleveland. It was partly sunny at Akron-Canton Regional Airport, Cincinnati, and Dayton. At Youngstown, it was cloudy. Reports from nearby cities outside Ohio, skies ranged from mostly sunny to partly sunny. It was 63 at Pittsburgh, 65 at Detroit, 62 at Buffalo, 65 at Indianapolis, and 68 at Chicago. The current time is 8:27 a.m. Eastern Daylight Time. 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On the latest weather map, a warm front will continue lifting north of the area today, ushering in unseasonably warm and humid weather. A strong cold front crosses Tuesday night into early Wednesday, with high pressure building in for Thursday and Friday behind the front. The forecast for the Central Highlands. Today, partly cloudy with a slight chance of showers and thunderstorms. Highs in the lower 80s. Southwest wind 5 to 10 miles per hour. Gusts up to 25 miles per hour this afternoon. Chance of rain 20%. Tonight, mostly clear. Lows in the mid-60s. South winds 5 to 10 miles per hour with gusts up to 25 miles per hour. Monday, mostly sunny. Highs in the mid-80s. Southwest winds 15 to 20 miles per hour with gusts up to 35 miles per hour. Monday night, partly cloudy in the evening, then becoming mostly cloudy. Lows in the upper 60s. Southwest winds 10 to 15 miles per hour with gusts up to 30 miles per hour. Tuesday, partly cloudy. A chance of showers and thunderstorms in the afternoon. Highs in the mid-80s. Southwest winds 15 to 20 miles per hour with gusts up to 35 miles per hour. Chance of rain 50%. Tuesday night, showers. Thunderstorms likely, mainly in the evening. Lows in the lower 60s. Chance of rain 90%. At 8 a.m., weather reports for selected cities. At Mansfield-Long Regional Airport, it was partly sunny. The temperature was 65 degrees. The dew point 61, and the relative humidity 87%. The wind was south at 7 miles an hour. The pressure was 30.08 inches and rising. Elsewhere across Ohio, temperatures were between 61 and 66 degrees. At Columbus, rain was falling. At Marion, thunder was reported. It was sunny at Toledo Express and Findlay. It was mostly sunny at Worcester and Cleveland. It was partly sunny at Akron-Canton Regional Airport, Cincinnati, and Dayton. At Youngstown, it was cloudy. Reports from nearby cities outside Ohio, skies ranged from mostly sunny to partly sunny. It was 63 at Pittsburgh, 65 at Detroit, 62 at Buffalo, 65 at Indianapolis, and 68 at Chicago. The extended forecast for the Central Highlands. Wednesday, mostly cloudy with showers with a chance of thunderstorms in the morning, then partly sunny with a chance of showers in the afternoon. Much cooler with highs in the upper 60s. Chance of rain 90%. Wednesday night, partly cloudy in the evening, then becoming mostly cloudy. Much cooler with lows in the mid 40s. Thursday, partly sunny. Highs in the lower 60s. Thursday night, partly cloudy in the evening, then becoming mostly cloudy. Lows in the upper 40s. Friday, partly sunny in the morning, then becoming mostly cloudy. Highs in the lower 70s. Friday night, mostly cloudy with a 40% chance of showers. Lows in the mid 50s. Saturday, mostly cloudy with a chance of showers. Highs in the mid 70s. Chance of rain 50%. The Mansfield, Ohio Climate Summary for yesterday, May 16, 2026.
Yesterday's high temperature was 73 degrees. The normal high is 71. Yesterday's low temperature was 53 degrees. The normal low is 50. 0.62 inches of precipitation fell yesterday, which brings the monthly total to 3.12 inches. This is 1.03 inches above the normal amount of 2.09 inches for May. The total precipitation for the year now stands at 16.25 inches, which is 0.80 inches above normal. No snow fell yesterday, which brings the monthly total to a trace. The total snowfall since July 1st still stands at 29.6 inches. There were two heating degree days yesterday. This brings the monthly total to 213. The yearly total since July 1st is 5,841. There were no cooling degree days yesterday. This leaves the monthly total at zero. The yearly total since January 1st is 25. The normal high temperature for today is 71 degrees, and the normal low is 50. The record high for today is 91, which occurred in 1962, and the record low is 31, which occurred in 1935. Sunrise today is at 6:11 a.m. and sunset is at 8:43 p.m. The current time is 8:33 a.m. Eastern Daylight Time. 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On the latest weather map, a warm front will continue lifting north of the area today, ushering in unseasonably warm and humid weather. A strong cold front crosses Tuesday night into early Wednesday, with high pressure building in for Thursday and Friday behind the front. The forecast for the Central Highlands. Today, partly cloudy with a slight chance of showers and thunderstorms. Highs in the lower 80s. Southwest winds 5 to 10 miles per hour. Gusts up to 25 miles per hour this afternoon. Chance of rain 20%. Tonight, mostly clear. Lows in the mid-60s. South winds 5 to 10 miles per hour with gusts up to 25 miles per hour. Monday, mostly sunny. Highs in the mid-80s. Southwest winds 15 to 20 miles per hour with gusts up to 35 miles per hour. Monday night, partly cloudy in the evening, then becoming mostly cloudy. Lows in the upper 60s. Southwest winds 10 to 15 miles per hour with gusts up to 30 miles per hour. Tuesday, partly cloudy. A chance of showers and thunderstorms in the afternoon. Highs in the mid-80s. Southwest winds 15 to 20 miles per hour with gusts up to 35 miles per hour. Chance of rain 50%. Tuesday night, showers. Thunderstorms likely, mainly in the evening. Lows in the lower 60s. Chance of rain 90%. At 8 a.m., weather reports for selected cities. At Mansfield Lawn Regional Airport, it was partly sunny. The temperature was 65 degrees. The dew point 61, and the relative humidity 87%. The wind was south, at 7 miles an hour. The pressure was 30.08 inches and rising. Elsewhere across Ohio, temperatures were between 61 and 66 degrees. At Columbus, rain was falling. At Marion, thunder was reported. It was sunny at Toledo Express, and Findlay. It was mostly sunny at Worcester, and Cleveland. It was partly sunny at Akron-Canton Regional Airport, Cincinnati, and Dayton. At Youngstown, it was cloudy. Reports from nearby cities outside Ohio, skies ranged from mostly sunny to partly sunny. It was 63 at Pittsburgh, 65 at Detroit, 62 at Buffalo, 65 at Indianapolis, and 68 at Chicago. The current time is 8:36 a.m. Eastern Daylight Time. 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On the latest weather map, a warm front will continue lifting north of the area today, ushering in unseasonably warm and humid weather.
A strong cold front crosses Tuesday night into early Wednesday, with high pressure building in for Thursday and Friday behind the front. The forecast for the central high

Today, partly cloudy with a slight chance of showers and thunderstorms. Highs in the lower 80s. Southwest wind 5 to 10 miles per hour. Gusts up to 25 miles per hour this afternoon. Chance of rain 20%. Tonight, mostly clear. Lows in the mid-60s. South winds 5 to 10 miles per hour with gusts up to 25 miles per hour. Monday, mostly sunny. Highs in the mid-80s. Southwest winds 15 to 20 miles per hour with gusts up to 35 miles per hour. Monday night, partly cloudy in the evening, then becoming mostly cloudy. Lows in the upper 60s. Southwest winds 10 to 15 miles per hour with gusts up to 30 miles per hour. Tuesday, partly cloudy. A chance of showers and thunderstorms in the afternoon. Highs in the mid-80s. Southwest winds 15 to 20 miles per hour with gusts up to 35 miles per hour. Chance of rain 50%. Tuesday night, showers. Thunderstorms likely, mainly in the evening. Lows in the lower 60s. Chance of rain 90%. At 8 a.m., weather reports for selected cities. At Mansfield Long Regional Airport, it was partly sunny. The temperature was 65 degrees, the dew point 61, and the relative humidity 87%. The wind was south at 7 miles an hour. The pressure was 30.08 inches and rising. Elsewhere across Ohio, temperatures were between 61 and 66 degrees. At Columbus, rain was falling. At Marion, thunder was reported. It was sunny at Toledo Express and Findlay. It was mostly sunny at Worcester and Cleveland. It was partly sunny at Akron-Canton Regional Airport, Cincinnati, and Dayton. At Youngstown, it was cloudy. Reports from nearby cities outside Ohio, skies ranged from mostly sunny to partly sunny. It was 63 at Pittsburgh, 65 at Detroit, 62 at Buffalo, 65 at Indianapolis, and 68 at Chicago. The current time is 8:39 a.m. Eastern Daylight Time. 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On the latest weather map, a warm front will continue lifting north of the area today, ushering in unseasonably warm and humid weather. A strong cold front crosses Tuesday night into early Wednesday, with high pressure building in for Thursday and Friday behind the front. The forecast for the Central Highlands. Today, partly cloudy with a slight chance of showers and thunderstorms. Highs in the lower 80s. Southwest winds 5 to 10 miles per hour. Gusts up to 25 miles per hour this afternoon. Chance of rain 20%. Tonight, mostly clear. Lows in the mid-60s. South winds 5 to 10 miles per hour with gusts up to 25 miles per hour. Monday, mostly sunny. Highs in the mid-80s. Southwest winds 15 to 20 miles per hour with gusts up to 35 miles per hour. Monday night, partly cloudy in the evening, then becoming mostly cloudy. Lows in the upper 60s. Southwest winds 10 to 15 miles per hour with gusts up to 30 miles per hour. Tuesday, partly cloudy. A chance of showers and thunderstorms in the afternoon. Highs in the mid-80s. Southwest winds 15 to 20 miles per hour with gusts up to 35 miles per hour. Chance of rain 50%. Tuesday night, showers. Thunderstorms likely, mainly in the evening. Lows in the lower 60s. Chance of rain 90%. The extended forecast for the Central Highlands. Wednesday, mostly cloudy with showers with a chance of thunderstorms in the morning, then partly sunny with a chance of showers in the afternoon. Much cooler with highs in the upper 60s. Chance of rain 90%. Wednesday night, partly cloudy in the evening, then becoming mostly cloudy. Much cooler with lows in the mid-40s. Thursday, partly sunny. Highs in the lower 60s. Thursday night, partly cloudy in the evening, then becoming mostly cloudy. Lows in the upper 40s. Friday, partly sunny in the morning, then becoming mostly cloudy.
Highs in the lower 70s. Friday night, mostly cloudy with a 40% chance of showers. Lows in the mid-50s. Saturday, mostly cloudy with a chance of showers. Highs in the mid-70s. Chance of rain 50%. At 8 a.m., weather reports for selected cities. At Mansfield Long Regional Airport, it was partly sunny. The temperature was 65 degrees, the dew point 61, and the relative humidity 87%. The wind was south, at 7 miles an hour. The pressure was 30.08 inches and rising. Elsewhere across Ohio, temperatures were between 61 and 66 degrees. At Columbus, rain was falling. At Marion, thunder was reported. It was sunny at Toledo Express and Findlay. It was mostly sunny at Worcester and Cleveland. It was partly sunny at Akron-Canton Regional Airport, Cincinnati, and Dayton. At Youngstown, it was cloudy. Reports from nearby cities outside Ohio, skies ranged from mostly sunny to partly sunny. It was 63 at Pittsburgh, 65 at Detroit, 62 at Buffalo, 65 at Indianapolis, and 68 at Chicago. The current time is 8:43 a.m. Eastern Daylight Time. 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On the latest weather map, a warm front will continue lifting north of the area today, ushering in unseasonably warm and humid weather. A strong cold front crosses Tuesday night into early Wednesday, with high pressure building in for Thursday and Friday behind the front. The forecast for the Central Highlands. Today, partly cloudy with a slight chance of showers and thunderstorms. Highs in the lower 80s. Southwest wind 5 to 10 miles per hour. Gusts up to 25 miles per hour this afternoon. Chance of rain 20%. Tonight, mostly clear. Lows in the mid-60s. South winds 5 to 10 miles per hour with gusts up to 25 miles per hour. Monday, mostly sunny. Highs in the mid-80s. Southwest winds 15 to 20 miles per hour with gusts up to 35 miles per hour. Monday night, partly cloudy in the evening, then becoming mostly cloudy. Lows in the upper 60s. Southwest winds 10 to 15 miles per hour with gusts up to 30 miles per hour. Tuesday, partly cloudy. A chance of showers and thunderstorms in the afternoon. Highs in the mid-80s. Southwest winds 15 to 20 miles per hour with gusts up to 35 miles per hour. Chance of rain 50%. Tuesday night, showers. Thunderstorms likely, mainly in the evening. Lows in the lower 60s. Chance of rain 90%. The Mansfield, Ohio climate summary for yesterday, May 16, 2026. Yesterday's high temperature was 73 degrees. The normal high is 71. Yesterday's low temperature was 53 degrees. The normal low is 50. 0.62 inches of precipitation fell yesterday, which brings the monthly total to 3.12 inches. This is 1.03 inches above the normal amount of 2.09 inches for May. The total precipitation for the year now stands at 16.25 inches, which is 0.80 inches above normal. No snow fell yesterday, which brings the monthly total to a trace. The total snowfall since July 1st still stands at 29.6 inches. There were two heating degree days yesterday. This brings the monthly total to 213. The yearly total since July 1st is 5,841. There were no cooling degree days yesterday. This leaves the monthly total at zero. The yearly total since January 1st is 25. The normal high temperature for today is 71 degrees, and the normal low is 50. The record high for today is 91, which occurred in 1962, and the record low is 31, which occurred in 1935. Sunrise today is at 6:11 a.m. and sunset is at 8:43 p.m. At 8 a.m., weather reports for selected cities. At Mansfield Long Regional Airport, it was partly sunny. The temperature was 65 degrees, the dew point 61, and the relative humidity 87%. The
the wind was south at 7 miles an hour. The pressure was 30.08 inches and rising. Elsewhere across Ohio, temperatures were between 61 and 66 degrees. At Columbus, rain was falling. At Marion, thunder was reported. It was sunny at Toledo Express and Findlay. It was mostly sunny at Worcester and Cleveland. It was partly sunny at Akron-Canton Regional Airport, Cincinnati, and Dayton. At Youngstown, it was cloudy. Reports from nearby cities outside Ohio, skies ranged from mostly sunny to partly sunny. It was 63 at Pittsburgh, 65 at Detroit, 62 at Buffalo, 65 at Indianapolis, and 68 at Chicago. The current time is 8:47 a.m. Eastern Daylight Time. 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On the latest weather map, a warm front will continue lifting north of the area today, ushering in unseasonably warm and humid weather. A strong cold front crosses Tuesday night into early Wednesday, with high pressure building in for Thursday and Friday behind the front. The forecast for the Central Highlands. Today, partly cloudy with a slight chance of showers and thunderstorms. Highs in the lower 80s. Southwest winds 5 to 10 miles per hour. Gusts up to 25 miles per hour this afternoon. Chance of rain 20%. Tonight, mostly clear. Lows in the mid-60s. South winds 5 to 10 miles per hour with gusts up to 25 miles per hour. Monday, mostly sunny. Highs in the mid-80s. Southwest winds 15 to 20 miles per hour with gusts up to 35 miles per hour. Monday night, partly cloudy in the evening, then becoming mostly cloudy. Lows in the upper 60s. Southwest winds 10 to 15 miles per hour with gusts up to 30 miles per hour. Tuesday, partly cloudy. A chance of showers and thunderstorms in the afternoon. Highs in the mid-80s. Southwest winds 15 to 20 miles per hour with gusts up to 35 miles per hour. Chance of rain 50%. Tuesday night, showers. Thunderstorms likely, mainly in the evening. Lows in the lower 60s. Chance of rain 90%. At 8 a.m., weather reports for selected cities. At Mansfield-Long Regional Airport, it was partly sunny. The temperature was 65 degrees, the dew point 61, and the relative humidity 87%. The wind was south at 7 miles an hour. The pressure was 30.08 inches and rising. Elsewhere across Ohio, temperatures were between 61 and 66 degrees. At Columbus, rain was falling. At Marion, thunder was reported. It was sunny at Toledo Express and Findlay. It was mostly sunny at Worcester and Cleveland. It was partly sunny at Akron-Canton Regional Airport, Cincinnati, and Dayton. At Youngstown, it was cloudy. Reports from nearby cities outside Ohio, skies ranged from mostly sunny to partly sunny. It was 63 at Pittsburgh, 65 at Detroit, 62 at Buffalo, 65 at Indianapolis, and 68 at Chicago. The extended forecast for the Central Highlands. Wednesday, mostly cloudy with showers with a chance of thunderstorms in the morning, then partly sunny with a chance of showers in the afternoon. Much cooler with highs in the upper 60s. Chance of rain 90%. Wednesday night, partly cloudy in the evening, then becoming mostly cloudy. Much cooler with lows in the mid-40s. Thursday, partly sunny. Highs in the lower 60s. Thursday night, partly cloudy in the evening, then becoming mostly cloudy. Lows in the upper 40s. Friday, partly sunny in the morning, then becoming mostly cloudy. Highs in the lower 70s. Friday night, mostly cloudy with a 40% chance of showers. Lows in the mid-50s. Saturday, mostly cloudy with a chance of showers. Highs in the mid-70s. Chance of rain 50%. The current time is 8:51 a.m. Eastern Daylight Time.
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On the latest weather map, a warm front will continue lifting north of the area today, ushering in unseasonably warm and humid weather. A strong cold front crosses Tuesday night into early Wednesday, with high pressure building in for Thursday and Friday behind the front. The forecast for the Central Highlands. Today, partly cloudy with a slight chance of showers and thunderstorms. Highs in the lower 80s. Southwest winds 5 to 10 miles per hour. Gusts up to 25 miles per hour this afternoon. Chance of rain 20%. Tonight, mostly clear. Lows in the mid-60s. South winds 5 to 10 miles per hour with gusts up to 25 miles per hour. Monday, mostly sunny. Highs in the mid-80s. Southwest winds 15 to 20 miles per hour with gusts up to 35 miles per hour. Monday night, partly cloudy in the evening, then becoming mostly cloudy. Lows in the upper 60s. Southwest winds 10 to 15 miles per hour with gusts up to 30 miles per hour. Tuesday, partly cloudy. A chance of showers and thunderstorms in the afternoon. Highs in the mid-80s. Southwest winds 15 to 20 miles per hour with gusts up to 35 miles per hour. Chance of rain 50%. Tuesday night, showers. Thunderstorms likely, mainly in the evening. Lows in the lower 60s. Chance of rain 90%. At 8 a.m., weather reports for selected cities. At Mansfield Lawn Regional Airport, it was partly sunny. The temperature was 65 degrees, the dew point 61, and the relative humidity 87%. The wind was south, at 7 miles an hour. The pressure was 30.08 inches and rising. Elsewhere across Ohio, temperatures were between 61 and 66 degrees. At Columbus, rain was falling. At Marion, thunder was reported. It was sunny at Toledo Express and Findlay. It was mostly sunny at Worcester and Cleveland. It was partly sunny at Akron-Canton Regional Airport, Cincinnati, and Dayton. At Youngstown, it was cloudy. Reports from nearby cities outside Ohio, skies ranged from mostly sunny to partly sunny. It was 63 at Pittsburgh, 65 at Detroit, 62 at Buffalo, 65 at Indianapolis, and 68 at Chicago. The current time is 8:54 a.m. Eastern Daylight Time. 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On the latest weather map, a warm front will continue lifting north of the area today, ushering in unseasonably warm and humid weather. A strong cold front crosses Tuesday night into early Wednesday, with high pressure building in for Thursday and Friday behind the front. The forecast for the Central Highlands. Today, partly cloudy with a slight chance of showers and thunderstorms. Highs in the lower 80s. Southwest winds 5 to 10 miles per hour. Gusts up to 25 miles per hour this afternoon. Chance of rain 20%. Tonight, mostly clear. Lows in the mid-60s. South winds 5 to 10 miles per hour with gusts up to 25 miles per hour. Monday, mostly sunny. Highs in the mid-80s. Southwest winds 15 to 20 miles per hour with gusts up to 35 miles per hour. Monday night, partly cloudy in the evening, then becoming mostly cloudy. Lows in the upper 60s. Southwest winds 10 to 15 miles per hour with gusts up to 30 miles per hour. Tuesday, partly cloudy. A chance of showers and thunderstorms in the afternoon. Highs in the mid-80s. Southwest winds 15 to 20 miles per hour with gusts up to 35 miles per hour. Chance of rain 50%. Tuesday night, showers. Thunderstorms likely, mainly in the evening. Lows in the lower 60s. Chance of rain 90%. At 8 a.m., weather reports for selected cities.
At Mansfield Lawn Regional Airport, it was partly sunny. The temperature was 65 degrees, the dew point 61, and the relative humidity 87%. The wind was south, at 7 miles an hour. The pressure was 30.08 inches and rising. Elsewhere across Ohio, temperatures were between 61 and 66 degrees. At Columbus, rain was falling. At Marion, thunder was reported. It was sunny at Toledo Express and Findlay. It was mostly sunny at Worcester and Cleveland. It was partly sunny at Akron-Canton Regional Airport, Cincinnati, and Dayton. At Youngstown, it was cloudy. Reports from nearby cities outside Ohio, skies ranged from mostly sunny to partly sunny. It was 63 at Pittsburgh, 65 at Detroit, 62 at Buffalo, 65 at Indianapolis, and 68 at Chicago. The current time is 8:57 a.m. Eastern Daylight Time. 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On the latest weather map, a warm front will continue lifting north of the area today, ushering in unseasonably warm and humid weather. A strong cold front crosses Tuesday night into early Wednesday, with high pressure building in for Thursday and Friday behind the front. The forecast for the Central Highlands. Today, partly cloudy with a slight chance of showers and thunderstorms. Highs in the lower 80s. Southwest winds 5 to 10 miles per hour. Gusts up to 25 miles per hour this afternoon. Chance of rain 20%. Tonight, mostly clear. Lows in the mid-60s. South winds 5 to 10 miles per hour with gusts up to 25 miles per hour. Monday, mostly sunny. Highs in the mid-80s. Southwest winds 15 to 20 miles per hour with gusts up to 35 miles per hour. Monday night, partly cloudy in the evening, then becoming mostly cloudy. Lows in the upper 60s. Southwest winds 10 to 15 miles per hour with gusts up to 30 miles per hour. Tuesday, partly cloudy. A chance of showers and thunderstorms in the afternoon. Highs in the mid-80s. Southwest winds 15 to 20 miles per hour with gusts up to 35 miles per hour. Chance of rain 50%. Tuesday night, showers. Thunderstorms likely, mainly in the evening. Lows in the lower 60s. Chance of rain 90%. At 8 a.m., weather reports for selected cities. At Mansfield Lawn Regional Airport, it was partly sunny. The temperature was 65 degrees, the dew point 61, and the relative humidity 87%. The wind was south, at 7 miles an hour. The pressure was 30.08 inches and rising. Elsewhere across Ohio, temperatures were between 61 and 66 degrees. At Columbus, rain was falling. At Marion, thunder was reported. It was sunny at Toledo Express and Findlay. It was mostly sunny at Worcester and Cleveland. It was partly sunny at Akron-Canton Regional Airport, Cincinnati, and Dayton. At Youngstown, it was cloudy. Reports from nearby cities outside Ohio, skies ranged from mostly sunny to partly sunny. It was 63 at Pittsburgh, 65 at Detroit, 62 at Buffalo, 65 at Indianapolis, and 68 at Chicago. The Nearshore Marine Forecast. For the following marine location, the islands to Vermilion. Today, southwest winds 5 to 10 knots becoming southeast. A slight chance of showers and thunderstorms early this afternoon. A chance of showers and thunderstorms late. Waves 1 foot or less. Tonight, southeast winds 5 to 15 knots becoming south. A slight chance of showers and thunderstorms in the evening. Waves 1 foot or less. Monday, south winds 10 to 15 knots becoming southwest 15 to 20 knots. Sunny. Waves 1 to 3 feet. Monday night, southwest winds 15 to 20 knots becoming south 10 to 15 knots. A chance of showers and thunderstorms in the evening, then a chance of showers overnight. Waves 2 feet or less. Winds and waves higher in and near thunderstorms.
The water temperature off Toledo is 58 degrees, off Cleveland 54 degrees, and off Erie 54 degrees. The extended forecast for the Central Highlands. Wednesday, mostly cloudy with showers with a chance of thunderstorms in the morning, then partly sunny with a chance of showers in the afternoon. Much cooler with highs in the upper 60s. Chance of rain 90%. Wednesday night, partly cloudy in the evening, then becoming mostly cloudy. Much cooler with lows in the mid-40s. Thursday, partly sunny. Highs in the lower 60s. Thursday night, partly cloudy in the evening, then becoming mostly cloudy. Lows in the upper 40s. Friday, partly sunny in the morning, then becoming mostly cloudy. Highs in the lower 70s. Friday night, mostly cloudy with a 40% chance of showers. Lows in the mid-50s. Saturday, mostly cloudy with a chance of showers. Highs in the mid-70s. Chance of rain 50%. The Mansfield, Ohio climate summary for yesterday, May 16, 2026. Yesterday's high temperature was 73 degrees. The normal high is 71. Yesterday's low temperature was 53 degrees. The normal low is 50. 0.62 inches of precipitation fell yesterday, which brings the monthly total to 3.12 inches. This is 1.03 inches above the normal amount of 2.09 inches for May. The total precipitation for the year now stands at 16.25 inches, which is 0.80 inches above normal. No snow fell yesterday, which brings the monthly total to a trace. The total snowfall since July 1st still stands at 29.6 inches. There were two heating degree days yesterday. This brings the monthly total to 213. The yearly total since July 1st is 5,841. There were no cooling degree days yesterday. This leaves the monthly total at zero. The yearly total since January 1st is 25. The normal high temperature for today is 71 degrees, and the normal low is 50. The record high for today is 91, which occurred in 1962, and the record low is 31, which occurred in 1935. Sunrise today is at 6:11 a.m. and sunset is at 8:43 p.m. The current time is 9:04 a.m. Eastern Daylight Time. 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On the latest weather map, a warm front will continue lifting north of the area today, ushering in unseasonably warm and humid weather. A strong cold front crosses Tuesday night into early Wednesday, with high pressure building in for Thursday and Friday behind the front. The forecast for the Central Highlands. Today, partly cloudy with a slight chance of showers and thunderstorms. Highs in the lower 80s. Southwest winds 5 to 10 miles per hour. Gusts up to 25 miles per hour this afternoon. Chance of rain 20%. Tonight, mostly clear. Lows in the mid-60s. South winds 5 to 10 miles per hour with gusts up to 25 miles per hour. Monday, mostly sunny. Highs in the mid-80s. Southwest winds 15 to 20 miles per hour with gusts up to 35 miles per hour. Monday night, partly cloudy in the evening, then becoming mostly cloudy. Lows in the upper 60s. Southwest winds 10 to 15 miles per hour with gusts up to 30 miles per hour. Tuesday, partly cloudy. A chance of showers and thunderstorms in the afternoon. Highs in the mid-80s. Southwest winds 15 to 20 miles per hour with gusts up to 35 miles per hour. Chance of rain 50%. Tuesday night, showers. Thunderstorms likely, mainly in the evening. Lows in the lower 60s. Chance of rain 90%. The current time is 9:06 a.m. Eastern Daylight Time. 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
On the latest weather map, a warm front will continue lifting north of the area today, ushering in unseasonably warm and humid weather. A strong cold front crosses Tuesday night into early Wednesday, with high pressure building in for Thursday and Friday behind the front. The forecast for the Central Highlands. Today, partly cloudy with a slight chance of showers and thunderstorms. Highs in the lower 80s. Southwest winds 5 to 10 miles per hour. Gusts up to 25 miles per hour this afternoon. Chance of rain 20%. Tonight, mostly clear. Lows in the mid-60s. South winds 5 to 10 miles per hour with gusts up to 25 miles per hour. Monday, mostly sunny. Highs in the mid-80s. Southwest winds 15 to 20 miles per hour with gusts up to 35 miles per hour. Monday night, partly cloudy in the evening, then becoming mostly cloudy. Lows in the upper 60s. Southwest winds 10 to 15 miles per hour with gusts up to 30 miles per hour. Tuesday, partly cloudy. A chance of showers and thunderstorms in the afternoon. Highs in the mid-80s. Southwest winds 15 to 20 miles per hour with gusts up to 35 miles per hour. Chance of rain 50%. Tuesday night, showers. Thunderstorms likely, mainly in the evening. Lows in the lower 60s. Chance of rain 90%. At 9 a.m., weather reports for selected cities. At Mansfield-Long Regional Airport, it was partly sunny. The temperature was 69 degrees, the dew point 61, and the relative humidity 75%. The wind was southwest, at 10 miles an hour. The pressure was 30.10 inches and rising. Elsewhere across Ohio, it was sunny, with a temperature of 70 at Toledo Express, and 71 at Findlay. At Cleveland, it was mostly sunny, with a temperature of 70. It was partly sunny, with a temperature of 67 at Worcester, 64 at Marion, 66 at Akron-Canton Regional Airport, 67 at Cincinnati, and 70 at Dayton. It was cloudy, with a temperature of 65 at Youngstown, and 65 at Columbus. Reports from nearby cities outside Ohio, skies ranged from mostly sunny to partly sunny, and temperatures were between 65 and 70 degrees. The Nearshore Marine Forecast. For the following marine location, the islands to Vermilion. This afternoon, southwest winds 5 to 10 knots becoming southeast. A slight chance of showers and thunderstorms early this afternoon. A chance of showers and thunderstorms late. Waves 1 foot or less. Tonight, southeast winds 5 to 15 knots becoming south. A slight chance of showers and thunderstorms in the evening. Waves 1 foot or less. Monday, south winds 10 to 15 knots becoming southwest 15 to 20 knots. Sunny. Waves 1 to 3 feet. Monday night, southwest winds 15 to 20 knots becoming south 10 to 15 knots. A chance of showers and thunderstorms in the evening, then a chance of showers overnight. Waves 2 feet or less. Winds and waves higher in and near thunderstorms. The water temperature off Toledo is 58 degrees, off Cleveland 54 degrees, and off Erie 55 degrees. The extended forecast for the Central Highlands. Wednesday, mostly cloudy with showers with a chance of thunderstorms in the morning, then partly sunny with a chance of showers in the afternoon. Much cooler with highs in the upper 60s. Chance of rain 90%. Wednesday night, partly cloudy in the evening, then becoming mostly cloudy. Much cooler with lows in the mid-40s. Thursday, partly sunny. Highs in the lower 60s. Thursday night, partly cloudy in the evening, then becoming mostly cloudy. Lows in the upper 40s. Friday, partly sunny in the morning, then becoming mostly cloudy. Highs in the lower 70s. Friday night, mostly cloudy with a 40% chance of showers. Lows in the mid-50s. Saturday, mostly cloudy with a chance of showers. Highs in the mid-70s. Chance of rain 50%. The current time is 9:11 a.m. Eastern Daylight Time. 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
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On the latest weather map, a warm front will continue lifting north of the area today, ushering in unseasonably warm and humid weather. A strong

per hour with gusts up to 35 miles per hour. Monday night, partly cloudy in the evening, then becoming mostly cloudy. Lows in the upper 60s. Southwest winds 10 to 15 miles per hour with gusts up to 30 miles per hour. Tuesday, partly cloudy. A chance of showers and thunderstorms in the afternoon. Highs in the mid-80s. Southwest winds 15 to 20 miles per hour with gusts up to 35 miles per hour. Chance of rain 50%. Tuesday night, showers. Thunderstorms likely, mainly in the evening. Lows in the lower 60s. Chance of rain 90%. At 9 a.m., weather reports for selected cities. At Mansfield Long Regional Airport, it was partly sunny. The temperature was 69 degrees, the dew point 61, and the relative humidity 75%. The wind was southwest, at 10 miles an hour. The pressure was 30.10 inches and rising. Elsewhere across Ohio, it was sunny, with a temperature of 70 at Toledo Express, and 71 at Findlay. At Cleveland, it was mostly sunny, with a temperature of 70. It was partly sunny, with a temperature of 67 at Worcester, 64 at Marion, 66 at Akron-Canton Regional Airport, 67 at Cincinnati, and 70 at Dayton. It was cloudy, with a temperature of 65 at Youngstown, and 65 at Columbus. Reports from nearby cities outside Ohio, skies ranged from mostly sunny to partly sunny, and temperatures were between 65 and 70 degrees. At 9 a.m., weather reports for selected cities. At Mansfield Lawn Regional Airport, it was partly sunny. The temperature was 69 degrees, the dew point 61, and the relative humidity 75%. The wind was southwest, at 10 miles an hour. The pressure was 30.10 inches and rising. Elsewhere across Ohio, it was sunny, with a temperature of 70 at Toledo Express, and 71 at Findlay. At Cleveland, it was mostly sunny, with a temperature of 70. It was partly sunny, with a temperature of 67 at Worcester, 64 at Marion, 66 at Akron-Canton Regional Airport, 67 at Cincinnati, and 70 at Dayton. It was cloudy, with a temperature of 65 at Youngstown, and 65 at Columbus. Reports from nearby cities outside Ohio, skies ranged from mostly sunny to partly sunny, and temperatures were between 65 and 70 degrees. The Mansfield, Ohio climate summary for yesterday, May 16, 2026. Yesterday's high temperature was 73 degrees. The normal high is 71. Yesterday's low temperature was 53 degrees. The normal low is 50. 0.62 inches of precipitation fell yesterday, which brings the monthly total to 3.12 inches. This is 1.03 inches above the normal amount of 2.09 inches for May. The total precipitation for the year now stands at 16.25 inches, which is 0.80 inches above normal. No snow fell yesterday, which brings the monthly total to a trace. The total snowfall since July 1st still stands at 29.6 inches. There were 2 heating degree days yesterday. This brings the monthly total to 213. The yearly total since July 1st is 5,841. There were no cooling degree days yesterday. This leaves the monthly total at 0. The yearly total since January 1st is 25. The normal high temperature for today is 71 degrees, and the normal low is 50. The record high for today is 91, which occurred in 1962, and the record low is 31, which occurred in 1935. Sunrise today is at 6:11 a.m. and sunset is at 8:43 p.m. The current time is 9:16 a.m. Eastern Daylight Time. 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On the latest weather map, a warm front will continue lifting north of the area today, ushering in unseasonably warm and humid weather. A strong cold front crosses Tuesday night into early Wednesday, with high pressure building in for Thursday and Friday behind the front. The forecast for the Central Highlands. Today, partly cloudy with a slight chance of showers and thunderstorms. Highs in the lower 80s.

southwest, wind 5 to 10 miles per hour. Gusts up to 25 miles per hour this afternoon. Chance of rain 20%. Tonight, mostly clear. Lows in the mid-60s. South winds 5 to 10 miles per hour with gusts up to 25 miles per hour. Monday, mostly sunny. Highs in the mid-80s. Southwest winds 15 to 20 miles per hour with gusts up to 35 miles per hour. Monday night, partly cloudy in the evening, then becoming mostly cloudy. Lows in the upper 60s. Southwest winds 10 to 15 miles per hour with gusts up to 30 miles per hour. Tuesday, partly cloudy. A chance of showers and thunderstorms in the afternoon. Highs in the mid-80s. Southwest winds 15 to 20 miles per hour with gusts up to 35 miles per hour. Chance of rain 50%. Tuesday night, showers. Thunderstorms likely, mainly in the evening. Lows in the lower 60s. Chance of rain 90%. At 9 a.m., weather reports for selected cities. At Mansfield Lawn Regional Airport, it was partly sunny. The temperature was 69 degrees, the dew point 61, and the relative humidity 75%. The wind was southwest, at 10 miles an hour. The pressure was 30.10 inches and rising. Elsewhere across Ohio, it was sunny, with a temperature of 70 at Toledo Express, and 71 at Findlay. At Cleveland, it was mostly sunny, with a temperature of 70. It was partly sunny, with a temperature of 67 at Wooster, 64 at Marion, 66 at Akron-Canton Regional Airport, 67 at Cincinnati, and 70 at Dayton. It was cloudy, with a temperature of 65 at Youngstown, and 65 at Columbus. Reports from nearby cities outside Ohio, skies ranged from mostly sunny to partly sunny, and temperatures were between 65 and 70 degrees. The current time is 9:19 a.m. Eastern Daylight Time. 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We supply the latest available information for the Central Highlands over station WWG-57 from Butler on a frequency of 162.450 MHz. The extended forecast for the Central Highlands. Wednesday, mostly cloudy with showers with a chance of thunderstorms in the morning, then partly sunny with a chance of showers in the afternoon. Much cooler with highs in the upper 60s. Chance of rain 90%. Wednesday night, partly cloudy in the evening, then becoming mostly cloudy. Much cooler with lows in the mid-40s. Thursday, partly sunny. Highs in the lower 60s. Thursday night, partly cloudy in the evening, then becoming mostly cloudy. Lows in the upper 40s. Friday, partly sunny in the morning, then becoming mostly cloudy. Highs in the lower 70s. Friday night, mostly cloudy with a 40% chance of showers. Lows in the mid-50s. Saturday, mostly cloudy with a chance of showers. Highs in the mid-70s. Chance of rain 50%. On the latest weather map, a warm front will continue lifting north of the area today, ushering in unseasonably warm and humid weather. A strong cold front crosses Tuesday night into early Wednesday, with high pressure building in for Thursday and Friday behind the front. The forecast for the Central Highlands. Today, partly cloudy with a slight chance of showers and thunderstorms. Highs in the lower 80s. Southwest wind 5 to 10 miles per hour. Gusts up to 25 miles per hour this afternoon. Chance of rain 20%. Tonight, mostly clear. Lows in the mid-60s. South winds 5 to 10 miles per hour with gusts up to 25 miles per hour. Monday, mostly sunny. Highs in the mid-80s. Southwest winds 15 to 20 miles per hour with gusts up to 35 miles per hour. Monday night, partly cloudy in the evening, then becoming mostly cloudy. Lows in the upper 60s. Southwest winds 10 to 15 miles per hour with gusts up to 30 miles per hour. Tuesday, partly cloudy. A chance of showers and thunderstorms in the afternoon. Highs in the mid-80s. Southwest winds 15 to 20 miles per hour with gusts up to 35 miles per hour. Chance of rain 50%. Tuesday night, showers.
Thunderstorms likely, mainly in the evening. Lows in the lower 60s. Chance of rain 90%. At 9 a.m., weather reports for selected cities. At Mansfield Lawn Regional Airport, it was partly sunny. The temperature was 69 degrees, the dew point 61, and the relative humidity 75%. The wind was southwest, at 10 miles an hour. The pressure was 30.10 inches and rising. Elsewhere across Ohio, it was sunny, with a temperature of 70 at Toledo Express, and 71 at Findlay. At Cleveland, it was mostly sunny, with a temperature of 70. It was partly sunny, with a temperature of 67 at Worcester, 64 at Marion, 66 at Akron-Canton Regional Airport, 67 at Cincinnati, and 70 at Dayton. It was cloudy, with a temperature of 65 at Youngstown, and 65 at Columbus. Reports from nearby cities outside Ohio, skies ranged from mostly sunny to partly sunny, and temperatures were between 65 and 70 degrees. The current time is 9:23 a.m. Eastern Daylight Time. 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On the latest weather map, a warm front will continue lifting north of the area today, ushering in unseasonably warm and humid weather. A strong cold front crosses Tuesday night into early Wednesday, with high pressure building in for Thursday and Friday behind the front. The forecast for the Central Highlands. Today, partly cloudy with a slight chance of showers and thunderstorms. Highs in the lower 80s. Southwest wind 5 to 10 miles per hour. Gusts up to 25 miles per hour this afternoon. Chance of rain 20%. Tonight, mostly clear. Lows in the mid-60s. South winds 5 to 10 miles per hour with gusts up to 25 miles per hour. Monday, mostly sunny. Highs in the mid-80s. Southwest winds 15 to 20 miles per hour with gusts up to 35 miles per hour. Monday night, partly cloudy in the evening, then becoming mostly cloudy. Lows in the upper 60s. Southwest winds 10 to 15 miles per hour with gusts up to 30 miles per hour. Tuesday, partly cloudy. A chance of showers and thunderstorms in the afternoon. Highs in the mid-80s. Southwest winds 15 to 20 miles per hour with gusts up to 35 miles per hour. Chance of rain 50%. Tuesday night, showers. Thunderstorms likely, mainly in the evening. Lows in the lower 60s. Chance of rain 90%. At 9 a.m., weather reports for selected cities. At Mansfield Lawn Regional Airport, it was partly sunny. The temperature was 69 degrees, the dew point 61, and the relative humidity 75%. The wind was southwest, at 10 miles an hour. The pressure was 30.10 inches and rising. Elsewhere across Ohio, it was sunny, with a temperature of 70 at Toledo Express, and 71 at Findlay. At Cleveland, it was mostly sunny, with a temperature of 70. It was partly sunny, with a temperature of 67 at Worcester, 64 at Marion, 66 at Akron-Canton Regional Airport, 67 at Cincinnati, and 70 at Dayton. It was cloudy, with a temperature of 65 at Youngstown, and 65 at Columbus. Reports from nearby cities outside Ohio, skies ranged from mostly sunny to partly sunny, and temperatures were between 65 and 70 degrees. The current time is 9:26 a.m. Eastern Daylight Time. 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On the latest weather map, a warm front will continue lifting north of the area today, ushering in unseasonably warm and humid weather. A strong cold front crosses Tuesday night into early Wednesday, with high pressure building in for Thursday and Friday behind the front. The forecast for the Central Highlands. Today, partly cloudy with a slight chance of showers and thunderstorms. Highs in the lower 80s. Southwest winds 5 to 10 miles per hour.
Gusts up to 25 miles per hour this afternoon. Chance of rain 20%. Tonight, mostly clear. Lows in the mid-60s. South winds 5 to 10 miles per hour with gusts up to 25 miles per hour. Monday, mostly sunny. Highs in the mid-80s. Southwest winds 15 to 20 miles per hour with gusts up to 35 miles per hour. Monday night, partly cloudy in the evening, then becoming mostly cloudy. Lows in the upper 60s. Southwest winds 10 to 15 miles per hour with gusts up to 30 miles per hour. Tuesday, partly cloudy. A chance of showers and thunderstorms in the afternoon. Highs in the mid-80s. Southwest winds 15 to 20 miles per hour with gusts up to 35 miles per hour. Chance of rain 50%. Tuesday night, showers. Thunderstorms likely, mainly in the evening. Lows in the lower 60s. Chance of rain 90%. At 9 a.m., weather reports for selected cities. At Mansfield Long Regional Airport, it was partly sunny. The temperature was 69 degrees, the dew point 61, and the relative humidity 75%. The wind was southwest, at 10 miles an hour. The pressure was 30.10 inches and rising. Elsewhere across Ohio, it was sunny, with a temperature of 70 at Toledo Express, and 71 at Findlay. At Cleveland, it was mostly sunny, with a temperature of 70. It was partly sunny, with a temperature of 67 at Wooster, 64 at Marion, 66 at Akron-Canton Regional Airport, 67 at Cincinnati, and 70 at Dayton. It was cloudy, with a temperature of 65 at Youngstown, and 65 at Columbus. Reports from nearby cities outside Ohio, skies ranged from mostly sunny to partly sunny, and temperatures were between 65 and 70 degrees. The current time is 9:29 a.m. Eastern Daylight Time. 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On the latest weather map, a warm front will continue lifting north of the area today, ushering in unseasonably warm and humid weather. A strong cold front crosses Tuesday night into early Wednesday, with high pressure building in for Thursday and Friday behind the front. The extended forecast for the Central Highlands. Wednesday, mostly cloudy with showers with a chance of thunderstorms in the morning, then partly sunny with a chance of showers in the afternoon. Much cooler with highs in the upper 60s. Chance of rain 90%. Wednesday night, partly cloudy in the evening, then becoming mostly cloudy. Much cooler with lows in the mid-40s. Thursday, partly sunny. Highs in the lower 60s. Thursday night, partly cloudy in the evening, then becoming mostly cloudy. Lows in the upper 40s. Friday, partly sunny in the morning, then becoming mostly cloudy. Highs in the lower 70s. Friday night, mostly cloudy with a 40% chance of showers. Lows in the mid-50s. Saturday, mostly cloudy with a chance of showers. Highs in the mid-70s. Chance of rain 50%. The Mansfield, Ohio climate summary for yesterday, May 16, 2026. Yesterday's high temperature was 73 degrees. The normal high is 71. Yesterday's low temperature was 53 degrees. The normal low is 50. 0.62 inches of precipitation fell yesterday, which brings the monthly total to 3.12 inches. This is 1.03 inches above the normal amount of 2.09 inches for May. The total precipitation for the year now stands at 16.25 inches, which is 0.80 inches above normal. No snow fell yesterday, which brings the monthly total to a trace. The total snowfall since July 1st still stands at 29.6 inches. There were two heating degree days yesterday. This brings the monthly total to 213. The yearly total since July 1st is 5,841. There were no cooling degree days yesterday. This leaves the monthly total at zero. The yearly total since January 1st is 25. The normal high temperature for today is 71 degrees, and the normal low is 50.
the record high for today is 91, which occurred in 1962, and the record low is 31, which occurred in 1935. Sunrise today is at 6:11 a.m. and sunset is at 8:43 p.m. The forecast for the Central Highlands. Today, partly cloudy with a slight chance of showers and thunderstorms. Highs in the lower 80s. Southwest wind 5 to 10 miles per hour. Gusts up to 25 miles per hour this afternoon. Chance of rain 20%. Tonight, mostly clear. Lows in the mid-60s. South winds 5 to 10 miles per hour with gusts up to 25 miles per hour. Monday, mostly sunny. Monday, mostly sunny. Highs in the mid-80s. Southwest winds 15 to 20 miles per hour with gusts up to 35 miles per hour. Monday night, partly cloudy in the evening, then becoming mostly cloudy. Lows in the upper 60s. Southwest winds 10 to 15 miles per hour with gusts up to 30 miles per hour. Tuesday, partly cloudy. A chance of showers and thunderstorms in the afternoon. Highs in the mid-80s. Southwest winds 15 to 20 miles per hour with gusts up to 35 miles per hour. Chance of rain 50%. Tuesday night, showers. Thunderstorms likely, mainly in the evening. Lows in the lower 60s. Chance of rain 90%. At 9 a.m., weather reports for selected cities. At Mansfield Lawn Regional Airport, it was partly sunny. The temperature was 69 degrees, the dew point 61, and the relative humidity 75%. The wind was southwest, at 10 miles an hour. The pressure was 30.10 inches and rising. Elsewhere across Ohio, it was sunny, with a temperature of 70 at Toledo Express, and 71 at Findlay. At Cleveland, it was mostly sunny, with a temperature of 70. It was partly sunny, with a temperature of 67 at Wooster, 64 at Marion, 66 at Akron-Canton Regional Airport, 67 at Cincinnati, and 70 at Dayton. It was cloudy, with a temperature of 65 at Youngstown, and 65 at Columbus. Reports from nearby cities outside Ohio, skies ranged from mostly sunny to partly sunny, and temperatures were between 65 and 70 degrees. The current time is 9:34 a.m. Eastern Daylight Time. 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On the latest weather map, a warm front will continue lifting north of the area today, ushering in unseasonably warm and humid weather. A strong cold front crosses Tuesday night into early Wednesday, with high pressure building in for Thursday and Friday behind the front. The forecast for the Central Highlands. Today, partly cloudy with a slight chance of showers and thunderstorms. Highs in the lower 80s. Southwest wind 5 to 10 miles per hour. Gusts up to 25 miles per hour this afternoon. Chance of rain 20%. Tonight, mostly clear. Lows in the mid-60s. South winds 5 to 10 miles per hour with gusts up to 25 miles per hour. Monday, mostly sunny. Highs in the mid-80s. Southwest winds 15 to 20 miles per hour with gusts up to 35 miles per hour. Monday night, partly cloudy in the evening, then becoming mostly cloudy. Lows in the upper 60s. Southwest winds 10 to 15 miles per hour with gusts up to 30 miles per hour. Tuesday, partly cloudy. A chance of showers and thunderstorms in the afternoon. Highs in the mid-80s. Southwest winds 15 to 20 miles per hour with gusts up to 35 miles per hour. Chance of rain 50%. Tuesday night, showers. Thunderstorms likely, mainly in the evening. Lows in the lower 60s. Chance of rain 90%. At 9 a.m., weather reports for selected cities. At Mansfield Lawn Regional Airport, it was partly sunny. The temperature was 69 degrees, the dew point 61, and the relative humidity 75%. The wind was southwest, at 10 miles an hour. The pressure was 30.10 inches and rising.
Elsewhere across Ohio, it was sunny with a temperature of 70 at Toledo Express and 71 at Findlay.

It was mostly sunny, with a temperature of 70. It was partly sunny, with a temperature of 67 at Worcester, 64 at Marion, 66 at Akron-Canton Regional Airport, 67 at Cincinnati, and 70 at Dayton. It was cloudy, with a temperature of 65 at Youngstown, and 65 at Columbus. Reports from nearby cities outside Ohio, skies ranged from mostly sunny to partly sunny, and temperatures were between 65 and 70 degrees. The current time is 9:37 a.m. Eastern Daylight Time. 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On the latest weather map, a warm front will continue lifting north of the area today, ushering in unseasonably warm and humid weather. A strong cold front crosses Tuesday night into early Wednesday, with high pressure building in for Thursday and Friday behind the front. The forecast for the Central Highlands. Today, partly cloudy with a slight chance of showers and thunderstorms. Highs in the lower 80s. Southwest wind 5 to 10 miles per hour. Gusts up to 25 miles per hour this afternoon. Chance of rain 20%. Tonight, mostly clear. Lows in the mid-60s. South winds 5 to 10 miles per hour with gusts up to 25 miles per hour. Monday, mostly sunny. Highs in the mid-80s. Southwest winds 15 to 20 miles per hour with gusts up to 35 miles per hour. Monday night, partly cloudy in the evening, then becoming mostly cloudy. Lows in the upper 60s. Southwest winds 10 to 15 miles per hour with gusts up to 30 miles per hour. Tuesday, partly cloudy. A chance of showers and thunderstorms in the afternoon. Highs in the mid-80s. Southwest winds 15 to 20 miles per hour with gusts up to 35 miles per hour. Chance of rain 50%. Tuesday night, showers. Thunderstorms likely, mainly in the evening. Lows in the lower 60s. Chance of rain 90%. At 9 a.m., weather reports for selected cities. At Mansfield Long Regional Airport, it was partly sunny. The temperature was 69 degrees, the dew point 61, and the relative humidity 75%. The wind was southwest, at 10 miles an hour. The pressure was 30.10 inches and rising. Elsewhere across Ohio, it was sunny, with a temperature of 70 at Toledo Express, and 71 at Findlay. At Cleveland, it was mostly sunny, with a temperature of 70. It was partly sunny, with a temperature of 67 at Worcester, 64 at Marion, 66 at Akron-Canton Regional Airport, 67 at Cincinnati, and 70 at Dayton. It was cloudy, with a temperature of 65 at Youngstown, and 65 at Columbus. Reports from nearby cities outside Ohio, skies ranged from mostly sunny to partly sunny, and temperatures were between 65 and 70 degrees. The extended forecast for the Central Highlands. Wednesday, mostly cloudy with showers with a chance of thunderstorms in the morning, then partly sunny with a chance of showers in the afternoon. Much cooler with highs in the upper 60s. Chance of rain 90%. Wednesday night, partly cloudy in the evening, then becoming mostly cloudy. Much cooler with lows in the mid-40s. Thursday, partly sunny. Highs in the lower 60s. Thursday night, partly cloudy in the evening, then becoming mostly cloudy. Lows in the upper 40s. Friday, partly sunny in the morning, then becoming mostly cloudy. Highs in the lower 70s. Friday night, mostly cloudy with a 40% chance of showers. Lows in the mid-50s. Saturday, mostly cloudy with a chance of showers. Highs in the mid-70s. Chance of rain 50%. The current time is 9:41 a.m. Eastern Daylight Time. 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On the latest weather map, a warm front will continue lifting north of the area today, ushering in unseasonably warm and humid weather.
A strong cold front crosses Tuesday night into early Wednesday, with high pressure building in for Thursday and Friday behind the front. The forecast for the Central Highlands. Today, partly cloudy with a slight chance of showers and thunderstorms. Highs in the lower 80s. Southwest wind 5 to 10 miles per hour. Gusts up to 25 miles per hour this afternoon. Chance of rain 20%. Tonight, mostly clear. Lows in the mid-60s. South winds 5 to 10 miles per hour with gusts up to 25 miles per hour. Monday, mostly sunny. Highs in the mid-80s. Southwest winds 15 to 20 miles per hour with gusts up to 35 miles per hour. Monday night, partly cloudy in the evening, then becoming mostly cloudy. Lows in the upper 60s. Southwest winds 10 to 15 miles per hour with gusts up to 30 miles per hour. Tuesday, partly cloudy. A chance of showers and thunderstorms in the afternoon. Highs in the mid-80s. Southwest winds 15 to 20 miles per hour with gusts up to 35 miles per hour. Chance of rain 50%. Tuesday night, showers. Thunderstorms likely, mainly in the evening. Lows in the lower 60s. Chance of rain 90%. At 9 a.m., weather reports for selected cities. At Mansfield Long Regional Airport, it was partly sunny. The temperature was 69 degrees, the dew point 61, and the relative humidity 75%. The wind was southwest, at 10 miles an hour. The pressure was 30.10 inches and rising. Elsewhere across Ohio, it was sunny, with a temperature of 70 at Toledo Express, and 71 at Findlay. At Cleveland, it was mostly sunny, with a temperature of 70. It was partly sunny, with a temperature of 67 at Wooster, 64 at Marion, 66 at Akron-Canton Regional Airport, 67 at Cincinnati, and 70 at Dayton. It was cloudy, with a temperature of 65 at Youngstown, and 65 at Columbus. Reports from nearby cities outside Ohio, skies ranged from mostly sunny to partly sunny, and temperatures were between 65 and 70 degrees. The current time is 9:44 a.m. Eastern Daylight Time. The Mansfield, Ohio climate summary for yesterday, May 16, 2026. Yesterday's high temperature was 73 degrees. The normal high is 71. Yesterday's low temperature was 53 degrees. The normal low is 50. 0.62 inches of precipitation fell yesterday, which brings the monthly total to 3.12 inches. This is 1.03 inches above the normal amount of 2.09 inches for May. The total precipitation for the year now stands at 16.25 inches, which is 0.80 inches above normal. No snow fell yesterday, which brings the monthly total to a trace. The total snowfall since July 1st still stands at 29.6 inches. There were 2 heating degree days yesterday. This brings the monthly total to 213. The yearly total since July 1st is 5,841. There were no cooling degree days yesterday. This leaves the monthly total at 0. The yearly total since January 1st is 25. The normal high temperature for today is 71 degrees, and the normal low is 50. The record high for today is 91, which occurred in 1962, and the record low is 31, which occurred in 1935. Sunrise today is at 6:11 a.m. and sunset is at 8:43 p.m. This is NOAA Weather Radio WWG57 originating from the National Weather Service Forecast Office in Cleveland. 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On the latest weather map, a warm front will continue lifting north of the area today, ushering in unseasonably warm and humid weather. A strong cold front crosses Tuesday night into early Wednesday, with high pressure building in for Thursday and Friday behind the front. The forecast for the Central Highlands. Today, partly cloudy with a slight chance of showers and thunderstorms. Highs in the lower 80s. Southwest wind 5 to 10 miles per hour. Gusts up to 25 miles per hour this afternoon. Chance of rain 20%. Tonight, mostly clear. Lows in the mid-60s.
south winds 5 to 10 miles per hour with gusts up to 25 miles per hour. Monday, mostly sunny. Highs in the mid-80s. Southwest winds 15 to 20 miles per hour with gusts up to 35 miles per hour. Monday night, partly cloudy in the evening, then becoming mostly cloudy. Lows in the upper 60s. Southwest winds 10 to 15 miles per hour with gusts up to 30 miles per hour. Tuesday, partly cloudy. A chance of showers and thunderstorms in the afternoon. Highs in the mid-80s. Southwest winds 15 to 20 miles per hour with gusts up to 35 miles per hour. Chance of rain 50%. Tuesday night, showers. Thunderstorms likely, mainly in the evening. Lows in the lower 60s. Chance of rain 90%. At 9 a.m., weather reports for selected cities. At Mansfield Long Regional Airport, it was partly sunny. The temperature was 69 degrees, the dew point 61, and the relative humidity 75%. The wind was southwest, at 10 miles an hour. The pressure was 30.10 inches and rising. Elsewhere across Ohio, it was sunny, with a temperature of 70 at Toledo Express, and 71 at Findlay. At Cleveland, it was mostly sunny, with a temperature of 70. It was partly sunny, with a temperature of 67 at Wooster, 64 at Marion, 66 at Akron-Canton Regional Airport, 67 at Cincinnati, and 70 at Dayton. It was cloudy, with a temperature of 65 at Youngstown, and 65 at Columbus. Reports from nearby cities outside Ohio, skies ranged from mostly sunny to partly sunny, and temperatures were between 65 and 70 degrees. The current time is 9:49 a.m. Eastern Daylight Time. 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On the latest weather map, a warm front will continue lifting north of the area today, ushering in unseasonably warm and humid weather. A strong cold front crosses Tuesday night into early Wednesday, with high pressure building in for Thursday and Friday behind the front. The extended forecast for the Central Highlands. Wednesday, mostly cloudy with showers with a chance of thunderstorms in the morning, then partly sunny with a chance of showers in the afternoon. Much cooler with highs in the upper 60s. Chance of rain 90%. Wednesday night, partly cloudy in the evening, then becoming mostly cloudy. Much cooler with lows in the mid-40s. Thursday, partly sunny. Highs in the lower 60s. Thursday night, partly cloudy in the evening, then becoming mostly cloudy. Lows in the upper 40s. Friday, partly sunny in the morning, then becoming mostly cloudy. Highs in the lower 70s. Friday night, mostly cloudy with a 40% chance of showers. Lows in the mid-50s. Saturday, mostly cloudy with a chance of showers. Highs in the mid-70s. Chance of rain 50%. The forecast for the Central Highlands. Today, partly cloudy with a slight chance of showers and thunderstorms. Highs in the lower 80s. Southwest winds 5 to 10 miles per hour. Gusts up to 25 miles per hour this afternoon. Chance of rain 20%. Tonight, mostly clear. Lows in the mid-60s. South winds 5 to 10 miles per hour with gusts up to 25 miles per hour. Monday, mostly sunny. Highs in the mid-80s. Southwest winds 15 to 20 miles per hour with gusts up to 35 miles per hour. Monday night, partly cloudy in the evening, then becoming mostly cloudy. Lows in the upper 60s. Southwest winds 10 to 15 miles per hour with gusts up to 30 miles per hour. Tuesday, partly cloudy. A chance of showers and thunderstorms in the afternoon. Highs in the mid-80s. Southwest winds 15 to 20 miles per hour with gusts up to 35 miles per hour. Chance of rain 50%. Tuesday night, showers. Thunderstorms likely, mainly in the evening. Lows in the lower 60s. Chance of rain 90%. At 9 a.m., weather reports for selected cities. At Mansfield Long Regional Airport, it was partly sunny.
the temperature was 69 degrees, the dew point 61, and the relative humidity 75%. The wind was southwest, at 10 miles an hour. The pressure was 30.10 inches and rising. Elsewhere across Ohio, it was sunny, with a temperature of 70 at Toledo Express, and 71 at Findlay. At Cleveland, it was mostly sunny, with a temperature of 70. It was partly sunny, with a temperature of 67 at Wooster, 64 at Marion, 66 at Akron-Canton Regional Airport, 67 at Cincinnati, and 70 at Dayton. It was cloudy, with a temperature of 65 at Youngstown, and 65 at Columbus. Reports from nearby cities outside Ohio, skies ranged from mostly sunny to partly sunny, and temperatures were between 65 and 70 degrees. The current time is 9:53 a.m. Eastern Daylight Time. 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On the latest weather map, a warm front will continue lifting north of the area today, ushering in unseasonably warm and humid weather. A strong cold front crosses Tuesday night into early Wednesday, with high pressure building in for Thursday and Friday behind the front. The forecast for the Central Highlands. Today, partly cloudy with a slight chance of showers and thunderstorms. Highs in the lower 80s. Southwest wind 5 to 10 miles per hour. Gusts up to 25 miles per hour this afternoon. Chance of rain 20%. Tonight, mostly clear. Lows in the mid-60s. South winds 5 to 10 miles per hour with gusts up to 25 miles per hour. Monday, mostly sunny. Highs in the mid-80s. Southwest winds 15 to 20 miles per hour with gusts up to 35 miles per hour. Monday night, partly cloudy in the evening, then becoming mostly cloudy. Lows in the upper 60s. Southwest winds 10 to 15 miles per hour with gusts up to 30 miles per hour. Tuesday, partly cloudy. A chance of showers and thunderstorms in the afternoon. Highs in the mid-80s. Southwest winds 15 to 20 miles per hour with gusts up to 35 miles per hour. Chance of rain 50%. Tuesday night, showers. Thunderstorms likely, mainly in the evening. Lows in the lower 60s. Chance of rain 90%. At 9 a.m., weather reports for selected cities. At Mansfield Lawn Regional Airport, it was partly sunny. The temperature was 69 degrees, the dew point 61, and the relative humidity 75%. The wind was southwest, at 10 miles an hour. The pressure was 30.10 inches and rising. Elsewhere across Ohio, it was sunny, with a temperature of 70 at Toledo Express, and 71 at Findlay. At Cleveland, it was mostly sunny, with a temperature of 70. It was partly sunny, with a temperature of 67 at Wooster, 64 at Marion, 66 at Akron-Canton Regional Airport, 67 at Cincinnati, and 70 at Dayton. It was cloudy, with a temperature of 65 at Youngstown, and 65 at Columbus. Reports from nearby cities outside Ohio, skies ranged from mostly sunny to partly sunny, and temperatures were between 65 and 70 degrees. The current time is 9:56 a.m. Eastern Daylight Time. 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On the latest weather map, a warm front will continue lifting north of the area today, ushering in unseasonably warm and humid weather. A strong cold front crosses Tuesday night into early Wednesday, with high pressure building in for Thursday and Friday behind the front. The forecast for the Central Highlands. Today, partly cloudy with a slight chance of showers and thunderstorms. Highs in the lower 80s. Southwest wind 5 to 10 miles per hour. Gusts up to 25 miles per hour this afternoon. Chance of rain 20%. Tonight, mostly clear. Lows in the mid-60s. South winds 5 to 10 miles per hour with gusts up to 25 miles per hour.
partly sunny. Highs in the mid-80s. Southwest winds 15 to 20 miles per hour with gusts up to 35 miles per hour. Monday night, partly cloudy in the evening, then becoming mostly cloudy. Lows in the upper 60s. Southwest winds 10 to 15 miles per hour with gusts up to 30 miles per hour. Tuesday, partly cloudy. A chance of showers and thunderstorms in the afternoon. Highs in the mid-80s. Southwest winds 15 to 20 miles per hour with gusts up to 35 miles per hour. Chance of rain 50%. Tuesday night, showers. Thunderstorms likely, mainly in the evening. Lows in the lower 60s. Chance of rain 90%. At 9 a.m., weather reports for selected cities. At Mansfield Long Regional Airport, it was partly sunny. The temperature was 69 degrees, the dew point 61, and the relative humidity 75%. The wind was southwest, at 10 miles an hour. The pressure was 30.10 inches and rising. Elsewhere across Ohio, it was sunny, with a temperature of 70 at Toledo Express, and 71 at Findlay. At Cleveland, it was mostly sunny, with a temperature of 70. It was partly sunny, with a temperature of 67 at Wooster, 64 at Marion, 66 at Akron-Canton Regional Airport, 67 at Cincinnati, and 70 at Dayton. It was cloudy, with a temperature of 65 at Youngstown, and 65 at Columbus. Reports from nearby cities outside Ohio, skies ranged from mostly sunny to partly sunny, and temperatures were between 65 and 70 degrees. The current time is 9:59 a.m. Eastern Daylight Time. 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On the latest weather map, a warm front will continue lifting north of the area today, ushering in unseasonably warm and humid weather. A strong cold front crosses Tuesday night into early Wednesday, with high pressure building in for Thursday and Friday behind the front. The forecast for the Central Highlands. Today, partly cloudy with a slight chance of showers and thunderstorms. Highs in the lower 80s. Southwest wind 5 to 10 miles per hour. Gusts up to 25 miles per hour this afternoon. Chance of rain 20%. Tonight, mostly clear. Lows in the mid-60s. South winds 5 to 10 miles per hour with gusts up to 25 miles per hour. Monday, mostly sunny. Highs in the mid-80s. Southwest winds 15 to 20 miles per hour with gusts up to 35 miles per hour. Monday night, partly cloudy in the evening, then becoming mostly cloudy. Lows in the upper 60s. Southwest winds 10 to 15 miles per hour with gusts up to 30 miles per hour. Tuesday, partly cloudy. A chance of showers and thunderstorms in the afternoon. Highs in the mid-80s. Southwest winds 15 to 20 miles per hour with gusts up to 35 miles per hour. Chance of rain 50%. Tuesday night, showers. Thunderstorms likely, mainly in the evening. Lows in the lower 60s. Chance of rain 90%. The Nearshore Marine Forecast. For the following marine locations, the islands to Vermilion. This afternoon, southwest winds 5 to 10 knots becoming southeast. A slight chance of showers and thunderstorms early this afternoon. A chance of showers and thunderstorms late. Waves 1 foot or less. Tonight, southeast winds 5 to 15 knots becoming south. A slight chance of showers and thunderstorms in the evening. Waves 1 foot or less. Monday, south winds 10 to 15 knots becoming southwest 15 to 20 knots. Sunny. Waves 1 to 3 feet. Monday night, southwest winds 15 to 20 knots becoming south 10 to 15 knots. A chance of showers and thunderstorms in the evening, then a chance of showers overnight. Waves 2 feet or less. Winds and waves higher in and near thunderstorms. The water temperature off Toledo is 58 degrees, off Cleveland 54 degrees, and off Erie 55 degrees. The extended forecast for the Central Highlands. Wednesday, mostly cloudy.
cloudy with showers with a chance of thunderstorms in the morning, then partly sunny with a chance of showers in the afternoon. Much cooler with highs in the upper 60s. Chance of rain 90%. Wednesday night, partly cloudy in the evening, then becoming mostly cloudy. Much cooler with lows in the mid-40s. Thursday, partly sunny. Highs in the lower 60s. Thursday night, partly cloudy in the evening, then becoming mostly cloudy. Lows in the upper 40s. Friday, partly sunny in the morning, then becoming mostly cloudy. Highs in the lower 70s. Friday night, mostly cloudy with a 40% chance of showers. Lows in the mid-50s. Saturday, mostly cloudy with a chance of showers. Highs in the mid-70s. Chance of rain 50%. At 9 a.m., weather reports for selected cities. At Mansfield Long Regional Airport, it was partly sunny. The temperature was 69 degrees, the dew point 61, and the relative humidity 75%. The wind was southwest, at 10 miles an hour. The pressure was 30.10 inches and rising. Elsewhere across Ohio, it was sunny, with a temperature of 70 at Toledo Express, and 71 at Findlay. At Cleveland, it was mostly sunny, with a temperature of 70. It was partly sunny, with a temperature of 67 at Wooster, 64 at Marion, 66 at Akron-Canton Regional Airport, 67 at Cincinnati, and 70 at Dayton. It was cloudy, with a temperature of 65 at Youngstown, and 65 at Columbus. Reports from nearby cities outside Ohio, skies ranged from mostly sunny to partly sunny, and temperatures were between 65 and 70 degrees. The current time is 10:04 a.m. Eastern Daylight Time. 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On the latest weather map, a warm front will continue lifting north of the area today, ushering in unseasonably warm and humid weather. A strong cold front crosses Tuesday night into early Wednesday, with high pressure building in for Thursday and Friday behind the front. The forecast for the Central Highlands. Today, partly cloudy with a slight chance of showers and thunderstorms. Highs in the lower 80s. Southwest wind 5 to 10 miles per hour. Gusts up to 25 miles per hour this afternoon. Chance of rain 20%. Tonight, mostly clear. Lows in the mid-60s. South winds 5 to 10 miles per hour with gusts up to 25 miles per hour. Monday, mostly sunny. Highs in the mid-80s. Southwest winds 15 to 20 miles per hour with gusts up to 35 miles per hour. Monday night, partly cloudy in the evening, then becoming mostly cloudy. Lows in the upper 60s. Southwest winds 10 to 15 miles per hour with gusts up to 30 miles per hour. Tuesday, partly cloudy. A chance of showers and thunderstorms in the afternoon. Highs in the mid-80s. Southwest winds 15 to 20 miles per hour with gusts up to 35 miles per hour. Chance of rain 50%. Tuesday night, showers. Thunderstorms likely, mainly in the evening. Lows in the lower 60s. Chance of rain 90%. At 10 a.m., weather reports for selected cities. At Mansfield Long Regional Airport, it was partly sunny. The temperature was 69 degrees, the dew point 63, and the relative humidity 81%. The wind was south, at 12 miles an hour. The pressure was 30.11 inches and rising. Elsewhere across Ohio, at Toledo Express, it was sunny, with a temperature of 73. It was mostly sunny, with a temperature of 71 at Wooster, 74 at Cleveland, 70 at Youngstown, 73 at Dayton, and 74 at Findlay. It was partly sunny, with a temperature of 70 at Marion, 69 at Akron-Canton Regional Airport, 70 at Cincinnati, and 67 at Columbus. Reports from nearby cities outside Ohio, skies ranged from mostly sunny to partly sunny. It was 71 at Pittsburgh, 74 at Detroit, 67 at Buffalo, 73 at Indianapolis, and 73 at Chicago. The current time is 10:07 a.m. Eastern Daylight Time.
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On the latest weather map, a warm front will continue lifting north of the area today, ushering in unseasonably warm and humid weather. A strong cold front crosses Tuesday night into early Wednesday, with high pressure building in for Thursday and Friday behind the front. The forecast for the Central Highlands. Today, partly cloudy with a slight chance of showers and thunderstorms. Highs in the lower 80s. Southwest wind 5 to 10 miles per hour. Gusts up to 25 miles per hour this afternoon. Chance of rain 20%. Tonight, mostly clear. Lows in the mid-60s. South winds 5 to 10 miles per hour with gusts up to 25 miles per hour. Monday, mostly sunny. Highs in the mid-80s. Southwest winds 15 to 20 miles per hour with gusts up to 35 miles per hour. Monday night, partly cloudy in the evening, then becoming mostly cloudy. Lows in the upper 60s. Southwest winds 10 to 15 miles per hour with gusts up to 30 miles per hour. Tuesday, partly cloudy. A chance of showers and thunderstorms in the afternoon. Highs in the mid-80s. Southwest winds 15 to 20 miles per hour with gusts up to 35 miles per hour. Chance of rain 50%. Tuesday night, showers. Thunderstorms likely, mainly in the evening. Lows in the lower 60s. Chance of rain 90%. At 10 a.m., weather reports for selected cities. At Mansfield Lawn Regional Airport, it was partly sunny. The temperature was 69 degrees, the dew point 63, and the relative humidity 81%. The wind was south, at 12 miles an hour. The pressure was 30.11 inches and rising. Elsewhere across Ohio, at Toledo Express, it was sunny, with a temperature of 73. It was mostly sunny, with a temperature of 71 at Worcester, 74 at Cleveland, 70 at Youngstown, 73 at Dayton, and 74 at Findlay. It was partly sunny, with a temperature of 70 at Marion, 69 at Akron-Canton Regional Airport, 70 at Cincinnati, and 67 at Columbus. Reports from nearby cities outside Ohio, skies ranged from mostly sunny to partly sunny. It was 71 at Pittsburgh, 74 at Detroit, 67 at Buffalo, 73 at Indianapolis, and 73 at Chicago. The extended forecast for the Central Highlands. Wednesday, mostly cloudy with showers with a chance of thunderstorms in the morning, then partly sunny with a chance of showers in the afternoon. Much cooler with highs in the upper 60s. Chance of rain 90%. Wednesday night, partly cloudy in the evening, then becoming mostly cloudy. Much cooler with lows in the mid-40s. Thursday, partly sunny. Highs in the lower 60s. Thursday night, partly cloudy in the evening, then becoming mostly cloudy. Lows in the upper 40s. Friday, partly sunny in the morning, then becoming mostly cloudy. Highs in the lower 70s. Friday night, mostly cloudy with a 40% chance of showers. Lows in the mid-50s. Saturday, mostly cloudy with a chance of showers. Highs in the mid-70s. Chance of rain 50%. The current time is 10:11 a.m. Eastern Daylight Time. 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On the latest weather map, a warm front will continue lifting north of the area today, ushering in unseasonably warm and humid weather. A strong cold front crosses Tuesday night into early Wednesday, with high pressure building in for Thursday and Friday behind the front. The forecast for the Central Highlands. Today, partly cloudy with a slight chance of showers and thunderstorms. Highs in the lower 80s. Southwest wind 5 to 10 miles per hour. Gusts up to 25 miles per hour this afternoon. Chance of rain 20%. Tonight, mostly clear. Lows

73 at Dayton and 74 at Findlay. It was partly sunny, with a temperature of 69 at Akron-Canton Regional Airport, 70 at Cincinnati, and 67 at Columbus. Reports from nearby cities outside Ohio, skies ranged from mostly sunny to partly sunny. It was 71 at Pittsburgh, 74 at Detroit, 67 at Buffalo, 73 at Indianapolis, and 73 at Chicago. The current time is 10:14 a.m. Eastern Daylight Time. 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On the latest weather map, a warm front will continue lifting north of the area today, ushering in unseasonably warm and humid weather. A strong cold front crosses Tuesday night into early Wednesday, with high pressure building in for Thursday and Friday behind the front. The forecast for the Central Highlands. Today, partly cloudy with a slight chance of showers and thunderstorms. Highs in the lower 80s. Southwest wind 5 to 10 miles per hour. Gusts up to 25 miles per hour this afternoon. Chance of rain 20%. Tonight, mostly clear. Lows in the mid-60s. South winds 5 to 10 miles per hour with gusts up to 25 miles per hour. Monday, mostly sunny. Highs in the mid-80s. Southwest winds 15 to 20 miles per hour with gusts up to 35 miles per hour. Monday night, partly cloudy in the evening, then becoming mostly cloudy. Lows in the upper 60s. Southwest winds 10 to 15 miles per hour with gusts up to 30 miles per hour. Tuesday, partly cloudy. A chance of showers and thunderstorms in the afternoon. Highs in the mid-80s. Southwest winds 15 to 20 miles per hour with gusts up to 35 miles per hour. Chance of rain 50%. Tuesday night, showers. Thunderstorms likely, mainly in the evening. Lows in the lower 60s. Chance of rain 90%. At 10 a.m., weather reports for selected cities. At Mansfield Long Regional Airport, it was partly sunny. The temperature was 69 degrees, the dew point 63, and the relative humidity 81%. The wind was south, at 12 miles an hour. The pressure was 30.11 inches and rising. Elsewhere across Ohio, it was sunny, with a temperature of 70 at Marion, and 73 at Toledo Express. It was mostly sunny, with a temperature of 71 at Worcester, 74 at Cleveland, 70 at Youngstown, 73 at Dayton, and 74 at Findlay. It was partly sunny, with a temperature of 69 at Akron-Canton Regional Airport, 70 at Cincinnati, and 67 at Columbus. Reports from nearby cities outside Ohio, skies ranged from mostly sunny to partly sunny. It was 71 at Pittsburgh, 74 at Detroit, 67 at Buffalo, 73 at Indianapolis, and 73 at Chicago. The current time is 10:17 a.m. Eastern Daylight Time. 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On the latest weather map, a warm front will continue lifting north of the area today, ushering in unseasonably warm and humid weather. A strong cold front crosses Tuesday night into early Wednesday, with high pressure building in for Thursday and Friday behind the front. The forecast for the Central Highlands. Today, partly cloudy with a slight chance of showers and thunderstorms. Highs in the lower 80s. Southwest wind 5 to 10 miles per hour. Gusts up to 25 miles per hour this afternoon. Chance of rain 20%. Tonight, mostly clear. Lows in the mid-60s. South winds 5 to 10 miles per hour with gusts up to 25 miles per hour. Monday, mostly sunny. Highs in the mid-80s. Southwest winds 15 to 20 miles per hour with gusts up to 35 miles per hour. Monday night, partly cloudy in the evening, then becoming mostly cloudy. Lows in the upper 60s. Southwest

miles per hour. Tuesday, partly cloudy. A chance of showers and thunderstorms in the afternoon. Highs in the mid-80s. Southwest winds 15 to 20 miles per hour with gusts up to 35 miles per hour. Chance of rain 50%. Tuesday night, showers. Thunderstorms likely, mainly in the evening. Lows in the lower 60s. Chance of rain 90%. At 10 a.m., weather reports for selected cities. At Mansfield-Long Regional Airport, it was partly sunny. The temperature was 69 degrees, the dew point 63, and the relative humidity 81%. The wind was south, at 12 miles an hour. The pressure was 30.11 inches and rising. Elsewhere across Ohio, it was sunny, with a temperature of 70 at Marion, and 73 at Toledo Express. It was mostly sunny, with a temperature of 71 at Worcester, 74 at Cleveland, 70 at Youngstown, 73 at Dayton, and 74 at Findlay. It was partly sunny, with a temperature of 69 at Akron-Canton Regional Airport, 70 at Cincinnati, and 67 at Columbus. Reports from nearby cities outside Ohio, skies ranged from mostly sunny to partly sunny. It was 71 at Pittsburgh, 74 at Detroit, 67 at Buffalo, 73 at Indianapolis, and 73 at Chicago. The extended forecast for the Central Highlands. Wednesday, mostly cloudy with showers with a chance of thunderstorms in the morning, then partly sunny with a chance of showers in the afternoon. Much cooler with highs in the upper 60s. Chance of rain 90%. Wednesday night, partly cloudy in the evening, then becoming mostly cloudy. Much cooler with lows in the mid-40s. Thursday, partly sunny. Highs in the lower 60s. Thursday night, partly cloudy in the evening, then becoming mostly cloudy. Lows in the upper 40s. Friday, partly sunny in the morning, then becoming mostly cloudy. Highs in the lower 70s. Friday night, mostly cloudy with a 40% chance of showers. Lows in the mid-50s. Saturday, mostly cloudy with a chance of showers. Highs in the mid-70s. Chance of rain 50%. The current time is 10:21 a.m. Eastern Daylight Time. 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On the latest weather map, a warm front will continue lifting north of the area today, ushering in unseasonably warm and humid weather. A strong cold front crosses Tuesday night into early Wednesday, with high pressure building in for Thursday and Friday behind the front. The forecast for the Central Highlands. Today, partly cloudy with a slight chance of showers and thunderstorms. Highs in the lower 80s. Southwest wind 5 to 10 miles per hour. Gusts up to 25 miles per hour this afternoon. Chance of rain 20%. Tonight, mostly clear. Lows in the mid-60s. South winds 5 to 10 miles per hour with gusts up to 25 miles per hour. Monday, mostly sunny. Highs in the mid-80s. Southwest winds 15 to 20 miles per hour with gusts up to 35 miles per hour. Monday night, partly cloudy in the evening, then becoming mostly cloudy. Lows in the upper 60s. Southwest winds 10 to 15 miles per hour with gusts up to 30 miles per hour. Tuesday, partly cloudy. A chance of showers and thunderstorms in the afternoon. Highs in the mid-80s. Southwest winds 15 to 20 miles per hour with gusts up to 35 miles per hour. Chance of rain 50%. Tuesday night, showers. Thunderstorms likely, mainly in the evening. Lows in the lower 60s. Chance of rain 90%. At 10 a.m., weather reports for selected cities. At Mansfield-Long Regional Airport, it was partly sunny. The temperature was 69 degrees, the dew point 63, and the relative humidity 81%. The wind was south, at 12 miles an hour. The pressure was 30.11 inches and rising. Elsewhere across Ohio, it was sunny, with a temperature of 70 at Marion, and 73 at Toledo Express. It was mostly sunny, with a temperature of 71 at Worcester,
74 at Cleveland, 70 at Youngstown, 73 at Dayton, and 74 at Findlay. It was partly sunny, with a temperature of 69 at Akron-Canton Regional Airport, 70 at Cincinnati, and 67 at Columbus. Reports from nearby cities outside Ohio, skies ranged from mostly sunny to partly sunny. It was 71 at Pittsburgh, 74 at Detroit, 67 at Buffalo, 73 at Indianapolis, and 73 at Chicago. The current time is 10:24 a.m. Eastern Daylight Time. 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On the latest weather map, a warm front will continue lifting north of the area today, ushering in unseasonably warm and humid weather. A strong cold front crosses Tuesday night into early Wednesday, with high pressure building in for Thursday and Friday behind the front. The forecast for the Central Highlands. Today, partly cloudy with a slight chance of showers and thunderstorms. Highs in the lower 80s. Southwest wind 5 to 10 miles per hour. Gusts up to 25 miles per hour this afternoon. Chance of rain 20%. Tonight, mostly clear. Lows in the mid-60s. South winds 5 to 10 miles per hour with gusts up to 25 miles per hour. Monday, mostly sunny. Highs in the mid-80s. Southwest winds 15 to 20 miles per hour with gusts up to 35 miles per hour. Monday night, partly cloudy in the evening, then becoming mostly cloudy. Lows in the upper 60s. Southwest winds 10 to 15 miles per hour with gusts up to 30 miles per hour. Tuesday, partly cloudy. A chance of showers and thunderstorms in the afternoon. Highs in the mid-80s. Southwest winds 15 to 20 miles per hour with gusts up to 35 miles per hour. Chance of rain 50%. Tuesday night, showers. Thunderstorms likely, mainly in the evening. Lows in the lower 60s. Chance of rain 90%. At 10 a.m., weather reports for selected cities. At Mansfield Long Regional Airport, it was partly sunny. The temperature was 69 degrees, the dew point 63, and the relative humidity 81%. The wind was south, at 12 miles an hour. The pressure was 30.11 inches and rising. Elsewhere across Ohio, it was sunny, with a temperature of 70 at Marion, and 73 at Toledo Express. It was mostly sunny, with a temperature of 71 at Worcester, 74 at Cleveland, 70 at Youngstown, 73 at Dayton, and 74 at Findlay. It was partly sunny, with a temperature of 69 at Akron-Canton Regional Airport, 70 at Cincinnati, and 67 at Columbus. Reports from nearby cities outside Ohio, skies ranged from mostly sunny to partly sunny. It was 71 at Pittsburgh, 74 at Detroit, 67 at Buffalo, 73 at Indianapolis, and 73 at Chicago. The current time is 10:27 a.m. Eastern Daylight Time. 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On the latest weather map, a warm front will continue lifting north of the area today, ushering in unseasonably warm and humid weather. A strong cold front crosses Tuesday night into early Wednesday, with high pressure building in for Thursday and Friday behind the front. The forecast for the Central Highlands. Today, partly cloudy with a slight chance of showers and thunderstorms. Highs in the lower 80s. Southwest wind 5 to 10 miles per hour. Gusts up to 25 miles per hour this afternoon. Chance of rain 20%. Tonight, mostly clear. Lows in the mid-60s. South winds 5 to 10 miles per hour with gusts up to 25 miles per hour. Monday, mostly sunny. Highs in the mid-80s. Southwest winds 15 to 20 miles per hour with gusts up to 35 miles per hour. Monday night, partly cloudy in the evening, then becoming mostly cloudy. Lows in the upper 60s.
gust up to 30 miles per hour. Tuesday, partly cloudy. A chance of showers and thunderstorms in the afternoon. Highs in the mid-80s. Southwest winds 15 to 20 miles per hour with gusts up to 35 miles per hour. Chance of rain 50%. Tuesday night, showers. Thunderstorms likely, mainly in the evening. Lows in the lower 60s. Chance of rain 90%. At 10 a.m., weather reports for selected cities. At Mansfield Long Regional Airport, it was partly sunny. The temperature was 69 degrees, the dew point 63, and the relative humidity 81%. The wind was south at 12 miles an hour. The pressure was 30.11 inches and rising. Elsewhere across Ohio, it was sunny with a temperature of 70 at Marion and 73 at Toledo Express. It was mostly sunny with a temperature of 71 at Wooster, 74 at Cleveland, 70 at Youngstown, 73 at Dayton, and 74 at Findlay. It was partly sunny with a temperature of 69 at Akron-Canton Regional Airport, 70 at Cincinnati, and 67 at Columbus. Reports from nearby cities outside Ohio, skies ranged from mostly sunny to partly sunny. It was 71 at Pittsburgh, 74 at Detroit, 67 at Buffalo, 73 at Indianapolis, and 73 at Chicago. The extended forecast for the Central Highlands. Wednesday, mostly cloudy with showers with a chance of thunderstorms in the morning, then partly sunny with a chance of showers in the afternoon. Much cooler with highs in the upper 60s. Chance of rain 90%. Wednesday night, partly cloudy in the evening, then becoming mostly cloudy. Much cooler with lows in the mid-40s. Thursday, partly sunny. Highs in the lower 60s. Thursday night, partly cloudy in the evening, then becoming mostly cloudy. Lows in the upper 40s. Friday, partly sunny in the morning, then becoming mostly cloudy. Highs in the lower 70s. Friday night, mostly cloudy with a 40% chance of showers. Lows in the mid-50s. Saturday, mostly cloudy with a chance of showers. Highs in the mid-70s. Chance of rain 50%. The current time is 10:31 a.m. Eastern Daylight Time. 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On the latest weather map, a warm front will continue lifting north of the area today, ushering in unseasonably warm and humid weather. A strong cold front crosses Tuesday night into early Wednesday, with high pressure building in for Thursday and Friday behind the front. The forecast for the Central Highlands. Today, partly cloudy with a slight chance of showers and thunderstorms. Highs in the lower 80s. Southwest winds 5 to 10 miles per hour. Gusts up to 25 miles per hour this afternoon. Chance of rain 20%. Tonight, mostly clear. Lows in the mid-60s. South winds 5 to 10 miles per hour with gusts up to 25 miles per hour. Monday, mostly sunny. Highs in the mid-80s. Southwest winds 15 to 20 miles per hour with gusts up to 35 miles per hour. Monday night, partly cloudy in the evening, then becoming mostly cloudy. Lows in the upper 60s. Southwest winds 10 to 15 miles per hour with gusts up to 30 miles per hour. Tuesday, partly cloudy. A chance of showers and thunderstorms in the afternoon. Highs in the mid-80s. Southwest winds 15 to 20 miles per hour with gusts up to 35 miles per hour. Chance of rain 50%. Tuesday night, showers. Thunderstorms likely, mainly in the evening. Lows in the lower 60s. Chance of rain 90%. At 10 a.m., weather reports for selected cities. At Mansfield Long Regional Airport, it was partly sunny. The temperature was 69 degrees, the dew point 63, and the relative humidity 81%. The wind was south at 12 miles an hour. The pressure was 30.11 inches and rising. Elsewhere across Ohio, it was sunny with a temperature of 70 at Marion and 73 at Toledo Express.
It was mostly sunny, with a temperature of 71 at Worcester, 74 at Cleveland, 70 at Youngstown, 73 at Dayton, and 74 at Findlay. It was partly sunny, with a temperature of 69 at Akron-Canton Regional Airport, 70 at Cincinnati, and 67 at Columbus. Reports from nearby cities outside Ohio, skies ranged from mostly sunny to partly sunny. It was 71 at Pittsburgh, 74 at Detroit, 67 at Buffalo, 73 at Indianapolis, and 73 at Chicago. The current time is 10:34 a.m. Eastern Daylight Time. 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On the latest weather map, a warm front will continue lifting north of the area today, ushering in unseasonably warm and humid weather. A strong cold front crosses Tuesday night into early Wednesday, with high pressure building in for Thursday and Friday behind the front. The forecast for the Central Highlands. Today, partly cloudy with a slight chance of showers and thunderstorms. Highs in the lower 80s. Southwest wind 5 to 10 miles per hour. Gusts up to 25 miles per hour this afternoon. Chance of rain 20%. Tonight, mostly clear. Lows in the mid-60s. South winds 5 to 10 miles per hour with gusts up to 25 miles per hour. Monday, mostly sunny. Highs in the mid-80s. Southwest winds 15 to 20 miles per hour with gusts up to 35 miles per hour. Monday night, partly cloudy in the evening, then becoming mostly cloudy. Lows in the upper 60s. Southwest winds 10 to 15 miles per hour with gusts up to 30 miles per hour. Tuesday, partly cloudy. A chance of showers and thunderstorms in the afternoon. Highs in the mid-80s. Southwest winds 15 to 20 miles per hour with gusts up to 35 miles per hour. Chance of rain 50%. Tuesday night, showers. Thunderstorms likely, mainly in the evening. Lows in the lower 60s. Chance of rain 90%. At 10 a.m., weather reports for selected cities. At Mansfield Long Regional Airport, it was partly sunny. The temperature was 69 degrees, the dew point 63, and the relative humidity 81%. The wind was south, at 12 miles an hour. The pressure was 30.11 inches and rising. Elsewhere across Ohio, it was sunny, with a temperature of 70 at Marion, and 73 at Toledo Express. It was mostly sunny, with a temperature of 71 at Worcester, 74 at Cleveland, 70 at Youngstown, 73 at Dayton, and 74 at Findlay. It was partly sunny, with a temperature of 69 at Akron-Canton Regional Airport, 70 at Cincinnati, and 67 at Columbus. Reports from nearby cities outside Ohio, skies ranged from mostly sunny to partly sunny. It was 71 at Pittsburgh, 74 at Detroit, 67 at Buffalo, 73 at Indianapolis, and 73 at Chicago. The current time is 10:37 a.m. Eastern Daylight Time. 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On the latest weather map, a warm front will continue lifting north of the area today, ushering in unseasonably warm and humid weather. A strong cold front crosses Tuesday night into early Wednesday, with high pressure building in for Thursday and Friday behind the front. The forecast for the Central Highlands. Today, partly cloudy with a slight chance of showers and thunderstorms. Highs in the lower 80s. Southwest wind 5 to 10 miles per hour. Gusts up to 25 miles per hour this afternoon. Chance of rain 20%. Tonight, mostly clear. Lows in the mid-60s. South winds 5 to 10 miles per hour with gusts up to 25 miles per hour. Monday, mostly sunny. Highs in the mid-80s. Southwest winds 15 to 20 miles per hour with gusts up to 35 miles per hour.
Monday night, partly cloudy in the evening, then becoming mostly cloudy. Lows in the upper 60s. Southwest winds 10 to 15 miles per hour with gusts up to 30 miles per hour. Tuesday, partly cloudy. A chance of showers and thunderstorms in the afternoon. Highs in the mid-80s. Southwest winds 15 to 20 miles per hour with gusts up to 35 miles per hour. Chance of rain 50%. Tuesday night, showers. Thunderstorms likely, mainly in the evening. Lows in the lower 60s. Chance of rain 90%. At 10 a.m., weather reports for selected cities. At Mansfield Long Regional Airport, it was partly sunny. The temperature was 69 degrees, the dew point 63, and the relative humidity 81%. The wind was south, at 12 miles an hour. The pressure was 30.11 inches and rising. Elsewhere across Ohio, it was sunny, with a temperature of 70 at Marion, and 73 at Toledo Express. It was mostly sunny, with a temperature of 71 at Wooster, 74 at Cleveland, 70 at Youngstown, 73 at Dayton, and 74 at Finley. It was partly sunny, with a temperature of 69 at Akron-Canton Regional Airport, 70 at Cincinnati, and 67 at Columbus. Reports from nearby cities outside Ohio, skies ranged from mostly sunny to partly sunny. It was 71 at Pittsburgh, 74 at Detroit, 67 at Buffalo, 73 at Indianapolis, and 73 at Chicago. The extended forecast for the Central Highlands. Wednesday, mostly cloudy with showers with a chance of thunderstorms in the morning, then partly sunny with a chance of showers in the afternoon. Much cooler with highs in the upper 60s. Chance of rain 90%. Wednesday night, partly cloudy in the evening, then becoming mostly cloudy. Much cooler with lows in the mid-40s. Thursday, partly sunny. Highs in the lower 60s. Thursday night, partly cloudy in the evening, then becoming mostly cloudy. Lows in the upper 40s. Friday, partly sunny in the morning, then becoming mostly cloudy. Highs in the lower 70s. Friday night, mostly cloudy with a 40% chance of showers. Lows in the mid-50s. Saturday, mostly cloudy with a chance of showers. Highs in the mid-70s. Chance of rain 50%. The current time is 10:41 a.m. Eastern Daylight Time. 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On the latest weather map, a warm front will continue lifting north of the area today, ushering in unseasonably warm and humid weather. A strong cold front crosses Tuesday night into early Wednesday, with high pressure building in for Thursday and Friday behind the front. The forecast for the Central Highlands. Today, partly cloudy with a slight chance of showers and thunderstorms. Highs in the lower 80s. Southwest winds 5 to 10 miles per hour. Gusts up to 25 miles per hour this afternoon. Chance of rain 20%. Tonight, mostly clear. Lows in the mid-60s. South winds 5 to 10 miles per hour with gusts up to 25 miles per hour. Monday, mostly sunny. Highs in the mid-80s. Southwest winds 15 to 20 miles per hour with gusts up to 35 miles per hour. Monday night, partly cloudy in the evening, then becoming mostly cloudy. Lows in the upper 60s. Southwest winds 10 to 15 miles per hour with gusts up to 30 miles per hour. Tuesday, partly cloudy. A chance of showers and thunderstorms in the afternoon. Highs in the mid-80s. Southwest winds 15 to 20 miles per hour with gusts up to 35 miles per hour. Chance of rain 50%. Tuesday night, showers. Thunderstorms likely, mainly in the evening. Lows in the lower 60s. Chance of rain 90%. At 10 a.m., weather reports for selected cities. At Mansfield Long Regional Airport, it was partly sunny. The temperature was 69 degrees, the dew point 63, and the relative humidity 81%. The wind was south, at 12 miles an hour. The pressure was 30.11 inches and rising.
Elsewhere across Ohio, it was sunny, with a temperature of 70 at Marion, and 73 at Toledo Express. It was mostly sunny, with a temperature of 71 at Wooster, 74 at Cleveland, 70 at Youngstown, 73 at Dayton, and 74 at Findlay. It was partly sunny, with a temperature of 69 at Akron-Canton Regional Airport, 70 at Cincinnati, and 67 at Columbus. Reports from nearby cities outside Ohio, skies ranged from mostly sunny to partly sunny. It was 71 at Pittsburgh, 74 at Detroit, 67 at Buffalo, 73 at Indianapolis, and 73 at Chicago. The current time is 10:44 a.m. Eastern Daylight Time. 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On the latest weather map, a warm front will continue lifting north of the area today, ushering in unseasonably warm and humid weather. A strong cold front crosses Tuesday night into early Wednesday, with high pressure building in for Thursday and Friday behind the front. The forecast for the Central Highlands. Today, partly cloudy with a slight chance of showers and thunderstorms. Highs in the lower 80s. Southwest wind 5 to 10 miles per hour. Gusts up to 25 miles per hour this afternoon. Chance of rain 20%. Tonight, mostly clear. Lows in the mid-60s. South winds 5 to 10 miles per hour with gusts up to 25 miles per hour. Monday, mostly sunny. Highs in the mid-80s. Southwest winds 15 to 20 miles per hour with gusts up to 35 miles per hour. Monday night, partly cloudy in the evening, then becoming mostly cloudy. Lows in the upper 60s. Southwest winds 10 to 15 miles per hour with gusts up to 30 miles per hour. Tuesday, partly cloudy. A chance of showers and thunderstorms in the afternoon. Highs in the mid-80s. Southwest winds 15 to 20 miles per hour with gusts up to 35 miles per hour. Chance of rain 50%. Tuesday night, showers. Thunderstorms likely, mainly in the evening. Lows in the lower 60s. Chance of rain 90%. At 10 a.m., weather reports for selected cities. At Mansfield Long Regional Airport, it was partly sunny. The temperature was 69 degrees, the dew point 63, and the relative humidity 81%. The wind was south at 12 miles an hour. The pressure was 30.11 inches and rising. Elsewhere across Ohio, it was sunny, with a temperature of 70 at Marion and 73 at Toledo Express. It was mostly sunny, with a temperature of 71 at Wooster, 74 at Cleveland, 70 at Youngstown, 73 at Dayton, and 74 at Findlay. It was partly sunny, with a temperature of 69 at Akron-Canton Regional Airport, 70 at Cincinnati, and 67 at Columbus. Reports from nearby cities outside Ohio, skies ranged from mostly sunny to partly sunny. It was 71 at Pittsburgh, 74 at Detroit, 67 at Buffalo, 73 at Indianapolis, and 73 at Chicago. The current time is 10:47 a.m. Eastern Daylight Time. 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On the latest weather map, a warm front will continue lifting north of the area today, ushering in unseasonably warm and humid weather. A strong cold front crosses Tuesday night into early Wednesday, with high pressure building in for Thursday and Friday behind the front. The forecast for the Central Highlands. Today, partly cloudy with a slight chance of showers and thunderstorms. Highs in the lower 80s. Southwest wind 5 to 10 miles per hour. Gusts up to 25 miles per hour this afternoon. Chance of rain 20%. Tonight, mostly clear. Lows in the mid-60s. South winds 5 to 10 miles per hour with gusts up to 25 miles per hour. Monday, mostly sunny. Highs in the mid-80s.
southwest winds 15 to 20 miles per hour with gusts up to 35 miles per hour. Monday night, partly cloudy in the evening, then becoming mostly cloudy. Lows in the upper 60s. Southwest winds 10 to 15 miles per hour with gusts up to 30 miles per hour. Tuesday, partly cloudy. A chance of showers and thunderstorms in the afternoon. Highs in the mid-80s. Southwest winds 15 to 20 miles per hour with gusts up to 35 miles per hour. Chance of rain 50%. Tuesday night, showers. Thunderstorms likely, mainly in the evening. Lows in the lower 60s. Chance of rain 90%. At 10 a.m., weather reports for selected cities. At Mansfield Lawn Regional Airport, it was partly sunny. The temperature was 69 degrees, the dew point 63, and the relative humidity 81%. The wind was south at 12 miles an hour. The pressure was 30.11 inches and rising. Elsewhere across Ohio, it was sunny, with a temperature of 70 at Marion and 73 at Toledo Express. It was mostly sunny, with a temperature of 71 at Worcester, 74 at Cleveland, 70 at Youngstown, 73 at Dayton, and 74 at Findlay. It was partly sunny, with a temperature of 69 at Akron-Canton Regional Airport, 70 at Cincinnati, and 67 at Columbus. Reports from nearby cities outside Ohio, skies ranged from mostly sunny to partly sunny. It was 71 at Pittsburgh, 74 at Detroit, 67 at Buffalo, 73 at Indianapolis, and 73 at Chicago. The extended forecast for the Central Highlands. Wednesday, mostly cloudy with showers with a chance of thunderstorms in the morning, then partly sunny with a chance of showers in the afternoon. Much cooler with highs in the upper 60s. Chance of rain 90%. Wednesday night, partly cloudy in the evening, then becoming mostly cloudy. Much cooler with lows in the mid-40s. Thursday, partly sunny. Highs in the lower 60s. Thursday night, partly cloudy in the evening, then becoming mostly cloudy. Lows in the upper 40s. Friday, partly sunny in the morning, then becoming mostly cloudy. Highs in the lower 70s. Friday night, mostly cloudy with a 40% chance of showers. Lows in the mid-50s. Saturday, mostly cloudy with a chance of showers. Highs in the mid-70s. Chance of rain 50%. The current time is 10:51 a.m. Eastern Daylight Time. 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On the latest weather map, a warm front will continue lifting north of the area today, ushering in unseasonably warm and humid weather. A strong cold front crosses Tuesday night into early Wednesday, with high pressure building in for Thursday and Friday behind the front. The forecast for the Central Highlands. Today, partly cloudy with a slight chance of showers and thunderstorms. Highs in the lower 80s. Southwest wind 5 to 10 miles per hour. Gusts up to 25 miles per hour this afternoon. Chance of rain 20%. Tonight, mostly clear. Lows in the mid-60s. South winds 5 to 10 miles per hour with gusts up to 25 miles per hour. Monday, mostly sunny. Highs in the mid-80s. Southwest winds 15 to 20 miles per hour with gusts up to 35 miles per hour. Monday night, partly cloudy in the evening, then becoming mostly cloudy. Lows in the upper 60s. Southwest winds 10 to 15 miles per hour with gusts up to 30 miles per hour. Tuesday, partly cloudy. A chance of showers and thunderstorms in the afternoon. Highs in the mid-80s. Southwest winds 15 to 20 miles per hour with gusts up to 35 miles per hour. Chance of rain 50%. Tuesday night, showers. Thunderstorms likely, mainly in the evening. Lows in the lower 60s. Chance of rain 90%. At 10 a.m., weather reports for selected cities. At Mansfield Lawn Regional Airport, it was partly sunny. The temperature was 69 degrees, the dew point 63, and the relative humidity 81%. The
south at 12 miles an hour. The pressure was 30.11 inches and rising. Elsewhere across Ohio, it was sunny with a temperature of 70 at Marion and 73 at Toledo Express. It was mostly sunny with a temperature of 71 at Wooster, 74 at Cleveland, 70 at Youngstown, 73 at Dayton, and 74 at Findlay. It was partly sunny, with a temperature of 69 at Akron-Canton Regional Airport, 70 at Cincinnati, and 67 at Columbus. Reports from nearby cities outside Ohio, skies ranged from mostly sunny to partly sunny. It was 71 at Pittsburgh, 74 at Detroit, 67 at Buffalo, 73 at Indianapolis, and 73 at Chicago. The current time is 10:54 a.m. Eastern Daylight Time. 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On the latest weather map, a warm front will continue lifting north of the area today, ushering in unseasonably warm and humid weather. A strong cold front crosses Tuesday night into early Wednesday, with high pressure building in for Thursday and Friday behind the front. The forecast for the Central Highlands. Today, partly cloudy with a slight chance of showers and thunderstorms. Highs in the lower 80s. Southwest wind 5 to 10 miles per hour. Gusts up to 25 miles per hour this afternoon. Chance of rain 20%. Tonight, mostly clear. Lows in the mid-60s. South winds 5 to 10 miles per hour with gusts up to 25 miles per hour. Monday, mostly sunny. Highs in the mid-80s. Southwest winds 15 to 20 miles per hour with gusts up to 35 miles per hour. Monday night, partly cloudy in the evening, then becoming mostly cloudy. Lows in the upper 60s. Southwest winds 10 to 15 miles per hour with gusts up to 30 miles per hour. Tuesday, partly cloudy. A chance of showers and thunderstorms in the afternoon. Highs in the mid-80s. Southwest winds 15 to 20 miles per hour with gusts up to 35 miles per hour. Chance of rain 50%. Tuesday night, showers. Thunderstorms likely, mainly in the evening. Lows in the lower 60s. Chance of rain 90%. At 10 a.m., weather reports for selected cities. At Mansfield Long Regional Airport, it was partly sunny. The temperature was 69 degrees, with a dew point 63, and the relative humidity 81%. The wind was south, at 12 miles an hour. The pressure was 30.11 inches and rising. Elsewhere across Ohio, it was sunny, with a temperature of 70 at Marion, and 73 at Toledo Express. It was mostly sunny, with a temperature of 71 at Wooster, 74 at Cleveland, 70 at Youngstown, 73 at Dayton, and 74 at Findlay. It was partly sunny, with a temperature of 69 at Akron-Canton Regional Airport, 70 at Cincinnati, and 67 at Columbus. Reports from nearby cities outside Ohio, skies ranged from mostly sunny to partly sunny. It was 71 at Pittsburgh, 74 at Detroit, 67 at Buffalo, 73 at Indianapolis, and 73 at Chicago. The current time is 10:57 a.m. Eastern Daylight Time. 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We supply the latest available information for the Central Highlands over station WWG57 from Butler on a frequency of 162.450 MHz. On the latest weather map, a warm front will continue lifting north of the area today, ushering in unseasonably warm and humid weather. A strong cold front crosses Tuesday night into early Wednesday, with high pressure building in for Thursday and Friday behind the front. The forecast for the Central Highlands. Today, partly cloudy with a slight chance of showers and thunderstorms. Highs in the lower 80s. Southwest wind 5 to 10 miles per hour. Gusts up to 25 miles per hour this afternoon. Chance of rain 20%. Tonight, mostly clear. Lows in the mid-60s. South winds 5 to 10 miles per hour with gusts up to 25 miles per hour.
Monday, mostly sunny. Highs in the mid-80s. Southwest winds 15 to 20 miles per hour with gusts up to 35 miles per hour. Monday night, partly cloudy in the evening, then becoming mostly cloudy. Lows in the upper 60s. Southwest winds 10 to 15 miles per hour with gusts up to 30 miles per hour. Tuesday, partly cloudy. A chance of showers and thunderstorms in the afternoon. Highs in the mid-80s. Southwest winds 15 to 20 miles per hour with gusts up to 35 miles per hour. Chance of rain 50%. Tuesday night, showers. Thunderstorms likely, mainly in the evening. Lows in the lower 60s. Chance of rain 90%. At 10 a.m., weather reports for selected cities. At Mansfield Long Regional Airport, it was partly sunny. The temperature was 69 degrees, the dew point 63, and the relative humidity 81%. The wind was south, at 12 miles an hour. The pressure was 30.11 inches and rising. Elsewhere across Ohio, it was sunny, with a temperature of 70 at Marion, and 73 at Toledo Express. It was mostly sunny, with a temperature of 71 at Worcester, 74 at Cleveland, 70 at Youngstown, 73 at Dayton, and 74 at Findlay. It was partly sunny, with a temperature of 69 at Akron-Canton Regional Airport, 70 at Cincinnati, and 67 at Columbus. Reports from nearby cities outside Ohio, skies ranged from mostly sunny to partly sunny. It was 71 at Pittsburgh, 74 at Detroit, 67 at Buffalo, 73 at Indianapolis, and 73 at Chicago. The Nearshore Marine Forecast. For the following marine location, the Island to Vermilion. This afternoon, southwest wind 5 to 10 knots becoming southeast. A slight chance of showers and thunderstorms early this afternoon. A chance of showers and thunderstorms late. Waves 1 foot or less. Tonight, southeast winds 5 to 15 knots becoming south. A slight chance of showers and thunderstorms in the evening. Waves 1 foot or less. Monday, south winds 10 to 15 knots becoming southwest 15 to 20 knots. Sunny. Waves 1 to 3 feet. Monday night, southwest winds 15 to 20 knots becoming south 10 to 15 knots. A chance of showers and thunderstorms in the evening, then a chance of showers overnight. Waves 2 feet or less. Winds can wave higher in and near thunderstorms. The water temperature off Toledo is 58 degrees, off Cleveland 54 degrees, and off Erie 55 degrees. The extended forecast for the Central Highlands. Wednesday, mostly cloudy with showers with a chance of thunderstorms in the morning, then partly sunny with a chance of showers in the afternoon. Much cooler with highs in the upper 60s. Chance of rain 90%. Wednesday night, partly cloudy in the evening, then becoming mostly cloudy. Much cooler with lows in the mid-40s. Thursday, partly sunny. Highs in the lower 60s. Thursday night, partly cloudy in the evening, then becoming mostly cloudy. Lows in the upper 40s. Friday, partly sunny in the morning, then becoming mostly cloudy. Highs in the lower 70s. Friday night, mostly cloudy with a 40% chance of showers. Lows in the mid-50s. Saturday, mostly cloudy with a chance of showers. Highs in the mid-70s. Chance of rain 50%. The current time is 11:02 a.m. Eastern Daylight Time. 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On the latest weather map, a warm front will continue lifting north of the area today, ushering in unseasonably warm and humid weather. A strong cold front crosses Tuesday night into early Wednesday, with high pressure building in for Thursday and Friday behind the front. The forecast for the Central Highlands. Today, partly cloudy with a slight chance of showers and thunderstorms. Highs in the lower 80s. Southwest wind 5 to 10 miles per hour. Gusts up to 25 miles per hour this afternoon. Chance of rain 20%. Tonight, mostly clear. Lows in the mid-60s.
south winds 5 to 10 miles per hour with gusts up to 25 miles per hour. Monday, mostly sunny. Highs in the mid-80s. Southwest winds 15 to 20 miles per hour with gusts up to 35 miles per hour. Monday night, partly cloudy in the evening, then becoming mostly cloudy. Lows in the upper 60s. Southwest winds 10 to 15 miles per hour with gusts up to 30 miles per hour. Tuesday, partly cloudy. A chance of showers and thunderstorms in the afternoon. Highs in the mid-80s. Southwest winds 15 to 20 miles per hour with gusts up to 35 miles per hour. Chance of rain 50%. Tuesday night, showers. Thunderstorms likely, mainly in the evening. Lows in the lower 60s. Chance of rain 90%. At 10 a.m., weather reports for selected cities. At Mansfield Long Regional Airport, it was partly sunny. The temperature was 69 degrees, the dew point 63, and the relative humidity 81%. The wind was south at 12 miles an hour. The pressure was 30.11 inches and rising. Elsewhere across Ohio, it was sunny, with a temperature of 70 at Marion and 73 at Toledo Express. It was mostly sunny, with a temperature of 71 at Worcester, 74 at Cleveland, 70 at Youngstown, 73 at Dayton, and 74 at Findlay. It was partly sunny, with a temperature of 69 at Akron-Canton Regional Airport, 70 at Cincinnati, and 67 at Columbus. Reports from nearby cities outside Ohio, skies ranged from mostly sunny to partly sunny. It was 71 at Pittsburgh, 74 at Detroit, 67 at Buffalo, 73 at Indianapolis, and 73 at Chicago. At 11 a.m., weather reports for selected cities. At Mansfield Long Regional Airport, it was mostly sunny. The temperature was 74 degrees, the dew point 65, and the relative humidity 73%. The wind was south at 7 miles an hour. The pressure was 30.10 inches and falling. Elsewhere across Ohio, temperatures were between 73 and 77 degrees. It was sunny at Marion and Toledo Express. It was mostly sunny at Worcester, Cleveland, Akron-Canton Regional Airport, and Youngstown. At Dayton, Findlay, and Columbus, it was mostly sunny. At Cincinnati, it was partly sunny. Reports from nearby cities outside Ohio, skies ranged from mostly sunny to partly sunny. It was 74 at Pittsburgh, 75 at Detroit, 68 at Buffalo, 77 at Indianapolis, and 74 at Chicago. The current time is 11:06 a.m. Eastern Daylight Time. 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On the latest weather map, a warm front will continue lifting north of the area today, ushering in unseasonably warm and humid weather. A strong cold front crosses Tuesday night into early Wednesday, with high pressure building in for Thursday and Friday behind the front. The forecast for the Central Highlands. Today, partly cloudy with a slight chance of showers and thunderstorms. Highs in the lower 80s. Southwest winds 5 to 10 miles per hour. Gusts up to 25 miles per hour this afternoon. Chance of rain 20%. Tonight, mostly clear. Lows in the mid-60s. South winds 5 to 10 miles per hour with gusts up to 25 miles per hour. Monday, mostly sunny. Highs in the mid-80s. Southwest winds 15 to 20 miles per hour with gusts up to 35 miles per hour. Monday night, partly cloudy in the evening, then becoming mostly cloudy. Lows in the upper 60s. Southwest winds 10 to 15 miles per hour with gusts up to 30 miles per hour. Tuesday, partly cloudy. A chance of showers and thunderstorms in the afternoon. Highs in the mid-80s. Southwest winds 15 to 20 miles per hour with gusts up to 35 miles per hour. Chance of rain 50%. Tuesday night, showers. Thunderstorms likely, mainly in the evening. Lows in the lower 60s. Chance of rain 90%. At
11 a.m. Weather reports for selected cities. At Mansfield Long Regional Airport, it was mostly sunny. The temperature was 74 degrees, the dew point 65, and the relative humidity 73%. The wind was south at 7 miles an hour. The pressure was 30.10 inches and falling. Elsewhere across Ohio, temperatures were between 73 and 77 degrees. It was sunny at Marion and Toledo Express. It was mostly sunny at Worcester, Cleveland, Akron-Canton Regional Airport, and Youngstown. At Dayton, Findlay, and Columbus, it was mostly sunny. At Cincinnati, it was partly sunny. Reports from nearby cities outside Ohio, skies ranged from mostly sunny to partly sunny. It was 74 at Pittsburgh, 75 at Detroit, 68 at Buffalo, 77 at Indianapolis, and 74 at Chicago. The current time is 11:09 a.m. Eastern Daylight Time. The extended forecast for the Central Highlands. Wednesday, mostly cloudy with showers with a chance of thunderstorms in the morning, then partly sunny with a chance of showers in the afternoon. Much cooler with highs in the upper 60s. Chance of rain 90%. Wednesday night, partly cloudy in the evening, then becoming mostly cloudy. Much cooler with lows in the mid-40s. Thursday, partly sunny. Highs in the lower 60s. Thursday night, partly cloudy in the evening, then becoming mostly cloudy. Lows in the upper 40s. Friday, partly sunny in the morning, then becoming mostly cloudy. Highs in the lower 70s. Friday night, mostly cloudy with a 40% chance of showers. Lows in the mid-50s. Saturday, mostly cloudy with a chance of showers. Highs in the mid-70s. Chance of rain 50%. 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On the latest weather map, a warm front will continue lifting north of the area today, ushering in unseasonably warm and humid weather. A strong cold front crosses Tuesday night into early Wednesday, with high pressure building in for Thursday and Friday behind the front. The forecast for the Central Highlands. Today, partly cloudy with a slight chance of showers and thunderstorms. Highs in the lower 80s. Southwest wind 5 to 10 miles per hour. Gusts up to 25 miles per hour this afternoon. Chance of rain 20%. Tonight, mostly clear. Lows in the mid-60s. South winds 5 to 10 miles per hour with gusts up to 25 miles per hour. Monday, mostly sunny. Highs in the mid-80s. Southwest winds 15 to 20 miles per hour with gusts up to 35 miles per hour. Monday night, partly cloudy in the evening, then becoming mostly cloudy. Lows in the upper 60s. Southwest winds 10 to 15 miles per hour with gusts up to 30 miles per hour. Tuesday, partly cloudy. A chance of showers and thunderstorms in the afternoon. Highs in the mid-80s. Southwest winds 15 to 20 miles per hour with gusts up to 35 miles per hour. Chance of rain 50%. Tuesday night, showers. Thunderstorms likely, mainly in the evening. Lows in the lower 60s. Chance of rain 90%. At 11 a.m., weather reports for selected cities. At Mansfield Long Regional Airport, it was mostly sunny. The temperature was 74 degrees, the dew point 65, and the relative humidity 73%. The wind was south at 7 miles an hour. The pressure was 30.10 inches and falling. Elsewhere across Ohio, temperatures were between 73 and 77 degrees. It was sunny at Marion and Toledo Express. It was mostly sunny at Worcester, Cleveland, Akron-Canton Regional Airport, and Youngstown. At Dayton, Findlay, and Columbus, it was mostly sunny. At Cincinnati, it was partly sunny. Reports from nearby cities outside Ohio, skies ranged from mostly sunny to partly sunny. It was 74 at Pittsburgh, 75 at Detroit, 68 at Buffalo, 77 at Indianapolis, and 74 at Chicago. At 11 a.m., weather reports for

It was mostly sunny. At Cincinnati, it was partly sunny. Reports from nearby cities outside Ohio, skies ranged from mostly sunny to partly sunny. It was 74 at Pittsburgh, 75 at Detroit, 68 at Buffalo, 77 at Indianapolis, and 74 at Chicago. The current time is 11:14 a.m. Eastern Daylight Time. 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On the latest weather map, a warm front will continue lifting north of the area today, ushering in unseasonably warm and humid weather. A strong cold front crosses Tuesday night into early Wednesday, with high pressure building in for Thursday and Friday behind the front. The forecast for the Central Highlands. Today, partly cloudy with a slight chance of showers and thunderstorms. Highs in the lower 80s. Southwest wind 5 to 10 miles per hour. Gusts up to 25 miles per hour this afternoon. Chance of rain 20%. Tonight, mostly clear. Lows in the mid-60s. South winds 5 to 10 miles per hour with gusts up to 25 miles per hour. Monday, mostly sunny. Highs in the mid-80s. Southwest winds 15 to 20 miles per hour with gusts up to 35 miles per hour. Monday night, partly cloudy in the evening, then becoming mostly cloudy. Lows in the upper 60s. Southwest winds 10 to 15 miles per hour with gusts up to 30 miles per hour. Tuesday, partly cloudy. A chance of showers and thunderstorms in the afternoon. Highs in the mid-80s. Southwest winds 15 to 20 miles per hour with gusts up to 35 miles per hour. Chance of rain 50%. Tuesday night, showers. Thunderstorms likely, mainly in the evening. Lows in the lower 60s. Chance of rain 90%. At 11 a.m., weather reports for selected cities. At Mansfield Long Regional Airport, it was mostly sunny. The temperature was 74 degrees, the 2.65, and the relative humidity 73%. The wind was south at 7 miles an hour. The pressure was 30.10 inches and falling. Elsewhere across Ohio, temperatures were between 73 and 77 degrees. It was sunny at Marion and Toledo Express. It was mostly sunny at Worcester, Cleveland, Akron-Canton Regional Airport, and Youngstown. At Dayton, Findlay, and Columbus, it was mostly sunny. At Cincinnati, it was partly sunny. Reports from nearby cities outside Ohio, skies ranged from mostly sunny to partly sunny. It was 74 at Pittsburgh, 75 at Detroit, 68 at Buffalo, 77 at Indianapolis, and 74 at Chicago. The current time is 11:17 a.m. Eastern Daylight Time. 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We supply the latest available information for the Central Highlands over station WWG57 from Butler on a frequency of 162.450 MHz. On the latest weather map, a warm front will continue lifting north of the area today, ushering in unseasonably warm and humid weather. A strong cold front crosses Tuesday night into early Wednesday, with high pressure building in for Thursday and Friday behind the front. The forecast for the Central Highlands. Today, partly cloudy with a slight chance of showers and thunderstorms. Highs in the lower 80s. Southwest wind 5 to 10 miles per hour. Gusts up to 25 miles per hour this afternoon. Chance of rain 20%. Tonight, mostly clear. Lows in the mid-60s. South winds 5 to 10 miles per hour with gusts up to 25 miles per hour. Monday, mostly sunny. Highs in the mid-80s. Southwest winds 15 to 20 miles per hour with gusts up to 35 miles per hour. Monday night, partly cloudy in the evening, then becoming mostly cloudy. Lows in the upper 60s. Southwest winds 10 to 15 miles per hour with gusts up to 30 miles per hour. Tuesday, partly cloudy. A chance of showers and thunderstorms in the afternoon. Highs in the mid-80s.

southwest winds 15 to 20 miles per hour with gusts up to 35 miles per hour. Chance of rain 50%. Tuesday night, showers. Thunderstorms likely, mainly in the evening. Lows in the lower 60s. Chance of rain 90%. At 11 a.m., weather reports for selected cities. At Mansfield Long Regional Airport, it was mostly sunny. The temperature was 74 degrees, the dew point 65, and the relative humidity 73%. The wind was south, at 7 miles an hour. The pressure was 30.10 inches and falling. Elsewhere across Ohio, temperatures were between 73 and 77 degrees. It was sunny at Marion and Toledo Express. It was mostly sunny at Worcester, Cleveland, Akron-Canton Regional Airport, and Youngstown. At Dayton, St. Lee, and Columbus, it was mostly sunny. At Cincinnati, it was partly sunny. Reports from nearby cities outside Ohio, skies ranged from mostly sunny to partly sunny. It was 74 at Pittsburgh, 75 at Detroit, 68 at Buffalo, 77 at Indianapolis, and 74 at Chicago. The extended forecast for the Central Highlands. Wednesday, mostly cloudy with showers with a chance of thunderstorms in the morning, then partly sunny with a chance of showers in the afternoon. Much cooler with highs in the upper 60s. Chance of rain 90%. Wednesday night, partly cloudy in the evening, then becoming mostly cloudy. Much cooler with lows in the mid-40s. Thursday, partly sunny. Highs in the lower 60s. Thursday night, partly cloudy in the evening, then becoming mostly cloudy. Lows in the upper 40s. Friday, partly sunny in the morning, then becoming mostly cloudy. Highs in the lower 70s. Friday night, mostly cloudy with a 40% chance of showers. Lows in the mid 50s. Saturday, mostly cloudy with a chance of showers. Highs in the mid 70s. Chance of rain 50%. The current time is 11:21 a.m. Eastern Daylight Time. 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On the latest weather map, a warm front will continue lifting north of the area today, ushering in unseasonably warm and humid weather. A strong cold front crosses Tuesday night into early Wednesday, with high pressure building in for Thursday and Friday behind the front. The forecast for the Central Highlands. Today, partly cloudy with a slight chance of showers and thunderstorms. Highs in the lower 80s. Southwest wind 5 to 10 miles per hour. Gusts up to 25 miles per hour this afternoon. Chance of rain 20%. Tonight, mostly clear. Lows in the mid-60s. South winds 5 to 10 miles per hour with gusts up to 25 miles per hour. Monday, mostly sunny. Highs in the mid-80s. Southwest winds 15 to 20 miles per hour with gusts up to 35 miles per hour. Monday night, partly cloudy in the evening, then becoming mostly cloudy. Lows in the upper 60s. Southwest winds 10 to 15 miles per hour with gusts up to 30 miles per hour. Tuesday, partly cloudy. A chance of showers and thunderstorms in the afternoon. Highs in the mid-80s. Southwest winds 15 to 20 miles per hour with gusts up to 35 miles per hour. Chance of rain 50%. Tuesday night, showers. Thunderstorms likely, mainly in the evening. Lows in the lower 60s. Chance of rain 90%. At 11 a.m., weather reports for selected cities. At Mansfield Long Regional Airport, it was mostly sunny. The temperature was 74 degrees, the dew point 65, and the relative humidity 73%. The wind was south, at 7 miles an hour. The pressure was 30.10 inches and falling. Elsewhere across Ohio, temperatures were between 73 and 77 degrees. It was sunny at Marion and Toledo Express. It was mostly sunny at Worcester, Cleveland, Akron-Canton Regional Airport, and Youngstown. At Dayton, St. Lee, and Columbus, it was mostly sunny. At Cincinnati, it was partly sunny.
reports from nearby cities outside Ohio. Skies ranged from mostly sunny to partly sunny. It was 74 at Pittsburgh, 75 at Detroit, 68 at Buffalo, 77 at Indianapolis, and 74 at Chicago. The current time is 11:24 a.m. Eastern Daylight Time. 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On the latest weather map, a warm front will continue lifting north of the area today, ushering in unseasonably warm and humid weather. A strong cold front crosses Tuesday night into early Wednesday, with high pressure building in for Thursday and Friday behind the front. The forecast for the Central Highlands. Today, partly cloudy with a slight chance of showers and thunderstorms. Highs in the lower 80s. Southwest wind 5 to 10 miles per hour. Gusts up to 25 miles per hour this afternoon. Chance of rain 20%. Tonight, mostly clear. Lows in the mid-60s. South winds 5 to 10 miles per hour with gusts up to 25 miles per hour. Monday, mostly sunny. Highs in the mid-80s. Southwest winds 15 to 20 miles per hour with gusts up to 35 miles per hour. Monday night, partly cloudy in the evening, then becoming mostly cloudy. Lows in the upper 60s. Southwest winds 10 to 15 miles per hour with gusts up to 30 miles per hour. Tuesday, partly cloudy. A chance of showers and thunderstorms in the afternoon. Highs in the mid-80s. Southwest winds 15 to 20 miles per hour with gusts up to 35 miles per hour. Chance of rain 50%. Tuesday night, showers. Thunderstorms likely, mainly in the evening. Lows in the lower 60s. Chance of rain 90%. At 11 a.m., weather reports for selected cities. At Mansfield Long Regional Airport, it was mostly sunny. The temperature was 74 degrees, the dew point 65, and the relative humidity 73%. The wind was south, at 7 miles an hour. The pressure was 30.10 inches and falling. Elsewhere across Ohio, temperatures were between 73 and 77 degrees. It was sunny at Marion and Toledo Express. It was mostly sunny at Wooster, Cleveland, Akron-Canton Regional Airport, and Youngstown. At Dayton, Findlay, and Columbus, it was mostly sunny. At Cincinnati, it was partly sunny. Reports from nearby cities outside Ohio, skies ranged from mostly sunny to partly sunny. It was 74 at Pittsburgh, 75 at Detroit, 68 at Buffalo, 77 at Indianapolis, and 74 at Chicago. The current time is 11:27 a.m. Eastern Daylight Time. 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On the latest weather map, a warm front will continue lifting north of the area today, ushering in unseasonably warm and humid weather. A strong cold front crosses Tuesday night into early Wednesday, with high pressure building in for Thursday and Friday behind the front. The forecast for the Central Highlands. Today, partly cloudy with a slight chance of showers and thunderstorms. Highs in the lower 80s. Southwest wind 5 to 10 miles per hour. Gusts up to 25 miles per hour this afternoon. Chance of rain 20%. Tonight, mostly clear. Lows in the mid-60s. South winds 5 to 10 miles per hour with gusts up to 25 miles per hour. Monday, mostly sunny. Highs in the mid-80s. Southwest winds 15 to 20 miles per hour with gusts up to 35 miles per hour. Monday night, partly cloudy in the evening, then becoming mostly cloudy. Lows in the upper 60s. Southwest winds 10 to 15 miles per hour with gusts up to 30 miles per hour. Tuesday, partly cloudy. A chance of showers and thunderstorms in the afternoon. Highs in the mid-80s. Southwest winds 15 to 20 miles per hour with gusts up to
to 35 miles per hour. Chance of rain 50%. Tuesday night, showers. Thunderstorms likely, mainly in the evening. Lows in the lower 60s. Chance of rain 90%. At 11 a.m., weather reports for selected cities. At Mansfield Long Regional Airport, it was mostly sunny. The temperature was 74 degrees, the 2.65, and the relative humidity 73%. The wind was south at 7 miles an hour. The pressure was 30.10 inches and falling. Elsewhere across Ohio, temperatures were between 73 and 77 degrees. It was sunny at Marion and Toledo Express. It was mostly sunny at Worcester, Cleveland, Akron-Canton Regional Airport, and Youngstown. At Dayton, Findlay, and Columbus, it was mostly sunny. At Cincinnati, it was partly sunny. Reports from nearby cities outside Ohio, skies ranged from mostly sunny to partly sunny. It was 74 at Pittsburgh, 75 at Detroit, 68 at Buffalo, 77 at Indianapolis, and 74 at Chicago. The extended forecast for the Central Highlands. Wednesday, mostly cloudy with showers with a chance of thunderstorms in the morning, then partly sunny with a chance of showers in the afternoon. Much cooler with highs in the upper 60s. Chance of rain 90%. Wednesday night, partly cloudy in the evening, then becoming mostly cloudy. Much cooler with lows in the mid-40s. Thursday, partly sunny. Highs in the lower 60s. Thursday night, partly cloudy in the evening, then becoming mostly cloudy. Lows in the upper 40s. Friday, partly sunny in the morning, then becoming mostly cloudy. Highs in the lower 70s. Friday night, mostly cloudy with a 40% chance of showers. Lows in the mid-50s. Saturday, mostly cloudy with a chance of showers. Highs in the mid-70s. Chance of rain 50%. The current time is 11:31 a.m. Eastern Daylight Time. 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On the latest weather map, a warm front will continue lifting north of the area today, ushering in unseasonably warm and humid weather. A strong cold front crosses Tuesday night into early Wednesday, with high pressure building in for Thursday and Friday behind the front. The forecast for the Central Highlands. Today, partly cloudy with a slight chance of showers and thunderstorms. Highs in the lower 80s. Southwest wind 5 to 10 miles per hour. Gusts up to 25 miles per hour this afternoon. Chance of rain 20%. Tonight, mostly clear. Lows in the mid-60s. South winds 5 to 10 miles per hour with gusts up to 25 miles per hour. Monday, mostly sunny. Highs in the mid-80s. Southwest winds 15 to 20 miles per hour with gusts up to 35 miles per hour. Monday night, partly cloudy in the evening, then becoming mostly cloudy. Lows in the upper 60s. Southwest winds 10 to 15 miles per hour with gusts up to 30 miles per hour. Tuesday, partly cloudy. A chance of showers and thunderstorms in the afternoon. Highs in the mid-80s. Southwest winds 15 to 20 miles per hour with gusts up to 35 miles per hour. Chance of rain 50%. Tuesday night, showers. Thunderstorms likely, mainly in the evening. Lows in the lower 60s. Chance of rain 90%. At 11 a.m., weather reports for selected cities. At Mansfield Long Regional Airport, it was mostly sunny. The temperature was 74 degrees, the 2.65, and the relative humidity 73%. The wind was south at 7 miles an hour. The pressure was 30.10 inches and falling. Elsewhere across Ohio, temperatures were between 73 and 77 degrees. It was sunny at Marion and Toledo Express. It was mostly sunny at Worcester, Cleveland, Akron-Canton Regional Airport, and Youngstown. At Dayton, Findlay, and Columbus, it was mostly sunny. At Cincinnati, it was partly sunny.
Earth reports from nearby cities outside Ohio. Skies range from mostly sunny to partly sunny. It was 74 at Pittsburgh, 75 at Detroit, 68 at Buffalo, 77 at Indianapolis, and 74 at Chicago. The current time is 11:34 a.m. Eastern Daylight Time. 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On the latest weather map, a warm front will continue lifting north of the area today, ushering in unseasonably warm and humid weather. A strong cold front crosses Tuesday night into early Wednesday, with high pressure building in for Thursday and Friday behind the front. The forecast for the Central Highlands. Today, partly cloudy with a slight chance of showers and thunderstorms. Highs in the lower 80s. Southwest wind 5 to 10 miles per hour. Gusts up to 25 miles per hour this afternoon. Chance of rain 20%. Tonight, mostly clear. Lows in the mid-60s. South winds 5 to 10 miles per hour with gusts up to 25 miles per hour. Monday, mostly sunny. Highs in the mid-80s. Southwest winds 15 to 20 miles per hour with gusts up to 35 miles per hour. Monday night, partly cloudy in the evening, then becoming mostly cloudy. Lows in the upper 60s. Southwest winds 10 to 15 miles per hour with gusts up to 30 miles per hour. Tuesday, partly cloudy. A chance of showers and thunderstorms in the afternoon. Highs in the mid-80s. Southwest winds 15 to 20 miles per hour with gusts up to 35 miles per hour. Chance of rain 50%. Tuesday night, showers. Thunderstorms likely, mainly in the evening. Lows in the lower 60s. Chance of rain 90%. At 11 a.m., weather reports for selected cities. At Mansfield Long Regional Airport, it was mostly sunny. The temperature was 74 degrees, the dew point 65, and the relative humidity 73%. The wind was south at 7 miles an hour. The pressure was 30.10 inches and falling. Elsewhere across Ohio, temperatures were between 73 and 77 degrees. It was sunny at Marion and Toledo Express. It was mostly sunny at Worcester, Cleveland, Akron-Canton Regional Airport, and Youngstown. At Dayton, Findlay, and Columbus, it was mostly sunny. At Cincinnati, it was partly sunny. Reports from nearby cities outside Ohio, skies ranged from mostly sunny to partly sunny. It was 74 at Pittsburgh, 75 at Detroit, 68 at Buffalo, 77 at Indianapolis, and 74 at Chicago. The current time is 11:37 a.m. Eastern Daylight Time. 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On the latest weather map, a warm front will continue lifting north of the area today, ushering in unseasonably warm and humid weather. A strong cold front crosses Tuesday night into early Wednesday, with high pressure building in for Thursday and Friday behind the front. The forecast for the Central Highlands. Today, partly cloudy with a slight chance of showers and thunderstorms. Highs in the lower 80s. Southwest wind 5 to 10 miles per hour. Gusts up to 25 miles per hour this afternoon. Chance of rain 20%. Tonight, mostly clear. Lows in the mid-60s. South winds 5 to 10 miles per hour with gusts up to 25 miles per hour. Monday, mostly sunny. Highs in the mid-80s. Southwest winds 15 to 20 miles per hour with gusts up to 35 miles per hour. Monday night, partly cloudy in the evening, then becoming mostly cloudy. Lows in the upper 60s. Southwest winds 10 to 15 miles per hour with gusts up to 30 miles per hour. Tuesday, partly cloudy. A chance of showers and thunderstorms in the afternoon. Highs in the mid-80s.
southwest winds 15 to 20 miles per hour with gusts up to 35 miles per hour. Chance of rain 50%. Tuesday night, showers. Thunderstorms likely, mainly in the evening. Lows in the lower 60s. Chance of rain 90%. At 11 a.m., weather reports for selected cities. At Mansfield Long Regional Airport, it was mostly sunny. The temperature was 74 degrees, the dew point 65, and the relative humidity 73%. The wind was south at 7 miles an hour. The pressure was 30.10 inches and falling. Elsewhere across Ohio, temperatures were between 73 and 77 degrees. It was sunny at Marion and Toledo Express. It was mostly sunny at Worcester, Cleveland, Akron-Canton Regional Airport, and Youngstown. At Dayton, Findlay, and Columbus, it was mostly sunny. At Cincinnati, it was partly sunny. Reports from nearby cities outside Ohio, skies ranged from mostly sunny to partly sunny. It was 74 at Pittsburgh, 75 at Detroit, 68 at Buffalo, 77 at Indianapolis, and 74 at Chicago. The extended forecast for the Central Highlands. Wednesday, mostly cloudy with showers with a chance of thunderstorms in the morning, then partly sunny with a chance of showers in the afternoon. Much cooler with highs in the upper 60s. Chance of rain 90%. Wednesday night, partly cloudy in the evening, then becoming mostly cloudy. Much cooler with lows in the mid-40s. Thursday, partly sunny. Highs in the lower 60s. Thursday night, partly cloudy in the evening, then becoming mostly cloudy. Lows in the upper 40s. Friday, partly sunny in the morning, then becoming mostly cloudy. Highs in the lower 70s. Friday night, mostly cloudy with a 40% chance of showers. Lows in the mid 50s. Saturday, mostly cloudy with a chance of showers. Highs in the mid 70s. Chance of rain 50%. The current time is 11:41 a.m. Eastern Daylight Time. 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On the latest weather map, a warm front will continue lifting north of the area today, ushering in unseasonably warm and humid weather. A strong cold front crosses Tuesday night into early Wednesday, with high pressure building in for Thursday and Friday behind the front. The forecast for the Central Highlands. Today, partly cloudy with a slight chance of showers and thunderstorms. Highs in the lower 80s. Southwest wind 5 to 10 miles per hour. Gusts up to 25 miles per hour this afternoon. Chance of rain 20%. Tonight, mostly clear. Lows in the mid-60s. South winds 5 to 10 miles per hour with gusts up to 25 miles per hour. Monday, mostly sunny. Highs in the mid-80s. Southwest winds 15 to 20 miles per hour with gusts up to 35 miles per hour. Monday night, partly cloudy in the evening, then becoming mostly cloudy. Lows in the upper 60s. Southwest winds 10 to 15 miles per hour with gusts up to 30 miles per hour. Tuesday, partly cloudy. A chance of showers and thunderstorms in the afternoon. Highs in the mid-80s. Southwest winds 15 to 20 miles per hour with gusts up to 35 miles per hour. Chance of rain 50%. Tuesday night, showers. Thunderstorms likely, mainly in the evening. Lows in the lower 60s. Chance of rain 90%. At 11 a.m., weather reports for selected cities. At Mansfield Long Regional Airport, it was mostly sunny. The temperature was 74 degrees, the dew point 65, and the relative humidity 73%. The wind was south at 7 miles an hour. The pressure was 30.10 inches and falling. Elsewhere across Ohio, temperatures were between 73 and 77 degrees. It was sunny at Marion and Toledo Express. It was mostly sunny at Worcester, Cleveland, Akron-Canton Regional Airport, and Youngstown. At Dayton, Findlay, and Columbus, it was mostly sunny. At Cincinnati,
Cincinnati. It was partly sunny. Reports from nearby cities outside Ohio. Sky has ranged from mostly sunny to partly sunny. It was 74 at Pittsburgh, 75 at Detroit, 68 at Buffalo, 77 at Indianapolis, and 74 at Chicago. The current time is 11:44 a.m. Eastern Daylight Time. 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On the latest weather map, a warm front will continue lifting north of the area today, ushering in unseasonably warm and humid weather. A strong cold front crosses Tuesday night into early Wednesday, with high pressure building in for Thursday and Friday behind the front. The forecast for the Central Highlands. Today, partly cloudy with a slight chance of showers and thunderstorms. Highs in the lower 80s. Southwest wind 5 to 10 miles per hour. Gusts up to 25 miles per hour this afternoon. Chance of rain 20%. Tonight, mostly clear. Lows in the mid-60s. South winds 5 to 10 miles per hour with gusts up to 25 miles per hour. Monday, mostly sunny. Highs in the mid-80s. Southwest winds 15 to 20 miles per hour with gusts up to 35 miles per hour. Monday night, partly cloudy in the evening, then becoming mostly cloudy. Lows in the upper 60s. Southwest winds 10 to 15 miles per hour with gusts up to 30 miles per hour. Tuesday, partly cloudy. A chance of showers and thunderstorms in the afternoon. Highs in the mid-80s. Southwest winds 15 to 20 miles per hour with gusts up to 35 miles per hour. Chance of rain 50%. Tuesday night, showers. Thunderstorms likely, mainly in the evening. Lows in the lower 60s. Chance of rain 90%. At 11 a.m., weather reports for selected cities. At Mansfield Long Regional Airport, it was mostly sunny. The temperature was 74 degrees, the 2.65, and the relative humidity 73%. The wind was south, at 7 miles an hour. The pressure was 30.10 inches and falling. Elsewhere across Ohio, temperatures were between 73 and 77 degrees. It was sunny at Marion and Toledo Express. It was mostly sunny at Wooster, Cleveland, Akron-Canton Regional Airport, and Youngstown. At Dayton, Tinley, and Columbus, it was mostly sunny. At Cincinnati, it was partly sunny. Reports from nearby cities outside Ohio, sky has ranged from mostly sunny to partly sunny. It was 74 at Pittsburgh, 75 at Detroit, 68 at Buffalo, 77 at Indianapolis, and 74 at Chicago. The current time is 11:47 a.m. Eastern Daylight Time. 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On the latest weather map, a warm front will continue lifting north of the area today, ushering in unseasonably warm and humid weather. A strong cold front crosses Tuesday night into early Wednesday, with high pressure building in for Thursday and Friday behind the front. The forecast for the Central Highlands. Today, partly cloudy with a slight chance of showers and thunderstorms. Highs in the lower 80s. Southwest wind 5 to 10 miles per hour. Gusts up to 25 miles per hour this afternoon. Chance of rain 20%. Tonight, mostly clear. Lows in the mid-60s. South winds 5 to 10 miles per hour with gusts up to 25 miles per hour. Monday, mostly sunny. Highs in the mid-80s. Southwest winds 15 to 20 miles per hour with gusts up to 35 miles per hour. Monday night, partly cloudy in the evening, then becoming mostly cloudy. Lows in the upper 60s. Southwest winds 10 to 15 miles per hour with gusts up to 30 miles per hour. Tuesday, partly cloudy. A chance of showers and thunderstorms in the afternoon. Highs in the mid-80s. Southwest winds 15 to
Tuesday night, showers. Thunderstorms likely, mainly in the evening. Lows in the lower 60s. Chance of rain 90%. At 11 a.m., weather reports for selected cities. At Mansfield Long Regional Airport, it was mostly sunny. The temperature was 74 degrees, the dew point 65, and the relative humidity 73%. The wind was south at 7 miles an hour. The pressure was 30.10 inches and falling. Elsewhere across Ohio, temperatures were between 73 and 77 degrees. It was sunny at Marion and Toledo Express. It was mostly sunny at Worcester, Cleveland, Akron-Canton Regional Airport, and Youngstown. At Dayton, Findlay, and Columbus, it was mostly sunny. At Cincinnati, it was partly sunny. Reports from nearby cities outside Ohio, skies ranged from mostly sunny to partly sunny. It was 74 at Pittsburgh, 75 at Detroit, 68 at Buffalo, 77 at Indianapolis, and 74 at Chicago. The extended forecast for the Central Highlands. Wednesday, mostly cloudy with showers with a chance of thunderstorms in the morning, then partly sunny with a chance of showers in the afternoon. Much cooler with highs in the upper 60s. Chance of rain 90%. Wednesday night, partly cloudy in the evening, then becoming mostly cloudy. Much cooler with lows in the mid-40s. Thursday, partly sunny. Highs in the lower 60s. Thursday night, partly cloudy in the evening, then becoming mostly cloudy. Lows in the upper 40s. Friday, partly sunny in the morning, then becoming mostly cloudy. Highs in the lower 70s. Friday night, mostly cloudy with a 40% chance of showers. Lows in the mid-50s. Saturday, mostly cloudy with a chance of showers. Highs in the mid-70s. Chance of rain 50%. The current time is 11:51 a.m. Eastern Daylight Time. 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On the latest weather map, a warm front will continue lifting north of the area today, ushering in unseasonably warm and humid weather. A strong cold front crosses Tuesday night into early Wednesday, with high pressure building in for Thursday and Friday behind the front. The forecast for the Central Highlands. Today, partly cloudy with a slight chance of showers and thunderstorms. Highs in the lower 80s. Southwest wind 5 to 10 miles per hour. Gusts up to 25 miles per hour this afternoon. Chance of rain 20%. Tonight, mostly clear. Lows in the mid-60s. South winds 5 to 10 miles per hour with gusts up to 25 miles per hour. Monday, mostly sunny. Highs in the mid-80s. Southwest winds 15 to 20 miles per hour with gusts up to 35 miles per hour. Monday night, partly cloudy in the evening, then becoming mostly cloudy. Lows in the upper 60s. Southwest winds 10 to 15 miles per hour with gusts up to 30 miles per hour. Tuesday, partly cloudy. A chance of showers and thunderstorms in the afternoon. Highs in the mid-80s. Southwest winds 15 to 20 miles per hour with gusts up to 35 miles per hour. Chance of rain 50%. Tuesday night, showers. Thunderstorms likely, mainly in the evening. Lows in the lower 60s. Chance of rain 90%. At 11 a.m., weather reports for selected cities. At Mansfield Long Regional Airport, it was mostly sunny. The temperature was 74 degrees, the dew point 65, and the relative humidity 73%. The wind was south at 7 miles an hour. The pressure was 30.10 inches and falling. Elsewhere across Ohio, temperatures were between 73 and 77 degrees. It was sunny at Marion and Toledo Express. It was mostly sunny at Worcester, Cleveland, Akron-Canton Regional Airport, and Youngstown. At Dayton, Findlay, and Columbus, it was mostly sunny. At Cincinnati, it was partly sunny. Reports from nearby cities outside Ohio, skies ranged from mostly sunny to partly sunny. It was 74 at Pittsburgh,
Southwest crosses Tuesday night into early Wednesday, with high pressure building in for Thursday and Friday behind the front. The forecast for the Central Highlands. Today, partly cloudy with a slight chance of showers and thunderstorms. Highs in the lower 80s. Southwest wind 5 to 10 miles per hour. Gusts up to 25 miles per hour this afternoon. Chance of rain 20%. Tonight, mostly clear. Lows in the mid-60s. South winds 5 to 10 miles per hour with gusts up to 25 miles per hour. Monday, mostly sunny. Highs in the mid-80s. Southwest winds 15 to 20 miles per hour with gusts up to 35 miles per hour. Monday night, partly cloudy in the evening, then becoming mostly cloudy. Lows in the upper 60s. Southwest winds 10 to 15 miles per hour with gusts up to 30 miles per hour. Tuesday, partly cloudy. A chance of showers and thunderstorms in the afternoon. Highs in the mid-80s. Southwest winds 15 to 20 miles per hour with gusts up to 35 miles per hour. Chance of rain 50%. Tuesday night, showers. Thunderstorms likely, mainly in the evening. Lows in the lower 60s. Chance of rain 90%. At 11 a.m., weather reports for selected cities. At Mansfield Long Regional Airport, it was mostly sunny. The temperature was 74 degrees, the dew point 65, and the relative humidity 73%. The wind was south at 7 miles an hour. The pressure was 30.10 inches and falling. Elsewhere across Ohio, temperatures were between 73 and 77 degrees. It was sunny at Marion and Toledo Express. It was mostly sunny at Wooster, Cleveland, Akron-Canton Regional Airport, and Youngstown. At Dayton, Findlay, and Columbus, it was mostly sunny. At Cincinnati, it was partly sunny. Reports from nearby cities outside Ohio got it ranged from mostly sunny to partly sunny. It was 74 at Pittsburgh, 75 at Detroit, 68 at Buffalo, 77 at Indianapolis, and 74 at Chicago. The current time is 11:57 a.m. Eastern Daylight Time. 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We supply the latest available information for the Central Highlands over station WWG57 from Butler on a frequency of 162.450 MHz. On the latest weather map, a warm front will continue lifting north of the area today, ushering in unseasonably warm and humid weather. A strong cold front crosses Tuesday night into early Wednesday, with high pressure building in for Thursday and Friday behind the front. The forecast for the Central Highlands. Today, partly cloudy with a slight chance of showers and thunderstorms. Highs in the lower 80s. Southwest wind 5 to 10 miles per hour. Gusts up to 25 miles per hour this afternoon. Chance of rain 20%. Tonight, mostly clear. Lows in the mid-60s. South winds 5 to 10 miles per hour with gusts up to 25 miles per hour. Monday, mostly sunny. Highs in the mid-80s. Southwest winds 15 to 20 miles per hour with gusts up to 35 miles per hour. Monday night, partly cloudy in the evening, then becoming mostly cloudy. Lows in the upper 60s. Southwest winds 10 to 15 miles per hour with gusts up to 30 miles per hour. Tuesday, partly cloudy. A chance of showers and thunderstorms in the afternoon. Highs in the mid-80s. Southwest winds 15 to 20 miles per hour with gusts up to 35 miles per hour. Chance of rain 50%. Tuesday night, showers. Thunderstorms likely, mainly in the evening. Lows in the lower 60s. Chance of rain 90%. At 11 a.m., weather reports for selected cities. At Mansfield Long Regional Airport, it was mostly sunny. The temperature was 74 degrees, the dew point 65, and the relative humidity 73%. The wind was south at 7 miles an hour. The pressure was 30.10 inches and falling. Elsewhere across Ohio, temperatures were between 73 and 77 degrees. It was sunny at Marion and Toledo Express.
It was mostly sunny at Worcester, Cleveland, Athens-Kenton Regional Airport, and Youngstown. At Dayton, Tripoli, and Columbus, it was mostly sunny. At Cincinnati, it was partly sunny. The boards from nearby cities outside Ohio, skies ranged from mostly sunny to partly sunny. It was 74 at Pittsburgh, 75 at Detroit, 68 at Buffalo, 77 at Indianapolis, and 74 at Chicago. The Nearshore Marine Forecast. For the following marine locations, the islands to Vermilion. This afternoon, southwest wind 5 to 10 knots becoming southeast. A slight chance of showers and thunderstorms early this afternoon. A chance of showers and thunderstorms late. Waves 1 foot or less. Tonight, southeast wind 5 to 15 knots becoming south. A slight chance of showers and thunderstorms in the evening. Waves 1 foot or less. Monday, south wind 10 to 15 knots becoming southwest 15 to 20 knots. Sunny. Waves 1 to 3 feet. Monday night, southwest winds 15 to 20 knots becoming south 10 to 15 knots. A chance of showers and thunderstorms in the evening, then a chance of showers overnight. Waves 2 feet or less. Winds and waves higher in and near thunderstorms. The water temperature off Toledo is 58 degrees, off Cleveland 54 degrees, and off Erie 55 degrees. The extended forecast for the Central Highlands. Wednesday, mostly cloudy with showers with a chance of thunderstorms in the morning, then partly sunny with a chance of showers in the afternoon. Much cooler with highs in the upper 60s. Chance of rain 90%. Wednesday night, partly cloudy in the evening, then becoming mostly cloudy. Much cooler with lows in the mid-40s. Thursday, partly sunny. Highs in the lower 60s. Thursday night, partly cloudy in the evening, then becoming mostly cloudy. Lows in the upper 40s. Friday, partly sunny in the morning, then becoming mostly cloudy. Highs in the lower 70s. Friday night, mostly cloudy with a 40% chance of showers. Lows in the mid 50s. Saturday, mostly cloudy with a chance of showers. Highs in the mid 70s. Chance of rain 50%. The current time is 12:02 p.m. Eastern Daylight Time. 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On the latest weather map, a warm front will continue lifting north of the area today, ushering in unseasonably warm and humid weather. A strong cold front crosses Tuesday night into early Wednesday, with high pressure building in for Thursday and Friday behind the front. The forecast for the Central Highlands. Today, partly cloudy with a slight chance of showers and thunderstorms. Highs in the lower 80s. Southwest wind 5 to 10 miles per hour. Gusts up to 25 miles per hour this afternoon. Chance of rain 20%. Tonight, mostly clear. Lows in the mid-60s. South winds 5 to 10 miles per hour with gusts up to 25 miles per hour. Monday, mostly sunny. Highs in the mid-80s. Southwest winds 15 to 20 miles per hour with gusts up to 35 miles per hour. Monday night, partly cloudy in the evening, then becoming mostly cloudy. Lows in the upper 60s. Southwest winds 10 to 15 miles per hour with gusts up to 30 miles per hour. Tuesday, partly cloudy. A chance of showers and thunderstorms in the afternoon. Highs in the mid-80s. Southwest winds 15 to 20 miles per hour with gusts up to 35 miles per hour. Chance of rain 50%. Tuesday night, showers. Thunderstorms likely, mainly in the evening. Lows in the lower 60s. Chance of rain 90%. At 11 a.m., weather reports for selected cities at Mansfield Long Regional Airport, it was mostly sunny. The temperature was 74 degrees, the 2.65, and the relative humidity 73%. The wind was south at 7 miles an hour. The pressure was 30.10 inches and falling. Elsewhere across Ohio, temperatures were between 73 and 77 degrees. It was
Marion, and Toledo Express. It was mostly sunny at Wooster, Cleveland, Akron-Canton Regional Airport, and Yonge Town. At Dixie, Tinley, and Columbus, it was mostly sunny. At Cincinnati, it was partly sunny. Reports from nearby cities outside Ohio, skies ranged from mostly sunny to partly sunny. It was 74 at Pittsburgh, 75 at Detroit, 68 at Buffalo, 77 at Indianapolis, and 74 at Chicago. At noon, weather reports for selected cities. At Mansfield-Long Regional Airport, it was partly sunny. The temperature was 75 degrees, with 2.66, and the relative humidity 73%. The wind was south, at 6 miles an hour. The pressure was 30.10 inches and steady. Elsewhere across Ohio, skies ranged from sunny to mostly sunny, and temperatures were between 76 and 80 degrees. Reports from nearby cities outside Ohio, skies ranged from mostly sunny to partly sunny. It was 77 at Pittsburgh, 78 at Detroit, 68 at Buffalo, 78 at Indianapolis, and 76 at Chicago. The current time is 12:06 p.m. Eastern Daylight Time. 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On the latest weather map, a warm front will continue lifting north of the area today, ushering in unseasonably warm and humid weather. A strong cold front crosses Tuesday night into early Wednesday, with high pressure building in for Thursday and Friday behind the front. The forecast for the Central Highlands. Today, partly cloudy with a slight chance of showers and thunderstorms. Highs in the lower 80s. Southwest wind 5 to 10 miles per hour. Gusts up to 25 miles per hour this afternoon. Chance of rain 20%. Tonight, mostly clear. Lows in the mid-60s. South winds 5 to 10 miles per hour with gusts up to 25 miles per hour. Monday, mostly sunny. Highs in the mid-80s. Southwest winds 15 to 20 miles per hour with gusts up to 35 miles per hour. Monday night, partly cloudy in the evening, then becoming mostly cloudy. Lows in the upper 60s. Southwest winds 10 to 15 miles per hour with gusts up to 30 miles per hour. Tuesday, partly cloudy. A chance of showers and thunderstorms in the afternoon. Highs in the mid-80s. Southwest winds 15 to 20 miles per hour with gusts up to 35 miles per hour. Chance of rain 50%. Tuesday night, showers. Thunderstorms likely, mainly in the evening. Lows in the lower 60s. Chance of rain 90%. At noon, weather reports for selected cities. At Mansfield-Long Regional Airport, it was partly sunny. The temperature was 75 degrees, with 2.66, and the relative humidity 73%. The wind was south, at 6 miles an hour. The pressure was 30.10 inches and steady. Elsewhere across Ohio, skies ranged from sunny to mostly sunny, and temperatures were between 76 and 80 degrees. Reports from nearby cities outside Ohio, skies ranged from mostly sunny to partly sunny. It was 77 at Pittsburgh, 78 at Detroit, 68 at Buffalo, 78 at Indianapolis, and 76 at Chicago. The current time is 12:09 p.m. Eastern Daylight Time. 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On the latest weather map, a warm front will continue lifting north of the area today, ushering in unseasonably warm and humid weather. A strong cold front crosses Tuesday night into early Wednesday, with high pressure building in for Thursday and Friday behind the front. The forecast for the Central Highlands. Today, partly cloudy with a slight chance of showers and thunderstorms. Highs in the lower 80s. Southwest wind 5 to 10 miles per hour. Gusts up to 25 miles per hour this afternoon. Chance of rain 20%. Tonight,
in the mid-60s. South winds 5 to 10 miles per hour with gusts up to 25 miles per hour. Monday, mostly sunny. Highs in the mid-80s. Southwest winds 15 to 20 miles per hour with gusts up to 35 miles per hour. Monday night, partly cloudy in the evening, then becoming mostly cloudy. Lows in the upper 60s. Southwest winds 10 to 15 miles per hour with gusts up to 30 miles per hour. Tuesday, partly cloudy. A chance of showers and thunderstorms in the afternoon. Highs in the mid-80s. Southwest winds 15 to 20 miles per hour with gusts up to 35 miles per hour. Chance of rain 50%. Tuesday night, showers. Thunderstorms likely, mainly in the evening. Lows in the lower 60s. Chance of rain 90%. The extended forecast for the Central Highlands. Wednesday, mostly cloudy with showers with a chance of thunderstorms in the morning, then partly sunny with a chance of showers in the afternoon. Much cooler with highs in the upper 60s. Chance of rain 90%. Wednesday night, partly cloudy in the evening, then becoming mostly cloudy. Much cooler with lows in the mid-40s. Thursday, partly sunny. Highs in the lower 60s. Thursday night, partly cloudy in the evening, then becoming mostly cloudy. Lows in the upper 40s. Friday, partly sunny in the morning, then becoming mostly cloudy. Highs in the lower 70s. Friday night, mostly cloudy with a 40% chance of showers. Lows in the mid 50s. Saturday, mostly cloudy with a chance of showers. Highs in the mid 70s. Chance of rain 50%. At noon, weather reports for selected cities. At Mansfield Long Regional Airport, it was partly sunny. The temperature was 75 degrees, the dew point 66, and the relative humidity 73%. The wind was south at 6 miles an hour. The pressure was 30.10 inches and steady. Elsewhere across Ohio, skies ranged from sunny to mostly sunny, and temperatures were between 76 and 80 degrees. Reports from nearby cities outside Ohio, skies ranged from mostly sunny to partly sunny. It was 77 at Pittsburgh, 78 at Detroit, 68 at Buffalo, 78 at Indianapolis, and 76 at Chicago. The current time is 12:12 p.m. Eastern Daylight Time. 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On the latest weather map, a warm front will continue lifting north of the area today, ushering in unseasonably warm and humid weather. A strong cold front crosses Tuesday night into early Wednesday, with high pressure building in for Thursday and Friday behind the front. The forecast for the Central Highlands. Today, partly cloudy with a slight chance of showers and thunderstorms. Highs in the lower 80s. Southwest wind 5 to 10 miles per hour. Gusts up to 25 miles per hour this afternoon. Chance of rain 20%. Tonight, mostly clear. Lows in the mid-60s. South winds 5 to 10 miles per hour with gusts up to 25 miles per hour. Monday, mostly sunny. Highs in the mid-80s. Southwest winds 15 to 20 miles per hour with gusts up to 35 miles per hour. Monday night, partly cloudy in the evening, then becoming mostly cloudy. Lows in the upper 60s. Southwest winds 10 to 15 miles per hour with gusts up to 30 miles per hour. Tuesday, partly cloudy. A chance of showers and thunderstorms in the afternoon. Highs in the

10 inches and steady. Elsewhere across Ohio, skies ranged from sunny to mostly sunny, and temperatures were between 76 and 80 degrees. Reports from nearby cities outside Ohio, skies ranged from mostly sunny to partly sunny. It was 77 at Pittsburgh, 78 at Detroit, 68 at Buffalo, 78 at Indianapolis, and 76 at Chicago. The current time is 12:15 p.m. Eastern Daylight Time. 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On the latest weather map, a warm front will continue lifting north of the area today, ushering in unseasonably warm and humid weather. A strong cold front crosses Tuesday night into early Wednesday, with high pressure building in for Thursday and Friday behind the front. The forecast for the Central Highlands. Today, partly cloudy with a slight chance of showers and thunderstorms. Highs in the lower 80s. Southwest wind 5 to 10 miles per hour. Gusts up to 25 miles per hour this afternoon. Chance of rain 20%. Tonight, mostly clear. Lows in the mid-60s. South winds 5 to 10 miles per hour with gusts up to 25 miles per hour. Monday, mostly sunny. Highs in the mid-80s. Southwest winds 15 to 20 miles per hour with gusts up to 35 miles per hour. Monday night, partly cloudy in the evening, then becoming mostly cloudy. Lows in the upper 60s. Southwest winds 10 to 15 miles per hour with gusts up to 30 miles per hour. Tuesday, partly cloudy. A chance of showers and thunderstorms in the afternoon. Highs in the mid-80s. Southwest winds 15 to 20 miles per hour with gusts up to 35 miles per hour. Chance of rain 50%. Tuesday night, showers. Thunderstorms likely, mainly in the evening. Lows in the lower 60s. Chance of rain 90%. At noon, weather reports for selected cities. At Mansfield Long Regional Airport, it was partly sunny. The temperature was 75 degrees, the dew point 66, and the relative humidity 73%. The wind was south at 6 miles an hour. The pressure was 30.10 inches and steady. Elsewhere across Ohio, skies ranged from sunny to mostly sunny, and temperatures were between 76 and 80 degrees. Reports from nearby cities outside Ohio, skies ranged from mostly sunny to partly sunny. It was 77 at Pittsburgh, 78 at Detroit, 68 at Buffalo, 78 at Indianapolis, and 76 at Chicago. The current time is 12:18 p.m. Eastern Daylight Time. 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On the latest weather map, a warm front will continue lifting north of the area today, ushering in unseasonably warm and humid weather. A strong cold front crosses Tuesday night into early Wednesday, with high pressure building in for Thursday and Friday behind the front. The forecast for the Central Highlands. Today, partly cloudy with a slight chance of showers and thunderstorms. Highs in the lower 80s. Southwest wind 5 to 10 miles per hour. Gusts up to 25 miles per hour this afternoon. Chance of rain 20%. Tonight, mostly clear. Lows in the mid-60s. South winds 5 to 10 miles per hour with gusts up to 25 miles per hour. Monday, mostly sunny. Highs in the mid-80s. Southwest winds 15 to 20 miles per hour with gusts up to 35 miles per hour. Monday night, partly cloudy in the evening, then becoming mostly cloudy. Lows in the upper 60s. Southwest winds 10 to 15 miles per hour with gusts up to 30 miles per hour. Tuesday, partly cloudy. A chance of showers and thunderstorms in the afternoon. Highs in the mid-80s. Southwest winds 15 to 20 miles per hour with gusts up to 35 miles per hour. Chance of rain 50%.

forecast for the Central Highlands. Wednesday, mostly cloudy with showers with a chance of thunderstorms in the morning, then partly sunny with a chance of showers in the afternoon. Much cooler with highs in the upper 60s. Chance of rain 90%. Wednesday night, partly cloudy in the evening, then becoming mostly cloudy. Much cooler with lows in the mid-40s. Thursday, partly sunny. Highs in the lower 60s. Thursday night, partly cloudy in the evening, then becoming mostly cloudy. Lows in the upper 40s. Friday, partly sunny in the morning, then becoming mostly cloudy. Highs in the lower 70s. Friday night, mostly cloudy with a 40% chance of showers. Lows in the mid-50s. Saturday, mostly cloudy with a chance of showers. Highs in the mid-70s. Chance of rain 50%. At noon, weather reports for selected cities of Mansfield Long Regional Airport, it was partly sunny. The temperature was 75 degrees, the dew point 66, and the relative humidity 73%. The wind was south at 6 miles an hour. The pressure was 30.10 inches and steady. Elsewhere across Ohio, skies ranged from sunny to mostly sunny, and temperatures were between 76 and 80 degrees. Reports from nearby cities outside Ohio, skies ranged from mostly sunny to partly sunny. It was 77 at Pittsburgh, 78 at Detroit, 68 at Buffalo, 78 at Indianapolis, and 76 at Chicago. The current time is 12:22 p.m. Eastern Daylight Time. 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On the latest weather map, a warm front will continue lifting north of the area today, ushering in unseasonably warm and humid weather. A strong cold front crosses Tuesday night into early Wednesday, with high pressure building in for Thursday and Friday behind the front. The forecast for the Central Highlands. Today, partly cloudy with a slight chance of showers and thunderstorms. Highs in the lower 80s. Southwest wind 5 to 10 miles per hour. Gusts up to 25 miles per hour this afternoon. Chance of rain 20%. Tonight, mostly clear. Lows in the mid-60s. South winds 5 to 10 miles per hour with gusts up to 25 miles per hour. Monday, mostly sunny. Highs in the mid-80s. Southwest winds 15 to 20 miles per hour with gusts up to 35 miles per hour. Monday night, partly cloudy in the evening, then becoming mostly cloudy. Lows in the upper 60s. Southwest winds 10 to 15 miles per hour with gusts up to 30 miles per hour. Tuesday, partly cloudy. A chance of showers and thunderstorms in the afternoon. Highs in the mid-80s. Southwest winds 15 to 20 miles per hour with gusts up to 35 miles per hour. Chance of rain 50%. Tuesday night, showers. Thunderstorms likely, mainly in the evening. Lows in the lower 60s. Chance of rain 90%. At noon, weather reports for selected cities at Mansfield Long Regional Airport, it was partly sunny. The temperature was 75 degrees, with dew point 66, and the relative humidity 73%. The wind was south at 6 miles an hour. The pressure was 30.10 inches and steady. Elsewhere across Ohio, skies ranged from sunny to mostly sunny, and temperatures were between 76 and 80 degrees. Reports from nearby cities outside Ohio, skies ranged from mostly sunny to partly sunny. It was 77 at Pittsburgh, 78 at Detroit, 68 at Buffalo, 78 at Indianapolis, and 76 at Chicago. The current time is 12:24 p.m. Eastern Daylight Time. 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On the latest weather map, a warm front will continue lifting north of the area today, ushering in unseasonably warm and humid weather.
A strong cold front crosses Tuesday night into early Wednesday, with high pressure building in for Thursday and Friday behind the front. The forecast for the Central Highlands. Today, partly cloudy with a slight chance of showers and thunderstorms. Highs in the lower 80s. Southwest wind 5 to 10 miles per hour. Gusts up to 25 miles per hour this afternoon. Chance of rain 20%. Tonight, mostly clear. Lows in the mid-60s. South winds 5 to 10 miles per hour with gusts up to 25 miles per hour. Monday, mostly sunny. Highs in the mid-80s. Southwest winds 15 to 20 miles per hour with gusts up to 35 miles per hour. Monday night, partly cloudy in the evening, then becoming mostly cloudy. Lows in the upper 60s. Southwest winds 10 to 15 miles per hour with gusts up to 30 miles per hour. Tuesday, partly cloudy. A chance of showers and thunderstorms in the afternoon. Highs in the mid-80s. Southwest winds 15 to 20 miles per hour with gusts up to 35 miles per hour. Chance of rain 50%. Tuesday night, showers. Thunderstorms likely, mainly in the evening. Lows in the lower 60s. Chance of rain 90%. At noon, weather reports for selected cities. At Mansfield Long Regional Airport, it was partly sunny. The temperature was 75 degrees, the dew point 66, and the relative humidity 73%. The wind was south at 6 miles an hour. The pressure was 30.10 inches and steady. Elsewhere across Ohio, skies ranged from sunny to mostly sunny, and temperatures were between 76 and 80 degrees. Reports from nearby cities outside Ohio, skies ranged from mostly sunny to partly sunny. It was 77 at Pittsburgh, 78 at Detroit, 68 at Buffalo, 78 at Indianapolis, and 76 at Chicago. The current time is 12:27 p.m. Eastern Daylight Time. 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On the latest weather map, a warm front will continue lifting north of the area today, ushering in unseasonably warm and humid weather. A strong cold front crosses Tuesday night into early Wednesday, with high pressure building in for Thursday and Friday behind the front. The forecast for the Central Highlands. Today, partly cloudy with a slight chance of showers and thunderstorms. Highs in the lower 80s. Southwest wind 5 to 10 miles per hour. Gusts up to 25 miles per hour this afternoon. Chance of rain 20%. Tonight, mostly clear. Lows in the mid-60s. South winds 5 to 10 miles per hour with gusts up to 25 miles per hour. Monday, mostly sunny. Highs in the mid-80s. Southwest winds 15 to 20 miles per hour with gusts up to 35 miles per hour. Monday night, partly cloudy in the evening, then becoming mostly cloudy. Lows in the upper 60s. Southwest winds 10 to 15 miles per hour with gusts up to 30 miles per hour. Tuesday, partly cloudy. A chance of showers and thunderstorms in the afternoon. Highs in the mid-80s. Southwest winds 15 to 20 miles per hour with gusts up to 35 miles per hour. Chance of rain 50%. Tuesday night, showers. Thunderstorms likely, mainly in the evening. Lows in the lower 60s. Chance of rain 90%. At noon, weather reports for selected cities. At Mansfield Long Regional Airport, it was partly sunny. The temperature was 75 degrees, the dew point 66, and the relative humidity 73%. The wind was south at 6 miles an hour. The pressure was 30.10 inches and steady. Elsewhere across Ohio, skies ranged from sunny to mostly sunny, and temperatures were between 76 and 80 degrees. Reports from nearby cities outside Ohio, skies ranged from mostly sunny to partly sunny. It was 77 at Pittsburgh, 78 at Detroit, 68 at Buffalo, 78 at Indianapolis, and 76 at Chicago. The extended forecast for the Central Highlands. Wednesday.
cloudy with showers with a chance of thunderstorms in the morning, then partly sunny with a chance of showers in the afternoon. Much cooler with highs in the upper 60s. Chance of rain 90%. Wednesday night, partly cloudy in the evening, then becoming mostly cloudy. Much cooler with lows in the mid 40s. Thursday, partly sunny. Highs in the lower 60s. Thursday night, partly cloudy in the evening, then becoming mostly cloudy. Lows in the upper 40s. Friday, partly sunny in the morning, then becoming mostly cloudy. Highs in the lower 70s. Friday night, mostly cloudy with a 40% chance of showers. Lows in the mid 50s. Saturday, mostly cloudy with a chance of showers. Highs in the mid 70s. Chance of rain 50%. The current time is 12:31 p.m. Eastern Daylight Time. 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On the latest weather map, a warm front will continue lifting north of the area today, ushering in unseasonably warm and humid weather. A strong cold front crosses Tuesday night into early Wednesday, with high pressure building in for Thursday and Friday behind the front. The forecast for the Central Highlands. Today, partly cloudy with a slight chance of showers and thunderstorms. Highs in the lower 80s. Southwest wind 5 to 10 miles per hour. Gusts up to 25 miles per hour this afternoon. Chance of rain 20%. Tonight, mostly clear. Lows in the mid-60s. South winds 5 to 10 miles per hour with gusts up to 25 miles per hour. Monday, mostly sunny. Highs in the mid-80s. Southwest winds 15 to 20 miles per hour with gusts up to 35 miles per hour. Monday night, partly cloudy in the evening, then becoming mostly cloudy. Lows in the upper 60s. Southwest winds 10 to 15 miles per hour with gusts up to 30 miles per hour. Tuesday, partly cloudy. A chance of showers and thunderstorms in the afternoon. Highs in the mid 80s. Southwest winds 15 to 20 miles per hour with gusts up to 35 miles per hour. Chance of rain 50%. Tuesday night, showers. Thunderstorms likely, mainly in the evening. Lows in the lower 60s. Chance of rain 90%. At noon, weather reports for selected cities. At Mansfield Long Regional Airport, it was partly sunny. The temperature was 75 degrees, the 2.66, and the relative humidity 73%. The wind was south, at 6 miles an hour. The pressure was 30.10 inches and steady. Elsewhere across Ohio, skies ranged from sunny to mostly sunny, and temperatures were between 76 and 80 degrees. Reports from nearby cities outside Ohio, skies ranged from mostly sunny to partly sunny. It was 77 at Pittsburgh, 78 at Detroit, 68 at Buffalo, 78 at Indianapolis, and 76 at Chicago. The current time is 12:33 p.m. Eastern Daylight Time. 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On the latest weather map, a warm front will continue lifting north of the area today, ushering in unseasonably warm and humid weather. A strong cold front crosses Tuesday night into early Wednesday, with high pressure building in for Thursday and Friday behind the front. The forecast for the Central Highlands. Today, partly cloudy with a slight chance of showers and thunderstorms. Highs in the lower 80s. Southwest wind 5 to 10 miles per hour. Gusts up to 25 miles per hour this afternoon. Chance of rain 20%. Tonight, mostly clear. Lows in the mid-60s. South winds 5 to 10 miles per hour with gusts up to 25 miles per hour. Monday, mostly sunny. Highs in the mid-80s. Southwest winds 15 to 20 miles per hour with gusts up to 35 miles per hour. Monday night,
partly cloudy in the evening, then becoming mostly cloudy. Lows in the upper 60s. Southwest winds 10 to 15 miles per hour with gusts up to 30 miles per hour. Tuesday, partly cloudy. A chance of showers and thunderstorms in the afternoon. Highs in the mid 80s. Southwest winds 15 to 20 miles per hour with gusts up to 35 miles per hour. Chance of rain 50%. Tuesday night, showers. Thunderstorms likely, mainly in the evening. Lows in the lower 60s. Chance of rain 90%. At noon, weather reports for selected cities. At Mansfield Long Regional Airport, it was partly sunny. The temperature was 75 degrees, with 2.66, and the relative humidity 73%. The wind was south, at 6 miles an hour. The pressure was 30.10 inches and steady. Elsewhere across Ohio, skies ranged from sunny to mostly sunny, and temperatures were between 76 and 80 degrees. Reports from nearby cities outside Ohio, skies ranged from mostly sunny to partly sunny. It was 77 at Pittsburgh, 78 at Detroit, 68 at Buffalo, 78 at Indianapolis, and 76 at Chicago. The current time is 12:36 p.m. Eastern Daylight Time. 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On the latest weather map, a warm front will continue lifting north of the area today, ushering in unseasonably warm and humid weather. A strong cold front crosses Tuesday night into early Wednesday, with high pressure building in for Thursday and Friday behind the front. The forecast for the Central Highlands. Today, partly cloudy with a slight chance of showers and thunderstorms. Highs in the lower 80s. Southwest wind 5 to 10 miles per hour. Gusts up to 25 miles per hour this afternoon. Chance of rain 20%. Tonight, mostly clear. Lows in the mid-60s. South winds 5 to 10 miles per hour with gusts up to 25 miles per hour. Monday, mostly sunny. Highs in the mid-80s. Southwest winds 15 to 20 miles per hour with gusts up to 35 miles per hour. Monday night, partly cloudy in the evening, then becoming mostly cloudy. Lows in the upper 60s. Southwest winds 10 to 15 miles per hour with gusts up to 30 miles per hour. Tuesday, partly cloudy. A chance of showers and thunderstorms in the afternoon. Highs in the mid-80s. Southwest winds 15 to 20 miles per hour with gusts up to 35 miles per hour. Chance of rain 50%. Tuesday night, showers. Thunderstorms likely, mainly in the evening. Lows in the lower 60s. Chance of rain 90%. At noon, weather reports for selected cities. At Mansfield Long Regional Airport, it was partly sunny. The temperature was 75 degrees, with 2.66, and the relative humidity 73%. The wind was south, at 6 miles an hour. The pressure was 30.10 inches and steady. Elsewhere across Ohio, skies ranged from sunny to mostly sunny, and temperatures were between 76 and 80 degrees. Reports from nearby cities outside Ohio, skies ranged from mostly sunny to partly sunny. It was 77 at Pittsburgh, 78 at Detroit, 68 at Buffalo, 78 at Indianapolis, and 76 at Chicago. The current time is 12:39 p.m. Eastern Daylight Time. 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On the latest weather map, a warm front will continue lifting north of the area today, ushering in unseasonably warm and humid weather. A strong cold front crosses Tuesday night into early Wednesday, with high pressure building in for Thursday and Friday behind the front. The extended forecast for the Central Highlands. Wednesday, mostly cloudy with showers with a chance of thunderstorms in the morning, then partly sunny with a chance of showers in the afternoon.
Much cooler with highs in the upper 60s. Chance of rain 90%. Wednesday night, partly cloudy in the evening, then becoming mostly cloudy. Much cooler with lows in the mid 40s. Thursday, partly sunny. Highs in the lower 60s. Thursday night, partly cloudy in the evening, then becoming mostly cloudy. Lows in the upper 40s. Friday, partly sunny in the morning, then becoming mostly cloudy. Highs in the lower 70s. Friday night, mostly cloudy with a 40% chance of showers. Lows in the mid 50s. Saturday, mostly cloudy with a chance of showers. Highs in the mid 70s. Chance of rain 50%. The forecast for the Central Highlands. Today, partly cloudy with a slight chance of showers and thunderstorms. Highs in the lower 80s. Southwest wind 5 to 10 miles per hour. Gusts up to 25 miles per hour this afternoon. Chance of rain 20%. Tonight, mostly clear. Lows in the mid 60s. South winds 5 to 10 miles per hour with gusts up to 25 miles per hour. Monday, mostly sunny. Highs in the mid 80s. Southwest winds 15 to 20 miles per hour with gusts up to 35 miles per hour. Monday night, partly cloudy in the evening, then becoming mostly cloudy. Lows in the upper 60s. Southwest winds 10 to 15 miles per hour with gusts up to 30 miles per hour. Tuesday, partly cloudy. A chance of showers and thunderstorms in the afternoon. Highs in the mid 80s. Southwest winds 15 to 20 miles per hour with gusts up to 35 miles per hour. Chance of rain 50%. Tuesday night, showers. Thunderstorms likely, mainly in the evening. Lows in the lower 60s. Chance of rain 90%. At noon, weather reports for selected cities. At Mansfield Long Regional Airport, it was partly sunny. The temperature was 75 degrees, the 2.66, and the relative humidity 73%. The wind was south at 6 miles an hour. The pressure was 30.10 inches and steady. Elsewhere across Ohio, skies ranged from sunny to mostly sunny, and temperatures were between 76 and 80 degrees. Reports from nearby cities outside Ohio, skies ranged from mostly sunny to partly sunny. It was 77 at Pittsburgh, 78 at Detroit, 68 at Buffalo, 78 at Indianapolis, and 76 at Chicago. The current time is 12:43 p.m. Eastern Daylight Time. 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On the latest weather map, a warm front will continue listing north of the area today, ushering in unseasonably warm and humid weather. A strong cold front crosses Tuesday night into early Wednesday, with high pressure building in for Thursday and Friday behind the front. The forecast for the Central Highlands. Today, partly cloudy with a slight chance of showers and thunderstorms. Highs in the lower 80s. Southwest wind 5 to 10 miles per hour. Gusts up to 25 miles per hour this afternoon. Chance of rain 20%. Tonight, mostly clear. Lows in the mid 60s. South winds 5 to 10 miles per hour with gusts up to 25 miles per hour. Monday, mostly sunny. Highs in the mid 80s. Southwest winds 15 to 20 miles per hour with gusts up to 35 miles per hour. Monday night, partly cloudy in the evening, then becoming mostly cloudy. Lows in the upper 60s. Southwest winds 10 to 15 miles per hour with gusts up to 30 miles per hour. Tuesday, partly cloudy. A chance of showers and thunderstorms in the afternoon. Highs in the mid 80s. Southwest winds 15 to 20 miles per hour with gusts up to 35 miles per hour. Chance of rain 50%. Tuesday night, showers. Thunderstorms likely, mainly in the evening. Lows in the lower 60s. Chance of rain 90%. At noon, weather reports for selected cities. At Mansfield Long Regional Airport, it was partly sunny. The temperature was 75 degrees.
of 2.66 and the relative humidity 73%. The wind was south at 6 miles an hour. The pressure was 30.10 inches and steady. Elsewhere across Ohio, skies ranged from sunny to mostly sunny and temperatures were between 76 and 80 degrees. Reports from nearby cities outside Ohio, skies ranged from mostly sunny to partly sunny. It was 77 at Pittsburgh, 78 at Detroit, 68 at Buffalo, 78 at Indianapolis, and 76 at Chicago. The current time is 12:45 p.m. Eastern Daylight Time. 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On the latest weather map, a warm front will continue lifting north of the area today, ushering in unseasonably warm and humid weather. A strong cold front crosses Tuesday night into early Wednesday, with high pressure building in for Thursday and Friday behind the front. The forecast for the Central Highlands. Today, partly cloudy with a slight chance of showers and thunderstorms. Highs in the lower 80s. Southwest wind 5 to 10 miles per hour. Gusts up to 25 miles per hour this afternoon. Chance of rain 20%. Tonight, mostly clear. Lows in the mid-60s. South winds 5 to 10 miles per hour with gusts up to 25 miles per hour. Monday, mostly sunny. Highs in the mid-80s. Southwest winds 15 to 20 miles per hour with gusts up to 35 miles per hour. Monday night, partly cloudy in the evening, then becoming mostly cloudy. Lows in the upper 60s. Southwest winds 10 to 15 miles per hour with gusts up to 30 miles per hour. Tuesday, partly cloudy. A chance of showers and thunderstorms in the afternoon. Highs in the mid-80s. Southwest winds 15 to 20 miles per hour with gusts up to 35 miles per hour. Chance of rain 50%. Tuesday night, showers. Thunderstorms likely, mainly in the evening. Lows in the lower 60s. Chance of rain 90%. At noon, weather reports for selected cities. At Mansfield Long Regional Airport, it was partly sunny. The temperature was 75 degrees, with 2.66, and the relative humidity 73%. The wind was south at 6 miles an hour. The pressure was 30.10 inches and steady. Elsewhere across Ohio, skies ranged from sunny to mostly sunny, and temperatures were between 76 and 80 degrees. Reports from nearby cities outside Ohio, skies ranged from mostly sunny to partly sunny. It was 77 at Pittsburgh, 78 at Detroit, 68 at Buffalo, 78 at Indianapolis, and 76 at Chicago. The current time is 12:48 p.m. Eastern Daylight Time. 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On the latest weather map, a warm front will continue lifting north of the area today, ushering in unseasonably warm and humid weather. A strong cold front crosses Tuesday night into early Wednesday, with high pressure building in for Thursday and Friday behind the front. The forecast for the Central Highlands. Today, partly cloudy with a slight chance of showers and thunderstorms. Highs in the lower 80s. Southwest wind 5 to 10 miles per hour. Gusts up to 25 miles per hour this afternoon. Chance of rain 20%. Tonight, mostly clear. Lows in the mid-60s. South winds 5 to 10 miles per hour with gusts up to 25 miles per hour. Monday, mostly sunny. Highs in the mid-80s. Southwest winds 15 to 20 miles per hour with gusts up to 35 miles per hour. Monday night, partly cloudy in the evening, then becoming mostly cloudy. Lows in the upper 60s. Southwest winds 10 to 15 miles per hour with gusts up to 30 miles per hour. Tuesday, partly cloudy. A chance of showers and thunderstorms in the afternoon. Highs in the mid-80s.
southwest winds 15 to 20 miles per hour with gusts up to 35 miles per hour. Chance of rain 50%. Tuesday night, showers. Thunderstorms likely, mainly in the evening. Lows in the lower 60s. Chance of rain 90%. The extended forecast for the Central Highlands. Wednesday, mostly cloudy with showers with a chance of thunderstorms in the morning, then partly sunny with a chance of showers in the afternoon. Much cooler with highs in the upper 60s. Chance of rain 90%. Wednesday night, partly cloudy in the evening, then becoming mostly cloudy. Much cooler with lows in the mid-40s. Thursday, partly sunny. Highs in the lower 60s. Thursday night, partly cloudy in the evening, then becoming mostly cloudy. Lows in the upper 40s. Friday, partly sunny in the morning, then becoming mostly cloudy. Highs in the lower 70s. Friday night, mostly cloudy with a 40% chance of showers. Lows in the mid 50s. Saturday, mostly cloudy with a chance of showers. Highs in the mid 70s. Chance of rain 50%. At noon, weather reports for selected cities. At Mansfield Long Regional Airport, it was partly sunny. The temperature was 75 degrees, the dew point 66, and the relative humidity 73%. The wind was south at 6 miles an hour. The pressure was 30.10 inches and steady. Elsewhere across Ohio, skies ranged from sunny to mostly sunny, and temperatures were between 76 and 80 degrees. Reports from nearby cities outside Ohio, skies ranged from mostly sunny to partly sunny. It was 77 at Pittsburgh, 78 at Detroit, 68 at Buffalo, 78 at Indianapolis, and 76 at Chicago. The current time is 12:52 p.m. Eastern Daylight Time. 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On the latest weather map, a warm front will continue lifting north of the area today, ushering in unseasonably warm and humid weather. A strong cold front crosses Tuesday night into early Wednesday, with high pressure building in for Thursday and Friday behind the front. The forecast for the Central Highlands. Today, partly cloudy with a slight chance of showers and thunderstorms. Highs in the lower 80s. Southwest wind 5 to 10 miles per hour. Gusts up to 25 miles per hour this afternoon. Chance of rain 20%. Tonight, mostly clear. Lows in the mid-60s. South winds 5 to 10 miles per hour with gusts up to 25 miles per hour. Monday, mostly sunny. Highs in the mid-80s. Southwest winds 15 to 20 miles per hour with gusts up to 35 miles per hour. Monday night, partly cloudy in the evening, then becoming mostly cloudy. Lows in the upper 60s. Southwest winds 10 to 15 miles per hour with gusts up to 30 miles per hour. Tuesday, partly cloudy. A chance of showers and thunderstorms in the afternoon. Highs in the mid-80s. Southwest winds 15 to 20 miles per hour with gusts up to 35 miles per hour. Chance of rain 50%. Tuesday night, showers. Thunderstorms likely, mainly in the evening. Lows in the lower 60s. Chance of rain 90%. At noon, weather reports for selected cities. At Mansfield Long Regional Airport, it was partly sunny. The temperature was 75 degrees, the dew point 66, and the relative humidity 73%. The wind was south at 6 miles an hour. The pressure was 30.10 inches and steady. Elsewhere across Ohio, skies ranged from sunny to mostly sunny, and temperatures were between 76 and 80 degrees. Reports from nearby cities outside Ohio, skies ranged from mostly sunny to partly sunny. It was 77 at Pittsburgh, 78 at Detroit, 68 at Buffalo, 78 at Indianapolis, and 76 at Chicago. The current time is 12:55 p.m. Eastern Daylight Time. 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
We supply the latest available information for the Central Highlands over station WWG57 from Butler on a frequency of 162.450 MHz. On the latest weather map, a warm front will continue lifting north of the area today, ushering in unseasonably warm and humid weather. A strong cold front crosses Tuesday night into early Wednesday, with high pressure building in for Thursday and Friday behind the front. The forecast for the Central Highlands. Today, partly cloudy with a slight chance of showers and thunderstorms. Highs in the lower 80s. Southwest wind 5 to 10 miles per hour. Gusts up to 25 miles per hour this afternoon. Chance of rain 20%. Tonight, mostly clear. Lows in the mid-60s. South winds 5 to 10 miles per hour with gusts up to 25 miles per hour. Monday, mostly sunny. Highs in the mid-80s. Southwest winds 15 to 20 miles per hour with gusts up to 35 miles per hour. Monday night, partly cloudy in the evening, then becoming mostly cloudy. Lows in the upper 60s. Southwest winds 10 to 15 miles per hour with gusts up to 30 miles per hour. Tuesday, partly cloudy. A chance of showers and thunderstorms in the afternoon. Highs in the mid-80s. Southwest winds 15 to 20 miles per hour with gusts up to 35 miles per hour. Chance of rain 50%. Tuesday night, showers. Thunderstorms likely, mainly in the evening. Lows in the lower 60s. Chance of rain 90%. At noon, weather reports for selected cities. At Mansfield Lawn Regional Airport, it was partly sunny. The temperature was 75 degrees, the dew point 66, and the relative humidity 73%. The wind was south at 6 miles an hour. The pressure was 30.10 inches and steady. Elsewhere across Ohio, skies ranged from sunny to mostly sunny, and temperatures were between 76 and 80 degrees. Reports from nearby cities outside Ohio, skies ranged from mostly sunny to partly sunny. It was 77 at Pittsburgh, 78 at Detroit, 68 at Buffalo, 78 at Indianapolis, and 76 at Chicago. The current time is 12:57 p.m. Eastern Daylight Time. 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On the latest weather map, a warm front will continue lifting north of the area today, ushering in unseasonably warm and humid weather. A strong cold front crosses Tuesday night into early Wednesday, with high pressure building in for Thursday and Friday behind the front. The forecast for the Central Highlands. Today, partly cloudy with a slight chance of showers and thunderstorms. Highs in the lower 80s. Southwest winds 5 to 10 miles per hour. Gusts up to 25 miles per hour this afternoon. Chance of rain 20%. Tonight, mostly clear. Lows in the mid-60s. South winds 5 to 10 miles per hour with gusts up to 25 miles per hour. Monday, mostly sunny. Highs in the mid-80s. Southwest winds 15 to 20 miles per hour with gusts up to 35 miles per hour. Monday night, partly cloudy in the evening, then becoming mostly cloudy. Lows in the upper 60s. Southwest winds 10 to 15 miles per hour with gusts up to 30 miles per hour. Tuesday, partly cloudy. A chance of showers and thunderstorms in the afternoon. Highs in the mid-80s. Southwest winds 15 to 20 miles per hour with gusts up to 35 miles per hour. Chance of rain 50%. Tuesday night, showers. Thunderstorms likely, mainly in the evening. Lows in the lower 60s. Chance of rain 90%. At noon, weather reports for selected cities. At Mansfield Lawn Regional Airport, it was partly sunny. The temperature was 75 degrees, the dew point 66, and the relative humidity 73%. The wind was south at 6 miles an hour. The pressure was 30.10 inches and steady. Elsewhere across Ohio, skies ranged from sunny to mostly sunny, and temperatures were between 76 and 80 degrees.
mostly sunny. It was 77 at Pittsburgh, 78 at Detroit, 68 at Buffalo, 78 at Indianapolis, and 76 at Chicago. The near shore marine forecast. For the following marine locations, the island supermillion. This afternoon, southwest wind 5 to 10 knots becoming southeast. A slight chance of showers and thunderstorms early this afternoon. A chance of showers and thunderstorms late. Waves 1 foot or less. Tonight, southeast winds 5 to 15 knots becoming south. A slight chance of showers and thunderstorms in the evening. Waves 1 foot or less. Monday, south winds 10 to 15 knots becoming southwest 15 to 20 knots. Sunny. Waves 1 to 3 feet. Monday night, southwest winds 15 to 20 knots becoming south 10 to 15 knots. A chance of showers and thunderstorms in the evening, then a chance of showers overnight. Waves 2 feet or less. Winds and waves higher in and near thunderstorms. The water temperature off Toledo is 58 degrees, off Cleveland 54 degrees, and off Erie 55 degrees. The extended forecast for the Central Highlands. Wednesday, mostly cloudy with showers with a chance of thunderstorms in the morning, then partly sunny with a chance of showers in the afternoon. Much cooler with highs in the upper 60s. Chance of rain 90%. Wednesday night, partly cloudy in the evening, then becoming mostly cloudy. Much cooler with lows in the mid-40s. Thursday, partly sunny. Highs in the lower 60s. Thursday night, partly cloudy in the evening, then becoming mostly cloudy. Lows in the upper 40s. Friday, partly sunny in the morning, then becoming mostly cloudy. Highs in the lower 70s. Friday night, mostly cloudy with a 40% chance of showers. Lows in the mid-50s. Saturday, mostly cloudy with a chance of showers. Highs in the mid-70s. Chance of rain 50%. The current time is 1:02 p.m. Eastern Daylight Time. 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On the latest weather map, a warm front will continue lifting north of the area today, ushering in unseasonably warm and humid weather. A strong cold front crosses Tuesday night into early Wednesday, with high pressure building in for Thursday and Friday behind the front. The forecast for the Central Highlands. Today, partly cloudy with a slight chance of showers and thunderstorms. Highs in the lower 80s. Southwest wind 5 to 10 miles per hour. Gusts up to 25 miles per hour this afternoon. Chance of rain 20%. Tonight, mostly clear. Lows in the mid-60s. South winds 5 to 10 miles per hour with gusts up to 25 miles per hour. Monday, mostly sunny. Highs in the mid-80s. Southwest winds 15 to 20 miles per hour with gusts up to 35 miles per hour. Monday night, partly cloudy in the evening, then becoming mostly cloudy. Lows in the upper 60s. Southwest winds 10 to 15 miles per hour with gusts up to 30 miles per hour. Tuesday, partly cloudy. A chance of showers and thunderstorms in the afternoon. Highs in the mid-80s. Southwest winds 15 to 20 miles per hour with gusts up to 35 miles per hour. Chance of rain 50%. Tuesday night, showers. Thunderstorms likely, mainly in the evening. Lows in the lower 60s. Chance of rain 90%. At noon, weather reports for selected cities. At Mansfield Long Regional Airport, it was partly sunny. The temperature was 75 degrees, the dew point 66, and the relative humidity 73%. The wind was south at 6 miles an hour. The pressure was 30.10 inches and steady. Elsewhere across Ohio, skies ranged from sunny to mostly sunny, and temperatures were between 76 and 80 degrees. Reports from nearby cities outside Ohio, skies ranged from mostly sunny to partly sunny. It was 77 at Pittsburgh, 78 at Detroit, 68 at Buffalo, 78 at Indianapolis, and 76 at Chicago. The current time is
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On the latest weather map, a warm front will continue lifting north of the area today, ushering in unseasonably warm and humid weather. A strong cold front crosses Tuesday night into early Wednesday, with high pressure building in for Thursday and Friday behind the front. The forecast for the Central Highlands. Today, partly cloudy with a slight chance of showers and thunderstorms. Highs in the lower 80s. Southwest wind 5 to 10 miles per hour. Gusts up to 25 miles per hour this afternoon. Chance of rain 20%. Tonight, mostly clear. Lows in the mid-60s. South winds 5 to 10 miles per hour with gusts up to 25 miles per hour. Monday, mostly sunny. Highs in the mid-80s. Southwest winds 15 to 20 miles per hour with gusts up to 35 miles per hour. Monday night, partly cloudy in the evening, then becoming mostly cloudy. Lows in the upper 60s. Southwest winds 10 to 15 miles per hour with gusts up to 30 miles per hour. Tuesday, partly cloudy. A chance of showers and thunderstorms in the afternoon. Highs in the mid-80s. Southwest winds 15 to 20 miles per hour with gusts up to 35 miles per hour. Chance of rain 50%. Tuesday night, showers. Thunderstorms likely, mainly in the evening. Lows in the lower 60s. Chance of rain 90%. At 1 p.m., weather reports for selected cities. At Mansfield Lawn Regional Airport, it was partly sunny. The temperature was 77 degrees, the dew point 67, and the relative humidity 71%. The wind was southwest, at 9 miles an hour. The pressure was 30.09 inches and falling. Elsewhere across Ohio, skies ranged from mostly sunny to partly sunny. It was 78 at Wooster, 78 at Marion, 83 at Toledo Express, 80 at Cleveland, and 77 at Akron-Canton Regional Airport. Youngstown reported 78, Cincinnati reported 79, Dayton reported 79, Findlay reported 81, and Columbus reported 79. Reports from nearby cities outside Ohio, skies ranged from mostly sunny to partly sunny. It was 79 at Pittsburgh, 80 at Detroit, 70 at Buffalo, 80 at Indianapolis, and 78 at Chicago. The current time is 1:08 p.m. Eastern Daylight Time. 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On the latest weather map, a warm front will continue lifting north of the area today, ushering in unseasonably warm and humid weather. A strong cold front crosses Tuesday night into early Wednesday, with high pressure building in for Thursday and Friday behind the front. The forecast for the Central Highlands. Today, partly cloudy with a slight chance of showers and thunderstorms. Highs in the lower 80s. Southwest wind 5 to 10 miles per hour. Gusts up to 25 miles per hour this afternoon. Chance of rain 20%. Tonight, mostly clear. Lows in the mid-60s. South winds 5 to 10 miles per hour with gusts up to 25 miles per hour. Monday, mostly sunny. Highs in the mid-80s. Southwest winds 15 to 20 miles per hour with gusts up to 35 miles per hour. Monday night, partly cloudy in the evening, then becoming mostly cloudy. Lows in the upper 60s. Southwest winds 10 to 15 miles per hour with gusts up to 30 miles per hour. Tuesday, partly cloudy. A chance of showers and thunderstorms in the afternoon. Highs in the mid-80s. Southwest winds 15 to 20 miles per hour with gusts up to 35 miles per hour. Chance of rain 50%. Tuesday night, showers. Thunderstorms likely, mainly in the evening. Lows in the lower 60s. Chance of rain 90%. The extended forecast for the Central Highlands. Wednesday,
mostly cloudy with showers with a chance of thunderstorms in the morning, then partly sunny with a chance of showers in the afternoon. Much cooler with highs in the upper 60s. Chance of rain 90%. Wednesday night, partly cloudy in the evening, then becoming mostly cloudy. Much cooler with lows in the mid 40s. Thursday, partly sunny. Highs in the lower 60s. Thursday night, partly cloudy in the evening, then becoming mostly cloudy. Lows in the upper 40s. Friday, partly sunny in the morning, then becoming mostly cloudy. Highs in the lower 70s. Friday night, mostly cloudy with a 40% chance of showers. Lows in the mid 50s. Saturday, mostly cloudy with a chance of showers. Highs in the mid 70s. Chance of rain 50%. At 1 p.m., weather reports for selected cities. At Mansfield Long Regional Airport, it was partly sunny. The temperature was 77 degrees, the 2.67, and the relative humidity 71%. The wind was southwest, at 9 miles an hour. The pressure was 30.09 inches and falling. Elsewhere across Ohio, skies ranged from mostly sunny to partly sunny. It was 78 at Wooster, 78 at Marion, 83 at Toledo Express, 80 at Cleveland, and 77 at Akron-Canton Regional Airport. Youngstown reported 78, Cincinnati reported 79, Dayton reported 79, Findlay reported 81, and Columbus reported 79. Reports from nearby cities outside Ohio, skies ranged from mostly sunny to partly sunny. It was 79 at Pittsburgh, 80 at Detroit, 70 at Buffalo, 80 at Indianapolis, and 78 at Chicago. The current time is 1:12 p.m. Eastern Daylight Time. 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On the latest weather map, a warm front will continue lifting north of the area today, ushering in unseasonably warm and humid weather. A strong cold front crosses Tuesday night into early Wednesday, with high pressure building in for Thursday and Friday behind the front. The forecast for the Central Highlands. Today, partly cloudy with a slight chance of showers and thunderstorms. Highs in the lower 80s. Southwest wind 5 to 10 miles per hour. Gusts up to 25 miles per hour this afternoon. Chance of rain 20%. Tonight, mostly clear. Lows in the mid 60s. South winds 5 to 10 miles per hour with gusts up to 25 miles per hour. Monday, mostly sunny. Highs in the mid 80s. Southwest winds 15 to 20 miles per hour with gusts up to 35 miles per hour. Monday night, partly cloudy in the evening, then becoming mostly cloudy. Lows in the upper 60s. Southwest winds 10 to 15 miles per hour with gusts up to 30 miles per hour. Tuesday, partly cloudy. A chance of showers and thunderstorms in the afternoon. Highs in the mid 80s. Southwest winds 15 to 20 miles per hour with gusts up to 35 miles per hour. Chance of rain 50%. Tuesday night, showers. Thunderstorms likely, mainly in the evening. Lows in the lower 60s. Chance of rain 90%. At 1 p.m., weather reports for selected cities. At Mansfield Long Regional Airport, it was partly sunny. The temperature was 77 degrees, with 2.67, and the relative humidity 71%. The wind was southwest, at 9 miles an hour. The pressure was 30.09 inches and falling. Elsewhere across Ohio, skies ranged from mostly sunny to partly sunny. It was 78 at Wooster, 78 at Marion, 83 at Toledo Express, 80 at Cleveland, and 77 at Akron-Canton Regional Airport. Youngstown reported 78, Cincinnati reported 79, Dayton reported 79, Findlay reported 81, and Columbus reported 79. Reports

today, ushering in unseasonably warm and humid weather. A strong cold front crosses Tuesday night into early Wednesday, with high pressure building in for Thursday and Friday behind the front. The forecast for the Central Highlands. Today, partly cloudy with a slight chance of showers and thunderstorms. Highs in the lower 80s. Southwest wind 5 to 10 miles per hour. Gusts up to 25 miles per hour this afternoon. Chance of rain 20%. Tonight, mostly clear. Lows in the mid-60s. South winds 5 to 10 miles per hour with gusts up to 25 miles per hour. Monday, mostly sunny. Highs in the mid-80s. Southwest winds 15 to 20 miles per hour with gusts up to 35 miles per hour. Monday night, partly cloudy in the evening, then becoming mostly cloudy. Lows in the upper 60s. Southwest winds 10 to 15 miles per hour with gusts up to 30 miles per hour. Tuesday, partly cloudy. A chance of showers and thunderstorms in the afternoon. Highs in the mid-80s. Southwest winds 15 to 20 miles per hour with gusts up to 35 miles per hour. Chance of rain 50%. Tuesday night, showers. Thunderstorms likely, mainly in the evening. Lows in the lower 60s. Chance of rain 90%. At 1 p.m., weather reports for selected cities. At Mansfield Long Regional Airport, it was partly sunny. The temperature was 77 degrees, the dew point 67, and the relative humidity 71%. The wind was southwest, at 9 miles an hour. The pressure was 30.09 inches and falling. Elsewhere across Ohio, skies ranged from mostly sunny to partly sunny. It was 78 at Wooster, 78 at Marion, 83 at Toledo Express, 80 at Cleveland, and 77 at Akron-Canton Regional Airport. Youngstown reported 78, Cincinnati reported 79, Dayton reported 79, Findlay reported 81, and Columbus reported 79. Reports from nearby cities outside Ohio, skies ranged from mostly sunny to partly sunny. It was 79 at Pittsburgh, 80 at Detroit, 70 at Buffalo, 80 at Indianapolis, and 78 at Chicago. The current time is 1:18 p.m. Eastern Daylight Time. 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On the latest weather map, a warm front will continue lifting north of the area today, ushering in unseasonably warm and humid weather. A strong cold front crosses Tuesday night into early Wednesday, with high pressure building in for Thursday and Friday behind the front. The forecast for the Central Highlands. Today, partly cloudy with a slight chance of showers and thunderstorms. Highs in the lower 80s. Southwest wind 5 to 10 miles per hour. Gusts up to 25 miles per hour this afternoon. Chance of rain 20%. Tonight, mostly clear. Lows in the mid-60s. South winds 5 to 10 miles per hour with gusts up to 25 miles per hour. Monday, mostly sunny. Highs in the mid-80s. Southwest winds 15 to 20 miles per hour with gusts up to 35 miles per hour. Monday night, partly cloudy in the evening, then becoming mostly cloudy. Lows in the upper 60s. Southwest winds 10 to 15 miles per hour with gusts up to 30 miles per hour. Tuesday, partly cloudy. A chance of showers and thunderstorms in the afternoon. Highs in the mid-80s. Southwest winds 15 to 20 miles per hour with gusts up to 35 miles per hour. Chance of rain 50%. Tuesday night, showers. Thunderstorms likely, mainly in the evening. Lows in the lower 60s. Chance of rain 90%. The extended forecast for the Central Highlands. Wednesday, mostly cloudy with showers with a chance of thunderstorms in the morning, then partly sunny with a chance of showers in the afternoon. Much cooler with highs in the upper 60s. Chance of rain 90%. Wednesday night, partly cloudy in the evening, then becoming mostly cloudy.

mid-40s. Thursday, partly sunny. Highs in the lower 60s. Thursday night, partly cloudy in the evening, then becoming mostly cloudy. Lows in the upper 40s. Friday, partly sunny in the morning, then becoming mostly cloudy. Highs in the lower 70s. Friday night, mostly cloudy with a 40% chance of showers. Lows in the mid-50s. Saturday, mostly cloudy with a chance of showers. Highs in the mid-70s. Chance of rain 50%. At 1 p.m., weather reports for selected cities. At Mansfield Long Regional Airport, it was partly sunny. The temperature was 77 degrees, the 2.67, and the relative humidity 71%. The wind was southwest, at 9 miles an hour. The pressure was 30.09 inches and falling. Elsewhere across Ohio, skies ranged from mostly sunny to partly sunny. It was 78 at Worcester, 78 at Marion, 83 at Toledo Express, 80 at Cleveland, and 77 at Akron-Canton Regional Airport. Youngstown reported 78, Cincinnati reported 79, Dayton reported 79, Findlay reported 81, and Columbus reported 79. Reports from nearby cities outside Ohio, skies ranged from mostly sunny to partly sunny. It was 79 at Pittsburgh, 80 at Detroit, 70 at Buffalo, 80 at Indianapolis, and 78 at Chicago. The current time is 1:22 p.m. Eastern Daylight Time. 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On the latest weather map, a warm front will continue listing north of the area today, ushering in unseasonably warm and humid weather. A strong cold front crosses Tuesday night into early Wednesday, with high pressure building in for Thursday and Friday behind the front. The forecast for the Central Highlands. Today, partly cloudy with a slight chance of showers and thunderstorms. Highs in the lower 80s. Southwest wind 5 to 10 miles per hour. Gusts up to 25 miles per hour this afternoon. Chance of rain 20%. Tonight, mostly clear. Lows in the mid-60s. South winds 5 to 10 miles per hour with gusts up to 25 miles per hour. Monday, mostly sunny. Highs in the mid-80s. Southwest winds 15 to 20 miles per hour with gusts up to 35 miles per hour. Monday night, partly cloudy in the evening, then becoming mostly cloudy. Lows in the upper 60s. Southwest winds 10 to 15 miles per hour with gusts up to 30 miles per hour. Tuesday, partly cloudy. A chance of showers and thunderstorms in the afternoon. Highs in the mid-80s. Southwest winds 15 to 20 miles per hour with gusts up to 35 miles per hour. Chance of rain 50%. Tuesday night, showers. Thunderstorms likely, mainly in the evening. Lows in the lower 60s. Chance of rain 90%. At 1 p.m., weather reports for selected cities. At Mansfield Long Regional Airport, it was partly sunny. The temperature was 77 degrees, the 2.67, and the relative humidity 71%. The wind was southwest, at 9 miles an hour. The pressure was 30.09 inches and falling. Elsewhere across Ohio, skies ranged from mostly sunny to partly sunny. It was 78 at Worcester, 78 at Marion, 83 at Toledo Express, 80 at Cleveland, and 77 at Akron-Canton Regional Airport. Youngstown reported 78, Cincinnati reported 79, Dayton reported 79, Findlay reported 81, and Columbus reported 79. Reports from nearby cities outside Ohio, skies ranged from mostly sunny to partly sunny. It was 79 at Pittsburgh, 80 at Detroit, 70 at Buffalo, 80 at Indianapolis, and 78 at Chicago. The current time is 1:25 p.m. Eastern Daylight Time. 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
1.450 megahertz. On the latest weather map, a warm front will continue lifting north of the area today, ushering in unseasonably warm and humid weather. A strong cold front crosses Tuesday night into early Wednesday, with high pressure building in for Thursday and Friday behind the front. The forecast for the Central Highlands. Today, partly cloudy with a slight chance of showers and thunderstorms. Highs in the lower 80s. Southwest wind 5 to 10 miles per hour. Gusts up to 25 miles per hour this afternoon. Chance of rain 20%. Tonight, mostly clear. Lows in the mid-60s. South winds 5 to 10 miles per hour with gusts up to 25 miles per hour. Monday, mostly sunny. Highs in the mid-80s. Southwest winds 15 to 20 miles per hour with gusts up to 35 miles per hour. Monday night, partly cloudy in the evening, then becoming mostly cloudy. Lows in the upper 60s. Southwest winds 10 to 15 miles per hour with gusts up to 30 miles per hour. Tuesday, partly cloudy. A chance of showers and thunderstorms in the afternoon. Highs in the mid-80s. Southwest winds 15 to 20 miles per hour with gusts up to 35 miles per hour. Chance of rain 50%. Tuesday night, showers. Thunderstorms likely, mainly in the evening. Lows in the lower 60s. Chance of rain 90%. At 1 p.m., weather reports for selected cities at Mansfield Long Regional Airport, it was partly sunny. The temperature was 77 degrees, with dew point 67, and the relative humidity 71%. The wind was southwest, at 9 miles an hour. The pressure was 30.09 inches and falling. Elsewhere across Ohio, skies ranged from mostly sunny to partly sunny. It was 78 at Worcester, 78 at Marion, 83 at Toledo Express, 80 at Cleveland, and 77 at Akron-Canton Regional Airport. Youngstown reported 78, Cincinnati reported 79, Dayton reported 79, Findlay reported 81, and Columbus reported 79. Reports from nearby cities outside Ohio, skies ranged from mostly sunny to partly sunny. It was 79 at Pittsburgh, 80 at Detroit, 70 at Buffalo, 80 at Indianapolis, and 70 at Chicago. The current time is 1:28 p.m. Eastern Daylight Time. 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We supply the latest available information for the Central Highlands over station WWG57 from Butler on a frequency of 162.450 megahertz. On the latest weather map, a warm front will continue lifting north of the area today, ushering in unseasonably warm and humid weather. A strong cold front crosses Tuesday night into early Wednesday, with high pressure building in for Thursday and Friday behind the front. The forecast for the Central Highlands. Today, partly cloudy with a slight chance of showers and thunderstorms. Highs in the lower 80s. Southwest wind 5 to 10 miles per hour. Gusts up to 25 miles per hour this afternoon. Chance of rain 20%. Tonight, mostly clear. Lows in the mid-60s. South winds 5 to 10 miles per hour with gusts up to 25 miles per hour. Monday, mostly sunny. Highs in the mid-80s. Southwest winds 15 to 20 miles per hour with gusts up to 35 miles per hour. Monday night, partly cloudy in the evening, then becoming mostly cloudy. Lows in the upper 60s. Southwest winds 10 to 15 miles per hour with gusts up to 30 miles per hour. Tuesday, partly cloudy. A chance of showers and thunderstorms in the afternoon. Highs in the mid-80s. Southwest winds 15 to 20 miles per hour with gusts up to 35 miles per hour. Chance of rain 50%. Tuesday night, showers. Thunderstorms likely, mainly in the evening. Lows in the lower 60s. Chance of rain 90%. The extended forecast for the Central Highlands. Wednesday, mostly cloudy with showers with a chance of thunderstorms in the morning, then partly sunny with a chance of showers in the afternoon. Much cooler with highs in the upper 60s. Chance of rain 90%. Wednesday night, partly cloudy in the evening, then becoming mostly cloudy.
sunny in the morning, then becoming mostly cloudy. Highs in the lower 70s. Friday night, mostly cloudy with a 40% chance of showers. Lows in the mid-50s. Saturday, mostly cloudy with a chance of showers. Highs in the mid-70s. Chance of rain 50%. At 1 p.m., weather reports for selected cities. At Mansfield Long Regional Airport, it was partly sunny. The temperature was 77 degrees, with dew point 67, and the relative humidity 71%. The wind was southwest, at 9 miles an hour. The pressure was 30.09 inches and falling. Elsewhere across Ohio, skies ranged from mostly sunny to partly sunny. It was 78 at Worcester, 78 at Marion, 83 at Toledo Express, 80 at Cleveland, and 77 at Akron-Canton Regional Airport. Youngstown reported 78, Cincinnati reported 79, Dayton reported 79, Findlay reported 81, and Columbus reported 79. Reports from nearby cities outside Ohio, skies ranged from mostly sunny to partly sunny. It was 79 at Pittsburgh, 80 at Detroit, 70 at Buffalo, 80 at Indianapolis, and 78 at Chicago. The current time is 1:32 p.m. Eastern Daylight Time. 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On the latest weather map, a warm front will continue lifting north of the area today, ushering in unseasonably warm and humid weather. A strong cold front crosses Tuesday night into early Wednesday, with high pressure building in for Thursday and Friday behind the front. The forecast for the Central Highlands. Today, partly cloudy with a slight chance of showers and thunderstorms. Highs in the lower 80s. Southwest wind 5 to 10 miles per hour. Gusts up to 25 miles per hour this afternoon. Chance of rain 20%. Tonight, mostly clear. Lows in the mid-60s. South winds 5 to 10 miles per hour with gusts up to 25 miles per hour. Monday, mostly sunny. Highs in the mid-80s. Southwest winds 15 to 20 miles per hour with gusts up to 35 miles per hour. Monday night, partly cloudy in the evening, then becoming mostly cloudy. Lows in the upper 60s. Southwest winds 10 to 15 miles per hour with gusts up to 30 miles per hour. Tuesday, partly cloudy. A chance of showers and thunderstorms in the afternoon. Highs in the mid-80s. Southwest winds 15 to 20 miles per hour with gusts up to 35 miles per hour. Chance of rain 50%. Tuesday night, showers. Thunderstorms likely, mainly in the evening. Lows in the lower 60s. Chance of rain 90%. At 1 p.m., weather reports for selected cities. At Mansfield Long Regional Airport, it was partly sunny. The temperature was 77 degrees, with dew point 67, and the relative humidity 71%. The wind was southwest, at 9 miles an hour. The pressure was 30.09 inches and falling. Elsewhere across Ohio, skies ranged from mostly sunny to partly sunny. It was 78 at Worcester, 78 at Marion, 83 at Toledo Express, 80 at Cleveland, and 77 at Akron-Canton Regional Airport. Youngstown reported 78, Cincinnati reported 79, Dayton reported 79, Findlay reported 81, and Columbus reported 79. Reports from nearby cities outside Ohio, skies ranged from mostly sunny to partly sunny. It was 79 at Pittsburgh, 80 at Detroit, 70 at Buffalo, 80 at Indianapolis, and 70 at Chicago. The current time is 1:35 p.m. Eastern Daylight Time. 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

WG57 from Butler on a frequency of 162.450 MHz. On the latest weather map, a warm front will continue lifting north of the area today, ushering in unseasonably warm and humid weather. A strong cold front crosses Tuesday night into early Wednesday, with high pressure building in for Thursday and Friday behind the front. The forecast for the Central Highlands. Today, partly cloudy with a slight chance of showers and thunderstorms. Highs in the lower 80s. Southwest wind 5 to 10 miles per hour. Gusts up to 25 miles per hour this afternoon. Chance of rain 20%. Tonight, mostly clear. Lows in the mid-60s. South winds 5 to 10 miles per hour with gusts up to 25 miles per hour. Monday, mostly sunny. Highs in the mid-80s. Southwest winds 15 to 20 miles per hour with gusts up to 35 miles per hour. Monday night, partly cloudy in the evening, then becoming mostly cloudy. Lows in the upper 60s. Southwest winds 10 to 15 miles per hour with gusts up to 30 miles per hour. Tuesday, partly cloudy. A chance of showers and thunderstorms in the afternoon. Highs in the mid-80s. Southwest winds 15 to 20 miles per hour with gusts up to 35 miles per hour. Chance of rain 50%. Tuesday night, showers. Thunderstorms likely, mainly in the evening. Lows in the lower 60s. Chance of rain 90%. At 1 p.m., weather reports for selected cities. At Mansfield Long Regional Airport, it was partly sunny. The temperature was 77 degrees, the dew point 67, and the relative humidity 71%. The wind was southwest, at 9 miles an hour. The pressure was 30.09 inches and falling. Elsewhere across Ohio, skies ranged from mostly sunny to partly sunny. It was 78 at Worcester, 78 at Marion, 83 at Toledo Express, 80 at Cleveland, and 77 at Akron Canton Regional Airport. Youngstown reported 78, Cincinnati reported 79, Dayton reported 79, Findlay reported 81, and Columbus reported 79. Reports from nearby cities outside Ohio, skies ranged from mostly sunny to partly sunny. It was 79 at Pittsburgh, 80 at Detroit, 70 at Buffalo, 80 at Indianapolis, and 70 at Chicago. The current time is 1:38 p.m. Eastern Daylight Time. 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On the latest weather map, a warm front will continue lifting north of the area today, ushering in unseasonably warm and humid weather. A strong cold front crosses Tuesday night into early Wednesday, with high pressure building in for Thursday and Friday behind the front. The forecast for the Central Highlands. Today, partly cloudy with a slight chance of showers and thunderstorms. Highs in the lower 80s. Southwest wind 5 to 10 miles per hour. Gusts up to 25 miles per hour this afternoon. Chance of rain 20%. Tonight, mostly clear. Lows in the mid-60s. South winds 5 to 10 miles per hour with gusts up to 25 miles per hour. Monday, mostly sunny. Highs in the mid-80s. Southwest winds 15 to 20 miles per hour with gusts up to 35 miles per hour. Monday night, partly cloudy in the evening, then becoming mostly cloudy. Lows in the upper 60s. Southwest winds 10 to 15 miles per hour with gusts up to 30 miles per hour. Tuesday, partly cloudy. A chance of showers and thunderstorms in the afternoon. Highs in the mid-80s. Southwest winds 15 to 20 miles per hour with gusts up to 35 miles per hour. Chance of rain 50%. Tuesday night, showers. Thunderstorms likely, mainly in the evening. Lows in the lower 60s. Chance of rain 90%. The extended forecast for the Central Highlands. Wednesday, mostly cloudy with showers with a chance of thunderstorms in the morning, then partly sunny with a chance of showers in the afternoon. Much cooler with highs in the upper 60s. Chance of rain 90%.
lows in the mid-40s. Thursday, partly sunny. Highs in the lower 60s. Thursday night, partly cloudy in the evening, then becoming mostly cloudy. Lows in the upper 40s. Friday, partly sunny in the morning, then becoming mostly cloudy. Highs in the lower 70s. Friday night, mostly cloudy with a 40% chance of showers. Lows in the mid-50s. Saturday, mostly cloudy with a chance of showers. Highs in the mid-70s. Chance of rain 50%. At 1 p.m., weather reports for selected cities. At Mansfield Long Regional Airport, it was partly sunny. The temperature was 77 degrees, the dew point 67, and the relative humidity 71%. The wind was southwest, at 9 miles an hour. The pressure was 30.09 inches and falling. Elsewhere across Ohio, skies ranged from mostly sunny to partly sunny. It was 78 at Worcester, 78 at Marion, 83 at Toledo Express, 80 at Cleveland, and 77 at Akron Canton Regional Airport. Youngstown reported 78, Cincinnati reported 79, Dayton reported 79, Finley reported 81, and Columbus reported 79. Reports from nearby cities outside Ohio, skies ranged from mostly sunny to partly sunny. It was 79 at Pittsburgh, 80 at Detroit, 70 at Buffalo, 80 at Indianapolis, and 78 at Chicago. The current time is 1:42 p.m. Eastern Daylight Time. 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On the latest weather map, a warm front will continue listing north of the area today, ushering in unseasonably warm and humid weather. A strong cold front crosses Tuesday night into early Wednesday, with high pressure building in for Thursday and Friday behind the front. The forecast for the Central Highlands. Today, partly cloudy with a slight chance of showers and thunderstorms. Highs in the lower 80s. Southwest winds 5 to 10 miles per hour. Gusts up to 20 miles per hour this afternoon. Chance of rain 20%. Tonight, mostly clear. Lows in the mid-60s. South winds 5 to 10 miles per hour with gusts up to 25 miles per hour. Monday, mostly sunny. Highs in the mid-80s. Southwest winds 15 to 20 miles per hour with gusts up to 35 miles per hour. Monday night, partly cloudy in the evening, then becoming mostly cloudy. Lows in the upper 60s. Southwest winds 10 to 15 miles per hour with gusts up to 30 miles per hour. Tuesday, partly cloudy. A chance of showers and thunderstorms in the afternoon. Highs in the mid-80s. Southwest winds 15 to 20 miles per hour with gusts up to 35 miles per hour. Chance of rain 50%. Tuesday night, showers. Thunderstorms likely, maybe heat. Lows in the lower 60s. Chance of rain 90%. At 1 p.m., weather reports for selected cities. At Mansfield Long Regional Airport, it was partly sunny. The temperature was 77 degrees, the dew point 67, and the relative humidity 71%. The wind was southwest, at 9 miles an hour. The pressure was 30.09 inches and falling. Elsewhere across Ohio, skies ranged from mostly sunny to partly sunny. It was 78 at Worcester, 78 at Marion, 83 at Toledo Express, 80 at Cleveland, and 77 at Akron Canton Regional Airport. Youngstown reported 78, Cincinnati reported 79, Dayton reported 79, Finley reported 81, and Columbus reported 79. Reports from nearby cities outside Ohio, skies ranged from mostly sunny to partly sunny. It was 79 at Pittsburgh, 80 at Detroit, 70 at Buffalo, 80 at Indianapolis, and 17 at Chicago. The current time is 1:45 p.m. Eastern Daylight Time. 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
Tuesday night into early Wednesday, with high pressure building in for Thursday and Friday behind the front. The forecast for the Central Highlands. Today, partly cloudy with a slight chance of showers and thunderstorms. Highs in the lower 80s. Southwest wind 5 to 10 miles per hour. Gusts up to 25 miles per hour this afternoon. Chance of rain 20%. Tonight, mostly clear. Lows in the mid-60s. South winds 5 to 10 miles per hour with gusts up to 25 miles per hour. Monday, mostly sunny. Highs in the mid-80s. Southwest winds 15 to 20 miles per hour with gusts up to 35 miles per hour. Monday night, partly cloudy in the evening, then becoming mostly cloudy. Lows in the upper 60s. Southwest winds 10 to 15 miles per hour with gusts up to 30 miles per hour. Tuesday, partly cloudy. A chance of showers and thunderstorms in the afternoon. Highs in the mid-80s. Southwest winds 15 to 20 miles per hour with gusts up to 35 miles per hour. Chance of rain 50%. Tuesday night, showers. Thunderstorms likely, mainly in the evening. Lows in the lower 60s. Chance of rain 90%. At 1 p.m., weather reports for selected cities. At Mansfield Long Regional Airport, it was partly sunny. The temperature was 77 degrees, the dew point 67, and the relative humidity 71%. The wind was southwest, at 9 miles an hour. The pressure was 30.09 inches and falling. Elsewhere across Ohio, skies ranged from mostly sunny to partly sunny. It was 70 at Worcester, 78 at Marion, 83 at Toledo Express, 80 at Cleveland, and 77 at Akron-Canton Regional Airport. Youngstown reported 78, Cincinnati reported 79, Dayton reported 79, Findlay reported 81, and Columbus reported 79. Reports from nearby cities outside Ohio, skies ranged from mostly sunny to partly sunny. It was 79 at Pittsburgh, 80 at Detroit, 70 at Buffalo, 80 at Indianapolis, and 70 at Chicago. The current time is 1:48 p.m. Eastern Daylight Time. 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On the latest weather map, a warm front will continue lifting north of the area today, ushering in unseasonably warm and humid weather. A strong cold front crosses Tuesday night into early Wednesday, with high pressure building in for Thursday and Friday behind the front. The forecast for the Central Highlands. Today, partly cloudy with a slight chance of showers and thunderstorms. Highs in the lower 80s. Southwest wind 5 to 10 miles per hour. Gusts up to 25 miles per hour this afternoon. Chance of rain 20%. Tonight, mostly clear. Lows in the mid-60s. South winds 5 to 10 miles per hour with gusts up to 25 miles per hour. Monday, mostly sunny. Highs in the mid-80s. Southwest winds 15 to 20 miles per hour with gusts up to 35 miles per hour. Monday night, partly cloudy in the evening, then becoming mostly cloudy. Lows in the upper 60s. Southwest winds 10 to 15 miles per hour with gusts up to 30 miles per hour. Tuesday, partly cloudy. A chance of showers and thunderstorms in the afternoon. Highs in the mid-80s. Southwest winds 15 to 20 miles per hour with gusts up to 35 miles per hour. Chance of rain 50%. Tuesday night, showers. Thunderstorms likely, mainly in the evening. Lows in the lower 60s. Chance of rain 90%. The extended forecast for the Central Highlands. Wednesday, mostly cloudy with showers with a chance of thunderstorms in the morning, then partly sunny with a chance of showers in the afternoon. Much cooler with highs in the upper 60s. Chance of rain 90%. Wednesday night, partly cloudy in the evening, then becoming mostly cloudy. Much cooler with lows in the mid-40s. Thursday, partly sunny. Highs in the lower 60s. Thursday night, partly cloudy in the evening,
then becoming mostly cloudy. Lows in the upper 40s. Friday, partly sunny in the morning, then becoming mostly cloudy. Highs in the lower 70s. Friday night, mostly cloudy with a 40% chance of showers. Lows in the mid 50s. Saturday, mostly cloudy with a chance of showers. Highs in the mid 70s. Chance of rain 50%. At 1 p.m., weather reports for selected cities. At Mansfield Long Regional Airport, it was partly sunny. The temperature was 77 degrees, the 2.67, and the relative humidity 71%. The wind was southwest, at 9 miles an hour. The pressure was 30.09 inches and falling. Elsewhere across Ohio, skies ranged from mostly sunny to partly sunny. It was 78 at Wooster, 78 at Marion, 83 at Toledo Express, 80 at Cleveland, and 77 at Akron-Canton Regional Airport. Youngstown reported 78, Cincinnati reported 79, Dayton reported 79, Findlay reported 81, and Columbus reported 79. Reports from nearby cities outside Ohio, skies ranged from mostly sunny to partly sunny. It was 79 at Pittsburgh, 80 at Detroit, 70 at Buffalo, 80 at Indianapolis, and 78 at Chicago. The current time is 1:52 p.m. Eastern Daylight Time. 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On the latest weather map, a warm front will continue lifting north of the area today, ushering in unseasonably warm and humid weather. A strong cold front crosses Tuesday night into early Wednesday, with high pressure building in for Thursday and Friday behind the front. The forecast for the Central Highlands. Today, partly cloudy with a slight chance of showers and thunderstorms. Highs in the lower 80s. Southwest wind 5 to 10 miles per hour. Gusts up to 25 miles per hour this afternoon. Chance of rain 20%. Tonight, mostly clear. Lows in the mid-60s. South winds 5 to 10 miles per hour with gusts up to 25 miles per hour. Monday, mostly sunny. Highs in the mid-80s. Southwest winds 15 to 20 miles per hour with gusts up to 35 miles per hour. Monday night, partly cloudy in the evening, then becoming mostly cloudy. Lows in the upper 60s. Southwest winds 10 to 15 miles per hour with gusts up to 30 miles per hour. Tuesday, partly cloudy. A chance of showers and thunderstorms in the afternoon. Highs in the mid 80s. Southwest winds 15 to 20 miles per hour with gusts up to 35 miles per hour. Chance of rain 50%. Tuesday night, showers. Thunderstorms likely, mainly in the evening. Lows in the lower 60s. Chance of rain 90%. At 1 p.m., weather reports for selected cities. At Mansfield Long Regional Airport, it was partly sunny. The temperature was 77 degrees, the 2.67, and the relative humidity 71%. The wind was southwest, at 9 miles an hour. The pressure was 30.09 inches and falling. Elsewhere across Ohio, skies ranged from mostly sunny to partly sunny. It was 78 at Wooster, 78 at Marion, 83 at Toledo Express, 80 at Cleveland, and 77 at Akron-Canton Regional Airport. Youngstown reported 78, Cincinnati reported 79, Dayton reported 79, Findlay reported 81, and Columbus reported 79. Reports from nearby cities outside Ohio, skies ranged from mostly sunny to partly sunny. It was 79 at Pittsburgh, 80 at Detroit, 70 at Buffalo, 80 at Indianapolis, and 70 at Chicago. The current time is 1:55 p.m. Eastern Daylight Time. 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

Airbus will continue lifting north of the area today, ushering in unseasonably warm and humid weather. A strong cold front crosses Tuesday night into early Wednesday, with high pressure building in for Thursday and Friday behind the front. The forecast for the Central Highlands. Today, partly cloudy with a slight chance of showers and thunderstorms. Highs in the lower 80s. Southwest wind 5 to 10 miles per hour. Gusts up to 25 miles per hour this afternoon. Chance of rain 20%. Tonight, mostly clear. Lows in the mid-60s. South winds 5 to 10 miles per hour with gusts up to 25 miles per hour. Monday, mostly sunny. Highs in the mid-80s. Southwest winds 15 to 20 miles per hour with gusts up to 35 miles per hour. Monday night, partly cloudy in the evening, then becoming mostly cloudy. Lows in the upper 60s. Southwest winds 10 to 15 miles per hour with gusts up to 30 miles per hour. Tuesday, partly cloudy. A chance of showers and thunderstorms in the afternoon. Highs in the mid-80s. Southwest winds 15 to 20 miles per hour with gusts up to 35 miles per hour. Chance of rain 50%. Tuesday night, showers. Thunderstorms likely, mainly in the evening. Lows in the lower 60s. Chance of rain 90%. At 1 p.m., weather reports for selected cities. At Mansfield Long Regional Airport, it was partly sunny. The temperature was 77 degrees, the dew point 67, and the relative humidity 71%. The wind was southwest, at 9 miles an hour. The pressure was 30.09 inches and falling. Elsewhere across Ohio, sky ranged from mostly sunny to partly sunny. It was 78 at Worcester, 78 at Marion, 83 at Toledo Express, 80 at Cleveland, and 77 at Akron-Canton Regional Airport. Youngstown reported 78, Cincinnati reported 79, Dayton reported 79, Findlay reported 81, and Columbus reported 79. Reports from nearby cities outside Ohio, skies ranged from mostly sunny to partly sunny. It was 79 at Pittsburgh, 80 at Detroit, 70 at Buffalo, 80 at Indianapolis, and 70 at Chicago. The current time is 1:58 p.m. Eastern Daylight Time. 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On the latest weather map, a warm front will continue lifting north of the area today, ushering in unseasonably warm and humid weather. A strong cold front crosses Tuesday night into early Wednesday, with high pressure building in for Thursday and Friday behind the front. The forecast for the Central Highlands. Today, partly cloudy with a slight chance of showers and thunderstorms. Highs in the lower 80s. Southwest wind 5 to 10 miles per hour. Gusts up to 25 miles per hour this afternoon. Chance of rain 20%. Tonight, mostly clear. Lows in the mid-60s. South winds 5 to 10 miles per hour with gusts up to 25 miles per hour. Monday, mostly sunny. Highs in the mid-80s. Southwest winds 15 to 20 miles per hour with gusts up to 35 miles per hour. Monday night, partly cloudy in the evening, then becoming mostly cloudy. Lows in the upper 60s. Southwest winds 10 to 15 miles per hour with gusts up to 30 miles per hour. Tuesday, partly cloudy. A chance of showers and thunderstorms in the afternoon. Highs in the mid-80s. Southwest winds 15 to 20 miles per hour with gusts up to 35 miles per hour. Chance of rain 50%. Tuesday night, showers. Thunderstorms likely, mainly in the evening. Lows in the lower 60s. Chance of rain 90%. The Nearshore Marine Forecast. For the following marine locations, the islands to Vermilion. This afternoon, southwest wind 5 to 10 knots becoming southeast. A slight chance of showers and thunderstorms early this afternoon. A chance of showers and thunderstorms late. Waves 1 foot or less. Tonight, southeast wind 5 to 15 knots becoming

15 knots becoming southwest 15 to 20 knots. Sunny. Wave 1 to 3 feet. Monday night, southwest winds 15 to 20 knots becoming south 10 to 15 knots. A chance of showers and thunderstorms in the evening, then a chance of showers overnight. Wave 2 feet or less. Winds and waves higher in and near thunderstorms. The water temperature off Toledo is 58 degrees, off Cleveland 54 degrees, and off Erie 55 degrees. The extended forecast for the Central Highlands. Wednesday, mostly cloudy with showers with a chance of thunderstorms in the morning, then partly sunny with a chance of showers in the afternoon. Much cooler with highs in the upper 60s. Chance of rain 90%. Wednesday night, partly cloudy in the evening, then becoming mostly cloudy. Much cooler with lows in the mid-40s. Thursday, partly sunny. Highs in the lower 60s. Thursday night, partly cloudy in the evening, then becoming mostly cloudy. Lows in the upper 40s. Friday, partly sunny in the morning, then becoming mostly cloudy. Highs in the lower 70s. Friday night, mostly cloudy with a 40% chance of showers. Lows in the mid-50s. Saturday, mostly cloudy with a chance of showers. Highs in the mid-70s. Chance of rain 50%. At 1 p.m., weather reports for selected cities. At Mansfield Long Regional Airport, it was partly sunny. The temperature was 77 degrees, the dew point 67, and the relative humidity 71%. The wind was southwest, at 9 miles an hour. The pressure was 30.09 inches and falling. Elsewhere across Ohio, skies ranged from mostly sunny to partly sunny. It was 78 at Worcester, 78 at Marion, 83 at Toledo Express, 80 at Cleveland, and 77 at Akron Canton Regional Airport. Youngstown reported 78, Cincinnati reported 79, Dayton reported 79, Findlay reported 81, and Columbus reported 79. Reports from nearby cities outside Ohio, skies ranged from mostly sunny to partly sunny. It was 79 at Pittsburgh, 80 at Detroit, 70 at Buffalo, 80 at Indianapolis, and 78 at Chicago. The current time is 2:03 p.m. Eastern Daylight Time. 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On the latest weather map, a warm front will continue lifting north of the area today, ushering in unseasonably warm and humid weather. A strong cold front crosses Tuesday night into early Wednesday, with high pressure building in for Thursday and Friday behind the front. The forecast for the Central Highlands. Today, partly cloudy with a slight chance of showers and thunderstorms. Highs in the lower 80s. Southwest wind 5 to 10 miles per hour. Gusts up to 25 miles per hour this afternoon. Chance of rain 20%. Tonight, mostly clear. Lows in the mid-60s. South winds 5 to 10 miles per hour with gusts up to 25 miles per hour. Monday, mostly sunny. Highs in the mid-80s. Southwest winds 15 to 20 miles per hour with gusts up to 35 miles per hour. Monday night, partly cloudy in the evening, then becoming mostly cloudy. Lows in the upper 60s. Southwest winds 10 to 15 miles per hour with gusts up to 30 miles per hour. Tuesday, partly cloudy. A chance of showers and thunderstorms in the afternoon. Highs in the mid-80s. Southwest winds 15 to 20 miles per hour with gusts up to 35 miles per hour. Chance of rain 50%. Tuesday night, showers. Thunderstorms likely, mainly in the evening. Lows in the lower 60s. Chance of rain 90%. At 2 p.m., weather reports for selected cities. At Mansfield Long Regional Airport, it was partly sunny. The temperature was 78 degrees, the dew point 66, and the relative humidity 66%. The wind was south, at 8 miles an hour. The pressure was 30.08 inches and falling. Elsewhere across Ohio, skies ranged from mostly sunny to partly sunny.
equal to 70 at Worcester, 80 at Marion, 85 at Toledo Express, 82 at Cleveland, and 79 at Akron Canton Regional Airport. Youngstown reported 80, Cincinnati reported 81, Dayton reported 80, Findlay reported 82, and Columbus reported 82. Reports from nearby cities outside Ohio. Skies ranged from mostly sunny to partly sunny. It was 81 at Pittsburgh, 82 at Detroit, 72 at Buffalo, 81 at Indianapolis, and 83 at Chicago. The current time is 2:06 p.m. Eastern Daylight Time. 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On the latest weather map, a warm front will continue lifting north of the area today, ushering in unseasonably warm and humid weather. A strong cold front crosses Tuesday night into early Wednesday, with high pressure building in for Thursday and Friday behind the front. The forecast for the Central Highlands. Today, partly cloudy with a slight chance of showers and thunderstorms. Highs in the lower 80s. Southwest wind 5 to 10 miles per hour. Gusts up to 25 miles per hour this afternoon. Chance of rain 20%. Tonight, mostly clear. Lows in the mid-60s. South winds 5 to 10 miles per hour with gusts up to 25 miles per hour. Monday, mostly sunny. Highs in the mid-80s. Southwest winds 15 to 20 miles per hour with gusts up to 35 miles per hour. Monday night, partly cloudy in the evening, then becoming mostly cloudy. Lows in the upper 60s. Southwest winds 10 to 15 miles per hour with gusts up to 30 miles per hour. Tuesday, partly cloudy. A chance of showers and thunderstorms in the afternoon. Highs in the mid-80s. Southwest winds 15 to 20 miles per hour with gusts up to 35 miles per hour. Chance of rain 50%. Tuesday night, showers. Thunderstorms likely, mainly in the evening. Lows in the lower 60s. Chance of rain 90%. At 2 p.m., weather reports for selected cities. At Mansfield-Long Regional Airport, it was partly sunny. The temperature was 78 degrees, the dew point 66, and the relative humidity 66%. The wind was south at 8 miles an hour. The pressure was 30.08 inches and falling. Elsewhere across Ohio, skies ranged from mostly sunny to partly sunny. It was 78 at Worcester, 80 at Marion, 85 at Toledo Express, 82 at Cleveland, and 79 at Akron Canton Regional Airport. Youngstown reported 80. Cincinnati reported 81, Dayton reported 80, Findlay reported 82, and Columbus reported 82. Reports from nearby cities outside Ohio. Skies ranged from mostly sunny to partly sunny. It was 81 at Pittsburgh, 82 at Detroit, 72 at Buffalo, 81 at Indianapolis, and 83 at Chicago. The current time is 2:09 p.m. Eastern Daylight Time. 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On the latest weather map, a warm front will continue lifting north of the area today, ushering in unseasonably warm and humid weather. A strong cold front crosses Tuesday night into early Wednesday, with high pressure building in for Thursday and Friday behind the front. The extended forecast for the Central Highlands. Wednesday, mostly cloudy with showers with a chance of thunderstorms in the morning, then partly sunny with a chance of showers in the afternoon. Much cooler with highs in the upper 60s. Chance of rain 90%. Wednesday night, partly cloudy in the evening, then becoming mostly cloudy. Much cooler with lows in the mid-40s. Thursday, partly sunny. Highs in the lower 60s. Thursday night, partly cloudy in the evening, then becoming mostly cloudy. Lows in the upper 40s. Friday, partly sunny in the morning, then becoming mostly cloudy. Highs in the lower 70s. Friday night, mostly cloudy with a 40% chance of showers.
mid-50s. Saturday, mostly cloudy with a chance of showers. Highs in the mid-70s. Chance of rain 50%. The forecast for the Central Highlands. Today, partly cloudy with a slight chance of showers and thunderstorms. Highs in the lower 80s. Southwest wind 5 to 10 miles per hour. Just up to 25 miles per hour this afternoon. Chance of rain 20%. Tonight, mostly clear. Lows in the mid-60s. South winds 5 to 10 miles per hour with gusts up to 25 miles per hour. Monday, mostly sunny. Highs in the mid-80s. Southwest winds 15 to 20 miles per hour with gusts up to 35 miles per hour. Monday night, partly cloudy in the evening, then becoming mostly cloudy. Lows in the upper 60s. Southwest winds 10 to 15 miles per hour with gusts up to 30 miles per hour. Tuesday, partly cloudy. A chance of showers and thunderstorms in the afternoon. Highs in the mid-80s. Southwest winds 15 to 20 miles per hour with gusts up to 35 miles per hour. Chance of rain 50%. Tuesday night, showers. Thunderstorms likely, mainly in the evening. Lows in the lower 60s. Rain 90%. At 2 p.m., weather reports for selected cities at Mansfield Long Regional Airport, it was partly sunny. The temperature was 78 degrees, with 2.66, and the relative humidity 66%. The wind was south at 8 miles an hour. The pressure was 30.08 inches and falling. Elsewhere across Ohio, skies ranged from mostly sunny to partly sunny. It was 78 at Wooster, 80 at Marion, 85 at Toledo Express, 82 at Cleveland, and 79 at Akron Canton Regional Airport. Youngstown reported 80, Cincinnati reported 81, Dayton reported 80, Finley reported 82, and Columbus reported 82. Reports from nearby cities outside Ohio, skies ranged from mostly sunny to partly sunny. It was 81 at Pittsburgh, 82 at Detroit, 72 at Buffalo, 81 at Indianapolis, and 83 at Chicago. At 2 p.m., weather reports for selected cities at Mansfield Long Regional Airport, it was partly sunny. The temperature was 78 degrees, with 2.66, and the relative humidity 66%. The wind was south at 8 miles an hour. The pressure was 30.08 inches and falling. Elsewhere across Ohio, skies ranged from mostly sunny to partly sunny. It was 78 at Wooster, 80 at Marion, 85 at Toledo Express, 82 at Cleveland, and 79 at Akron Canton Regional Airport. Youngstown reported 80, Cincinnati reported 81, Dayton reported 80, Findlay reported 82, and Columbus reported 82. Reports from nearby cities outside Ohio, skies ranged from mostly sunny to partly sunny. It was 81 at Pittsburgh, 82 at Detroit, 72 at Buffalo, 81 at Indianapolis, and 83 at Chicago. The current time is 2:14 p.m. Eastern Daylight Time. 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On the latest weather map, a warm front will continue lifting north of the area today, ushering in unseasonably warm and humid weather. A strong cold front crosses Tuesday night into early Wednesday, with high pressure building in for Thursday and Friday behind the front. The forecast for the Central Highlands. Today, partly cloudy with a slight chance of showers and thunderstorms. Highs in the lower 80s. Southwest winds 5 to 10 miles per hour. Gusts up to 25 miles per hour this afternoon. Chance of rain 20%. Tonight, mostly clear. Lows in the mid-60s. South winds 5 to 10 miles per hour with gusts up to 25 miles per hour. Monday, mostly sunny. Highs in the mid-80s. Southwest winds 15 to 20 miles per hour with gusts up to 35 miles per hour.

mostly sunny. 8478 at Worcester, 80 at Marion, 85 at Toledo Express, 82 at Cleveland, and 79 at Akron-Canton Regional Airport. Youngstown reported 80, Cincinnati reported 81, Dayton reported 80, Findlay reported 82, and Columbus reported 82. Reports from nearby cities outside Ohio, skies range from mostly sunny to partly sunny. It was 81 at Pittsburgh, 82 at Detroit, 72 at Buffalo, 81 at Indianapolis, and 83 at Chicago. The current time is 2:17 p.m. Eastern Daylight Time. 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On the latest weather map, a warm front will continue lifting north of the area today, ushering in unseasonably warm and humid weather. A strong cold front crosses Tuesday night into early Wednesday, with high pressure building in for Thursday and Friday behind the front. The forecast for the Central Highlands. Today, partly cloudy with a slight chance of showers and thunderstorms. Highs in the lower 80s. Southwest wind 5 to 10 miles per hour. Gusts up to 25 miles per hour this afternoon. Chance of rain 20%. Tonight, mostly clear. Lows in the mid 60s. South winds 5 to 10 miles per hour with gusts up to 25 miles per hour. Monday, mostly sunny. Highs in the mid 80s. Southwest winds 15 to 20 miles per hour with gusts up to 35 miles per hour. Monday night, partly cloudy in the evening, then becoming mostly cloudy. Lows in the upper 60s. Southwest winds 10 to 15 miles per hour with gusts up to 30 miles per hour. Tuesday, partly cloudy. A chance of showers and thunderstorms in the afternoon. Highs in the mid 80s. Southwest winds 15 to 20 miles per hour with gusts up to 35 miles per hour. Chance of rain 50%. Tuesday night, showers. Thunderstorms likely, mainly in the evening. Lows in the lower 60s. Chance of rain 90%. At 6 p.m., weather reports for selected cities at Mansfield Long Regional Airport. It was partly sunny. The temperature was 78 degrees, the dew point 66, and the relative humidity 66%. The wind was south at 8 miles an hour. The pressure was 30.08 inches and falling. Elsewhere across Ohio, skies ranged from mostly sunny to partly sunny. It was 78

available information for the Central Highlands over station WWG57 from Butler on a frequency of 162.450 MHz. On the latest weather map, a warm front will continue lifting north of the area today, ushering in unseasonably warm and humid weather. A strong cold front crosses Tuesday night into early Wednesday, with high pressure building in for Thursday and Friday behind the front. The forecast for the Central Highlands. Today, partly cloudy with a slight chance of showers and thunderstorms. Highs in the lower 80s. Southwest wind 5 to 10 miles per hour. Gusts up to 25 miles per hour this afternoon. Chance of rain 20%. Tonight, mostly clear. Lows in the mid-60s. South winds 5 to 10 miles per hour with gusts up to 25 miles per hour. Monday, mostly sunny. Highs in the mid-80s. Southwest winds 15 to 20 miles per hour with gusts up to 35 miles per hour. Monday night, partly cloudy in the evening, then becoming mostly cloudy. Lows in the upper 60s. Southwest winds 10 to 15 miles per hour with gusts up to 30 miles per hour. Tuesday, partly cloudy. A chance of showers and thunderstorms in the afternoon. Highs in the mid-80s. Southwest winds 15 to 20 miles per hour with gusts up to 35 miles per hour. Chance of rain 50%. Tuesday night, showers. Thunderstorms likely, mainly in the evening. Lows in the lower 60s. Rain 90%. At 2 p.m., weather reports for selected cities at Mansfield-Long Regional Airport, it was partly sunny. The temperature was 78 degrees, the dew point 66, and the relative humidity 66%. The wind was south at 8 miles an hour. The pressure was 30.08 inches and falling. Elsewhere across Ohio, skies ranged from mostly sunny to partly sunny. It was 78 at Worcester, 80 at Marion, 85 at Toledo Express, 82 at Cleveland, and 79 at Akron Canton Regional Airport. Youngstown reported 80, Cincinnati reported 81, Dayton reported 80, Kindley reported 82, and Columbus reported 82. Reports from nearby cities outside Ohio, skies ranged from mostly sunny to partly sunny. It was 81 at Pittsburgh, 82 at Detroit, 72 at Buffalo, 81 at Indianapolis, and 83 at Chicago. The current time is 2:24 p.m. Eastern Daylight Time. 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On the latest weather map, a warm front will continue lifting north of the area today, ushering in unseasonably warm and humid weather. A strong cold front crosses Tuesday night into early Wednesday, with high pressure building in for Thursday and Friday behind the front. The forecast for the Central Highlands. Today, partly cloudy with a slight chance of showers and thunderstorms. Highs in the lower 80s. Southwest wind 5 to 10 miles per hour. Gusts up to 25 miles per hour this afternoon. Chance of rain 20%. Tonight, mostly clear. Lows in the mid-60s. South winds 5 to 10 miles per hour with gusts up to 25 miles per hour. Monday, mostly sunny. Highs in the mid-80s. Southwest winds 15 to 20 miles per hour with gusts up to 35 miles per hour. Monday night, partly cloudy in the evening, then becoming mostly cloudy. Lows in the upper 60s. Southwest winds 10 to 15 miles per hour with gusts up to 30 miles per hour. Tuesday, partly cloudy. A chance of showers and thunderstorms in the afternoon. Highs in the mid-80s. Southwest winds 15 to 20 miles per hour with gusts up to 35 miles per hour. Chance of rain 50%. Tuesday night, showers. Thunderstorms likely, mainly in the evening. Lows in the lower 60s. Chance of rain 90%. At 2 p.m., weather reports for selected cities at Mansfield-Long Regional Airport, it was partly sunny. The temperature was 78 degrees, the dew point 66, and the relative humidity 66%. The wind
cold front crosses Tuesday, 19th to early Wednesday, with high pressure building in for Thursday and Friday behind the front. The forecast for the Central Highlands. Today, partly cloudy with a slight chance of showers and thunderstorms. Highs in the low 80s. Southwest wind 5 to 10 miles per hour. Gusts up to 25 miles per hour this afternoon. Rain 20%. Tonight, mostly clear. Lows in the mid-60s. Southwind 5 to 10 miles per hour with gusts up to 25 miles per hour. Monday, mostly sunny. Highs in the mid-80s. Southwest winds 15 to 20 miles per hour with gusts up to 35 miles per hour. Monday night, partly cloudy in the evening, then becoming mostly cloudy. Lows in the upper 60s. Southwest winds 10 to 15 miles per hour with gusts up to 30 miles per hour. Tuesday, partly cloudy. A chance of showers and thunderstorms in the afternoon. Highs in the mid-80s. Southwest winds 15 to 20 miles per hour with gusts up to 35 miles per hour. Chance of rain 50%. Tuesday night, showers. Thunderstorms likely, mainly in the evening. Lows in the lower 60s. Rain 90%.
Coast crosses Tuesday night before the wind test with high pressure building in for Thursday and Friday behind the front. The forecast for the Central Highlands. Today, partly cloudy with a slight chance of showers and thunderstorms. Highs in the lower 80s. Southwest wind 5 to 10 miles per hour. Gusts up to 25 miles per hour this afternoon. Chance of rain 20%. Tonight, mostly clear. Lows in the mid-60s. Southwest 5 to 10 miles per hour with gusts up to 25 miles per hour. Monday, mostly sunny. Highs in the mid-80s. Southwest winds 15 to 20 miles per hour with gusts up to 35 miles per hour. Monday night, partly cloudy in the evening, then becoming mostly cloudy. Lows in the upper 60s. Southwest winds 10 to 15 miles per hour with gusts up to 30 miles per hour. Tuesday, partly cloudy. A chance of showers and thunderstorms in the afternoon. Highs in the mid-80s. Southwest winds 15 to 20 miles per hour with gusts up to 35 miles per hour. Chance of rain 50%. Tuesday night, showers. Thunderstorms likely, mainly in the evening. Lows in the lower 60s. Chance of rain 90%. The forecast for the Central Highlands. This afternoon, mostly sunny. Near steady temperature around 80. Southwinds around 10 miles per hour with gusts up to 20 miles per hour. Tonight, mostly clear. Lows in the upper 60s. Southwinds 5 to 10 miles per hour with gusts up to 25 miles per hour. Monday, mostly sunny. Highs in the mid-80s. Southwest winds 10 to 15 miles per hour with gusts up to 30 miles per hour. Monday night, mostly cloudy in the evening, then becoming partly cloudy. Lows in the upper 60s. Southwest winds 10 to 15 miles per hour with gusts up to 30 miles per hour. Tuesday, partly sunny. Showers likely with a chance of thunderstorms in the afternoon. Highs in the mid-80s. Southwest winds 15 to 20 miles per hour with gusts up to 35 miles per hour. Chance of rain 70%. Tuesday night, showers with a chance of thunderstorms. Lows in the lower 60s. Chance of rain 90%. The extended forecast for the Central Highlands. Wednesday, mostly cloudy with showers in the morning, then partly sunny with a chance of showers in the afternoon. Much cooler with highs in the lower 60s. Chance of rain 90%. Wednesday night, mostly cloudy.
the tank is shallow.

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